all my broke boys, yeah. Song says that me mini foko, yeah. But me will moto no. I just want to ride with you, yeah. Because baby, you are my choco, like you are my choco. As if you're ready, I'm ready to show you some azonto. Some azonto. I'm ready to show you some azonto. And that's your song, Akia. Thanks so much for requesting it. I don't know who is giving you the motor riding tonight, but hey, please make sure you stay safe for me, okay? Don't do too much, all right? Please, okay? I beg you, okay? Please don't do too much, okay? I beg you. All right, so this is for all the girls on TikTok Live right now. They want me to play Pillow Talk from Zane. This is your song. To Daisy, to Benny Berry, to Phyllis, and all the ladies on here. This is for you.

0: All right, so this is where we say bye-bye to you. Thank you so much for being here tonight. It's been a great time serving you. From tomorrow, I'm going to be here at the same time, 10:05 p.m. Make sure that you're here on time so we can have a good time, because it's a Thursday, so yes, it's going to be an amazing time. As always, poco a poco, little by little, we're going to get there one brick at a time. And so please don't push it, don't rush it. Definitely going to be possible. I know it's sad to hear me going, but yes, I have to go. Yeah, I'll be back again, okay? Don't miss me too much, all right? But leaving you with this new song from my brother, Victor Aferi, and it features Uncle Ato on this one, a beautiful song that you should add to your playlist. This is how I say goodbye to you. Majifo is a song. Have a good night. Bye.
1: Wave your hands, Kumasi. You are listening to Nathaniel Mensah. Yes, Lord.

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Thank you, Jesus. There is music. America City Junior.

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In his presence. How can you're listening to In His Presence.

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0: I want you to lift up your two hands and say, God, find a word to bless me tonight. 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
1: Say that ye offer your bodies as a living sacrifice, holy and acceptable to Him. And He said that is the
0: In His Presence with Brother Essien
1: of worship. I was like, how come I've missed this thing all this while? He said your reasonable act of worship is offering your body as a living sacrifice.

0: tonight I want you to do something. We want to offer our bodies as a living sacrifice to him tonight. The Bible says that that is a reasonable act of worship. Reasonable. Tonight you just want to speak to the Lord that, Lord, if there be anything in me that is unclean, that hinders me from offering my body to you, anything that is in me that makes you reject my body, anytime I offer it unto you, I lay it all down at your feet. If you want to empty yourself of those things right now, just open your mouth and begin to speak to the Lord. Somebody open your mouth and begin to speak to the Lord.
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1: And offering your body is also offering your will. That, Lord, I don't want to use my own mind to do things. I want to walk in your ways. I want to walk in your will. I want to walk in the ways that you, Lord, have set for me. It is so amazing and exciting when you know that you are in the will of God. You realize that everything just falls into place without you struggling. And that is glory.

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Somebody show that love unto the Lord wherever you are tonight. 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

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And I'm sure you have a similar testimony.

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1: We just want to enter into a short time of worship as we lift this place. 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Somebody lift your hands.
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0: Erikatayada La Komanan Kataraba Krasu Telegra Alantani Gada Shabadia Kobabado Shaba Rapantani Alabade Kada. Somebody, can you drop your comments and begin to pray right now? Lift up your voice and begin to bless prayer. Lazoka rasite, ilamba negadia korabadia shata, alabrasete kata. Let the resurrection power begin to permeate through me this morning, bringing everything dead to life. Oh God, my Father, this morning, as we stand in your presence, oh God, let the resurrection power begin to permeate through my life. Can that be your prayer? Everyone on this mountain, can that be your prayer? Can you raise your voice wherever you are? Get up from your bed and be serious for a moment with your prayer life. Somebody rise up. Somebody get up right there and begin to pray. In the name of Jesus Christ, the Father, let the resurrection power begin to permeate through my life. Let the resurrection power begin to permeate through my destiny. Let the resurrection power begin to permeate through every facet of my destiny. I'm praying for Ellen. I'm praying for Florence. I'm praying for Mary Joy. I'm praying for as many that are connecting this morning that the resurrection power will take over right now. I'm praying for Abigail. I'm praying for Gina. I'm praying for Jennifer. Come on now, can I pray right now for as many that are getting online? Those of you on Facebook, I pray for you in the name of Jesus Christ, the Son of the Living God, that the resurrection power will begin to permeate through your life. Aliko Malia Shida Gadeya, Ala Pando Karosi Kaprasitende Gadia Zarabaraya. Something is already happening. Come on, something is already happening. Share the link to somebody right there. Le kobara sote kata rakanda gadia santa rabadia kandia rabaha razura badia karontali gadeshada. Can somebody raise your voice? Lift up your voice this morning. Magnify the Lord. Exalt his holy name. Praise his name on high. For he alone is worthy of our praise. Worthy of our worship. Razura katarianda rakato. 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Lakora bandalianda rabados. Come on, somebody raise your voice. Can you raise your voice? Can you raise your voice? Drop it right there. Father, let the resurrection power begin to permeate through my life. Let it permeate through every facet of my destiny. Come on now, I wish I had the right people. I'm praying right now for Adekufo. I'm praying for Mavis right there. In the name of Jesus Christ, Spirit of the Living God, I see the power of the Holy Spirit at work right now, bringing every dead thing to life. In the name of Jesus Christ, the Son of the Living God. The Son of the Living God. What a mighty God we serve. What a living God we serve. Jesus Christ, the Son. The same yesterday, today, and forever. He's making our grace abound this morning. His power is saturating everywhere. His mover is going everywhere. Somebody's life will never be the same again. In the name that is above every other name. My God, according to the scriptures in Luke chapter 9, the verse number 43. Luke chapter number 9, the verse number 43. I want us to pray this morning that there will be great manifestations. Hallelujah. By the power of the resurrection, there will be great manifestation even throughout this prophetic journey. This 21 days of glory, there will be an oppression of great manifestations. Somebody's blessed. The Bible says that, and they were all amazed at the power of God. Hallelujah. Oh my God, they were all amazed at the mighty power of God. But whilst they wondered, everyone at all things, what Jesus did, he said unto his disciples, hallelujah, this month is a month of birth, it's a month of manifestations. It is a month of giving the birth of our miracles, our testimonies. It is a month birthing out. It is a month of supernatural happenings. It's a month of incredible happenings and takings. This morning we want to raise our voice in the name of Jesus. That by the power of the resurrection, there will be greater and mighty manifestation this month.
1: Amen.
0: And throughout this prophetic journey, 21 days of glory, oh my God, that we will experience great manifestations.
1: Amen.
0: It shall happen in your home.
1: Amen.
0: It shall happen in your workplace.
1: Amen.
0: It shall happen in your own life.
1: Amen.
0: Concerning your children and your family.
1: Amen.
0: Concerning your spouse, it will happen.
1: Amen.
0: Somebody drop great manifestations.
1: Great manifestation.
0: I don't know who I'm praying for, but this morning I feel the anointing right here. If only you will engage your heart, your life will never be the same.
1: Amen.
0: The same power that raised Jesus right from the dead, it is at work right now.
1: Amen.
0: Bringing about great manifestation.
1: Amen.
0: The Bible says that they were all amazed at the mighty power of God. It will be your portion as well.
1: Amen.
0: You will be amazed at the mighty power of God.
1: Amen.
0: Your family will be amazed at the mighty power of God.
1: Amen.
0: Your children will be amazed at the mighty power of God.
1: Amen.
0: Your business will be amazed with the mighty power of God.
1: Amen.
0: People are going to gather around and sing of the goodness of the Lord.
1: Amen.
0: That he has showered upon you. Drop it, great manifestations.
1: Great manifestation.
0: Before we begin to pray, it is working for you.
1: Amen.
0: MFR, receive your portion now.
1: Amen.
0: Mary Joy, receive it now. Receive your portion.
1: Amen.
0: My God, where are the early risers, Francisca? Receive yours in Jesus' name. And I say, well, this is your portion now. Come now, boy. This is your great time. Philomena, receive your portion right now. Great manifestations are happening right now. Now, in the name of Jesus, it cannot be denied.
1: Amen.
0: It cannot be denied. It cannot be denied. It cannot be denied. It cannot be denied. Once you drop it, it is your taker.
1: Amen.
0: Oh my God, I wish you had the power to receive your portion right now.
1: Amen.
0: I read miracle. This is yours. Great manifestation. Drop it for your take. Beatrice, it is yours. Matilda, it is yours now. Take it in Jesus' name.
1: Amen.
0: You want to raise your voice by the power of the Holy Spirit. You want to say, Father, let there be
1: great
0: oppression
1: of the power of the resurrection.
0: In my life, right now,
1: thereby
0: bringing about
1: great manifestation
0: in my life
1: this month,
0: in the name of Jesus.
1: Father,
0: let there be the oppression
1: of the power
0: of the resurrection
1: in my life,
0: thereby
1: bringing about
0: great manifestation.
1: Great manifestation.
0: Somebody open your mind.
1: Raise your voice.
0: Great manifestation. Let there be oppression of the power of the resurrection. The oppression of the power of the resurrection. Rasotaka Lebayanaba Shurabakata Lepankorandurakote Labandalea Leshadekato Rabada. If you are dropping it, it is yours. If you are sharing it, it is coming to you. Lepakota Yasa Leva Levale Kapran Taliko Alaso Talika Pandagadia Leva Rabadea Shaba Karot Nagadaba. 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Oh, I wish I had the right people. Great manifestations. Oh, for you, why it's happening. Great manifestation. Yes, grace. It is happening. Evelyn, great manifestations. Kate Osei, great manifestations. And they were all amazed at the mighty power of God. Rasope, Yendadoyasha, and Yanama. Declare it, speak it out. Father, let there be the oppression of the power of the resurrection in my life, thereby bringing about great manifestations. Somebody, it is your month of birthing out. It is your month of birthing out. It is your month of birthing out. Kayako Shata, Lepanda Gabaya, Rasurabadias, Lekoma Labadea. I sense the anointing. I sense the power. I sense it right now. I sense it on every side. Great manifestation. If only a man can pray, then there is a God to answer. If only you can be serious with your prayer life. I want you to understand the outcome of your life is how much you have been able to stand before God in prayer. Your life can no longer be better than your prayer life. Get up from your bed. Get up from your prayer closet. It is your moment. This is your time. Share the link to encourage somebody on the mountain of prayer. Drop somebody's name. Tag somebody's name. As you pray for yourself, pray for your family members. Pray for people you know. In the name of Jesus, let the resurrection power right now. Kayabara shot. Repetekete. Rasote. Idonkepaya. Iremalababosa. It is a power Friday. Something is already happening. I came in the pages and the volumes of the book, declaring the will of God over your life. This morning in the name of Jesus, Resepaka, Nondaria Sitoya, Apankatalea, Resepalia, Ikomanabadas, Lenteligadaya, Resepaliata, Rapakorabasha. I sense it. What cannot, what

0: great manifestations. I said great manifestations. If you could not keep Jesus in the grave, then he cannot keep you.
1: Amen.
0: Can you drop that? If it's yours, if it could not keep Jesus in the grave, nothing will keep me down. Nothing will keep me down. I wish I have the right people coming online. Push that share everywhere. Tag and share everywhere. Make sure somebody you know is praying. Razoma kapanda katuya. Levara seterabadia. In the mighty name of Jesus.
1: Amen.
0: The Son of the Living God. Do you know that the resurrection power is the greatest power of God at work in the life of the believer? The resurrection power is the apex of God's power at work in the life of the believer. The Bible says that the same spirit that rose him from the dead, even that same spirit is at work. It will quicken your mortal bodies this morning. Let there be manifestations.
1: Amen.
0: Whatever could not be possible by the resurrection power is becoming possible.
1: Amen.
0: Oh my God, I sense that whatever could not work before by the resurrection power is it beginning to work for me.
1: Amen.
0: Batashanda. Rosoria Labadia Catalia Satende. My God, if you're not sharing, you are not doing well. Push and tag as many people as possible. My God, there is so much grace on this mountain. There is so much fire on this atmosphere. And I feel it in your homes. I feel it in your offices. I feel it in your cars, wherever you are connected from. I want you to make sure somebody is praying and is connected with such a grace this morning. The resurrection power is bringing about manifestation.
1: Amen.
0: You will not fail to see what God has promised you.
1: Amen.
0: You will not fail to see what is in your spirit.
1: Amen.
0: Oh my God, I said you will not fail to see what you have been incubating.
1: Amen.
0: That which is hidden for years in your spirit, that which you are brooding over. My God, I don't know, but there is so much grace this morning. Somebody, your womb, your tomb is going to be your womb.
1: Amen.
0: Come on, keep this verse with me as I go on. Your tomb is turning into a womb.
1: Amen.
0: Your tomb is turning into a womb.
1: Amen.
0: Come on, declare
1: my tomb
0: is turning into a womb. Rasika panda gadea. Lemarabo shata. Tomb will conceal, but womb will give out.
1: Amen.
0: Your tomb is turning into your womb.
1: Amen.
0: Your tomb is turning into your womb.
1: Amen.
0: Your tomb is turning into your womb.
1: Amen.
0: Your tomb is turning into your womb. Lekobayashada. They buried your potentials. They buried your giftings. They buried your future. You thought it was a tomb, but here you comes with a womb. Ayanda got your sugar. This morning as you're praying, there are great manifestations.
1: Amen.
0: Potentials are coming out.
1: Amen.
0: Giftings are coming out.
1: Amen.
0: Marriages are coming out.
1: Amen.
0: Babies are coming out.
1: Amen.
0: Good health has come, are coming out.
1: Amen.
0: Strength is coming out.
1: Amen.
0: Say my tomb is turning into my womb. In the name of Jesus, I will not be concealed anymore.
1: I will not be
0: covered anymore. I will not be buried anymore. In the name of Jesus, what is inside of me
1: is
0: about to show by the power of the resurrection. Razotaka, Lemaliasa, open your mouth and declare it. Open your mouth and declare it. Razotakata, Lemaliasa, Ipokataya, Rapanagata, Rasotepaka, Lemali Antonia, Rezebakata, Rasotalia, Ipankolabala, Rasodabanaya, Parakotapata, Ilakatekate, Rasomarabada, Paradokapalabarava, Sandarabaha. 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Helen Freeman, I'm praying for you. And your name Joyce, I'm praying for you. Adam Kufa, I'm praying for you. 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

0: 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Raise your voice. Raise your voice. If only you underline, then drop your comment. If only you underline, then drop your comment. If only you underline, then drop your comment. If only you are praying, then drop your comment. Rasotekata, your tomb is turning into your womb. Rasoteka, aside your tomb is turning into your womb. Lepelekata, Rasotekata, Alemalakade, Rasuntaniara, Apaliosata, Ikantalevela. Alekatos, Labrasantalikata, Alabrasandakata. My life and destiny can no longer be buried. My life and destiny can no longer be hidden. I will not be covered anymore. As you decree, so shall it be. For the Bible said, you shall decree a thing, and it shall be established unto you. And life will come. Resotaka, Repetakate, Rosa. Malabada, a pantolicata, Labrasa, Icoma Labada, a pantolia, Resote, Icoma Labada, a Paliaraba, Resote, a Capalaba, Resete, a Racapaya, a Raponada, Labadagada, Resote Paya, a Rapatahata, great manifestation. My God, great manifestations. Lepaniakata, Lebaroshata, Rebedehe, Mabeli, Ezekiel, Debikad, Lebadiosha, Evlintenya, Lebadabadosha, Yastina Sante, drop it right there. Great manifestation. I see your tomb is becoming your womb. Lekobaya, Rasha. Sota, la gata gata, la prandaga, your potentials are coming out. Declare my potentials are coming out. My giftings are coming out. Right now, whatever I'm destined to be is coming out. Right now, no more covering, no more burying. In the name of Jesus, I cannot be buried any longer. I cannot be covered any longer. I cannot be hindered any longer. My potentials are coming out. Hidden treasures within me are showing us. My giftings are coming out. My skills are coming out to be a blessing to the world. Right now, I declare with the tongues of fire that my tomb is turning into my womb. Labayada, Rasota, come on, open fire, open fire, open fire, Rasota. I pray for Ampim Nahua. My God, can somebody drop your name? And let me mention your name before the Lord. Come on, you are one of them. If you are ready, I want you to drop your names right there. Let me know you are there. Rasote, Kobalaba, Rasote, Rasote Kata. Ah, Yadavaso. Come on, where are the early risers? Somebody activate your spirit wherever you are. Engage your heart. For there is fire on this mountain. Great manifestations. Great manifestations. Great manifestations. You are Rabados. You are praying yourself into manifestation of the power of the resurrection. You are praying yourself. And from the days of John the Baptist to now, the kingdom of heaven has suffered violence. And the violent take it by force. Rasotekaba. Lebrasi. Come on now, let me hear your voice. Come on, where are the early risers? Rasandagata, Ratalabadoa, Ayada, Rasonagadagadagadagada, Petolea, Lebadia, Lasata, Rakoba, Apania, my God. If only you are praying, then let your name be seen on the screen. If only you are praying, then let your name be seen on the screen. Because I see fire, I see fire, I see fire, I see fire with names. I see fire on names this morning, right there on the screen. Rasate, Rebandikata, you are in your home, but I see fire. Repatokata, on top of buildings, where prayer line is being connected to right now. Lesotakata, Rezomalabadabada, my God, there is something already happening. Great manifestations, if you know somebody, just connect them. Great manifestation, if you know somebody, just tag them. Great manifestation, lema laba laba laba ros, pentaliasha, ikoma laba ta, rasota. Apandikadash, Lepalagados, Resumarabadas, Repandakada, Repandogadea, Ledeosa. For it is not of him that will let, not of him that runneth. For God showed mercy, God showed mercy. On this mountain, let him show mercy. On this mountain, let it come through for somebody. It is your season of manifestation. Resokapaya, you are not missing your place. You are not missing your time. You are not missing your moment. Alika palia shata, alampanda gadoa, lebada kata, rosete braso, ikontani alaba, apalia kos, ilemada bakata, arasonta graya, ilemala kata. Somebody raise your voice. Rasota kata, rapanda gadayas. I sense an atmosphere of fire. I pray for Bengaya. I pray for Mefa. I pray for Bridget. I pray for Yados Priska. Lentoni Gadashada. I pray for Dakua. Lema Lavaros. Le Presenta Yaka. If only you are praying, drop the comment right now. No more will I be hindered. No more will I be hidden. No more will I be buried. Great things are coming out of me. Lebaranos kapanda gata. My potential will never be hidden anymore. In the name of Jesus Christ, my potential, my giftings will never be hidden anymore. Rasota kata. That is your portion right now. For somebody praying, that is your portion right now. For somebody praying, you are coming out of their tomb. Like Lazarus came out of the tomb. You are coming out. Your tomb is turning into a womb. Your tomb is turning into a womb. I wish I had the right people. I said your tomb is turning into a womb. Yemania Katesh. They buried Lazarus. Thinking that the curse was closer. They buried Lazarus. Thinking that he will never come back to life. They buried Lazarus. Because his body was stinking. They buried Lazarus. Because nothing good could come out of his life. But little did he know that an encounter with Jesus. The tomb became a womb. I said the tomb became a womb. I prophesy with the tongues of fire for everyone whose heart is connected right now in the name of Jesus. Let your tomb be turned into your womb now. Amen. Let your tomb be turned into your womb now. Pay the boss kapa. Rosso took it. Ilemene manabaya. Apantoli gadaya. Rosso take it. Apollo katos. Resetepa. If only you are listening to me, drop it right now. Drop it right now. Drop it right now. Wreck it out of us. Shut up. And shut a link right now. Great manifestations. You will not remain the same. I said you will not remain the same. I sense an atmosphere changing around you. Isaac country, this is your time. I said it is changing around you. Le maraka pandi gadia shada. It can no longer be hidden. It can no longer be covered. For the Bible says in Job 20 verse 15 that he has swallowed down riches. He has swallowed down riches and he shall vomit them out. Again, God shall cast them out of his belly. He has swallowed down your riches. He has swallowed down marriages. He has swallowed down conceptions. He has swallowed down a better future and a better life. He has swallowed down that which concerns your life. But on this mountain, they shall vomit them up. He will vomit them up. He will dummy them up. Again, right now, you are raising your voice that whatever has been swallowed right now, as I open my mouth in the name that is above every other name, vomit them up. Vomit them up. You swallowed my marriage. You swallowed my joy. You swallowed my peace. You swallowed my potential. You swallowed my giftings. You swallowed my blessing. Vomit them up. Vomit them up. Vomit them up. Vomit them up. Vomit them up. Vomit them up. Vomit them up. Vomit them up. Vomit them up. Vomit them up. Vomit them up. Rasata gadaba, la palias, rasata kata, rabanda gada. You cannot be tall on this mountain. Drop it as you pray. Drop it as you pray. Drop it as you pray. Rasata gandora badias, la kata baliasaka, lebaraba shota kapra, lengada gadios. We walk by faith and never by sight. Rasunta kaprata, lemalabakaya. We speak and it is done. We declare. And is established. Vale copra satayada. Vale maria coraba. Rapata. For he has swallowed down. He has swallowed down. He has swallowed down. He has swallowed down. Iman kaniasa. Ipania rabosa. Rosa tekete. Upon your heart. Upon your heart. Upon your heart. Upon your heart. Upon your heart. Rekatoha. Lamadaha. Paliosa. 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Takadia, Lejada Gada Gada, Rasotaka, Pantalea, Rasoteka, Lemanakata, Paliosata, Rakonda Diana, open fire. Something is already happening. If you are the one dropping it, I see something already happening. Miracles are taking place. Whatever was swallowed is coming out. It's coming out. It's coming out. It's coming out. Your children are coming out. Your family is coming out. Your marriage is coming out. Pay us. Pay us. Pay us. Pay us. Pay us. Leadarabas, Lekadiasa, Pantoliarabas, Lekabalabas, Panalabaros, Rezokaya, Pandorabasa, Lakadiasa, Parapa, Legadiasa. I said, God shall cast them out of his belly. God shall cast them out of his belly. As you pray, God is working. As you pray, God is working. As you pray, God is at work. As you pray, angels are at work. As you pray, manifestations are taking place. Rasata, Ikamania, Palio, Legadesh, Rasota, Maniapa, Lucata, Lozabata, Apaniasa, Rasonte, Kapalia, Haya, Haya, Haya, Haya, Haya, Haya. Something has already happened. La la la la la boss, shata kata, le brasu kata ya na boss, landa kada yas, le bade katos. There is so much grace on this mountain. There is so much fire on this mountain. If you have not shared, you are not doing well. If you have not connected to people, you are not doing well. Because what is happening is not for you alone, but for everyone around you, everyone that you know. Great manifestations. Whatever was swallowed is coming out. Marriages are coming out. From now to the end of the year, you shall be celebrated. Your marriage shall be celebrated. Enviable marital celebrations, they are coming out right now. Kayapayos, Lozada, Lamanias, Topalias, Rositaka, Alamaniaka, Ileparagodos, Rosuntele, Lebadias, Career destinies are coming out. Rapalia Sote, Rosota Kappa, Lamanian de Gadesha, Losota Prasa, Marita destinies are coming out. You can no longer be small. Amen. You can no longer be few. Amen. You can no longer be little. Amen. If you are the one, shout, I am the one. Is having manifestations. Great manifestations. Rasotakata. Whatever was swallowed. It's coming out. It's coming out. I don't know who is watching us. I don't know who is praying with us. But it will work by your faith. Everything is working according to the will of God. And according to the power of God. That is at work within us. Rasuta Kappa. The same spirit that wrought Jesus Christ from the dead. Is at work right now. It's at work right now. Bringing about great manifestations. For the Bible said, he has swallowed down riches. He has swallowed down riches. He swallowed your potential. He swallowed your joy. He swallowed your peace. He swallowed your life. He swallowed your marital destiny. He swallowed your career path. But this time, on this mountain, within this 21 days of glory, I see him vomiting it up. I see him vomiting it up. I see him vomiting it up. I see him vomiting it up. Mary Joy, receive it now. MFA, receive it now. 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Tina Rasanta, MFA, Yadosha, Juliana, you are the one. Lekapatikata, shall I receive it now? Mantoli Kapayada. He swallowed your citizenship. He swallowed your documentation. But let him vomit it out. Let him vomit it out. Let him vomit it out. Rakobayada. Rasotabaya. Ilemanian Taka. Rosetepau. Ikomalabadiasha. 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Ikontalios. Rapaliorebos. Ikanamania. Labadiasha. Every one of you. I see in the realms of the spirit, each one according to your manifestation. Each one according to your manifestation. Amen. You shall not miss your portion. Amen. You shall not miss your honor. Amen. You shall not miss your time. Amen. Receive it now. Victoriata. Receive it now. Le Korabada Shada, Le Prasun de Katea, Ousia de Padesis Yosa. If you know anybody and you can connect to them, send a link to them right now. For there's so much grace and power working on this mountain. There's so much change of story taking place right now. Whatever was swallowed, I see him vomiting it out. By reason of the power of the resurrection, it shall no longer remain dead. It shall no longer remain down. It shall no longer remain destroyed. Your womb will not be destroyed. That fibroid is leaving your body. In the mighty name of Jesus Christ. That healing is taking place. It shall no longer be the same. It shall no longer remain the same. I see your change of story. I see your change of story. If only you can see it, then it is happening. If only you can see it, then it is happening. If only you can know it, then it is happening. Rasotekapa, shed a link to anybody you know, especially those in UK. Labadakata, Rasotepa, Ikomanianta, yes, Ilosanakapata, whatever has kept them down, whatever has kept them down, whatever has kept them down, whatever has kept them down, is breaking over their destiny. No longer will you be covered. I said, no longer will you be covered. In Lemania Sateya, Apanda Katora, Resuka Panda Kada, Alakaros Kapanyosa, Ilomani Antelia Ravasa. At least let your name be mentioned. Therefore, keep dropping it. Keep dropping it. Keep sharing it. Allah Soteba, Epanya Labada, for he has swallowed them. I sense the atmosphere changing. I sense the atmosphere changing. Jesus came. Jesus came. He stood before the tomb of Lazarus. My God, everybody knew it was a tomb because it was for the place of the dead. The tomb is the place for the dead, but the womb is the place of life. My God, can I talk to somebody? The tomb is the place for the dead, but the womb is the place of life. I came by the power of the resurrection. Life is coming back to you.
1: Amen.
0: Life is coming back to you.
1: Amen.
0: Instead of tomb, you are coming to becoming a womb.
1: Amen.
0: Say that instead of my tomb, I'm becoming a womb.
1: I'm becoming a womb.
0: Instead of tomb, I'm becoming a womb. Instead of tomb, I'm becoming a womb. Can I talk to MFA? Instead of tomb, you are becoming a womb. Can I speak to Isaac? Instead of tomb, you are becoming a womb. Can I speak to Michael? Instead of tomb, you are becoming a womb. Can I speak to Eunice? Instead of tomb, you are becoming a womb. Can I speak to Mamiasi? Instead of tomb, you are becoming a womb. Can I speak to Mary Joy? Instead of tomb, you are becoming a womb. Can I speak to Gifty? Instead of tomb, you are becoming a womb. Can I speak to Bengaya? Instead of tomb, you are becoming a womb. Can I speak to her? What's your name, Cecilia? Can I speak to your Matada? Instead of tomb, you are becoming a womb. Yes, Abinajina. Instead of tomb, you are becoming a womb. Yes, sir, Osha. Instead of tomb, you are becoming a womb. Yes, sir, Irene Miracle. Instead of tomb, you are becoming a womb. By the power of the Holy Spirit. Lekadias. Ilomarada Kaski Palaba. Listen, if you are not sharing, you are not doing well. If you are not connecting to somebody, you are not doing well. And what can you push it to in the next level? Ladika Parashitaya. Berima Kwakujan. I speak over your life. That instead of tomb, you are becoming a womb.
1: Amen.
0: Tomb is for the place of the dead. But the womb is the place of life.
1: Oh, yeah.
0: And I see life coming out of you.
1: Amen.
0: David J, I see life coming out of you.
1: Amen.
0: Bridget, I see life coming out of you.
1: Amen.
0: You have been hovering at the place of death for a long time. But this day, life is coming out.
1: Amen.
0: Yes, my belly, life is coming out.
1: Amen.
0: Tina, life is coming out.
1: Amen.
0: I wish I could mention everybody, the thousands of people right now I can see. Oh, over 120, 1.2K people. I wish I could mention everybody. Come on, don't be sit on the fence. Drop your comments right there. Joe Asiano, instead of tomb, you are becoming a woman.
1: Amen.
0: Yes, Victoria, instead of tomb, you are becoming a woman.
1: Amen.
0: Ophelia, instead of tomb, you are becoming a woman.
1: Amen.
0: Annette, instead of tomb, you are becoming a woman.
1: Amen.
0: By the power of the resurrection. By the power of the resurrection. By the power of the resurrection. I sense an atmosphere. Oh, Whitney. Instead of tomb, you are becoming a womba. Bury my sumedo. Instead of tomb, you are becoming a womba. Lekataya sota. Lemra shikapa. Share the link and touch somebody you know right now. I sense so much grace this morning. your life will never remain the same again. I said your life will never remain the same again. Martin Asamoah, your life will never become the same again. Gideon, your life will never become the same again. Leonard, your life will never become the same again. My God, Philomena, your life will never become the same again. People of God, if you're on radio, you want me to mention your name, just drop your message, your WhatsApp message right now to 024-491-294. If you want me to, because I feel the anointing, and I want to mention your name before the Lord. Yes, Nana Yasewa, Rastokete, Iloma Radia, Sende Grasuya, Evelyn, oh my God, where are the early risers? My God, as Jesus stood before the tomb, which was supposed to be the place of death, my God, he stood at the tomb of Lazarus, a man that was dead for 4 days. Lekomania Shata. And Jesus did not mess words. And the Bible said that he gave thanks because you hear on him. And for the sake of these people, my God, something is about to happen for the sake of the world. Something is about to happen for people to know that Jesus is still Lord. Jesus is still alive. And Jesus is still working miracles. Your life will be a testimony for many to hear. The goodness of the Lord, Emmanuel Japan. I speak over your life in the name of Jesus. Instead of Tom, you are becoming a womb. So the Bible said Jesus stood right there at the tomb of Lazarus. And with a loud voice, I began to scream, my God, and I hear in my spirit, Psalm number 24. As Jesus stood at the tomb of Lazarus, I hear Psalm 24 in my spirit, where he said that the earth is the Lord and the fullness thereof, the world and them that dwell therein, for he has founded it upon the seas and established it upon the waters, and who may ascend to the hill of the Lord, and who may dwell in his holy place, he that had a clean hands and a pure heart, who had not lifted up his soul unto vanity nor sworn deceitfully, for he shall receive the blessings from the Lord, the righteousness from the God of his salvation. These are the generation of them that seek thee, that seek thy face, O Jacob. Lift up your heads, O ye gates, and be ye lifted up, ye everlasting doors, that the King of glory may come in. Who is this King of glory? The Lord strong and mighty, the Lord mighty in battle. Lift up your heads, O ye gates, and be ye lifted up. Jesus stood at the tomb of Lazarus and lifted up his voice, that the tomb be open, that the tomb be open. Come out, come out, come out, come out, come out, come out. I came to announce to somebody, it is your season to come out. Your season to come out. Your season to come out. You want to say, Father, by the power of the resurrection, every satanic gaze standing against my life, standing against my church, your church, standing against your destiny, standing against this mountain right now, be lifted. Let satanic gaze be lifted. Satanic gaze be lifted. Satanic gaze. Satanic gods blocking my womb of manifestation. I believe that every satanic god that has turned my womb into tomb right now. Believe that. Believe that. Believe that. Believe that. Lift up your voice. He said, lift up your hands, all ye gates, and be ye lifted up, ye everlasting doors, that the King of glory may come in. Who is this King of glory? The Lord strong and mighty, the Lord mighty in battle. 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

0: 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Every satanic gate be let satanic gas, the letter, he said, lift up your hands, all ye gates, and be ye lifted up, ye everlasting doors, that the King of Glory, every satanic gate that has turned your womb into tomb, let the gates be lifted. I'm praying for him, Atasa, let the gates be lifted. Emmanuel Japan, let the gates be lifted. And that's praise. Let the gates be lifted. Irene Zata, let the gates be lifted. Hatios say, let the gates be lifted. Sikaya Moja, let the gates be lifted. Pasha, let the gates be lifted. Agipti, let the gates be lifted. Lasso Takata, drop the comment, lift up your hands. Every satanic gate, lift up your hands. 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Payada Gada, Rasota. Ivana Kapa, Rosote, Ilanda Gadia, La Setekata, Labadia Soda, Ikoma Labadasha, for the earth is the Lord, and the fullness thereof, Rasote Kapa, the world and the that dwell therein, Resikapalia, for he has founded it upon the seas, and established it upon the waters, Remania Katosa, who may ascend to the hill of the Lord, and who may dwell in his holy place, Remakatabakos. He that had a clean hands and a pure heart, you have not lifted up his soul unto vanity, nor sworn deceitfully. For he shall receive the blessings from the Lord and righteousness from the God of his salvation. These are the generation of prayer liners. These are the generation of prayer liners. Razokata, Lemalia Kapa. These are the generation of prayer liners. Rakopatia, Remania Sota, Ukamana Kato. These are the generation. Rapadia Soha, Ikontoli Malakaha, Lebraso, Ilokamania Toya, Lese de Basua, Pantoli Kataya, Rapekatosha, Panda de Kataya, Lemalabado. These are the generation. Remania Taka, the Sidai Face, Rapola Kapai, Lese de Kata. These are the generation of God. Ramania, of prayer liners, that seek your face on this mountain. Lebadia, Ikoma Labadia, the Panda Gadia, let it go, every satanic gate, be letter now. Beletana. Reso de Baros, Patokatos, Palukatos, Ramadala, Apalios. I sense an atmosphere. Changing around you. Whatever stopped you from becoming a womb has been taken away. I don't know who I'm praying for. I don't know who this prophecy is for. But whatever stopped you from becoming a womb has been taken away. When Lazarus died, they had placed a big stone at the tomb. They had placed a big stone thinking that it was over. Arabadesh, and that made it a tomb. Makorashito, Ipakorashete, Ilenga Grashe. Whatever has been blessed over your life, the limit over your destiny, this morning is broken. That limit that determines how far you go in life is broken. That limit that determines how much you become or how much become of you, how far you go in life. The limit is broken now.
1: Amen.
0: It is broken now.
1: Amen.
0: It is broken now.
1: Amen.
0: It is broken now.
1: Amen.
0: It is broken now.
1: Amen.
0: Iomarabada shiko matanda gadua. A rasa paronga denka tanda ganda. 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A la katola batusa linga danga danga danga. Come on now. It is broken. It is broken. At this time, if you are not sharing, you are a suspect. Then you came to spy. And the power of the resurrection will deal with you. If you have not shared, then you came to spy. And if you came to spy, then you don't have a good spirit. And if you don't have a good spirit, let the spirit of God drop it right now. Drop it right now. Wreck upon the door. Shut up. And shed a link right now. Great manifestations.
1: Amen.
0: You will not remain the same.
1: Amen.
0: I said you will not remain the same.
1: Amen.
0: I sense an atmosphere changing around you. Isaac country, this is your time. Le barakatore abada. I said it is changing around you.
1: Amen.
0: Le marakapandi gadia shada. It can no longer be hidden.
1: Amen.
0: It can no longer be covered.
1: Amen.
0: For the Bible says in Job 20 verse 15 that he has swallowed down riches. He has swallowed the riches and he shall vomit them out.
1: Amen.
0: Again, God shall cast on them out of his belly. Rapatokata. He has swallowed down your riches. He has swallowed down marriages. He has swallowed down conceptions. He has swallowed down a better future and a better life. He has swallowed down that which concerns your life. But on this mountain, they shall vomit them up.
1: Amen.
0: He will vomit them up.
1: Amen.
0: He will dummy them up.
1: Amen.
0: Again, right now.
1: Resopakata,
0: you are raising your voice that whatever has been swallowed right now, as I open my mouth in the name that is above every other name. Saya Dakota, vomit them up. Vomit them up. You swallowed my marriage. You swallowed my joy. You swallowed my peace. You swallowed my potential. You swallowed my giftings. You swallowed my blessing. Vomit them up. Vomit them up. Vomit them up. Vomit them up. Vomit them up. Vomit them up. Vomit them up. Vomit them up. Vomit them up. Vomit them up. Vomit them out. Paya da da da da da da da da da da da. 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Rabanda gada. You cannot be tall on this mountain. Drop it as you pray. Drop it as you pray. Drop it as you pray. Rasata gandora badiasa. 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We walk by faith and never by sight. Rasunta kaprata. Lemalabakaya. We speak and it is done. We declare and it's established. Vale kopra satayada. Lemarea koraba. Rapata. For he has swallowed down. He has swallowed down. He has swallowed down. He has swallowed down. Imankaniasa. Ipaniarabosa. Rosete kete. Upon your heart, upon your heart, upon your heart, upon your heart, upon your heart, Rekatoha, Lamadaha, Paliosa, Paliosa, Paliosa, Paliosa, Paliosa, Pantagadea, Lezadagadagada, Rasotaka, Pantalea, Rasotekra, Lemanakata, Paliosata, Rakonda Diana, open fire! Something is already happening. If you are the one dropping it, I see something already happening. Miracles are taking place. Whatever was swallowed is coming out. It's coming out. It's coming out. It's coming out. Your children are coming out. Your family is coming out. Your marriage is coming out. Pay us. Pay us. Pay us. Pay us. Pay us. Lay out of the bus, look at the ass, Pantoliarabas. lekabalabasha apana labaras rezokaya apana rabasha alakadiasha harapa legadiasha. I said God shall cast them out of his belly. God shall cast them out of his belly. As you pray, God is working. As you pray, God is working. As you pray, God is at work. As you pray, angels are at work. As you pray, manifestations are taking place. Rasata, Ikamania, Epalio, Legadesh, Resota, Amaniapa, Alukata, Lozabata, Apaniasa, Rasonte, Kapalia, Haya, Haya, Haya, Haya, Haya, Haya, something is already happening. La la la la la boss, atakata, le brasu kataya da boss, elanda gadayas, le badakatos. There is so much grace on this mountain. There is so much fire on this mountain. If you have not shared, you are not doing well. If you have not connected to people, you are not doing well. Because what is happening is not for you alone, but for everyone around you. Everyone that you know. Great manifestations. Great manifestations. Great manifestations. Whatever was swallowed is coming out. It's coming out. It's coming out. Marriages are coming out. From now to the end of the year, you shall be celebrated. Your marriage shall be celebrated. Enviable marital celebrations, they are coming out right now. Right now. Right now. Kayapayos, Lozada, Lamanias, Topalias, Rositaka, Alamaniaka, Ileparagodos, Rosuntele, Lebadias, Karia. Destinies are coming out. Career destinies are coming out. Rapalia Sote, Rosota Kappa, Lamanian de Gadesha, Losota Prasa, marital destinies are coming out. You can no longer be small. You can no longer be few. You can no longer be little. If you are the one, shout, I am the one that is having manifestations. Great manifestations. Rasota Kata. Whatever was swallowed, it's coming out. It's coming out. I don't know who is watching us. I don't know who is praying with us. But it will work by your faith. Everything is working according to the will of God and according to the power of God that is at work within us. Rasuta Kappa, the same spirit that rose Jesus Christ from the dead, is at work right now. It's at work right now. Bringing about great manifestations. For the Bible said, he has swallowed down riches. He has swallowed down riches. He swallowed your potential. He swallowed your joy. He swallowed your peace. He swallowed your life. He swallowed your marital destiny. He swallowed your career path. But this time, on this mountain, within this 21 days of glory, I see him vomiting it up. I see him vomiting it up. I see him vomiting it up. I see him vomiting it up. Mary Joy, receive it now. MFA, receive it now. 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Tina Rasanta, MFA, Yadosha, Juliana, you are the one. Leka Padigada, shall I receive it now? Mantoli Kapayada. He swallowed your citizenship. He swallowed your documentation. But let him vomit it out. Let him vomit it out. Let him vomit it out. Rakobayada. Rasotabaya. Ilemaniantaka. Rosetepawa. Ikomalabadiasa. 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Ikontaliasa. Rapaliorebos. Ikanamania. Labadiasa. Every one of you. I see in the realms of the spirit, each one according to your manifestation. each one according to your manifestation. You shall not miss your portion. You shall not miss your honor. You shall not miss your time. Receive it now. Victoriata. Receive it now. Le korabada shada, le prasun de kateya. Owusia de prades yours. If you know anybody in UK, connect to them. Send a link to them right now. For there's so much grace and power working on this mountain. There's so much change of story taking place right now. Whatever was swallowed, I see him vomiting it out. By reason of the power of the resurrection, it shall no longer remain dead.
1: Amen.
0: It shall no longer remain down.
1: Amen.
0: It shall no longer remain destroyed.
1: Amen.
0: Your womb will not be destroyed.
1: Amen.
0: That fibroid is leaving your body.
1: Amen.
0: In the mighty name of Jesus Christ,
1: amen,
0: that healing is taking place.
1: Amen.
0: It shall no longer be the same.
1: Amen.
0: It shall no longer remain the same.
1: Amen.
0: I see your change of story.
1: Amen.
0: I see your change of story.
1: Amen.
0: If only you can see it, then it is happening.
1: Oh, yes.
0: If only you can see it, then it is happening.
1: Amen.
0: If only you can know it, then it is happening. Rasotekapa, share the link to anybody you know, especially those in UK. Labadakata, Rasotepa, Ikomanianta, yes, Ilosanakapata, whatever has kept them down, whatever has kept them down, whatever has kept them down, whatever has kept them down, is breaking over their destiny. Shutter, no longer will you be covered. I said, no longer will you be covered. In Lemania Satea, upon the Katora, Resuka Pandakada, Alakaroska Panyosa, Ilomania Teliarawasa. At least let your name be mentioned. Therefore, keep dropping it, keep dropping it. Keep sharing it. Allah Sotaba, upon Yalabada, for he has swallowed them. I sense the atmosphere changing. I sense the atmosphere changing. Jesus came. Jesus came. He stood before the tomb of Lazarus. My God, everybody knew it was a tomb because it was for the place of the dead. The tomb is the place for the dead, but the womb is the place of life. My God, can I talk to somebody? The tomb is the place for the dead, but the womb is the place of life. I came by the power of the resurrection. Life is coming back to you.
1: Amen.
0: Life is coming back to you.
1: Amen.
0: Instead of tomb, you are coming to becoming a womb.
1: Amen.
0: Say that instead of my tomb,
1: I'm
0: becoming a womb.
1: I'm becoming a womb.
0: Instead of tomb,
1: I'm becoming a womb.
0: Instead of tomb, I'm becoming a womb. Lebadia Shota. Lema Rabakosa. Can I talk to MFA? Instead of Tomba, you are becoming a womb. Can I speak to Isaac? Instead of Tomba, you are becoming a womb. Can I speak to Michael? Instead of Tomba, you are becoming a womb. Can I speak to Yonesha? Instead of Tomba, you are becoming a womb. Can I speak to Mamias?
1: Amen.
0: By reason of the power of the resurrection, it shall no longer remain dead.
1: Amen.
0: It shall no longer remain down.
1: Amen.
0: It shall no longer remain destroyed.
1: Amen.
0: Your womb will not be destroyed.
1: Amen.
0: That fibroid is leaving your body.
1: Amen.
0: In the mighty name of Jesus Christ,
1: amen,
0: that healing is taking place.
1: Amen.
0: It shall no longer be the same.
1: Amen.
0: It shall no longer remain the same.
1: Amen.
0: I see your change of story.
1: Amen.
0: I see your change of story.
1: Amen.
0: If only you can see it, then it is happening.
1: Oh, yes.
0: If only you can see it, then it is happening.
1: Amen.
0: If only you can know it, then it is happening. Rasotekapa, share the link to anybody you know, especially those in UK. Labadakata, Rasotepa, Ikomanianta, yes, Ilosanakapata, whatever has kept them down, whatever has kept them down, whatever has kept them down, whatever whatever has kept them down is breaking over their destiny. No longer will you be covered. I said, no longer will you be covered. In Lemania Sataya, Apanda Katora, Resuka Pandakada, Alakaros Kapandosa, Ilomani Antelia Ravasa, at least let your name be mentioned. Therefore, keep dropping it, keep dropping it, keep sharing it. Allah Sotaba, Epania Labada, for he has swallowed them. I sense the atmosphere changing. I sense the atmosphere changing. Jesus came. Jesus came. He stood before the tomb of Lazarus. My God, everybody knew it was a tomb because it was for the place of the dead. The tomb is the place for the dead, but the womb is the place of life. My God, can I talk to somebody? The tomb is the place for the dead, but the womb is the place of life. I came by the power of the resurrection. Life is coming back to you.
2: Amen.
0: Life is coming back to you.
2: Amen.
0: Instead of tomb, you are coming to becoming a womb.
2: Amen.
0: Say that instead of my tomb, I'm becoming a womb.
2: Instead of tomb,
0: I'm becoming a womb. Instead of tomb, I'm becoming a womb. Can I talk to MFA? Instead of tomb, you are becoming a womb. Can I speak to Isaac? Instead of tomb, you are becoming a womb. Can I speak to Micah? Instead of tomb, you are becoming a womb. Can I speak to Eunice? Instead of tomb, you are becoming a womb. Can I speak to Mamiasi? Instead of tomb, you are becoming a womb. Can I speak to Mary Joy? Instead of tomb, you are becoming a womb. Can I speak to Gifty? Instead of tomb, you are becoming a womb. Can I speak to Bengay? Instead of tomb, you are becoming a womb. Can I speak to her? What's your name, Cecilia? Can I speak to you, Matana? Instead of tomb, you are becoming a womb. Yes, Abna Jina. Instead of tomb, you are becoming a womb. Yes, sir, Osha. Instead of tomb, you are becoming a womb. Yes, sir, Irene Miracle. Instead of tomb, you are becoming a womb. By the power of the Holy Spirit. Listen, if you are not sharing, you are not doing well. Drop it as you pray. Drop it as you pray. Drop it as you who may ascend to the hill of the Lord and who may dwell in his holy place. He that had a clean hands and a pure heart, you have not lifted up his soul unto vanity, nor sworn deceitfully. For he shall receive the blessings from the Lord and righteousness from the God of his salvation. These are the generation of prayer liners. These are the generation of prayer liners. Razokata, Lemalia Kapa. These are the generation of prayer liners. Rakopatia, Remania Sata, Ukamana Kato. These are the generation of Repadia Soha, Ikontoli Malakaha, Lebraso, Ilokamania Toya. Listen to the Baswa, a Pantoli Kataya, Rapekatosha, a Panda de Kataya, a Lemalabado. These are the generation, Remaniataka, that see thy face, Rapola Kapai. Listen to the Kata. These are the generation, oh God, Ramanias, a prayer liners, that seek your face on this mountain, Lebadias, Ikomalabadias, a Panda Gadia, let it go, every satanic get beletana Palukatos, Ramadava, Apalios, Apalios, Apalios, Apalios, Apalios, Apalios, Apalios, Apalios, Apalios, Apalios. I sense an atmosphere. I sense an atmosphere changing around you. Whatever stopped you from becoming a womb has been taken away. I don't know who I'm praying for. I don't know who this prophecy is for. But whatever stopped you from becoming a womb has been taken away. When Lazarus died, they had placed a big stone at the tomb. They had placed a big stone thinking that it was over. Arabadesh, and that made it a tomb. Makorashito, Ipakorashete, Ilenga Grashe. Whatever has been blessed over your life, the limit over your destiny, this morning is broken. That limiter that determines how far you go in life is broken. The limit that determines how much you become. Or how much become of you, how far you go in life, the limit is broken now.
2: Amen.
0: It is broken.

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And if you come to spy, then you don't have a good spirit. And if you don't have a good spirit, let the spirit of God drop it right now. Drop it right now. Wreck upon the door. Shut up. And shut a link right now. Great manifestations. You will not remain the same. I said you will not remain the same. I sense an atmosphere changing around you. I say, country, this is your time. Le barakatoria bada. I said it is changing around you. Le marakapandi gadia shada. It can no longer be hidden. It can no longer be covered. For the Bible says in Job 20 verse 15 that he has swallowed down riches. He has swallowed down riches and he shall vomit them out again. God shall cast on them out of his belly. He has swallowed down your riches. He has swallowed down marriages. He has swallowed down conceptions. He has swallowed down a better future and a better life. He has swallowed down that which concerns your life. But on this mountain, they shall vomit them up. He will vomit them up. He will vomit them up. Again, right now, you are raising your voice that whatever has been swallowed right now, as I open my mouth in the name that is above every other name, vomit them up. Vomit them up. You swallowed my marriage. You swallowed my joy. You swallowed my peace. You swallowed my potential. You swallowed my giftings. You swallowed my blessing. Vomit them up. Vomit them up. Vomit them up. Vomit them up. Vomit them up. Vomit them up. Vomit them up. Vomit them up. Vomit them up. Vomit them up. Vomit them up. Rasata gadaba, elapaliasa, rasata kata, rabanda gada. You cannot be dull on this mountain. Drop it as you pray. Drop it as you pray. Drop it as you pray. 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We speak and it is done. We declare and is established. Vale copra shatayada. 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Rapata. For he has swallowed down. He has swallowed down. He has swallowed down. He has swallowed down. Imankaniasa. Ipaniarabosa. Rosetegete. Apanioha. Apanioha. Apanioha. Apanioha. Apanioha. Rekatoha. 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Paliosa. Paliosa. 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Paliosa. Panta. Open fire. Something is already happening. If you are the one dropping it, I see something already happening. Miracles are taking place. Whatever was swallowed is coming out. It's coming out. It's coming out. It's coming out. Your children are coming out. Your family is coming out. Your marriage is coming out. Pay us. Pay us. Pay us. Pay us. Pay us. Leadarabas, Lekadias, Pantoliarabas, Lekabalabas, Panalabaras, Rezokaya, Pandorabas, Lakadias, Arapa, Lekadias. I said, God shall cast them out of his belly. God shall cast them out of his belly. As you pray, God is working. As you pray, God is working. As you pray, God is at work. As you pray, angels are at work. As you pray, manifestations are taking place. Rasata, Ikamania, Palioa, Legadesha, Resota, Maniapa, Lucata, Lozabata, Apaniasa, Rasonte, Kapalia.

0: sata kata lebra sukata yadabos elanda gadayas lebada katos. There is so much grace on this mountain. There is so much fire on this mountain. If you have not shared, you are not doing well. If you have not connected to people, you are not doing well. Because what is happening is not for you alone, but for everyone around you, everyone that you know. Great manifestations. Whatever was swallowed is coming out. Marriages are coming out. From now to the end of the year, you shall be celebrated. Your marriage shall be celebrated. Enviable marital celebrations, they are coming out right now. Kayapayosa, Lozada, Lamanias, Topaliasa, Rositaka, Alamaniaka, Ileparagodos, Rosuntele, Lebadiasa, career destinies are coming out. Career destinies are coming out. Rapalia Sote, Rosota Kappa, Lamanian de Gadesha, Losota Prasa, marital destinies are coming out. You can no longer be small. You can no longer be few. You can no longer be little. If you are the one, shout, I am the one that is having manifestations. Great manifestations. Rasota Kata, whatever was swallowed. It's coming out. I don't know who is watching us. I don't know who is praying with us. But it will work by your faith. Everything is working according to the will of God. And according to the power of God that is at work within us. Rasuta Kappa. That same spirit that wrought Jesus Christ from the dead is at work right now. It's at work right now. Bringing about great manifestations. For the Bible said, he has swallowed down riches. He swallowed your potential. He swallowed your joy. He swallowed your peace. He swallowed your life. He swallowed your marital destiny. He swallowed your career path. But this time, on this mountain, within this 21 days of glory, I see him vomiting it up. I see him vomiting it up. Mary Joy, receive it now. MFA, receive it now. 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Tinara Santa, MFA, Yadosh, Juliana, you are the one. Leka Padigada, shall I receive it now? Mantoli Kapayada, Leza Debarasha, he swallowed your citizenship, he swallowed your documentation. But let him vomit it out. Let him vomit it out. Let him vomit it out. Rakobayada, Rasotabaya, Ilemaniantaka, Rosetepawa, Ikomalabadiasa, Pantaniade, Ikontaliasa, Rapaliorebos, Ikanamania, Labadiasa. Every one of you, I see in the realms of the spirit, each one according to your manifestation. Each one according to your manifestation. Amen. You shall not miss your portion. Amen. You shall not miss your honor. Amen. You shall not miss your time. Amen. Receive it now. Victoriata, receive it now. Le korabada shada, le prasun de kateya. Owusia de prodesis yours. If you know anybody and you can connect to them, send a link to them right now. For there's so much grace and power working on this mountain. There's so much change of story taking place right now. Whatever was swallowed, I see him vomiting it out. By reason of the power of the resurrection. It shall no longer remain dead.
1: Amen.
0: It shall no longer remain down.
1: Amen.
0: It shall no longer remain destroyed.
1: Amen.
0: Your womb will not be destroyed.
1: Amen.
0: That fibroid is leaving your body.
1: Amen.
0: In the mighty name of Jesus Christ,
1: amen,
0: that healing is taking place.
1: Amen.
0: It shall no longer be the same.
1: Amen.
0: It shall no longer remain the same.
1: Amen.
0: I see your change of story.
1: Amen.
0: I see your change of story.
1: Amen.
0: If only you can see it, then it is happening.
1: Oh, yes.
0: If only you can see it, then it is happening.
1: Amen.
0: If only you can know it, then it is happening. Rasotekapa, share the link to anybody you know, especially those in UK. Labadakata, Rasotepa, Ikomanianta, yes, Ilosadakapata. Whatever has kept them down, whatever has kept them down, whatever has kept them down, whatever has kept them down, is breaking over their destiny. Yadabaraba Shata, no longer will you be covered. I said, no longer will you be covered. In Lemania Sataya, Apanda Katora, Resuka Panda Gada, Alakaroska Panyosa, Ilomani Anteliarawasa. At least let your name be mentioned. Therefore, keep dropping it. Keep dropping it. Keep sharing it. Allah Sotaba, Epanya Labada, for he has swallowed them. I sense the atmosphere changing. I sense the atmosphere changing. Jesus came. He stood before the tomb of Lazarus. My God, everybody knew it was a tomb because it was for the place of the dead. The tomb is the place for the dead, but the womb is the place of life. My God, can I talk to somebody? The tomb is the place for the dead, but the womb is the place of life. I came by the power of the resurrection. Life is coming back to you.
1: Amen.
0: Life is coming back to you.
1: Amen.
0: Instead of tomb, you are coming to becoming a womb.
1: Amen.
0: Say that instead of my tomb, I'm becoming a womb.
1: I'm becoming a womb.
0: Instead of tomb, I'm becoming a womb.
1: I'm becoming a womb.
0: Instead of tomb, I'm becoming a womb. Lebadia Shota. Lema Rabakosa. Can I talk to MFA? Instead of tomb, you are becoming a womb. Can I speak to Isaac? Instead of tomb, you are becoming a womb. Can I speak to Michael? Instead of tomb, you are becoming a womb. Can I speak to Eunice? Instead of tomb, you are becoming a womb. Can I speak to Mamie? By reason of the power of the resurrection, it shall no longer remain dead.
1: Amen.
0: It shall no longer remain down.
1: Amen.
0: It shall no longer remain destroyed.
1: Amen.
0: Your womb will not be destroyed.
1: Amen.
0: That fibroid is leaving your body.
1: Amen.
0: In the mighty name of Jesus Christ,
1: amen,
0: that healing is taking place.
1: Amen.
0: It shall no longer be the same.
1: Amen.
0: It shall no longer remain the same.
1: Amen.
0: I see your change of story.
1: Amen.
0: I see your change of story.
1: Amen.
0: If only you can see it, then it is happening.
1: Oh, yes.
0: If only you can see it, then it is happening.
1: Amen.
0: If only you can know it, then it is happening. Rasotekapa, share the link to anybody you know, especially those in UK. Labadakata, Rasotepa, Ikomanianta, yes, Ilosadakapata. Whatever has kept them down, whatever has kept them down, whatever has kept them down, whatever has kept them down, is breaking over their destiny. Yadabaraba Shutter, no longer will you be covered. I said, no longer will you be covered. In Lemania Sataya, Apanda Katora, Resuka Panda Gada, Alakaroska Panyosa, Ilomani Anteliarawasa. At least let your name be mentioned. Therefore, keep dropping it. Keep dropping it. Keep sharing it. Allah Sotaba, Epanya Labada, for he has swallowed them. I sense the atmosphere changing. I sense the atmosphere changing. Jesus came. Jesus came. He stood before the tomb of Lazarus. My God, everybody knew it was a tomb because it was for the place of the dead. The tomb is the place for the dead, but the womb is the place of life. My God, can I talk to somebody? The tomb is the place for the dead, but the womb is the place of life. I came by the power of the resurrection. Life is coming back to you.
1: Amen.
0: Life is coming back to you.
1: Amen.
0: Instead of tomb, you are coming to becoming a womb.
1: Amen.
0: Say that instead of my tomb, I'm becoming a womb.
1: Instead
0: of tomb, I'm becoming a womb. Instead of tomb, I'm becoming a womb. Can I talk to MFA? Instead of tomb, you are becoming a womb. Can I speak to Isaac? Instead of tomb, you

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Somebody open your mouth, lift up your voice, building up yourself in your most holy faith, praying in the Holy Ghost, praying the Holy Ghost, praying the Holy Spirit, praying the language of the Spirit, my God. 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

kata la kata mama takata I saw a Zion travail. 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A noise and a voice are from the city. And a voice are from the temple. Alegadia shatakata. Rendering a recompense. Lepatekato shataha. For who has had such a thing? And who has seen such a thing? Shall the egg be brought forth in one day? Or shall the nation be born at once? But as soon as Zion traveled, as soon as Zion traveled, she brought forth her children. As soon as Zion traveled, somebody, you are Zion. You are on the mountain of Zion. Lepakatoyabada. It is time to bath out. It is time to bath out. It is time to bath out. It is time to bath out. It is time to bath out. Kapalia Rabados. Lesote Kapaya. Lemrantani Gados. You are lifting up your voice and say, Father, in the name of Jesus, I thank you, O God, that the rest of the year 2020 says shall witness the birthing of your purpose in my life. O God, my Father, I thank you that the rest of the year 2026 shall witness the birthing of your purpose and your will concerning my life. Open your mouth in prayer. Open your mouth in prayer. Thank the Lord. Thank the Lord. Thank the Lord. Isaiah sister says the verse number 6 to 9. For the rest of the year, it shall witness the birthing out of your purpose, oh God. The birthing of your plans for my life. The birthing of your will for my life. La shoda gadaba. La panda gadaria shete. Ilon toni gabra shote kataya. Alamada kataya. Ilebedebedia shanda gadaya. Rashanda gadagadia shepe. Can somebody rise up? A voice of noise from the city. A voice from the temple. A voice of the Lord that rendered recompense to his enemies. Ilabadia shatokata. A pandora badua shatakata. He said, who has had such a thing? And who has seen such a thing? Shall the earth be brought forth in one day? And the nation be born at once. But as soon as Zion traveled, she brought forth. Before her pen came, she delivered a man child. Thank you, O God, my Father. Thank you, O God, my Father. Rashatakata. Labadakatosh. Labrashantoni Gada. Somebody's on the mountain of prayer. Somebody's on the mountain of prayer. If I were you, I would share the link. If I were you, I would talk to somebody. If I were you, I would connect to somebody. If I were you, I would drop my comment. You want to say, Father, in the name of Jesus, I thank you that from the rest of the year, from this moment to the end and beyond, it shall witness the birthing of your purpose, your will in my life, in the name of Jesus. I declare visions, ideas, potentials shall birth out in the name of Jesus. Spirit of God, I thank you.
for what you are doing in my life, in this season. I thank you that potential visions, ideas are birthing out in my life. I thank you that I'm coming out of every obscurity. In the name of Jesus, your will is been done in my life. In the name of Jesus, somebody rest fire. Somebody rest fire. Somebody rest fire. He said, who has had such a time? And who has seen such a time? Elemarabadayas, Kapanda Gados, Rasontalia, Apalia Rabados, Pelia Shatokataya, Apanda Gadias, Rasote,

Skota Maranta Kataya. 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Somebody get up from your bed. It is your time. It is your time. It is your time. It is your time. Get up and buy the sotaya. It is your breakthrough time. It is your time. Something is already happening on this mountain. Rapaya Nagados. Rosatekapa. 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If I were you, I would rise up. I will be a little more serious on this mountain if I were you. I

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Somebody drop your comment wherever. Lasota kata kata. You want to say Father, in the name of Jesus, in accordance with your word, I thank you that for the rest of the year, I am going to witness spontaneous miracle, spontaneous breakthrough, in the name of Jesus, unthinkable miracles, in the name of Jesus, what no eyes have seen. What no ears have heard, whatever has never entered the heart of any man, it shall be my portion. Oh God, my Father, I thank you that in this season of my life, for the rest of my life this year, I shall witness spontaneous breakthroughs, instant miracles, unheard of miracles, unseen testimonies, shall be my portion, shall be my portion, shall be my portion. If you are the one, open your mouth and thank the Lord. Thank him right now. Rasa takata, lebelebele, shato rabaha. Come on now, God bless the one dropping the message, the one praying and the one dropping it. Resete katoya, apanda gadoa, shapanda gadaya, resete kataha, lemala badia, rasonde di kapaya, alamadaya, sote prasote, ikomala badia, shantala gadoa, alantani anda katali anda kata. 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Something is coming out of you now. Thank God in the name of Jesus that this season shall witness your spontaneous miracles, your unheard of testimonies, unseen breakthroughs. It is my portion. Somebody drop it. Unseen testimonies, unthinkable miracles. 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Somebody's at the labor wall. 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They are happening to you. It is happening in your life. They are taking place. You understand life. Declare it, Bauer. Satan, Dinah is your turn. Yes, sir. Rasote Kapa. Irene is your turn. Lydia, it is your turn. Pankatoya Nabasha. MFI is your turn. Nanaya, it is your turn. George, it is your turn. I saw a Zion travel. Come on, let Zion begin to wail. Rasotakata. There is a groaning in the spirit. There is a groaning in the spirit. There is a groaning in the spirit. Alebadiasha. As you declare it, so shall it be. As you speak it, so shall it be. It's all spontaneous. It's all working out. For your good. For your good. For your God, Palabadash, Rajadagata, Rabadabash, Rosataya. You want to say Father? You want to say Father? In
in the name of your son Jesus, in accordance with your word. Oh God, my Father, I thank you that the womb of my prophetic destiny is open. Thank you, God, that the womb of my prophetic destiny is open right now. Whatever you have programmed for my life, it shall not be aborted. Your will for my life, your purpose for my life shall not be aborted. In the name of Jesus, the womb of my prophetic destiny is open for every greatness. In the name of Jesus, for every greatness, for every lifting, for every promotion. In the name of Jesus, the womb of my prophetic destiny is open. It's open. It's open. Thank you, Father. Thank you, Father, for the birthing of greatness, of liftings, of promotion. In the name of Jesus, open your mouth. Thank the Lord that the womb of your prophetic destiny, it is open. It is open. Greatness are coming out of you. I wish I had the right people. Leba laba laba laba laba laba laba kata. 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Alamantalia rabados. 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I feel the anointing this morning. There is so much grace on this altar. Rashantalia rabaka. Panda rabados shata. 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

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Lepadayash. Oh my God. It is happening right now. Your prophetic womb is open. In the mighty name of Jesus, you want to say, Father, in the name of Jesus, in accordance with your word, in Isaiah 37, the verse number 3, oh God, my Father, I thank you that this proverb shall no more be said in my life, that the children have come to the place of birth, but there is no strength to push. I thank you because of Jesus, because of his finished work on the cross. This proverb shall no more be said in my life, in my family. This proverb shall no more be said in my ministry, that the children have come to the place of birth, but there is no strength. In the name of Jesus, this morning, by reason of the Holy Spirit, I receive capacity to push. I receive strength to deliver. Strength to deliver my miracle, my testimony. Strength to deliver my breakthrough. In the name of Jesus, right now, right now, right now, right now, right now, open fire. Open fire, open fire. It shall not be said. It shall not be said in your life again. It shall not be said in your career again. It shall not be said in your business again, that the children came to the place of birth and they lack the strength to push. They lack the strength to deliver. That will never be my portion. That will never be the portion of my family. Aliato Lesakata, Lemarabado Ashkata, Apantani Gadesh, Rosone Marabarabarabada Yakata Rabarabada. Somebody raise your voice. 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Apali Arabaska, Lantani Gadesh, Rapanagada, Lezadegada, Rosata, Apanagada, Alandagada, Arapada, Hayadabasha, Alema. 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Is anybody praying? Get up from your bed. 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As many that are ready, receive it now. Receive it now. Receive it now. Rasata kapa upon Nagadagadio Sata, Lasakra Sata upon Tolikapaya, Razona Malabariaka, Rasata Kata, Lemania Sata Kata upon Nakatoria Nagadia Dagara, Rosetta Palabada, Aladagadagada, Alessa Pelekata, Aliaraba Sata. There is a miracle happening right now. Somebody, it is taking place. Your healing is taking place now. Larabashota. There is a shift in the realms of the spirit. I saw Zion traveled. Where are the travelers? Where are the travelers? Where are the travelers? Where are the travelers? Come on now. Push it for the next 30 seconds. My God. I

Somebody, you are the right place. Alala bados kapali arabashata. Alanda gada gadoya shaha. There is a release of supernatural strength. Receive it right now. There is a release of supernatural strength. As many that are sharing, I see it coming on you. A release of supernatural strength. You will not abort your blessing. You will not abort your blessing. Rashatakato. You want to say, Father, in the name of Jesus, by reason of the Spirit of God and His energy, oh God, I will not labor in vain. I will not labor in vain. Neither will I bring forth children for trouble. In the name of Jesus, I will not labor in vain. I will not come this far to give up. I wouldn't come this far to fail. I wouldn't come this far to be denied. In the name of Jesus, what is mine shall not be denied. In the name of Jesus, Rasotakapa, Lamadiasha, open your mouth. Declare that I will never labor in vain. I will not labor in vain. I will not labor in vain. Adorable, drop it. As many that are on it, drop it. Can I see more faces? Can I see more people? Yato

0: in your mind, there is fire on the altar right now. You will not labor in vain. You will not come too far to lose. You will not come this far to lose. You will not come this far to fail. Declare it now. I will not come this far to be disappointed. Lasotekata. Rapanda katoya. Rasorabadea. Heya. Heya. Heya. Heya. Heya. Heya. Heya. You will not come this far to lose. As soon as Zion traveled. Rasotekata. Strength to push. Rabanekata. Lebata. Rosata. Come on, Labada. Pa! Pa! Pa! Pa! Yamadoa! Yamadoa! Yamadoa! Yamadoa! Raise your voice! Rasata, the companion, Rasata, a conamalaba, a paliasa, Rasa, you are shouting with a voice of triumph. I say, Father, in the name of your son Jesus, I thank you that my expectation shall not be cut off. Surely there is an end. Surely there is an end. Surely there is an end. My expectation shall not be cut off. I shall not fail in the middle of the road, in the middle of the journey. I will not give up. I haven't come this far to fail. It shall not be aborted. I will not die with the blessing. I will not die with the miracle. Right now, strength to push, strength to push. It's upon me. Right now, right now, right now, right now, right now. Right now. Open fire. Come on now. Something is happening now. Something is happening now. Something is happening now. Latonaka Rasundarabadas. Rakatalabada. 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Labadaga Rasota Rapanagadaya. In the name of Jesus, I send so much grace, so much anointing this morning. Every one of you, if you have not shared the link, share it now. There is so much glory coming on you.
1: Amen.
0: You will not lack what it takes to push.
1: Amen.
0: To deliver that miracle.
1: Amen.
0: You will not lack what it takes to become who God wants you to be.
1: Amen.
0: I don't know who is praying with us this morning, but there's so much grace on this mountain.
2: No one is left out. Before the end of the year, there will be something to show. As a proof of God's goodness in your life. As a proof of God's love for you. As a proof of God's mercy in your life. Give me the scripture, Isaiah 65, the verse number 13 to 14. Isaiah 60, number 5. Isaiah 65, the verse number 13 to verse number 14. And I want you to understand that we are getting ready for the second lab of the program, or the second lab of the prayer. I want you to take advantage and share the link everywhere. And I want you to listen to the following testimonies, because something is about to break loose out of your life.
1: Amen.
2: I don't know who is it, but let me read the scripture before. Let me read the scripture before, and sir, as you do it, you'll revise it now, because there's so much grace coming out. He said, therefore, thus saith the Lord God, behold, thy first servant shall eat, and ye shall not be hungry. Behold, my servant shall drink, but ye shall be thirsty. Behold, my servant shall rejoice, but ye shall be ashamed. Oh, there is a shift in this morning service. Come on, push it to the verse number 13. My God, 14, sir. The Bible said that, behold, my servant shall sing for joy of heart, but ye shall cry for sorrow and of heart, and shall howl for vexation of spirit. I want you to understand there is a shift for somebody here.
1: Amen.
2: Instead of sorrow, you are going to sing for joy.
1: Amen.
2: Instead of vexation of the spirit, your heart is going to howl.
1: Amen.
2: My God, a rapper that God has shut up. Something is about to shift in your favor.
1: Amen.
2: Things are shifting in your favor.
1: Amen.
2: I said things are shifting in your favor.
1: Amen.
2: In the name of Jesus Christ.
1: Amen.
2: Ratomania kapa. Ilemala sote krapaya. From today, your hands will see the glory of the Lord.
1: Amen.
2: Your eyes will see the glory of the Lord.
1: Amen.
2: Your hands will touch them.
1: Amen.
2: Put the scripture that says that as for me and the children that the Lord has given unto me, we are for signs and we are for wonders. I said we are for signs and we are for wonders.
1: Amen.
2: Signs and wonders are about to take place.
1: Amen.
2: Miracles are about to burst out of you.
1: Amen.
2: In the name of Jesus Christ.
1: Amen.
2: Now get ready for the following prophetic testimonies. Get ready for the power of the Holy Ghost that is taking place right now. My God.
3: Agnes Adman. May a prayer line up. If I saw me a medal, now, the client did the sermon come say, I thank for his sister Easter and to me.
4: On the client, you know.
3: If I shine. Oh, I thank for his sister Easter and to me. And see, Miss Sherman Hosman can't check Pastor Obey. But after sat down, the prayers say, a boy in Nafa, prophesy. And after that, prayers now. And I'm miss silly prayers now with 106. And I'm a testimony, Pastor said, I'm a person I can't change, but as a prayers in Nafa, I'm going to tell you, woman. It shall be well.
4: It is well. Okay, I say it is well, man.
3: I say it is well. It is well with you. Na me de gidi ka say amen. Enti e gidi nyame asem ene mpae bo na ma me gina na den. Means me fan shame me nya time e ma program. Enti ene ma ba me be den nyame asem. Afen so after everything omo they have far many means and she say be be omo some of the far any other means enti me the 50 cities. I raise the altar say yakopon hu me mabo. They are failure and I'm failing forever.
5: No weapon formed against you shall prosper. And every time that may rise against you, it takes.
6: God is good. Okay, early this year, my wife got pregnant. And the expected day of delivery was 20th November. And it came, he didn't deliver. They gave her 1 week. The 1 week came. He didn't deliver. They said they will induce the labor. So on the 9th of this month, they induced the labor. And after the induction, the BP started going up. Then eclampsia set in. So they have to deal with the eclampsia. And I sent a message to Pastor that Pastor, I was the one on the night of this month
7: that my
6: wife is in labor and need the hand of God. And Pastor said, it is well. So when I get that word, I said, it's well. And lo and behold, he delivered without episiotomy, without tears.
1: I thank you.
6: I don't know. The child's weight was 3.8. And they said they would do cesarean section. But he delivered normal without even episiotomy.
1: Let's keep on appreciating the Lord. Appreciate the Lord. Appreciate the Lord.
6: I thank God for the life of our power.
7: You see, that's why whenever I stand here, I tell you to stretch forth your hand to

0: Lady Evelyn, me free Cape Coast. So last year, I'm joining prayer line. Now, in your banner, about say what's in a few 3 years. My year, Juma. My year, Juma, 3 years. I was underpaid. I can't underpaid that. I say certificate, a crowd, any position I will work. Any a Juma, I will, you know. And yes, so I could see ya. And I would see. Last year, October, and I mean, 3 years to pay, and I'm sure his nation let us say, Majai, me, I may call for pay Juma for Pronamai, and I mean, I may have a Juma. They don't appear what I cry, me, I'm for so more.
1: That's tough.
0: But with catch you, be obey me, be at here, say, but me, papa, pay the one, see, I see, and see, what's in Majai?
1: Oh, the father.
0: November, I think November 9th, no, me, bye.
2: Amen.
0: Name said that I'm a papa say and pass certificate and branch. Me the certificate by ever born pie. Now one of the prayer when he say if you are even employed, not say you are underpaid, God should make changes. Last month, prayer all night. Friday, me boy and Jose me bana, me supervisor manager frame me. And I say, if ya Mati say mo market you and yeah, who be bill. I'm so papa and pa. I'm so what I mean, Jean did your name, mom say, happy, dear. Not happy.
1: Yes, I believe.
0: Ain't he? February, tell me by not your phone, I'm my uncle, but in your message in your day. And you, Baba, and I'm a sitter, be my baby, dear, dance your wall, a prayer line. And on 19th, we bedroom ya na static I say omo mo ada say na me dem back see one me be raha because I want to give this testimony say
1: yanko it has been increased.
0: It has been increased. It is over 100%.
3: In the name of our Lord Jesus.

0: come out here and then he prayed for us. Actually, I didn't want to give this testimony because I'm expecting something different from God. Dad wanted to add that one too, but since the lady in the red spoke about tithe and I said no, let me give this testimony. So I came and pastor prayed for us, and then I spoke with my mom. So my mom told me that do I pay my tithe? I said yes. Then she asked me, okay, if you pay your tithe, increase it. Just increase it. I said, okay. So I did increase it very, like I did it 100%. I did my tithe 100%. So that was last year, December. I had some little problems, so I decided to reduce the tithe a little bit. So as I reduced it to the particular amount I gave on December, January, and February, pastor, that was last week. Pastor said, if you have any problem, send him a WhatsApp message or Facebook message. So I did send him a message that I want a financial breakthrough. And then he didn't reply. So that was on Wednesday, pastor replied. And he said, all he wrote was, it is well.
1: And it I is said, well.
0: Amen. So I kept quiet. And then on that particular, that fateful Wednesday, in the afternoon, the HR called me that there had been increment in salary, so I will receive a letter. And I said, oh, okay, so how much are they giving me? He said, no, they will send me a letter, so I'll see everything in the letter. And this morning, when I got to the office, the HR came knocking on the door. I opened, and then he gave me my letter. When I opened it, actually, it is true. There has been increment in my salary, and I'm very grateful to God.
1: Hallelujah.
0: But I just want to say this to encourage all Christians. If you are a Christian and you pay your tithe, pay it well. You see, I increased my tithe and I reduced it a little bit. So as I reduced it, that particular 10%, as I reduced it, that was what God gave to me. If I had continued paying that increment, like I would have gotten it 100% of my salary. But since I reduced it a little bit, God decided to give me that little that. Yeah. So I'm very grateful to God all the same. And then the last but not the least, I've been coming here with three friends. They all want to travel. God has been so good to one, and she's right now out of the country. For 1 month now, she's out of the country. And we are
1: this is the queen of the Lord.

0: Son of Zion Travail. It is your time. He said, I and the children whom the Lord has given unto me, we are for signs and wonders, my God. Latomanian Catalian Darabosa. Drop the comment, it is my time.
1: It is my time.
0: It is my time.
1: It is my time.
0: Makodi Katakatakadiosha Balagata. Lanton the grass in the grass telebadoya. You shall not remain the same.
1: Amen.
0: You are meant for a miracle.
1: Amen.
0: You are meant to walk as a miracle.
1: Amen.
0: You are meant to walk as a sign, a wonder.
1: Amen.
0: Shout, I am a sign and I am a wonder.
1: I am a sign.
0: Ayabato, drop it and say, I am a sign and I am a wonder.
1: I am a sign and I am a wonder.
0: You want to say, Father, in the name of Jesus,
1: Father, in the name of
0: Jesus, the season of my life,
1: let there be a shift
0: of your goodness.
1: In the name of Jesus,
0: let me walk as a sign.
1: Let me walk as a
0: miracle. Let me walk as a wonder.
1: In the name of Jesus,
0: by the power of the Holy Spirit,
1: I am a sign
0: and I am a wonder.
1: I am a walking miracle.
0: Everywhere I go, in the name of Jesus,
1: Spirit of the Living God,
0: begin to work,
1: move
0: in my life
1: right now.
0: Make me a sign,
1: make me a sign,
0: make me a wonder,
1: in the name of Jesus.

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Somebody who are walking miraculously. 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

0: 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Somebody open your mouth, drop it. I am a sign and a wonder. I am nasty line. Wake somebody up. It is your moment. It is your season. Rasha daga daga daga daga daga daga daga. Rabbi Antoni Kadesh. I walk as a miracle. I walk as a miracle. I walk as a miracle. I live as a testimony. I am a testimony. My life is a testimony. Come on, declare it. My life is a testimony. I am a walking miracle. In the name of Jesus, wherever I go, I experience miracle. I experience testimony. In the name of Jesus, open your mouth and speak it one more time. Drop it everywhere. Drop it everywhere. Lasso tekata. I am for sign and I am for a miracle. Lepanaganados. Rasotoniarabana. Rapanagadagadagadagadagadagadagadagadagadagadagadagadagadagadagadagadagadagadagadagadagadagadagadagadagadagadagadagadagadagadagadagadagadagadagadagadagadagadagadagadagadagadagadagadagadagadagadagadagadagadagadagadagadagadagadagadagadagadagadagadagadagadagadagadagadagadagadagadagadagadagadagadagadagadagadagadagadagadagadagadagadagadagadagadagadagadagadagadagadagadagadagadagadagadagadagadagadagadaga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You are not missing whatever you are saying in the name of Jesus. You are becoming what God says you are. I declare from today that you are a miracle. You are a walking miracle. A spoken testimony. In the name of Jesus Christ, you are walking in the fullness of the power. You are a sign and a wonder. Drop it, I am a sign. And I am a wonder. From this day forward, I walk as a miracle. I walk as a miracle. In the name of Jesus, greatness is taking place in my life. People of God, this morning I came with a burden to pray. I came to help somebody push. I came as a spiritual midwife for somebody to deliver your miracle. Oh, your baby is on the way. Oh, your baby blessing is on the way. Your miracle job is on the way. Your enviable marital celebration is on the way. I came to deliver your traveling doors open this morning. For as soon as Zion traveled, she brought forth. As said, she brought forth. You are bringing forth for a miracle. You are bringing forth a sign and a wonder. In the name of Jesus Christ. From Isaiah 37, the verse number 3. We are connecting it with Zechariah chapter 8, verse 18 and 19 from the Message Bible. Come on, push it right there. Zechariah chapter 8, verse 18 and 19. My God. Rapata katayada. From Isaiah, he said, this day is the day of trouble. This day is the day of blaspheming. But I came this morning that your appointed days of mourning and your appointed days of weeping will never come to pass. I came to declare over somebody that your appointed days of mourning, your appointed days of trouble shall be canceled. It shall not stand. It shall not stand. It shall not stand. Zechariah 8, verse 18 and 19. He said, again, I receive a message of God, the angel of the armies. Now push it to 19. He said that the days of mourning set for the fourth, the fifth, the seventh, and the 10th month will be turning to the days of feasting for Judah. Alabada Kataya, celebration and holiday. Embrace truth, love peace, ayabata. This morning in the name of Jesus, I come to declare over somebody that your appointed days of mourning are over.
1: Amen.
0: Your appointed days of weeping, lakatobrasha, from this mountain, it has been canceled.
1: Amen.
0: Your day of blaspheming has been canceled. Lapanda katoya shata. Instead of mourning, there will be feasting in your house.
1: Amen.
0: I came to declare that instead of pain, there will be joy in your house. Rashata kata. You want to say, Father, in the name of Jesus, let there be a shift in my life. From the days of mourning to the days of joy.
1: The days of weeping to the days of laughter, in the name of Jesus.
0: Right now.
1: The
0: day set for mourning
1: be
0: canceled in my life.
1: In the name of
0: Jesus. The days of mourning in my family shall not come to pass. In the name of Jesus. The days of weeping shall not come to pass. The days of sorrow in my family, in my life, shall not come to pass. In the name of Jesus, it shall turn into my days of feasting. In the name of Jesus, somebody open your mouth and pray. Raise your voice. 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Open your mouth and pray. Rasotekata Pelagador Labadios Labadios Labadios Labadios Rasadagada da da da da da da da da da da da da da da da da da da da. Come on, drop the comment and share the link right there. La da kataya dosh, la ba da gado, pelo shatter.

0: shata romania nekatela da alatala gadagadash rapanda katoya bada. Can I professor? Can I speak over your life? Everyone, as many that are ready, receive the word of the Lord in the name of Jesus. Instead of mourning, let there be feasting in your home, feasting in your family. From now to the end of the year, I cancel the set time of mourning. I cancel the days of weeping in your home. In the name of Jesus, I stand and I forbid the days of mourning in your family. It shall not come to pass. Drop it. It shall not come to pass. The days of mourning shall not come to pass. I declare over your life today, in the name of Jesus, you have escaped. I said you have escaped. Irene, you have escaped. Tema, you have escaped. MFA, you have escaped. Yes, Abigail, you have escaped. Harrietta, you have escaped. Bernard, you have escaped. I don't know who is mentioning his name right there. Those of you on radio, drop the comments or send me the message on the 0244-99-1295. Mention 94. Mention your name now. Lasso Tekapa. Presley, you have escaped. Francesca, you have escaped. Alapanyandakato. Weeping will not be heard from your camp. Sorrows will not be heard from your camp. Disaster will not be heard from your camp. Your days of feasting shall not be turned to trouble. Shall not be turned to the days of death. In the name of Jesus, you may see the signs, but it will not end in their expectation. You may see the signs. You may see the attack, but it will not end in their expectation. You may see the symptoms, but it will not end in their expectation. Lapatakata. Days have been set for mourning to be heard in your family. Days have been set for mourning to be heard in your home. But I came in the name of Jesus Christ that it shall not stand. I cancel it in Jesus' name. Rasote pakata, ilamadia tokapa. Anything that is being carried over from the fourth month to the fifth month to the seventh month, and the wickedness that is being carried over, any attack that is running through the month over your life, we stand in the name of Jesus that it shall not come to pass. Whatever did not happen in the fourth month will not happen in the fifth month. Whatever did not happen in the fifth month will not happen in the seventh month. Whatever did not happen in the seventh month, it will not happen in the tenth month. In the name of Jesus. In the name of Jesus. In the name of Jesus. Whatever that is going on, Arabatakata, Lashatekapa, Eshanosta. Drop it, Eshanosta. I sense the anointing so strong. Humble lady, I'm praying for you. Mommy, I'm praying for you. Vincent, I'm praying for you. Nayato Shekata. Elizabeth Mensah, I'm praying for you. Your days of my celebration will not be turning to the days of mourning.
1: Amen.
0: I don't know if you are with me. Barasha takatakato, lebrashan takata, ratapalia dabaka, indorabasheta, alakatalia dagadash. It shall not stand.
1: Amen.
0: It shall not stand.
1: Amen.
0: It shall not stand.
1: Amen.
0: Whatever was set in motion against you, and evil that was set in motion against you, we stand to declare it canceled in Jesus' name.
1: Amen.
0: Let it be shut up. Meaning by all means necessary, before the year is over, the agenda is that they must get somebody weeping. But I came to let you know that it will not stand. My God has thwarted their plans.
1: Amen.
0: My God has thwarted their plans.
1: Amen.
0: in the name of Jesus Christ.
1: Amen.
0: It shall not happen.
1: It shall not happen.
0: Drop it. No losses in my family.
1: No loss in my family.
0: I don't know who is this for, but no losses in your family.
1: Amen.
0: Say not in my house.
1: Not in my house.
0: Ayaba shata. Voices of weeping. You said not in my house.
1: Not in my house.
0: Voices of weeping.
1: Not in my house.
0: In the name of Jesus.
1: Amen.
0: Sounds of weeping.
1: Not in my house.
0: Ayaba de kataya.
1: Hey.
0: Disaster.
1: Not in my house.
0: A fire outbreak.
1: Not in my house.
0: Accident.
1: Not in my house.
0: A premature death.
1: Not in my house.
0: In the name of Jesus.
1: Amen.
0: In the name of Jesus.
1: Amen.
0: Not in your home.
1: Not in my
0: not
1: house.
0: In your house.
1: Not in my house.
0: Ayakatobasha.
1: Hey.
0: Voices of weeping.
1: Not in my house.
0: In the name of Jesus.
1: Amen.
0: The appointment has just been canceled.
1: Amen.
0: I said the appointment has just been canceled.
1: Amen.
0: It will not happen the way they expect it.
1: Amen.
0: I don't know who I'm praying for, but it will not happen the way they are expecting it.
1: Amen.
0: It will not end in their expectation.
1: Amen.
0: Come on, somebody drop. It will not end in their expectation.
1: It will not end in their expectation.
0: I see you carrying your miracle.
1: Amen.
0: It will not end in their expectation.
1: Amen.
0: This week there's so much grace and strength upon my life. There is a burden in my spirit to help somebody deliver their miracle. Tomorrow is breakthrough night. 9 p.m. sharp at the prayer center, the Miracle Mama Church. That is located at Top High behind Love Affair. Somebody, it's your time to deliver.
1: Amen.
0: It is your time. You shall be called a walking miracle.
1: Amen.
0: You shall be called a walking miracle.
1: Amen.
0: Because you are for a sign and a wonder.
1: Amen.
0: I don't know about you, but somebody already delivering.
1: Amen.
0: The evil will not end in your expectation. Lato kapara shata. Legadiasha. Rabanda gadia shata. There will never be any weeping situation in your home.
1: Amen.
0: I don't know why I keep saying this. But I said there will never be any weeping situation in your home.
1: Amen.
0: And your days of joy will not turn into mourning.
1: Amen.
0: Your days of great expectancy will not be turned into disappointment.
1: Amen.
0: You will not come to the place to deliver. Be disappointed.
1: Amen.
0: You will not be disappointed.
1: Amen.
0: Drop it. I will not be disappointed.
1: I will not be disappointed.
0: I don't know who is this for, but there's so much grace on this mountain. Ross Trinibua, Juliana, I'm praying for you, Lydia, and all of you. As many that are on radio, keep sending in. Nana McKay, I'm praying for you. Paulina Abba, I'm praying for you. Yes, Paul Bauer, I'm praying for you. George Amanko, I'm praying for you. MF, I'm praying for you. The Razotekata, Abigail, I'm praying for you. Now listen to the prophetic word that I'm about to release upon you from Isaiah 65 as I prayed. I wish you can give me a different version from the King James, from verse 13 and 14. And then you continue from 21 and 22. Let there be a shift in your life.
1: Amen.
0: There's so much grace on this mountain.
1: Oh, yes.
0: A lot of them are shattered. He said, therefore, this is the message from the master. God, my servant, will eat, and you will go hungry. Oh, my God, oh, my God, oh, my God. In the house of Egypt, there was famine, there was wailing, there was weeping. But in the homes of the Jews, there was shouts of joy.
1: Amen.
0: There were laughter.
1: Amen.
0: Can I speak over your life?
1: Yes, sir.
0: Instead of hunger, may you eat to your full.
1: Amen.
0: I said, instead of famine, may you eat to your full.
1: Amen.
0: He said, my servant will drink, but you will go thirsty.
1: Amen.
0: Instead of thirst, may you drink to your full.
1: Amen.
0: In the name of Jesus.
1: Amen.
0: He said, my servant will rejoice, and you will hang your head in shame.
1: Amen.
0: May the enemy, those who despise you, let them hang their head in shame.
1: Amen.
0: give me the 14. I feel it right now. This is your prophetic word. There is a demarcation, there is a shifter, there is a separation. He said, my servant will laugh from full heart.
1: Amen.
0: And you will cry out of brokenness, my God. Everyone that belongs to this mountain, I told you, you are a sign and a wonder.
1: Amen.
0: And from this day forward, I declare that may you laugh from a full heart.
1: Amen.
0: You will laugh from a full heart.
1: Amen.
0: In the name of Jesus Christ.
1: Amen.
0: Now go with me to the 21 and 22. As I release a word upon you, in this 21 days of glory, as we bring the fast to an end, this is the word of the Lord to you. He said that they will build houses and move in it.
1: Amen.
0: That says the word of the Lord.
1: Amen.
0: For everyone that belongs to this mountain, you will build house and live in it.
1: Amen.
0: Grace to build come upon you.
1: Amen.
0: You will plant vineyards and you will eat the produce thereof.
1: Amen.
0: You will eat what you grow.
1: Amen.
0: Yeah. Bless no one takes.
1: Amen.
0: No one eats the fruit of your labor.
1: Amen.
0: You will build houses and move in.
1: Amen.
0: My God, I don't know who is this for. I said you will build houses and move in.
1: Amen.
0: I done about Shianta. You will plant vineyards. And you will eat the fruit of your labor.
1: Amen.
0: I don't know if this is for grace, but you will eat the fruit of your labor.
1: Amen.
0: Move to the 22nd verse. He said that no more building a house that some outsider takes over. Yadagadagada. Sell my place.
1: My place.
0: No one takes.
1: No one takes.
0: What is mine?
1: What is mine?
0: Will not be given to another.
1: Will not be given to another.
0: In the name of Jesus.
1: In the name of Jesus.
0: My place.
1: My place.
0: No one takes.
1: No one takes.
0: What is mine?
1: What is mine?
0: Will not be given to another.
1: Will not be given to another.
0: In the name of Jesus.
1: In the name of Jesus.
0: He said, no more. Will you build houses that someone outside will take over? No more planting field that some enemy will confiscate. Get me back to the King James. Here, I love what the King James says. Rasopakata. The King James is saying this. He said that you will build, they shall not build, and another one inhabit. You will not build for another one to take. They shall not plant for another one to eat.
1: Amen.
0: In the name of Jesus.
1: Amen.
0: For as the days of the tree are the days of my people.
1: Amen.
0: And my elect shall long enjoy the work of their hands.
1: Amen.
0: Can I prophesy?
1: Yes, sir.
0: There is an anointing to bless the work of your hands.
1: Amen.
0: Everybody lift up your hands and receive it. In the name of Jesus Christ. Let the anointing that makes whatever you touch bless. Whatever you hold bless. Let that oil come upon you. In the name of Jesus. That says the word of the Lord. For as the days of a tree, so shall the days of my people. And my elect shall long enjoy the work of their hands. May you never lose whatever God grants unto you.
1: Amen.
0: May it never be broken out of your hands.
1: Amen.
0: May you never fail with what you do with your hands.
1: Amen.
0: In the name of Jesus Christ.
1: Amen.
0: May the Lord enlarge at the work of your hands.
1: Amen.
0: May the Lord cause it to flourish.
1: Amen.
0: Let it grow like the cedars of Lebanon.
1: Amen.
0: In the name of Jesus Christ.
1: Amen.
0: May this hand be blessed.
1: Amen.
0: Whatever it touches.
1: Amen.
0: In the name of Jesus.
1: Amen.
0: You will enjoy the fruit of your hands.
1: Amen.
0: I said you will enjoy the fruit of your hands.
1: Amen.
0: I declare you will enjoy the fruit of your hands.
1: Amen.
0: In the name of Jesus Christ.
1: Amen.
0: Nothing shall be missing.
1: Amen.
0: Nothing shall be broken.
1: Amen.
0: Nothing shall be missing.
1: Amen.
0: Nothing shall be broken.
1: Amen.
0: In the name of Jesus Christ.
1: Amen.
0: Because you are a sign and you are a wonder.
1: Amen.
0: Miracles are coming out of you.
1: Amen.
0: Breakthroughs are coming out of you.
1: Amen.
0: Your hands are blessed.
1: Amen.
0: Drop it, my hands are blessed.
1: My hands are blessed.
0: In the name of Jesus.
1: In the name of
0: whatsoever
1: Jesus.
0: I do,
1: whatsoever I
0: it,
1: do.
0: Shall be blessed.
1: It shall be blessed.
0: In the name of Jesus.
1: In the name of Jesus.
0: There's a prophetic mandate upon you. That from this day forward, You will build houses.
1: Amen.
0: And you will dwell in it.
1: Amen.
0: You will eat the fruit of your labor.
1: Amen.
0: Your place no one will take.
1: Amen.
0: No one will enjoy what you have worked for.
1: Amen.
0: In the name of Jesus Christ.
1: Amen.
0: Your days shall be like the days of a tree.
1: Amen.
0: Oh, I didn't hear you. It shall be a days like a tree.
1: Amen.
0: And may the Lord bless the work of your hands.
1: Amen.
0: May you forever enjoy whatever God has placed on your hand.
1: Amen.
0: Lift up that hand in the name of Jesus. As that hand raises a seed this morning, prophetically, to indicate that your hands are blessed everywhere, every one of you, wherever you are located. You want to place a seed. You can hold your phone as you are about to send your seed. Indicating that your hands are blessed. From this day forward, nothing good will leave your hand. Money will exchange hands with you. Oh my God, oh my God, you will not lack money in your hands.
1: Amen.
0: As you are about to take and send your seed, my prayer for you in the name of Jesus, that money will not leave your hands.
1: Amen.
0: As many as money is leaving, God is replenishing them 1,000 times.
1: Amen.
0: In the name of Jesus Christ.
1: Amen.
0: That which you are planting today is becoming a mighty ocean.
1: Amen.
0: A mighty tree.
1: Amen.
0: Is becoming a mighty harvest.
1: Amen.
0: In the name of Jesus.
1: Amen.
0: Father, bless everyone with your seed this morning. And prophetically increase everyone. And cause them to enjoy the work of their hands. Their hands are blessed.
1: Amen.
0: Their hands are blessed.
1: Amen.
0: Their hands are blessed.
1: Amen.
0: In the name of Jesus. Thank you, Father.
1: Thank you,
0: Holy Spirit. Thank you, Holy Spirit. Thank you for this morning. Thank you for hearing us. Thank you for answering us. In the precious name of Jesus Christ, the Son of the Living God. Somebody shout, I am blessed.
1: I am blessed.
0: Say, my hands are blessed.
1: My hands are blessed.
0: I want you to send your seed right now with your blessed hands. Send your seed indicating my hands are blessed. Everywhere, wherever you are connected from, you can be part of this prophetically. What you are saying is that from today, the work of your hands are blessed. Nothing goes down in your hands. Nothing gets broken in your hands. You are flourishing in every way. You are like the tree planted by the streams of living waters. Your leaves will never wither.
1: Amen.
0: Whatsoever you do shall prosper.
1: Amen.
0: Go ahead and send it, whether you're on TikTok, whether you're on Facebook, whether you're on radio. You must be part of this prophetic engagement. 0244-99-1294. 0244-99-1294. Go ahead and engage your heart this morning. Go ahead and engage your heart this morning. Go ahead and engage your heart this morning. Send your seed right now. Yes, I see plenteousness. I see enlargement. I see God visiting you. God is visiting that home. You will finish that project in record time.
1: Amen.
0: I said you'll finish that project in record time.
1: Amen.
0: That business will never die.
1: Amen.
0: You are not losing your place.
1: Amen.
0: Every one of you I'm seeing, those of you on TikTok, go ahead and send your seed. As many that are on radio, I can see all of you. God bless you for your time. I want you to go ahead and send your seed. In the name of Jesus, giving is also part of your worship. It is part of your prayer. The Bible says that when Cornelius, a devout man, the Bible says that his prayer and his alms became a memorial before God. I pray that may God remember you financially.
1: Amen.
0: And increase you on every side.
1: Amen.
0: Be blessed of the Lord.
1: Amen.
0: And may his name forever be praised in your life.
1: Amen.
0: Somebody, you are blessed. I said, somebody, you are blessed.
1: Amen.
0: Go ahead and be a blessing right now. The numbers again, 0244991294. 0244991294. Remember, tomorrow is the breakthrough night. I don't know where you are. I don't know where you stand. But I'm inviting you personally. Tomorrow, the prophetic token is any fruit of your choice. Then come with it. Any fruit of your choice. We are trusting God that we shall be fruitful in every way.
1: Amen.
0: We shall be fruitful in every way. come early and find a better place to sit. Because there's so much grace, there's so much anointing. There's so much to be released upon you. And I pray that somebody will not be left out. May the Lord bless you and keep you. May his face shine upon you and be gracious unto you. May he lift up his countenance over you and give you peace. And as the east is separated from the west, so you are separated from every calamities of your life. I pray that may this day be the day that your miracle begins. May this day be that the day that your breakthrough begins. Be a walking miracle in every aspect of your life. If you believe whatever I just released, drop a bigger amen before you leave.
1: Amen.
0: Come on, drop a bigger amen before you leave.
1: Amen.
0: Drop another bigger amen before you leave.
1: Amen.
0: Make sure you send a link to your friend. Make sure you tag somebody with the link. Make sure that you put the link on your status. Let somebody reach out to prayer line. Invite somebody to join us every morning from Mondays to Friday, 2 a.m. to 5 a.m. And their lives will never be regretted. In Jesus' name. Well, my name is the Pastor Robert Joy Obey, together with my team. We declare shalom to you.
2: On Wednesday, said it had entered what it called a defensive war against the federal government in Addis Ababa. The new fighting follows months of simmering tensions and comes days after seven armed groups, including the TPLF, formed an alliance set on removing the central government from power. The African Union and the US are amongst those calling for calm. A civil war in the region between 2020 and 2022 led to the death of hundreds of thousands in Ethiopia.
3: Pakistan says it's launched strikes against Afghanistan, accusing the Taliban of sending drones across the border. 10 locations were targeted. BBC News. Venezuela's interim president, Delcy Rodriguez, has told the United Nations General Assembly there will be elections in the South American country as part of a transition to full democracy. Ms. Rodriguez did not set out a timetable for the vote and said Venezuela's recovery would take time. The head of the UN Maritime Agency, the IMO, says he's never seen global shipping as affected by conflict as right now. Arsenio Dominguez told the BBC the maritime industry was facing intense pressure, with seafarers being killed in the Strait of Hormuz and around 100 vessels hit in the Russia-Ukraine war since June alone.
4: It's a very critical time for international shipping. We have never been affected at the level of what we're experiencing right now because of the different geopolitical conflicts in different parts of the world. 24 seafarers have died, particularly on the most recent attack. At the same time, around the Black Sea and the Sea of Azov, we're looking at around 100 vessels that have been hit since June this year.
3: Speaking on the sidelines of the General Assembly, Mr. Dominguez said political determination was needed to prevent shipping becoming collateral damage. Votes are being counted in Morocco's parliamentary elections. The Interior Ministry says turnout was just 38%, the lowest figure since 2007. Ahead of the polls, only about 4% of registered voters were those aged under 24. Meta has announced a new model of audio-only smart glasses after a backlash driven by privacy concerns. Existing smart glasses with cameras can capture video and photos from the wearer's perspective. Critics say they're often used to record people, particularly women and girls, without consent. Meta said it sold more than 7 million pairs of the eyewear last year. BBC World News.
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6: Coming up, we discuss artificial intelligence and geopolitics as the two leaders of superpowers, Donald Trump and Xi Jinping, meet.
5: And the UK is reviewing its deal to hand Chagos Islands back to Mauritius. What will that?
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9: In the book of Psalm, chapter 63, verse 1, David said, "Early will I seek thee." Abraham was an early riser. Joshua was an early riser. Moses was an early riser. Jesus prayed early in the morning. David also prayed early in the morning. What about you? 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
8: Are you ready for the ninth breakthrough night, the climax of our 21 days of glory? 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Ministering in songs, Minister Inshua Patrick, Millial Music, Minister Priscilla Oduro, and the Bishop Choir. 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
1: Just because it seems like God is too late doesn't mean that He's not going to come through. 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
1: They're supposed to get to the end of the world, and he promises them that I'm with you. He is with them because they're observing this last command. If they're going to be doing this, and if they're going to focus on this, then I'll be with you. I will make sure that no matter what comes your way, no matter what you go through, my presence, my power will be with you. Hallelujah. Because you are doing this. What are they doing? They're going to all the nations of the earth to teach and make disciples. So this is what he is assigning them to do. They should not live on earth as Christians without any direction. He doesn't want a situation where there is no direction in their lives. This is a complete assignment. You are my people. You are going into the world, everywhere in the world. And you're going to teach. You're going to make disciples. Go make disciples. The King James says that teach. Other translation says that go make disciples. Now, here is the wonderful part of this. In this vast world that we are told that now we are made up of 8 billion people plus, Jesus wants them to reach everywhere. And he wants to have disciples all over the world. So it looks like there is a common thread that the Spirit of God wants to weave throughout the whole world. That whichever part of the world you go to, you will find Jesus' disciples there. Why? Because he knows that he can only impact the world powerfully when he has representatives, disciples all over the place. He wants himself and the kingdom of his Father to be known. So go everywhere. When you turn to every hamlet, every village, every corner, every city, every country, I have disciples there. People that have been brought up to follow after me and become like me. And I believe that God knew that by so doing, the world will become the kind of world he wants it to be. Believers can impact society when they have been taught to become disciples. Now, watch something here. He's not saying that go ye into the world and make rich people. That's what Jesus is telling the church. I want you to go throughout the whole nations of the earth, making people rich. Yes, of course. Having money and being able to live and pay your bills and do everything is part of the things God can do and will do for you. But I tell you the truth. If discipleship does not go through you, you can make the money and lose it. You can be working and struggling. You may be alive and be afraid of tomorrow based upon which financial decisions you make are going to be in error.

let people marry. So all that the church is doing is connecting people and doing weddings and officiating them and making sure that everybody gets a beloved, everybody gets a boyfriend, girlfriend that will lead into marriage. That wasn't his command. Yes, to marry is a divine plan also, God's own mind for people. But if discipleship does not go through you, your marriage will be chaotic. It will be so chaotic you won't understand the essence of marriage. So we're going to get married. And I pray you get married in the name of Jesus. But when you are a disciple of Christ, you know how to act in the marriage. You know what to say. You know what not to say. So he did not tell them, go and live in the best places on earth. Go ye and make people so blessed and so rich so that they will live in the big places and have status in life. That's not what he's saying. He said, here is the foundational power on earth. When I have disciples, wherever they live, they can make impact. And from the workplace to the neighborhood to the community and wherever they go, they are not the kind of Christians who are only living in whichever class in society, but they are disciples and they know what to avoid. They won't be at the workplace and create problems. They won't be in the neighborhood, whether rich or poor, and create problems because they are disciples. They are mentored. They've gone through. They want to become like me, and I've given them pastors to teach them to become like that. God's main agenda. You see, people go to church, and when the Bible is being preached, they think that nothing is being done. At the back of their mind, they want to see some kind of excitement and some kind of running all over the place. Then church was sweet. We hear by God to teach people to become like him. Because once they become like him, everything will go on well in their life. Go ye all over the world and make sure, hallelujah, that everybody has what they want in life. That's not what he said. When discipleship runs through you, you will have whatever you want. Now, discipleship is made by teaching. That's how God makes it. He teaches them. And the Bible said he teach to be profited. The reason is simple. And why he's saying go all over the world? Because he knew that when you preach the gospel, you come across people in different stages of life. Some of them might be sick. Some of them might be at their lowest ebb in life. Many of them will be desperate. Some of them will be confused people, troubled people. Some of them would have come to that time in their life where they have no hope. Some of them would be poor. Some of them would have been so much beaten by life and the devil, they do not know what to do. Some of them are nigh dead. Some of them are dead so much spiritually and mentally. Some of them have lived a life so abused that they don't see the essence of living. So when you meet them, preach to them, teach them, turn them to disciples, and they will move from that spot of nothingness into becoming somebody's in life. And that's what Jesus is doing, hallelujah. So those of us as disciples, you know, some time ago you saw yourself as nothing, today you are something. You thought you were nobody, hallelujah, but he's making you somebody. Discipleship, therefore, is the bridge that takes you from where you met Jesus to the life you want. You become the person you have desired. Without it, it's a bridge. So, and you know what bridges do. You can be standing at one place and you want to go to the other side. Here is where I am. I am so desperate in life. That is the place of joy and fulfillment. I am so poor in life. That is the place of blessing. I am so abused and confused. That is the place of peace. I am so broken in life. That is the place where I get my fullness and healing and restoration. But there is no bridge.

0: And God knew what he was doing. Oh, I can get there. But I can't. A rich man once said unto God in hell. And that the Bible says that he was a rich man that was in hell. And then he was going through torment. And he said that, God, please, can you send Lazarus? And Lazarus was poor when he was rich. When the man was rich on earth. And Lazarus, can you send Lazarus to the place so that he can go and warn my family? Warn my family that this place is real. And the Bible said the Lord told him that no, the chasm between here and there is too far. They have teachers, they have prophets. Let them believe you. So people have hopes. All of us have desires as to what we want to have and maintain. We have a future. Some of them are fasting. Quickly running towards, some are grinding to get there. But to get to that place, your future, goodness, success, peace, and joy will depend on walking on that bridge. Allowing Jesus to make you a disciple. And that's what church is for. Discipleship is achieved by teaching and learning. You can't go to church without a notebook to write the scriptures so that you can go over them again, because you are being made a disciple. You cannot live your Christian life without allowing the teaching of the word of God to go into you. And so people go to church and they don't have a Bible. They go to church without a notebook. They go to church and they want the preaching to be short. They are not ready to be disciples. They don't want it. Yet, that is the determinant of their future. Where you now are, and your future goodness is going to be achieved by walking on that bridge, making that distance. Can you imagine if somebody wants to travel somewhere and there's a big deluge of sea or river or whatever you call it, and they cannot cross it? They can be on the other side. And when God is letting the church and men of God take the people of God through discipleship, what God wants to do is simple. By discipleship, you build the right conduct and habits. Because either than that, you'll be the same that came in. So that's no wonder why somebody can go to church 25 years later, she's still a gossip. Because she didn't allow herself to be discipled. She didn't allow it. She sees no sense in it. Sit in church, no Bible, no notebook, no attention. Wants the service to be over so that they go and visit somebody or meet someone somewhere. And they carry the gossip on. If they were in the world and all they knew to do was about relationships and having a boyfriend and girlfriend, and all they do is to have fornication running among them, then what is going to happen is that 20, 15, 30 years on, they are still in that same place because they did not allow the word of God to disciple them. So the old life continues. And we know that once the old life continues, the future goodness is in danger. That's why Jesus is telling them, this is what you are supposed to do. If discipleship doesn't go through them, they'll be Christians for 5 years, 10 years, 2 years, 20, 30 years, and still be stealing. And full of hatred and jealousy. And they will undermine one another. I told you earlier on, whether they live in a class society or whatever they call it, they are still the same people. They're undermining people, gossiping about people, destroying people, going behind people, because discipleship has not gone through them. It's still the same people. And this matter was so important to God that he wants Christians to go all over the world to make sure that he has transformed people in the place and they will do well. You see, I've always said this as a pastor. I believe so much that if all of us will allow Christ, if you will let Jesus run his discipleship system through you by teaching and learning, Nobody has to go anywhere and pray for or fast for 20 days, 21 days, 7 days to choose a wife or to choose a husband. It would be an absolute waste of time. The guy is transformed. The guy is changed. The sister is changed. The sister is Christ personified. The brother has allowed the teaching of the word of God to wash away the old nature. So you marry them, you have no issue. But today somebody can go and fast for 30 days waiting on God to give them a husband and wife, and the marriage will still break down. The marriage still doesn't succeed because the fasting was one thing. Allowing themselves to be discipled was another. And the discipleship is the decider. So we go to church, but when the preaching and the teaching is going on, I wish the message would be very short because we have places to go. Yeah. They end up sometimes like this. People in their family that they came to meet, they end up not being able to transform the family. They don't change the dynamics. They don't enter into a family poor, broken. And then, because they got to know Christ, now they know how to live their lives. So they begin to effect changes in the family. There were problems in the family, spiritual problems, and they are taking it out. Now they are disciples. They are men and women of authority. They can tell the curse on the family to depart in the name of Jesus. They can command the poverty out of the family. They can change the family dynamic. They don't enter and go the same. They impact, they influence, they order their family to move in a different direction. And so he wants to make sure there must be peace on earth, there must be order in the world. Teach them and make them disciples. Therefore, why would there be so much problems on earth? The people God told to go and do this, some of them might not care. They want to have the same old life. Have you ever come across somebody and in a discussion, you were talking about some challenges and problems and so many other things that you have probably seen? You go to a workplace and everybody's talking about the culture of the place and the bitterness and the toxicity of the place. And somebody tells you, but have you met Sister Veronica? Have you met Brother John? Talk to him and see. That guy is something. That brother is wonderful. That brother is something else. His spirit, his demeanor, his personality. Have you dealt with that lady in the group before? That same chaotic group. There is somebody there, hallelujah, who has this demeanor and spirit and sweetness about them. You can insult them. They don't care. Slap them on the left. They give you the right. They don't even allow you to spread your leprosy to them. Have you dealt with Sister so-and-so in the church before? Have you encountered that brother at the workplace? You know the reason why that person stands out and is different? Discipleship. Not that they don't have emotions. Not that they don't have feelings. But the kind of people that Christ has run the system through them. Anybody you meet that has no time for the word of God doesn't surrender to discipleship. They are not ready. They don't read their Bible. They don't follow up the teachings. They don't ask questions. They don't note it down. They are busy. There are things they're doing in life. There are other directions that they are looking up to fix things in their life. Amen? And that is more important than the program of discipleship. Get this. I have lived for 5 decades. And when I was a child, we used to have certain dreams and, you know, aspirations. And let me say, sometimes hollow dreams. But we felt like, oh, by the time we get everything, we'll be okay and that kind of stuff. We saw rich people and said, I want to be rich. We saw homeowners and said, I want to own a home. I want to have a business. I want to have a factory like that. A boy saw a lady and said, I will marry someone like that. A lady saw a guy and said, when I grow, I will marry someone like that. Especially the boys, they'll get to know that very early. It will shock you that your 10-year-old boy can tell you that, Daddy, when I grow up, I want to marry a wife like Auntie Agatha. They see it so early. And we grew and realized that many who have said same dreams, hallelujah, have grown and didn't realize it. The future you hope will be so simple. You will realize that it's not like that. The places somebody wanted to go so desirously that they planned everything around it, it did not go that way. I cannot tell the percentage of people that feel that they really have hit the bull's eye by the way they conducted and lived their lives. So it tells us something. It tells you that in so many ways, if you don't order and go the way of God, your situation will not be different. It won't. A lot of people wish that they would have peaceful marriages and enjoying their marriage, enjoying their husband. Their marriage said, hey, what is this? I want to run away. But they planned and thought they will have the most beautiful, peaceful, rewarding marriage. So what it means is that if God doesn't run his system through you as a believer, you're going to get there, get married, and realize that, whoa, this whole thing is full of chaos. Wake up every day and remind yourself, until I allow God to run his system through me, mine will not be different. It takes discipleship to get anywhere. I'll tell you a few of the things discipleship does. When God runs his system in us through the teaching and the preaching of the word of God and learning, because teaching will be one thing, learning is another. Here is that lady, here is that guy in church that sits in the pew, and when the teaching is coming, he has answer for everything that is being said. Blessed be the name of the Lord, who by his grace has furnished us with such great word, so that our lives will be directed and we will be able to live the life that he wants us to live and get to the destinations that he has ordained for us. And so we want to thank you so much for being part of this broadcast. We really cherish your listenership, as this goes a long way to fulfill the mandate that God has given unto us as a church.
1: 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God bless you.
0: Any one of these services on Sunday will go a long way to bless your life and lift you to the level where the week that follows you'll be able to live it to the full and enjoy life. It's not all about enduring, it's about enjoying also the life that God has given unto you. On Wednesday evenings, we meet at 6 o'clock for our teaching services, which starts and then it ends at 8 p.m. And then on Fridays, we have a prayer meeting, a very intense prayer time that starts at 6 p.m. and ends at 8 p.m. You are warmly welcome to be part of any of these services. And if listening to us and being part of this broadcast is also blessing you, I would want to encourage you to speak to other people, tell your family, tell your friends to be tuning in at that same time and be blessed by the word of the Lord that comes from his holy presence. 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I want to repeat it, 0595-823-723. And I know that the Lord will bless you for helping us to send his word across the nation and across the continents of this world. God bless you so much, and thank you for being part of this. Have a good day.
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Untaban Nase, Daughters of Glorious Jesus. If you happen to be under the wings of the Lord God Almighty, what can go wrong? Who can attack you? You are safe. It's a Thursday morning. Welcome to Love in the Morning. This morning, I want to share with you by saying to you, be positive minded. Be positive minded. Train your mind to look for possibility, not problems. Hope, not fear, and solutions, not excuses. Don't spend your energy thinking ill of people or wishing them bad. What you give to the world has a way of shaping you too. Some days will be tough, some people will disappoint you, and some plans will not work out. But don't allow a bad experience to turn you into a negative person. Keep your heart clean. Think good, speak good, do good, and believe that tomorrow can be better than today. Now your mind is powerful. Feed it with positive thoughts and get up today with the belief that something good is still possible for you. Stay positive, stay kind, keep moving. Your best days are ahead of you. Well, yesterday, you know what I told you? We've got 99 days more to go to the end of this year. Today's 98 days more to go. Your best days, trust me, they are within the 98 days. Never give up. Keep working hard. Well, this morning, broken clouds with passing showers are expected. Temperatures are 25 degrees Celsius. Humidity is at 84%. Precipitation is at 22%. Wind is blowing at 7 kilometers per hour, and that's weather for this morning. It'll be mostly cloudy in the afternoon, with isolated thunderstorms expected. Temperature in the afternoon will be at 29 degrees Celsius. Humidity will drop to 72%. Precipitation will rise to 32%. Wind will blow at 5 kilometers per hour. It'll be partly cloudy in the evening, with some passing showers as temperature will settle at 24 degrees Celsius, and that's your weather.

0: So you tell me, when did a child's aggregate become a negotiation tool? Imagine a parent walking into a placement center and saying, my child had, you know, aggregate 36, but I want that child to attend, say, Augustine's or Holy Child, or maybe a grade A school. Another says, my child and I are Catholics, or maybe Methodists, so he must go to a Catholic school or a Methodist school, no matter what the grade he or she got. The question becomes, who do you know? Who can you call? Who can you speak to? Or maybe who knows you? This is the dilemma of some big and influential people like Archbishop Palmer Buckle. Take a listen to what he had to share.
1: Let me tell you something that is on the heart of a bishop. We have just finished the BEC, am I right? We are now doing admission into the secondary schools, am I right? I have two good secondary schools in Cape Coast, St. Augustine's and Holy Child. I'm having a rough time getting Catholics to come into St. Augustine's and Holy Child. Why? Because the cutoff, which I have imposed in the archdiocese, aggregate 12, many of my Catholic children didn't make aggregate 12. 2 years ago, somebody came to my house, Archbishop. Now, Catholic schools, no, your hands are, no. Auntie, I'm a band of pedo course in Augustus. Now, we're in your baby in corners. Now, we send the aggregator him. What's the aggregate 32? Can 10 ma? We two months the aggregate 32 course in Augustus. Abba, baby. You, the Catholic parents, are you serious about your children and their studies? When a Catholic parent comes to me with aggregate 32 for St. Augustine's, na na la tu mu ketse me de oya apsu na me bi se de epede gu school na na de epede yimye.
0: Well, there's more to the soundbite which I'll be sharing with you later this morning. But you know something, the school placement has exposed a very interesting side of Ghanaian parenting. The belief that beyond the child's results, parental influence, connections, and even religious affiliations can open the door to a school. Today we ask a simple question. Should aggregate 36, 38, even the 32 ever be negotiable? Now, if a child does not meet the competitive requirements of a school, should connections, protocol, or religious affiliation change the outcome? Now, if parents are engaging or advocating for their children, using influence to get their children a place that another child may have earned in terms of merit, is that fair? Well, this is not just about, St. Augustine's or Holy Child. It is about merit, fairness, equality, and whether the school placement system really treats every Ghanaian child the same. Well, they are reopening school. They are in school, but some are still preparing to go to school, maybe even next week. There are some who are still not being placed yet. It's the people who have the 36s and the 38s. They've already gotten some place, even in a grade A school. Well, this morning, Professor Edward Appiah, he's former Director General, National Council for Curriculum and Assessment, NACA. He'll be joining us this morning for a conversation on this matter. What's on your mind on this? Share them with us. 055-111-1995 is our WhatsApp number. Share your experiences with us. Share your thoughts with us. If you're a Catholic and your child doesn't do well, would you go and fight to ensure that your child gets to a grade A school like St. Augustine's or Holy Child? Would you do that? Even if your child gets 35 or 36, would you do that as a parent? The Love Sports Center will definitely come your way later this morning. I'm saying definitely because I've already seen Steve Zando. And he's putting them together. Today the Black Stars of Ghana will be playing against the Ivorian counterpart in an AFCON qualifier. What is the situation in the Black Stars camp? What is happening in the world of sports? And even in the world of the corporate games as we gear up for it. All that and more comes up your way later around 7 as Steve Zando joins us to update us. Well, let me tell you about Amansea Community Bank PLC. They are one of the foremost formidable rural banks in the Ashanti region. They were certified to commence business in this region on the 22nd of October 1983. They've got over 40 years of experience, and as I speak, they are the best community bank in the Ashanti region. 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
3: 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Also coming up this morning, minority to petition Speaker, Chief Justice of alleged breach of parliamentary privileges following Yoko's attempt to arrest Mensah South MP outside of court.
4: As a minority, we are petitioning the Speaker and the Chief Justice on this matter because there are laid down rules and regulations. And if you look at the statement from Iyoko, it is an afterthought.
3: Also coming up, the man at the center of the controversy, Nana Ejie Bafuewa, insists he was never a person of interest in Yoko's investigations.
5: Raymond Atta never said, Bafo, I'm looking for you. He rather said, Bafo, in my view, it was he said it in jest, and we all laughed.
3: Also coming up this morning, the Ghana Registered Nurses and Midwives Association expresses disappointment over Salome Bafo's detention, saying anxiety among nurses is affecting productivity.
6: We feel disappointed and we express our displeasure in whatever that is going on, especially those that work at the particular facility where Salome works is anxious.
3: In business,
7: President Mahama reveals Ghana's new national carrier will explore direct flights to South America and the Caribbean. We've got details on the Joy Business Report.
3: These and more with me, Mamie Senior Mitchell Thompson. Stay for details. Now, the minority in Parliament plans to petition the Speaker and Chief Justice over the attempted arrest of Mensah South MP Nana Ejie Bafuewa at the Accra High Court on Wednesday. While Yoko says it was seeking to secure his attendance in an ongoing investigation after he allegedly ignored two invitations, the minority is questioning the limits of parliamentary privilege and the procedures for arresting an MP while Parliament is on recess. He spoke on Top Story.
4: As a minority, we are petitioning the Speaker and the Chief Justice on this matter because there are laid down rules and regulations. And if you look at the statement from Iyoko, it is an afterthought. After the disturbances, then they issue a statement. Parliamentary work, the privileges we enjoy under the Constitution, doesn't mean when Parliament is on break, we don't. When Parliament is on break, it's just the plenary or in the chamber work that is not being done. Committees sit, they still travel, people go to constituencies.
3: Meanwhile, the man in question, Nana Ejie Bafuewa, insists he's never been a person of interest for Yoko. He indicates a meeting with Yoko boss Raymond Atta in Parliament was only on cordial basis until Wednesday incident. He spoke on PM Express.
5: It was after the statement was written that I met Raymond Atta in Parliament and had a conversation with him, together with our Attorney General and the Chairman of the Constitution and Legal Affairs Committee, Ahmed Shaib, and then we discussed several issues. You, Raymond Acha, never said, Bafo, I'm looking for you. He rather said, Bafo,
8: let me understand, you saw him. How did you interpret that? Was that a threat?
5: In my view, he said it in jest, and we all laughed. So, Woname Papa, and at that point, I responded by saying, Raymond, me unyami ubi biam. I told him, say, Raymond, unyami ubi biam, because me, menami yaseno, me nti boni, me nya ubi a boni, anamefa ubi a die.
3: Now, the Ghana Registered Nurses and Midwives Association is demanding bail for nurse Salome Bafo, expressing concern over her continued detention and its impact on colleagues at her facility. Ms. Bafo is in custody over her alleged involvement in the Ghana Jollof case, in which she has been charged with abetment to crime, to wit, publication of false news. Greater Accra Regional Chairman of the Association, Jefferson Asari, told in Newsnight she poses no threat to the state and should be granted bail while investigations and trial continue.
6: We feel disappointed and we express our displeasure in whatever that is going on, because every nurse in Ghana, especially those that work at the particular facility where Salome works, is anxious. And we feel that Salome can be given bail while investigations and trial continue. Salome is not any threat to the state.
3: Meanwhile, the Media Foundation for West Africa says hate speech on social media is likely to get worse if urgent action is not taken. The warning comes as government pushes for a national dialogue on hate speech, abusive language, and harmful online content. President Mahama, in a statement, cautioned against disproportionate arrest over criticism and political commentary, saying such actions could create undeserving matters and undermine confidence in state institutions. He has charged the Ghana Journalist Association and the Media Foundation for West Africa to organize the dialogue, bringing together state institutions, civil society, media organizations, and content creators. Executive Director of the Media Foundation for West Africa, Suleiman Abrahima, says the dialogue is necessary.
9: I would say that we are seeing, as you put it, an escalation, but that is not surprising. And that is not because one party is in power and the other is in opposition. It is certainly a reflection of the growth in access and use of digital instruments. What is going to happen is that what we are seeing now is going to get worse. And I think as a country, that is not what we want. And that is why, for me, I think it is important that we've come to a point where the government of the day is saying, look, let's sit together, let's come together, define for ourselves the fundamental guardrails that would ensure our rights to free expression.
3: Now, for fish farmers across Ghana, a sudden change in water quality can turn a thriving farm into a devastating loss. But Aquamed Technologies is offering a solution. 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
3: Now, Minister for Environment, Science, Technology and Innovation, Dr. Zanetto Adjumann-Rollins, has challenged agencies under her ministry to turn scientific research and innovations into commercially viable solutions that can attract public interest and support national development. 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
14: I believe that with collaboration between the various agencies and between the various ministries, we can really show what is possible from this particular agency, because it's so wide-reaching that we should not need to create anything new, because you have everything. 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We need to hear from you. 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
16: 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A Mupianso, Saunisica, Donima, and Motrian Kakran Kakra. 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
26: Okay, okay, I'll see you soon. Why, baby? Hey, my ye. Me say enra me boyfriend akwesi obo star 959 hash e woni phone so. Na we ni.
27: Ah, Anita, I don't want doggy park.
26: Oh, won so a. Akwesi asan so aba number 1.
27: Yeah, ma dwen na ho.
26: Eh, na de wo so ye mi show papa bi. Na na me de to sa me short sexy dress no
27: hey.
26: Aha na me se samiti na me ye me nails no so come on come on
27: oh, no, no.
26: Me fa uba me ka do some small 1-2-1-2 rounds be answer me do ni ho na we tria eh hey, nana so he for order so Chinese any wine papa bi na dey mean this a check check no
27: hey, Anita
26: na sa ni mia when he TV bi no I also say sound no to prepared na me timi chili esim na no go fit sweat like that see fine girl
0: hey Anita
26: Jesus
0: baby I want to know wa Mr. Remember dial *959# oh iPhone app akoto ma onso na won ka se nya osika so ate
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28: 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I present to you Astolinks International. They give professional advice on study visas to the USA, UK, Canada, Australia, New Zealand, Ireland, and other European nations. They also advise on other visa applications, general travel, and other immigration services. 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

0: Hi, good morning. Welcome to the Joy Business Report. Coming up this morning, President John Mahama reveals Ghana's new national carrier will explore direct flights to South America and the Caribbean. Also, Ghana's export earnings hit record $22.4 billion in August, once again driven by rising gold prices. Also, stakeholders at the Ecobank Joy Business Financial Dialogue Series demand practical measures to end perennial glut challenges in Ghana's agri sector. Details coming up. My name is Daryl Kwan. Thanks for being with us. Hello to our friends listening from Kofi Radio and KT Radio. President John Mahama has revealed that Ghana's new national carrier will explore direct flights to South America and the Caribbean. This is part of plans to expand Ghana's aviation links beyond the continent. He disclosed this during bilateral talks with the President of Suriname, Dr. Jennifer Gerling Simons, on the sidelines of the United Nations General Assembly in New York.
1: But we're not on the sidelines to have this discussion and then sign the upcoming agreement. I think that would be the basis for an even closer cooperation together. And it's striking how close. I mean, the last time I was there, which is the public election, it was 7 hours. And yet, I was going to Tibet, I had to go to London. And then that's 6.5-7 hours for London. And then another 8 hours, 9 hours. Ghana is working on a national family. And so one of the routes for exports just is South American Caribbean.
0: You have the president there. Meanwhile, according to the transport minister, Joseph Bukari Nigbe, the Ghana national carrier could take off next year. Some stakeholders in the Greek sector have questioned the impact of government's investment in the livelihood of farmers as the country records persistent glut challenges in the production of some basic food. Rice and tomato farmers have over the years faced a glut resulting in the loss of produce and investment, contributing to the discussions at the second edition of the Ecobank Joy Business Financial Dialogue Series. Chairman of the Competitive African Rice Platform, Ghana Chapter Yao Edubuku, blamed Ghana's recurring glut on weak structures and system failure in the sector.
2: We talk and we talk and we talk. Money, billions, millions of dollars invested in agriculture, but we can't see it because of the price of food here in Accra. It tells you the story. Everything that we do is linked to the climate. If the season doesn't come or comes and you don't take advantage, you are late. And so when it comes in bulk. People were talking about glut. We don't have glut in Ghana. There's no glut in Ghana. It's management, which we don't have. That is what we call glut. We have the DBG. They give money to Ecobank, and then GESA is there. But where is the impact? The small-scale farmer doesn't even know what you are talking about.
0: Well, still from the Ecobank Joy Business Financial Dialogue Series, a former director of the Peasant Farmers Association of Ghana, Dr. Charles Naba, is making a strong case for greater investment in sustainable transport systems and environmentally friendly agricultural inputs to help farmers reduce production challenges.
3: What kind of support system can we put in place for these farmers who use ordinary water pumping machines to now begin to use solar-powered pumping machines?
4: Renewable energy.
3: Yeah, because we think that that will even be cheaper for the farmer, because in recent times, buying fuel is so expensive. So if I have solar-powered pumping machine, then it becomes easier.
4: Right.
3: Now, I cited just last week some people having these abobo yas that do not use fuel. They use EE abobo yas.
4: Rechargeable batteries.
3: And these are things that when you go to most of the farming community, they use to transport their products. How can we make such transport system available to most of the farmers who are stranded in the farm gate as to how they will bring their produce in the nearest market or where the consumers will purchase?
0: Former director of the Peasant Farmers Association of Ghana, Dr. Charles Naba. Meanwhile, the Ghana Commodity Exchange says it is collaborating with the Development Bank Ghana to build a special purpose vehicle to support smallholder farmers in addressing their financing needs. Abedni Aitego is head of finance and investments at the Ghana Commodity Exchange.
5: I want to touch on something we are doing with DBG briefly to also support the financing ecosystem, where we are trying to build a special purpose vehicle that supports both sides of the market, that's the smallholder farmer. And then one of the areas of financing that is actually very important, which we shouldn't lose sight of, is the buyer financing. The buyers who are the processors and the key buyers in this institution or in this country also require some form of financing. So a special purpose vehicle that is more like a blended finance approach that can help maybe a DFI or a donor financing to do the first layer of the risking. And then we have our key commercial banks coming in to also support. Fortunately, in our discussions with DBG, long-term capital financing is being provided.
0: That was Albert Nyaitego, head of finance and investments at the Ghana Commodity Exchange. Some new developments this morning. We want to update you on the Monetary Policy Committee of the Bank of Ghana will announce a new policy rate today after meeting over the past 2 days to review the economy. There are mixed signals from the central bank governor, Dr. Johnson Esiama, on the policy rate, which currently stands at 14%. However, some economists that Joy Business has engaged are looking forward to a rate being maintained or a possible hike. Well, now the country's total export earnings have risen to reach a record $22.4 billion ending August this year. It was captured in a latest summary of economic and financial data released by the Bank of Ghana. Here's more.
4: Out of the more than $22 billion that the country recorded from January to August this year, gold brought in $14.8 billion, up from the $11.1 billion that it had in the same period for last year. Earnings from cocoa ending August this year also went up significantly to hit $2.7 billion. Oil also brought in $2.4 billion, up from the $1.8 billion it had in August last year. On the import side, the country's bill increased significantly to reach $13.5 billion. More than half of this went to cover other imports, apart from oil, ending August this year. The development resulted in Ghana's trade surplus going up to reach $8.8 billion. But with the Bank of Ghana revealing that gold exports by Gold Board has been altered since August this year, and with the current pressure on the Ghana cedi, there are concerns about the outlook for the country's reserves and even earnings going forward.
0: Ghana's total debt stock has gone up by a significant margin in just 2 months to reach 733.9 billion cedis in July this year. The July debt levels of 733.9 billion represents about 45.9% of Ghana's debt to GDP ratio. The increase may not be due to new borrowings, but possibly due to the recent depreciation of the cedi against the dollar. Turning to other news, the Public Interest and Accountability Committee, PIAC, has confirmed that crude oil production for the first half of the year increased from about 67,256 barrels a day to 76,000 barrels a day. This, the committee attributes to some interventions introduced by the partners in Ghana's oil fields. Speaking to Joy Business at the ongoing gas consultation,

0: it becomes easier.
1: Right.
0: Now, I cited just last week some people having these aboboyas that do not use fuel. They use EE aboboyas.
1: Rechargeable batteries.
0: And these are things that when you go to most of the farming community, they use to transport their products. How can we make such transport system available to most of the farmers who are stranded in the farm gate as to how they will bring their produce in the nearest market or where the consumers will purchase?
2: Former director of the Peasant Farmers Association of Ghana, Dr. Charles Nyaba. Meanwhile, the Ghana Commodity Exchange says it is collaborating with the Development Bank Ghana to build a special purpose vehicle to support smallholder farmers in addressing their financing needs. Abedni Aitego is head of finance and investments at the Ghana Commodity Exchange.
3: I want to touch on something we are doing with DBG briefly to also support the financing ecosystem, where we are trying to build a special purpose vehicle that supports both sides of the market, that's the smallholder farmer. And then one of the areas of financing that is actually very important, which we shouldn't lose sight of, is the buyer financing. The buyers who are the processors and the key buyers in this institution or in this country also require some form of financing. So a special purpose vehicle that is more like a blended finance approach that can help maybe a DFI or a donor financing to do the first layer of the risking, and then we have our key commercial banks coming in to also support. Fortunately, in our discussions with DBG, long-term capital financing is being provided.
2: That was Albert Nyaitego, head of finance and investments at the Ghana Commodity Exchange. Some new developments this morning. We want to update you on the Monetary Policy Committee of the Bank of Ghana will announce a new policy rate today after meeting over the past 2 days to review the economy. There are mixed signals from the central bank governor, Dr. Johnson Esiama, on the policy rate, which currently stands at 14%. However, some economists that Joy Business has engaged are looking forward to the rate being maintained or a possible hike. Well, now the country's total export earnings have risen to reach a record $22.4 billion ending August this year. It was captured in a latest summary of economic and financial data released by the Bank of Ghana. Here's more.
4: Out of the more than $22 billion that the country recorded from January to August this year, gold brought in $14.8 billion, up from the $11.1 billion that it had in the same period for last year. Earnings from cocoa ending August this year also went up significantly to hit $2.7 billion. Oil also brought in $2.4 billion, up from the $1.8 billion it had in August last year. On the import side, the country's bill increased significantly to reach $13.5 billion. More than half of this went to cover other imports, apart from oil, ending August this year. The development resulted in Ghana's trade surplus going up to reach $8.8 billion. But with the Bank of Ghana revealing that gold exports by Gold Board has been altered since August this year, and with the current pressure on the Ghana cedi, there are concerns about the outlook for the country's reserves and even earnings going forward.
2: Ghana's total debt stock has gone up by a significant margin in just 2 months to reach 733.9 billion cedis in July this year. The July debt levels of 733.9 billion represents about 45.9% of Ghana's debt to GDP ratio. The increase may not be due to new borrowings, but possibly due to the recent depreciation of the cedi against the dollar. Turning to other news, the Public Interest and Accountability Committee, PIAC, has confirmed that crude oil production for the first half of the year increased from about 67,256 barrels a day to 76,000 barrels a day. This, the committee attributes to some interventions introduced by the partners in Ghana's oil fields. Speaking to Joy Business at the ongoing gas consultative workshop in Accra, member of PIAC, Samuel Bekwe, announced that the partners are expected to use more innovation to increase gas production as well.
5: And as we speak, I can confirm to you that for the first half of this year, Ghana's production seems to be bouncing back because of some of the measures that the partners in the oil and gas sector and the agencies have put in place, including drilling some new wells at the Jubilee and also drilling some sidetrack wells at Sankofa at the same time. Today, we are here to talk about gas. The natural gas is becoming, if not already, one of the key sectors to help our economy, including both transformation and also providing

0: our the basis for the economy, which is the energy. Today we depend on gas for our power sector, and so we felt that the technical consultative workshop should focus on gas, but our approach this time is different.
1: Sarah Bekwe is member of the Public Interest and Accountability Committee. The International Trade Council has introduced enhanced trade intelligence tools designed to help Ghanaian exporters and manufacturers make more informed decisions when entering international markets. The platform, known as Adam FTD, provides businesses with live information extending beyond traditional import and export statistics, tariffs, and company data. Tristan Evans, who is Director of Government Affairs at the International Trade Council, says the platform also provides insights into market size and demand, consumer preferences, market sentiment, and seasonal demand across different markets.
2: One of the very unique things about Adam FTD is that we have live information on more than just imports, exports, tariffs, companies, and sanctions. We also have live information on, have a look here, market size and demand, so that's local markets, retail markets, consumer preferences, market sentiment, seasonal demand, local production, substitutes, entry barriers, packaging and labeling requirements, quality and certification requirements. So those are non-tariff barriers for products. So we can run detailed reports that live query hundreds and hundreds of different sources, again, live, to produce branded under your own logo that you could resell or give away or use in-house for virtually any physical product in any country around the world.
1: Tristan Evans, Director of Government Affairs at the International Trade Council. And in the Joy Business Report, let's take a look at the markets this morning. On the commodity market, crude oil dropped to $84 a barrel. Gold opened trading at $3,978 an ounce after going up marginally. Cocoa trading at $5,632 a ton after some losses from yesterday's trading. On the currency market, the dollar going for 11.65 pesos. That's what major commercial banks are offering their clients. The euro, 13.20 pesos. The British pound, 15.40 pesos. The forex bureau is quoting the dollar at 12.20 pesos. More news on our website, myjoyonline.com/business. My name is Daryl Cloud. Thanks for tuning in. The Super Morning Show continues with Kujo and the team.
3: Thank you very much, Daryl, for bringing us the business news. So, cocoa buying season, it's also opening this week, right?
1: Right.
3: Yes. So, cocoa money is coming. You know, back in the days, whatever the cocoa season begins, people were happy because there'll be a lot of liquidity. Mm-hmm. But these days, we don't get that. Like, we don't get the excitement with the cocoa season.
1: Yeah, I think, and as the case has made always, let's move from just production to adding value to it. Mm-hmm. Yeah.
3: Okay.
1: Make some more money from it.
3: Thank you so much. It's 6:33 a.m. This is still the Super Morning Show. If you just tuned in, welcome to the show. My name is Kojo Akoto Boateng. I'm doing this with today with and Kwekwe is also here. Daryl just brought us the business news, and it's time for your inspirational song. And it's from Ty Tribbett. Title of the song is Same God. If he did it before, he would do it again.

0: Indeed, if he's done it before, he'll do it again. God will restore all you've lost. He's the same yesterday, today, and forever. Music from Ty Tribbett. I don't know if he's ever been in the army before, but all his songs have one signature. Very powerful drum works. You hear the snares, you hear everything. Anyway, 6:36 and nice here. Good morning. Now, how are you?
1: Good morning. Kojo Akoto Boateng.
0: They say that Thursday is Friday Eve.
1: Yes.
0: And Friday is the weekend's
1: Eve. You know, I always say that when Thursday approaches, then you know that Friday is within a touching distance. And that alone is enough motivation to end the week well.
0: Talking about touching distance.
1: Yes.
0: Osechi Mensah Bonsu. Say this, my friend. We live a spitting distance. Anyway.
1: So, yes, we're excited as a Thursday, but everybody's looking forward to a Friday. And that's why we Friday Bones are awesome.
0: Great, great. We are receiving some of your messages. Somebody has sent us a message that the school the award is going to wants them to buy 10 bags of cement.
1: They should convert it to cash.
0: And they should convert it into cash if the cement will be too heavy for them to carry. Look. 055-111-1997. Send us your messages. We'll be happy to read them on the show. Kweku Asante.
2: Yeah.
0: Future lawyer. Future lawyer with plenty potential.
2: Yes.
0: How are you this morning?
2: I'm very fine.
0: Good to see you.
2: The sleep is always short. But you have to make your way.
0: There is more sleep after death.
2: Are you sure there is sleep after death?
0: Yes.
2: Well, that is if you are going to have it. Because if you are going to hell, they will terrorize you.
0: Anyway, let's have our fuel tip for the morning.
1: Well, here is your COMAC safety tip for today. The forecourt is not a playground. Filling stations have moving vehicles, fuel dispensers, delivery trucks, and other hazards. Keep children under supervision and avoid unnecessary movement around the dispensing area. Drivers should also enter and leave the station slowly and remain alert for pedestrians. Safety is everyone's responsibility. Manage the risk before it becomes an incident. So that's our field tip for today.
0: And that brings us straight to Say It Right, which is brought to you by Kingdom Books. At Kingdom, quality and affordability are hallmarks, and Societe Generale Bank Ghana, the future is you.
3: Something must be done.
4: You say Ina, I say Ina.
5: I've been meaning to ask you, especially those of you with long hair, is it plait or plait? Well, it's spelled P-L-A-I-T, but it's pronounced plait in British English. The Americans, however, say plait. Some even say play. Now, I know what you're thinking. Why must it be so confusing? Personally, I think English is the language of England. So I prefer to pronounce things the way they are pronounced in England. At least there's no confusion about the meaning of the word. It means a length of hair, rope, or other such material made up of three interlaced strands. There's no confusion about its origin either. It comes from the old French word plaire, which in turn came from the Latin word plecare. Both words mean to fold. So it's plait if you're speaking English, and plate or play if you're speaking American. You know what? Just play it safe and say braid. That would also be saying it right.

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0: 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It's 6:41. Kweku, you are starting.
1: Daily Guide, call Yoko to order. Minority to Mahama. And Ghana Jollof Saga, chaos at High Court as NPP MP Yoko clash over arrest, and Ghana loses $235 million in desalination arbitration, and also two grabbed for murder.
2: Daily Graphic newspaper. It feels very bulky today. It's been such a long time I felt the paper like that. So the main story here, Transport First up on Saturday, 80% urban commuters to feel impact, Charlie. It will be tough. Other stories here, Brazilian President hails Ghana-led UN resolution on slavery, endorses correction of world map. Also here, KGL GNPC Foundation's partner to expand scholarships for Ghanaian students. Amazing news. And here's why. Perhaps it's heavy. Special supplement on World Tourism Day. That's it for the Daily Graphic. Well, one last one. At Graphic Business Stanbic Bank meeting, digital documents can ease cross-border payment, Dr. Abebio says.
0: Now, if you go to the Daybreak, the Daily Graphic's lead story is that transport fares are up Saturday. 80% of the urban commuters are going to suffer.
2: Yep.
0: So if you spend about 500 cedis a month on transport fares at 8%, you'll be spending 40 cedis more. So your transport fare increased from 500 cedis a month to 540 cedis. Now, the Daybreak has a story. $200 million bus deal. Zero relief. Commuters ask, where are the buses? Do you know the buses we are talking about? Do you remember when the Deputy Minister of Transport went to Egypt to take videos of buses? And the buses arrived and we inaugurated them, sort of. The Vice President was there. They said it's going to ease our suffering.
2: So we have to wait for a special location to launch the buses again.
0: 100 buses came in April. We're told another 100 buses were coming in August, and another 100 will come in November. So the question this morning is,
2: we want all to come before we start using them.
0: Okay. Let me give you some other stories. MP swerves Patapa arrest. This is the Daybreak's caption. As Yoko goofs again, Ghana Jollof storm, Mahama calls national dialogue, and pay more from Saturday, Trotro taxi fares up 8%.
1: If you look at Ghanaian Times, World Health Organization raises alarm over shisha and vapes. Says rising use threatens tobacco gains, and a crowd turf club appeals to president over race course demolition. Diabetes and sugar, how much is too much? And President Mahama sets new direction for global philanthropy. Money, disinformation threaten Africa's democratic gains, the NPC.
2: All right, the Chronicle newspaper front page, Drama at High Court Complex. MP escapes from Iyoko's claws. Police probe police over millions of cedis maize deal. Mahama tells developing countries we must break away from foreign aid. And the Bible quotation here this morning on the Chronicle newspaper says, Genesis chapter 19, verse 17. And as they brought them out, one said, escape for your life. Do not look back or stop anywhere run in the valley. In fact, I have to repeat this Bible quotation. Genesis chapter 19, verse 17. And as they brought them out, one said, escape for your life. Do not look back or stop anywhere in the valley. This one, there's the MP. See, escape from Yoko.
0: Now, let me take you to the archives. And the archives, the lead story has a photo of Mrs. Marianne Jemima Ekuia Ajuro, the acting voter regional director of education. There's also a photo for the MP for Whole West, Emmanuel Kwesi Bedra, chairman of the voter caucus, and Peter Nochukoto, chairman of education committee of parliament. And the headline says, no student from 15 senior high schools in voter qualifies for tertiary. And this is 18 out of 68 schools record zero qualification in WASI. That's what the newspaper is saying. And they've actually listed the schools. That no student from 15 senior high schools in Volta qualified for tertiary this year. This is alarming. I'll be giving you details of that. Mansour Edubia NDC office project gets major boost. Chairman Hopeful donates cement and iron rods. DVLA deputy CEO donates sports kits to Bolle schools. And 10 strategy into impact. GMTF boss tells health leaders. That's Obobia. And whilst the daybreak says MP swerves Patapa arrest, the archive says, Pa MP flees Yoko arrest as at Usain Bolt speed. Hey, our newspapers. Now let's go online.
3: Well, say a very, very big thank you to our team in Accra. I'm laughing because of the captions that you have heard, you know, from the various headlines from the newspapers. Well, it's now exactly 15 minutes to hit 7. Very shortly, we shall be bringing to you the online story, and hopefully we shall be talking to the Member of Parliament for Minshah South that, you know, all the newspapers have a caption for as to how he left the court yesterday. That's Nana Ejay Bafoewa. We're speaking to him later this morning as part of our, you know, online story. Please stay tuned. 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
7: All right, so you're still tuned to Love 99.5. We're very grateful to you for staying with us here on this beautiful network. It's the 24th of September. It's a beautiful Thursday. May your day be blessed. Now, let me share some very important information with you. And I've got this one from the Premier Nursing Training College. 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Now, that's not all the information I have for you. To add on to the information I've already shared with you, Premier Nursing Training College is equipped with modern computer lab, skilled lab, and classrooms in a serene environment. They also have internet facilities available, plus a well-stocked library. Now, tuition is high level of academic excellence, and so their motto is, we learn to serve. If you want to engage with them, you can call them now on 0244-064-285 or 0243-519-083. And I'm sure you'll be getting all the other information that you might be seeking. In today's world, listen, mosquitoes are biting people, especially those who are living in waterlogged areas or in sanitary areas, and those who are not using the right tool to fight the mosquitoes. And I'm talking here about the Holy Mosquito Spray and Quail. 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Holy mosquito spray in Tuntum Police. 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Kumewuman Community Bank PLC, they indeed are the listening bank. Eugene, good morning.
11: Yeah, David, good morning.
7: Trust you well.
11: Yeah.
7: Have we gotten through to him yet?
11: Yes, so he's on another station.
7: Next week.
11: You know,
7: okay.
11: That because also he said we should give him some 5 minutes. But okay, we have all the facts, so he will speak for himself too at the right time. And I was really worried at the spectacle at the court and what I saw. And all that.
7: My biggest concern, I was telling you about it this morning, was the way the whole thing went about. So when we talk about, when I know that when a police or the any of the securities agency needs you, you can either be arrested or invited. Now, if you say we want to arrest somebody, what is the procedure? Did the lady identify herself? Because you could hear in the video that he, the MP, you know, Bafwewa was saying that, who are you? Who are you? Where are you from? Well, she was like, you're from Yoko. And she didn't show anything to stipulate that she was from Yoko.
11: You see, David, and what makes the whole thing even bizarre, even before you get to the arrest, is that, you see, maybe, let me establish this. Everybody follow me that I have a strong issue with the police, how they do things, these arrests in this country. It's documented. David, there's an issue between the Yoko is investigating SIC Life.
7: Yeah.
11: A deal between SIC Life and Equity. Interestingly, the lawyer for Equity was the Swami MP now, John Darkon. And Balfour West legal firm was the one for SIC Life. Obidium, and they had to offset certain property. Okay. You write to Balfour, and Joel has all the letters. You write to Balfour, the chambers, that you need the senior partner, right? And he responds by saying that since NAPO became running mate, I'm a member of parliament, I'm no longer the senior partner as at 2024. Teresa Tebi is the senior partner. Therefore, if you are looking for Teresa Tebi, she is the senior partner. Then you call him and say that we need you and say that, oh, I'm a member of parliament. So if you need me, you know what to do. The established procedure, Article 117, is that you write to the speaker. Why is 117 in the constitution? The framers of the constitution taught it why is that. The executive can just put up all kinds of charges, arrest opposition MPs and all that. So if you need a member of parliament for anything, write to the speaker. Raymond Acha declined, said that I won't write to the speaker. I need you. And he said, how do you need me? Then they later write a letter and say that they need a senior partner. Okay, who has senior partner and come? Then Teresa Tebi goes to Yoko. Went to Yoko 3 times. Then on the 30th of April, you take her question, not even a question, her statement. And she writes a statement describing herself as the managing partner. So David, how do you come 6 months and then say I'm going to arrest Bafwewa?
7: But again, there's a bit of some signature that has been forged and all that. And
11: that's what they are investigating, that as part of the deal between the SIC Life and Equity, there's a signature issue. And he's saying that all along he responded to your invitations, right?
7: That is what,
11: and your letters. Yes, and correspondence.
7: He has responded to the invitation.
11: To all your correspondence. And that there was a managing partner, Teresa Tebi, who Joel can bring a caution statement. I won't even say it's a caution statement. A statement at Yuko introducing herself as a senior partner. So why do you go and arrest? It's like someone come to Love FM. I need a puzzle. And Apujo said, oh, I've moved along. I'm now general manager in Accra. I'm no longer the programs manager. David is the programs manager. Right? And if you need David as a programs manager, David will come. But if you need me, because I'm a general manager in Accra, you need to send a letter to Kenansa to give me authority to speak to you. Is that not what the process is? So if you deal with David, how do you come 6 months down the line to say that you're arresting Apujo? Because Yoko's own statement said that you invited me and didn't come. Bring Yoko's statement, the third paragraph. So which letter from Yoko invited Bafo when didn't come? Which letter has Yoko sent to the speaker through him to get Bafo for them that the speaker didn't do? So Yoko should produce the letter. You see, my issue with this is that, David, we live in a country where I don't know where and why security agencies always do these things. There's too much lawlessness. There's the brazen disregard for everybody's rights. Obawe Wuya, David, look at, bring the video.
7: So I was telling you, when you came into the streets, I was saying that one of my biggest concerns has to do with the way the vehicle was driven away. And there were people in the right of way, and it could have run over anybody and could have brought a different story altogether. And so
11: he should have done better then. And that's I mean, when you raise my, tell him he could have killed the lady.
7: Yes, for me. So maybe on hindsight, maybe he would have handled it in a different manner. You know, he might have handled it in a different manner. But for me, again, I believe that we should find ways and means of doing better with the way we go about arrests. I mean, and for the people who belong to the various political parties, like the MPP and the NDC, if it goes against you, it is wrong. If it goes in favor of you, it is right. And therefore, you see people on social media making references to how Chachu was arrested, how Susu was arrested, and they are trying to justify what is happening. And for me, it doesn't really make sense. It doesn't make sense.
11: No, but David, see, when will we as a country stop saying that MPP did the 10 DC did the show?
7: Exactly.
11: We have to stop at. And David, I've given you Joe, give me Yoko's statement, Yoko's personal statement. I want to read the third paragraph. Let me read it from my phone. This is what Yoko said. Listen on. Why was some of the analysis? Or say, the office has previously invited Honorable Bafowa to assist with the investigations on two occasions in February 2026. The invitations were not honored. How are members of parliament invited to answer questions? How? Ramonachi and Yoko should know. How are members of parliament invited to answer questions based on the provisions of 117? So which invitation? Now, this is the letter they are saying they wrote to Bafuewa. And Joel should project it. And David, I want you to read the letter. You read the letter. This is the letter they wrote in February. Now, look at the title of the letter. The senior partner, Sakodia Bafuewa and partners. Who is the senior partner of the law firm as we speak today? Take your phone and Google. That senior partner is Teresa Tebi. And she came and gave you the statement on the screen. This is the statement she wrote when
7: my concern is this. I mean,
11: so what is
7: Bafuewa supposed to be really responding to? If the law firm has responded to Yoko's concerns on this SIC Life thing, what is he personally supposed to be responding to?
11: I don't get it.
7: Unfortunately, we're not getting through to him. But there's another story that I think that we also need to be looking at. It has to do with the GS, you know, bringing out the statement that, they should not be charging unapproved fees.
11: And it's still happening.
7: It's still happening. And we had a conversation about it last year. It's on the platform. Let's share that information with our listeners out there. So that if somebody is being charged unapproved fees as a parent or as a guardian, they would also know what to do under the circumstances.
11: Yeah, they say that management hereby cautions strongly all heads of SHS and SHTS to cease with immediate effect the collection of such unauthorized fees or levies from parent or guardian, the statement said. Yoko also directed school heads to refund any unauthorized fees or levies already collected and submit evidence of refunds to management. It warned that school heads who flouted the directives would face administrative sanctions, including removal from office. The service further clarified that the collection of PTA dues remains on hold pending the determination of a court. A case before the court. It urged parents and members of the public to report instances of unauthorized fee collection to the GS for investigation and appropriate action.
7: So for me, again, I wonder why these things, we keep revisiting them. Because it's something that happened last year and the year before last. It is something that we're told, you know, has been dealt with. So how come in 2026, we're still talking about unapproved fees being charged?
11: But David, sometimes too, you know, when the Asanteman also, the headmaster was, I think 2 years ago, and we called it, the CAS president. Mm. Some of the issue were that they don't have beds. The school, the GS is not providing. Tinkranen called that for more. So those issues must also be looked at and addressed.
7: Mm.
11: Because sometimes, sometimes they also are conflicted as in what they have to do when they come to some of these matters.
7: Mm.
11: So it is very, very important that the GS also do their bit as they try to forestall any of these unapproved fees being charged and all that. So that's that. Because it must go away. Because the headmaster cannot look on for the kids to sleep on the floor and all that. So I think that all those issues must be ironed out so that every stakeholder will have the necessary atmosphere to operate. So yeah, that would be my view on that. Yeah.
7: Unfortunately, we're not getting through to the Member of Parliament for Mensah South. So at this point in time,
11: he's calling. Let me try and get him for you shortly.
7: All right. So once we're not getting through to him, let's get Steve Zando to come through with the Love Sports Center, and we continue with our show from this very point on.
12: No more.

0: Alright, so the man Steve Zando is with us here in the studios of Love 90.5, and today the Black Stars of Ghana will be playing against their Ivorian counterpart in an AFCON qualifier. And yesterday Steve Zando told us in detail some of the players that will not be available for today's game. He mentioned Semenyo, he mentioned Kudus, he mentioned Jordan Ayew.
1: These are star players, huh? Or these are key players for the Black Stars.
0: I don't know how we're
1: going to, man, Ali Dusaidu.
0: I don't know how we're going to survive today. What do you think?
1: David, it's going to be a difficult one because, I mean, the Ivorians have got a very good team. They've got good players in there, and they've got an experienced manager on the touchline. For me, the only hope for me is the fact that we have Carlos Queiroz. You know, how he played the World Cup tournament. I mean, even in the midst of, you know, enough preparation, he was able to...
0: But at least at the time, he had some quality in camp.
1: Yes.
0: Now, if you look at the players that we have right now,
1: yeah,
0: do they have what it takes to match up to the Ivorians?
1: So, you see, David, we've been talking about players like Augustin Boachi. When we missed Kudus Mohamed, the call was that Augustin Boachi can play the ball Kudus plays. And so, let's try him. My message to them is simple. It's an opportunity for you to shine. Pick your moment and then shine. David Akwete, we don't have Kudus Mohamed. There's nothing we can do. We don't have Antoine Semenyo. We don't have all our key players. Jordan, are you captain of the team? But if you don the jersey of the Black Stars tonight as a player who is not regular in the team, for me, the message and the inspiration for you is simple. Give us your best performance tonight and tell Ghanaians that, look, in the absence of these players, you'll be able to give us a good show. Ghanaians will be able to trust you. And that's my message to the players. I think that they should be in the position to deliver. Because that's your moment. That's your moment.
0: What time is the game?
1: 7 p.m.
0: 7 p.m. tonight.
1: Yeah.
0: It's going to be live on some of the networks.
1: Yes, yes. You are hoping to bring commentary to our listeners tonight at 7 p.m.
0: Okay.
1: It's a big one. It's a big one. Ghana versus
0: this is AFCON qualifier.
1: Yes, and the last AFCON, we didn't qualify you.
0: And the outcome of this game tonight could tell or could make a difference. That's whether we're going to qualify or not.
1: It's too early to
0: predict, you know. Every point counts.
1: Yeah, I know.
0: Every point
1: counts. And you see, in qualifiers like this, you have to start well.
0: That's what I'm saying.
1: Especially for a competition we didn't qualify the last time out. But David, playing in Bouaké against Ivory Coast away from home is always a difficult one. Honestly speaking, I am not expecting the Black Stars to win tonight.
0: You're expecting a draw?
1: Yeah, I mean, our best result should be a draw.
0: Yes. Let's see how it goes.
1: You wanted to talk to them and she asked out member of parliament.
0: Yeah.
1: But you know, he endured a lot yesterday.
0: Have you seen the videos?
1: No, even before that. Before that, Ghana Football Association president fired back at him for commenting on Ghana football. He told him to shut up. You don't know anything about Ghana football, so shut up.
0: But you need to know everything about Ghana football before you say something, pass a comment.
1: Even
0: we don't have coaches. I mean, I'm not a coach, but sometimes when the players are not playing too well, when we expect some substitutions and certain things to be done, we pass comments.
1: Adabraka.
0: You know, we pass comments.
1: Me, minimum kwanye. Into yam kwana menum na nyeda. Minti minka. Ese wun kwanye nyede. Ah, Ket, what sort of logic is that? This one, Gwade Ket, you have to come again.
0: So tonight there's going to be live commentary of the game between the Black Stars and of course Cote d'Ivoire.
1: And

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1: it's almost here.
0: So every we've have the full registration.
1: That's next weekend, right?
0: But have you closed registration yet?
1: The last time that I spoke to Eric, I think he had given ourselves some extended period. I think to this weekend. Yeah, this weekend.
0: Have only today and tomorrow, because tomorrow is Friday.
1: Yeah.
0: And so please, if your organization, your company, your institution has not, you know, registered yet, you want to be part of the Love FM Corporate Games, you know what to do. 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It happened on the 3rd.
1: Next weekend.
0: Yes, next Saturday. Tell us about some of the activities on the day. Football.
1: Oh, football, volleyball, handball, lime and spoon, sack race. I love that, you know, especially when the women do it, you know.
0: When the women are in the sack.
1: Oh, of course.
0: And they are racing.
1: Yeah, man.
0: Or when they're having the lime on the spoon and they are racing.
1: It will be fun, oh. But on the side, we're going to have David Akwete, a feed of David Akwete and Jimmy Agla. Press up, push ups. It should be an interesting sight, you know. Masamu, you can't feign injury.
0: Now, here you. We'll be there. We'll be there.
1: You can't feign injury.
0: Most definitely will be there. But what will you be doing on the day?
1: Oh, but you know, chief organizer together with Eric Nkum, I'll be coordinating a lot of stuff.
0: Yes,
1: but I can be player but coach.
0: The last says he's the chief organizer. Oh. So they say you're the chief organizer.
1: But are they inside Lazam?
0: Be the last person for the presentation.
1: David Akwete, I love you, my boss. All right, you're still live on your super station, Love 99.5 FM. It's 10 minutes past 7. Good morning. Welcome to the Last Sports Center. On the day, the Black Stars of Ghana will be playing their Ivorian counterpart in the 2027 Africa Cup of Nations qualifiers. The game kicks off tonight and live commentary on Love 99.5 FM. Yesterday, Black Stars head coach Carlos Queiroz spoke to the media. We'll be listening to him. Ex-players have been speaking about the game as well, not forgetting something from the camp of the Ghana Football Association. 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

0: So David, we need to break protocol, right?
1: Yes, we need to break protocol and have this conversation.
0: Very important.
1: With the MP for Mensah South, that is Honorable, you know, Nana J. Bafo Ewa, and he joins us on the phone lines right now. Nana, Honorable, good morning. I'm very well. Only I've missed you. I mean, it's been a while since I had you in the studios of Love Nights and Up and Five for a conversation. How are you doing this morning?
2: I'm in good spirits. I'm very good by the grace of God.
1: Thanks for making time to talk to us. Now, to start off, I mean, take us back to the very beginning. What exactly happened between you and the Yoko officer from the very moment she approached you until, you know, you drove away? Run us through, because many people may not appreciate or understand what really transpired or happened.
2: So yesterday, there was no Yoko person. There was no evidence that whoever came there was from Yoko. That fact will have to be established without a shred of doubt, and it must be emphasized. It must be emphasized because, look, how do you come to me in a t-shirt and a jeans with dark glasses and say you are from Yoko? When I say that, when I ask you, what shows you are from Yoko? You couldn't even produce anything to me that you're from Yoko. The vehicle that she eventually sat in, there was no insignia on it that showed she was from Yoko. So from until Raymond Atta released that statement, right?
1: Mm.
2: Where was the...
1: Hello, Honorable, unfortunately, there are breaks on your line. I don't know whether it's from your end. If you can reposition yourself so we can hear you better, please.
2: Hello?
1: Yes, it's better now. Please go ahead.
2: I said that until Raymond Atta released that statement, was there any evidence that she was indeed from Yoko? Hello?
1: Yeah, I'm listening to you.
2: I'm just asking you a question.
1: I would not be able to tell. I would not be able to tell. So you go ahead.
2: Sure. So there was nothing to show that she was from Yoko. So when I said that I will not go, right, it was well within my right. Because don't forget, I even suggested that I wanted to follow her. And she said she will not allow me to follow her. At that point, it was obvious that she was there to be misbehaved. With the greatest of respect.
1: Are you therefore suggesting and that so, if she had shown you any form of identification to prove that she was from Yoko, would you have gone with her?
2: Even without showing me any identification, I said I was going to follow her.
1: Hmm.
2: So really and truly, I had never resisted cooperating with them. Everything shows that I wanted to cooperate with them. But when I realized that she couldn't produce anything to me, that she's from Yoko, I couldn't have sat in her car.
1: Mm.
2: What if I sat in her car and then they killed me? My brother, who would have known that? Do you think that Yoko would have released that statement to say that she was from Yoko? If they had killed me, do you think Yoko would have released that statement?
1: Mm.
2: My brother, if they had accused me that I'd raped her, that people would have believed me if I said I didn't.
1: Now, can you confirm to us whether Yoko has invited you or your firm to come respond to any questions as captured in the statement? Can you confirm that to us?
2: My brother, Yoko has never invited Nana Eji Bafuwa. Yoko wrote to my firm saying that they are investigating finance.
1: Honorable, the line is breaking again. If you can.
2: I said Yoko wrote to my office saying that they were investigating SIC life savings and loans.
1: Yeah.
2: Okay. At that point, I thought that even though the letter didn't bear my name, they didn't write to me as Nana Eji Bafuwa. They only said they wanted a senior partner. I even thought I was the one they were looking for. And so I was interested in cooperating with them. And so I wrote a letter saying that, look, if I'm the one you are looking for, please then let's comply with established protocols in parliament so that, you know, the speaker will be aware and then the necessary, environment to be created for me to engage you.
1: Mm.
2: Then they wrote back to say that they are looking for the person in the capacity of senior partner. I realized at that point that they were not looking for me as a person. They were rather looking for whoever occupied that office and could assist them with information. So my senior partner went there, She went there three times. My managing partner went there three times. When she went there, Yoko never said that you are not the one we are looking for. Why? If I was the one Yoko was looking for, when she went there, wouldn't Yoko have said that they are looking for me? They are not the one we are looking for, my brother. Now, let's say Eugene Osetutu has been invited to come to Yoko, but you show up, right? Yoko can't say that we are, you are not the one we are looking for. We are rather looking for Eugene Osetutu. When she went there on three different occasions, Yoko dealt with her. They interviewed her. She gave the information they needed. She gave the documents they needed. They asked her to even write a statement. The statement she wrote was not a police question statement, which then became obvious that she was not even the one they were looking for. In fact, the forms, which then became obvious.
1: Hello?
2: They just wanted information. And we gave all that to them. This was April 2026. Since then, Yoko has never invited me. Since then, I've been to Yoko several times with people, right, as their lawyer. Yoko had never said, Bafo, we are looking for you. Since then, I have met Raymond Acha together with our Attorney General and the Chairman for Constitutional and Legal Affairs Committee. We have stood together, had a conversation. He never said that, Bafo, I am looking for you.
1: Mm.
2: This is a complete lie. It's an afterthought. Look, it has become, they did what they did because of the case I am doing. Their plan was to arrest me and keep me in the cooler because there's no plan of giving the woman bail. They know that if the woman doesn't get bail, the only person that has made this big case a storm for them is Bafo. So let's arrest them. Let's arrest him. Once he's arrested, look, the noise about this case will go down. That is what they were trying to do.
1: And for our listeners, if you join us on our socials, on Facebook and, of course, on YouTube, we've got the letters, we've got the dates of the letters all for you. The statement that we're talking about, for example, is dated on the 30th of April 2026. And that's where you have the name of Theresa Tebi. And all the information that is also available is on our Facebook page and, of course, our YouTube page. But this is an investigation that someone might say is ongoing, honorable. If you are invited by Yoko, will you honor that invitation if they say they need you for updates on the investigation that you're conducting?
2: My brother, I will go any day. Let them comply with the required processes. I'll go any day.
1: And when you say processes, spell it out for us. What are the processes that you're talking about?
2: Oh, Parliament has its own processes. Parliament.
1: So you're talking about using the article 117 in there. But honorable, on hindsight, looking at the way, you know, the whole incident, went on yesterday, the way the woman was shoved, the way you sat in your car, the speed at which you moved your vehicle, upon hindsight, would you say you should have handled it in a better way than you did yesterday?
2: Hello?
1: Yes, honorable, can you hear me? Hello?
2: Yeah, I'm here.
1: Can you hear did you hear the question, sir?
2: I heard you. Can you? Yes, let me ask you a question. You are a human being like myself. When faced with the situation I faced yesterday, persons walking to you saying that they are from Yoko, and they have no identification, that they have nothing to show that they are from. You walk to your car and she wants to resist you from sitting in your car. If you were caught in the same situation, I've given you the same facts. If you were caught in that fact situation, what would you have done? Tell me.
1: Well, I cannot say because it hasn't happened to me, so I cannot answer that question. It happened to you. You did what you had to do yesterday, but I'm asking again that upon hindsight, upon hindsight, because the way you drove, the way you moved your vehicle, if I may.
2: The question is clear to me.
1: Honorable, unfortunately, the line is breaking again. Can you kindly reposition yourself for us, please?
2: The question is clear. I'm saying that don't repeat the question. Because the question is clear to me with the greatest of respect and humility to you, my brother. There's a way which every human being caught in a situation will act. The question is whether or not in the manner which I acted is the way every human being who is caught in, every reasonable human being who is caught in my situation will act. That is the question. And that is why I pose that question to you. So if the way I acted is not the way you would act, then I am wrong. But if it's the way you would act in a similar situation, then it's the way every human being, reasonable human being, will act.
1: Are you supposed to be back in court? Are you supposed to be back in court today?
2: Yes, I'm in court at 1 o'clock today. I'm in court and I'm going to court. I'm not the coward.
1: And you foresee such a thing happening again today? Have you heard directly from Yoko, from Raymond Archer, after the incident yesterday? Have you heard from him? Aside from the statement that he issued, have you heard anything from Yoko? Hello? Honorable, can you hear me?

0: isn't it? And the source, when the source of the river dries, will you have a river again? Will you have a river again?
1: No.
0: No. You are not doing well at under 17. You are not doing well at under 20. You are not doing well at under 23. Your domestic league is also not doing well. The quality is very poor. Everybody knows. I was at Accra Sports Stadium to watch WAC versus Asante Kotoko, my club. My brother, that was the first time I took my son to the stadium, and I wanted to introduce him to Kumasi Asante Kotoko as his club too, and I had to leave the stadium before the game would end. It was appalling. It was sad what we saw, my brother. And so, under Keto Kreku, Ghana's football has collapsed. Brother, he has to face it. It's either he does something about it, or we as a nation figure out how to deal with the situation. Is it wrong to say this? What is wrong about this?
1: Honorable, what do you think is wrong with Ghana's football
0: now?
1: It is
0: the obvious. Ghana's football has... My brother...
1: Honorable, what do you think is happening? What is happening? What is wrong with Ghana's football now? What is wrong? What is happening?
0: Do you have a local league? That is my point. Like, what is the state of your under 17 football? What is the state of your under 20 football? What is the state of your under 23 football? And so, where are you going to get the players for your senior national team?
2: No. But honorable, can't even question your desire to develop sport even in your constituency by asking you how many pitches have you constructed in your constituency?
0: Mensia South thankfully has 3 AstroTurfs. And under Nanado Danko Akufo-Addo and Dr. Baumia's government, over 100 AstroTurfs were constructed nationwide. And so, very respectfully, It is really an unnecessary response. The fact is that, look, and today, there are a lot of players who don't have the desire or the passion like you know, it was in the past. Because they can't declare. If Kate wants us to debate this issue, I've observed what is happening for a long time, and I can speak to so many things. This is the first time you have an FA president who has about 4 clubs.
1: Hmm.
0: The first time you have an FA president who has about 4 clubs. And what do you think is going to... And these clubs, is their business for him. And so what do you think he's going to do? There was a time where a certain player, Philemon Bafour, was added to our national team, even though he was not playing. What was the use? And what was the plan? And where is Philemon Bafour now?
2: He's in Portugal.
0: So why can't we focus? He's in Portugal doing what?
2: I think he's in Portugal, yeah.
0: So why hasn't he been called to the national team again? If he's really doing well. Because even when he was not doing well and playing any serious football, he was a member of our national team. So sincerely, if he's playing, shouldn't he be in our national team? My brother, let's not be hypocrites. Let's not be ostriches.
2: Honorable,
0: let's speak truth to power. That is the only way this country is going to change. I didn't come into politics to be a coward. Honorable, I'm not a hungry soul by the grace of God. And I'm not greedy. I'm content with little. So I can never be influenced or manipulated. I'll tell you the truth. Ghana football has collapsed. It's not doing well. This is not the Ghana football we know. My brother, I don't know the age of Mr. Ando. Mr. Ando, please
2: No, but I will not put my age on radio, but I'm old enough to have followed Ghana football for
0: Mr. Ando, in recent times, did you see the time of Drew Debra?
2: Of course, no. I didn't watch him live, but I mean, I've read about him and I've seen footages of his play.
0: That is why when we say Ghana football has collapsed, you will not understand it. Those were the days when we walked from Chemso to Kumasi Sports Stadium, and when you are going, you see sea of people. Right, walking Kumasi Sports Stadium just to go and watch Kumasi Asante Kotoko, and the stadium will be full to capacity. Arala.
2: Honorable, you also said in that interview that they are running business with Ghana football, and I'm sure as a lawmaker, that's a disparaging comment to make about somebody's product. If they hold you or if they approach you to provide.

0: evidence, would you be in a position to defend this?
1: My brother, please, let's stop all these things. Let's stop, my brother, let's stop these questions. To provide what evidence? What kind of evidence do you need again?
0: That they are running business in Ghana football.
1: Of course, it's business. If you have an FA president who has four clubs, what is he doing with four clubs?
0: Honorable, lastly, before I take leave of you, as a lawmaker, I'm sure your interest is to see the game develop, right? And so in your power as a member of parliament, what are you going to do to make sure you foster development of sports of football in this country?
1: Brother, there are several ways you do so. Okay. And one of them is to do so at the grassroots by sponsoring community football and so on and so forth within your community. And I do that. Another is to criticize the system to make it better. And I'm doing that for the first time. Have you heard me talk about soccer?
0: No.
1: Or football in this country?
0: No.
1: This is the first time.
0: Mm.
1: And when I'm... Look, let's be sincere. If we are not sincere, this country will not go anywhere. The last time I heard, he was going to distribute 1 million CDs to every club. In one match. In one match. My brother. And nobody should ever think that Ghana soccer cannot get better. Because we have been here before. Before Herbert Mensah became the chief executive of Kumasi Asante Kotoko. Right? During the reign of SS Appiah, football also went down because Kotoko and Haas were not doing well. So it came down at a level, okay? When it came down, okay, and Herbert Mensah came to run the show, it got better. When Kotoko and Haas are doing better, they lift all the other clubs, okay? But because things are not going on well, right? The right investments are not being made in clubs like Kotoko and Haas. Because what is the incentive to do those investments? Do you understand? So please, the guy, he needs to really rethink about Ghana football.
0: Okay.
1: You're under 17. When was the last? That was the last time. Anyway, I'll talk to you later. All God right. Bless you, my brother.
2: All right, so that was Nana Ejiebafor Ewamensha, South MP, and he joined us this morning. And he says, well, he's still being caught today at 1 p.m.
3: Yeah.
2: And he says for him, the reason why he did what he did yesterday was that, well, the lady in question, the lady who came to arrest him, didn't have any identification to show that she was from...
0: He kept on asking.
2: But from that, I was asking that upon hindsight, would you have done it the same way? I mean, sometimes Mojasho will make you do certain things. Mm-hmm. The way he moved the vehicle with people around, he could have hit anybody.
3: Yeah.
2: Somebody could have gotten injured. Somebody could have died. It looked
0: like he was angry.
2: Yeah, very angry. That's how I put the question that... On hindsight, would he have gone about it the same way he did?
3: Yeah.
2: Sometimes, you upon sober reflection, you say, oh, I would have done it this way.
3: Mm.
2: But on the spur of the moment, this is how I felt, and that's how come I behaved the way I did. And that's why I put that question to him, so that
0: sure,
2: at least
0: we
2: all learn from each other. Sometimes when you are angered or the emotions are high, you take certain decisions, and then you realize, oh, no, I would have handled this in a more professional or more diplomatic manner. But he still stands by what he did yesterday and said, listen, if it were me, what would I have done? So which means that he doesn't say anything wrong,
0: yeah, man,
2: with what he did yesterday.
0: And then football too. When did he say he's coming to Kumasi? Because I need him in the studio to expand the conversation. I mean, Black Stars is playing tonight.
2: Oh, yeah.
0: To expand some of the issues that he raised, right?
2: Yeah, I think it's necessary. And indeed, I'm happy that the politicians themselves are talking about
0: Ghana football. Yeah, it's
2: the Black Star, the president himself talked about coach football that is dead, and some people would ask that, like, hitherto when we had only the Sakura Packs, Coast football was high.
3: Mm-hmm.
2: Now that we're having the AstroTurfs and all that, we don't have the Coast football.
3: Mm.
2: Imagine we have Coast Football right now, and they are playing on these fine pitches. They will, their development will be faster than it is right now.
0: No, but for,
2: they'll be better
0: for Coast Football. I mean, it's juvenile football now. It's ongoing, but my problem is the visibility of the competition. Mm. It's not as visible and popular like it used to be maybe 20 years ago. And I mean, that has been my issue. The president even didn't know that juvenile football is ongoing. Mm. And that's why he even told the FA to change the name. Why did he change it from Coast Football to juvenile football?
2: But again, if you're saying people are not following it, people are not watching, people are not patronizing, it's dovetailing into the senior, you know, league, our league.
0: Yeah.
2: Look at, even when Hasselbalch is playing Kumasi Asante Kotoko. Mm. Years ago when I watched Accra Hasselbalch and Kumasi Asante Kotoko.
0: You're not struggling to get fans to the stadium.
2: The point is, when you, the stadium was so full, they have excess at the gate.
0: But David, you know, there's
2: but this time around, the stadium doesn't even get full.
0: David, to be fair to the organizers of the league, there's an aspect to the discussion that we are all missing out.
2: The sponsorship bit?
0: No. At the time, 15 years, 20 years ago, 25 years ago, 30 years ago, there was literally no competition for the Ghana Premier League.
2: Mm.
0: David Akwete, you wake up on a Sunday morning. Mm. The only thing you have to do is to go to church. After church, you go to stadium and watch a match.
2: But now you have but the EPLs.
0: Exactly.
2: And look,
0: the sports Italian minister even introduced another angle to the discussion. People were mocking him. But it's very, very true. There's even the digital space. Somebody picks a phone. And the only thing that gives him joy is go to TikTok and watch funny videos.
2: But let me ask this other question.
0: So
2: if we make our leagues competitive,
0: yes.
2: If we make our leagues exciting, wouldn't we go to the sports stadium to watch
0: David Akwete, that's why I'm saying that I am not defending organizers, okay. But there's an aspect to the discussion you are not looking at.
2: Mm.
0: There's competition now. Mm. And Ghanaians cherish quality.
2: Mm.
0: They love the quality they watch in the Premier League, right? In the Spanish La Liga, the Italian Serie A, the Champions League.
2: So let's build our league such that...
0: Yes!
2: The fine players will not be leaving. Listen, right now people are saying, Benjamin Asare should be leaving Accra Hasselbalch, go look for greener pastures and all that. You understand?
0: Because of
2: But the problem is, so each and every player who is now playing very well leaves Ghana,
0: leaves the league.
2: It affects the league.
0: David, that's
2: so
0: why.
2: Let's pay them very well. Mm-hmm. Let's maintain them for a while.
0: Mm-hmm.
2: Let them build the interest and the excitement in the league before they leave.
0: That's why I love it when the politicians get themselves involved in football.
2: Mm.
0: And so what the Honourable Member of Parliament for Manchester out, right? What he's doing? I fully support him.
2: Mm.
0: My only problem is that we've been talking about the problems. We know the problems. What is he doing as a lawmaker? I mean, to foster development of football in this country. You have the power.
2: Yeah.
0: You talk about corruption in football. The fact that referees receive bribe before matches. There's a way you can criminalize sports corruption by raising that on the floor of parliament.
2: But then the referees themselves, don't they feel bad when we're playing World Cup, we're playing African Cup of Nations, and then only one or zero
0: referee.
2: Don't they feel
0: so
2: bad about
0: it? So the lawmakers, they have the power. On the floor of parliament, they must raise issues about sports. How to criminalize sports corruption and stuff like that.
2: I agree.
0: Yes!
2: I agree. But the referees themselves will also know that if you're refereeing only in Ghana, it should tell you something.
0: David Akwete, what's your prediction tonight?
2: It's going to be a tough one, but I hope that we'll be able to pull up a surprise.
0: Okay.
2: A draw would not be bad at all.
0: Right.
2: But I think we need to find ways and means of getting our players to be more committed to the Black Stars than they are right now.
0: Mm.
2: We talked about it yesterday, but let me just quickly chip in this. The fact that you not avail yourself for the preliminaries or the competition prior to the main competition.
0: But the FA president says...
2: And then when we make it, you want to come and play.
0: Yeah.
2: It is not fair.
0: But David Akwete, you see, some of these players, they are genuinely injured though. Players like Baba Rahman...
2: So let me ask the question. Semenyo, would he play this weekend or not?
0: Oh, but he can recover. Are we down with Sports Center?
2: He can what?
0: He can recover.
2: You.
0: Are we down with Sports Center?
2: It's up to you.
0: Oh, but it's 7:42, so I'm not here.
2: See you.
0: Oh, yeah.
2: But again, the corporate games, like I said, is on the 3rd of October. And we have some of the companies that have registered. In the coming days, we'll be sharing their names, the list with you.
0: Sure.
2: Or do you have the list right now? The list of companies that have registered so far?
0: The last list, I'm here to update the last list. So.
2: But at least the ones you have, if you have about 5, you have about 10, you have about 15, you have about 20,
0: mm-hmm.
2: run us through so that others will get to know them. Because there are people who would sit down and say, if this company is going to partake in it, this company meet me up.
0: Then I will come. Let's go through some of the list.
2: Yeah.
0: We have Mid City Dental Clinic.
2: Okay.
0: Kofkans Company Limited.
2: Okay.
0: Rich One Company.
2: Okay.
0: We have Sandwick Royal Basin Hotel. Komfanochi Teaching Hospital. Cat.
2: They are the defending champions, right? They are the defending champions.
0: Yeah. CSIR, Amemfiman Community Bank. We have Blokem, and there's Oak Specialist Hospital, a Joseph Municipal Assembly. I love it. Wow. And then Vortex is on board. Day to Day Eye Clinic is also on board.
2: Where are the ECGs? The Ghana Water Company.
0: Hey, Ben. Master, you Ben, you people, you've been bragging, you've been running your mouth that you know how to turn on the light and you also know how to score the goals. Come and register and be part of it.
2: Where's the Ghana Police Service as well?
0: Hey, about it. But those institutions, they will come. Don't worry. Hey, Ghana Water, Ghana Police, they have a strong team. So you don't worry about that. They will come.
2: Uh-huh. That's exactly what they said last year. That they have a training pitch and they play very well and all that.
0: They've been camping their players. We are very fine. David Akwete, thank you very much. So that will be all for the last sports center. Later at 3:05 p.m., we'll be here to bring you more on, especially from the camp of the senior national team, the Blacks. Unfortunately, we couldn't play you the voices from the Blacks as coach. Later at 3:05 p.m., we'll be here to bring you all the inserts right here. And we've been speaking to the Member of Parliament for Mensah South constituency, Honorable Balfour Awuah. He's been talking about sports recently, especially football. We'll be doing some online stories. So later, you can go to Love 99.5 FM on Facebook or Manja Online for more details from the interview that we just granted with him. But I mean, the last sports center has been brought to you by Vim Energy Drink. 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Search your community bank PLC, bringing banking closer to the people. David Akwete, I am done with assignment this morning. Back to you, my boss. What's up?
2: He'll be back at 3:05.
0: But what's up this morning?
2: So this morning, I want to talk about, you know, the fact that some parents are bold, brave, confident enough to say my child had 32, 34, 36, 38, and that they should be placed in category A schools, you know. And we want to know why this is so. And of course, you heard from, you know, Archbishop Pamabaka, who says some people call him and ask that, Charlie, place us at St. Augustine's, place us at, you know,
0: Holy Child.
2: But the question is, if they tell you that the cutoff point is 12, and you got 32 or 34, twice the whatever
0: somebody cut off point.
2: Why do you want to be placed in that school? And the question also is that because we have not been able to develop and build the other B and C schools, everybody wants his child to go to the category A schools. So imagine the category C schools. We've been able to build them. We have the infrastructures there. We have the logistics there. We have the qualified teachers there who are doing a very good job.
0: And that one, you can get 25 and still get admitted.
2: At least because there's an improvement there. Okay. And then everybody will not be looking at the Presects and the Achimotes.
0: But then with 32, 35, it's not right for you to be following your child with 35.
2: So what I want to ask...
0: 35!
2: One of the questions I want to ask my resource person this morning is this. What would he advise such a person to do? To be placed in a school, to go do a resit, or to go look for a different thing to do, a different trade?
0: That's an important question.
2: Because... if you have not built the basis, the foundation right, and you go to the senior high school, you're going to give them problems.
0: 35. Me, if I were parent, 35, but I will not follow you.
2: But haven't you had 38?
0: 38 whom?
2: When Harun Edrisu went to the placement center and was engaging.
0: I think I saw that video.
2: 38 whom? And they are proud and happy to mention 38.
0: 38.
2: Let's go for a break.
3: 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Find such a community bank at Jamase, Aguna, Ntonso, Mampontein, Ehia, Dr. Mensa, Abepo Junction, Kono Mabuenya, and Afrancho. Such a community bank, bringing banking closer to the people.
4: me say me fie ni ya edru no moso no de na to plan so nanso me nya contractor papa no di menim di me ko CBS no wada roma tie din ni BMO CBS Supreme Industries na obo me fie ni so ma men for 10 years now me roof no osioto owiabo all weather etim de etim na eloku new
5: CBS dear every bra me say e be ya contractor yi wo bia ni ho me di CBS products aye adwuma ma na won kan fo me say chance pa ya de board so say long span galvanize alozinc any omo metal truss is it
4: CBS or supply packaging papers na be hwese herbal for restaurant and pizza for e bu fasweni
5: me say CBS paper product say ne ho ding e di sempo enso ka e chapa asana say
4: CBS wa kra kuma se so ye wo eja industrial area wo ben CCC
5: u bet me so afre de opa bia wo me de beba e wo 0246514855 and 0502350510
4: CBS Supreme Industries still the ultimate roofing solution.
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0: Alright, so thanks very much for staying with us. It's now 2 minutes to hit 8 o'clock, and this is Love 99.5. I have a simple question, and it's been on my mind since I think Tuesday. When did a child's aggregate become, you know, a negotiation tool? So imagine a parent walking into a placement center and saying, my child has aggregate 36, but I want a St. Augustine's or a Holy Child for my child to attend to, and that's a grade A school. Then another says, well, my child and I are Catholics or Methodists or, you know, Anglicans, and so therefore we must be placed in the church that we belong to. So the question becomes, who do you know? Who can you call? Who can you speak to? Or maybe even who knows you? Because you may know somebody and the person doesn't know you, you might not get the help you're looking for. And this is the dilemma, you know, of some big and influential people like Archbishop, you know, Palmer Buckle, who says that, you know, people are disturbing him. If 2 years ago, it began from 2 years ago where people are calling on him and saying, like, listen, I want you to help place my child in the school. And he asks, what grade did your child get? And your child gets 32. Take a listen to this.
1: I say so, and I'm telling you the truth. And yet, let me tell you something that is on the heart of a bishop. We have just finished the BEC, am I right? We are now doing admission into the secondary schools, am I right? I have two good secondary schools in Cape Coast, St. Augustine's and Holy Child. I'm having a rough time getting Catholics to come into St. Augustine's and Holy Child. Why? Because the cutoff which I have imposed in the archdiocese, aggregate 12, many of my Catholic children didn't make aggregate 12. 2 years ago, somebody came to my house. Archbishop, now Catholic schools, no, your hands are, no. Auntie, I'm about to pay the cost in the gases now. Oh, yeah, baby, in corners. Let me send the aggregate at him. I'll say aggregate 32. Can 10 mark? Can 10 mark? Would you make the aggregate 32 for St. Augustine's? Abba, baby, you the Catholic parents, are you serious about your children and their studies? When a Catholic parent comes to me with aggregate 32 for St. Augustine's, Nana let you catch them there or your absu, and maybe said the epede good school, Nana, the epede in me.
0: All right, that's Archbishop, you know, Palmer Buckle there. And I've got my, you know, guest with me here in the Studios of Love 99.5, Dr. Edward Appiah. We call him Eddie Appiah. He's a former Director General for National Council for Curriculum and Assessment. That is NACA. Prof, good morning to you.
2: Good morning.
0: And thanks very much for your time.
2: Always my pleasure. Always my pleasure.
0: You had, you know, Archbishop Palmer Buckle there.
2: Yeah.
0: And unfortunately, when he mentioned, you know, aggregate 32 and said Kentema, we were all laughing. You, me, Lou, and Cool were all laughing. But it's not a laughing matter, is it?
2: Yes. Good morning, David. And good morning to your listeners. The issue about whether it's a laughing matter or not, I think the scenario created made me laugh. But so, David, what's your problem? Is it what the Archbishop said, or what
0: is what is happening? What parents are doing? Okay. That is of concern to me.
2: Okay.
0: Now, we all know that you've written the exams,
2: right?
0: And everybody, when you write an exam, we're hoping for the very best of results,
2: right?
0: And then you write your exam. Unfortunately, what comes out is a 30, a 32, a 34, a 36, even a 38.
2: Mm.
0: Leo and I, you know, have had this conversation even off air, where it is like, when years ago, when you get 15, 20, 22, you're even feeling shy. You're feeling, you're afraid to even give it to your parents.
2: Right.
0: But here we have 32 to even 38, and the parents themselves are so proud to say, okay, my banner crying at 34.
2: Okay.
0: Now we're near school.
2: Right. Okay. Okay, David, thank you once again. See, this conversation, it's not just the aggregate that we are talking about. We have a bigger problem, and we need to look at the bigger picture. The issue of GHS, SHS, it's something that we all need to understand.
0: Mm.
2: And if you indulge me, let me give you some time to take us through the background of this GHS and SHS, which will help us. In fact, the concept of the JHS, which was JSS, was first moved in 1972, 73, and then 74. Apparently, this Professor Jobo came out with that. Now, there was a problem. The problem was that the education system was quite, it took a longer time. I mean, 17 years for you to get to university. We also felt that it was bookish. I mean, the curriculum was bookish, too long, too academic, few practical skills. And then there was also unemployable school leavers. All right. Now, what happened was in 73, there were five thematic areas that we could look at. First, we had to make sure that the structure is reduced. We wanted to look at comprehensive JSS and then development-oriented curriculum, which allows people to move into the vocational, the sciences, that are great. And then there was also multiple exits. Now, you know, prior to that, we have the vocational schools, we have the technical schools, and then we have the grammar schools. And so people can choose to go to their vocational school, they can choose to go to the agri schools. We even have the technical, and have the grammar school. And I think about 13 years later, it was rolled out. Of course, between the 74 and then 83, you know, because of the political instability of the situation in the country, we couldn't roll it out. So I think 87, the government rolled this out. Now, we should understand that when it was rolled out, the vocational, the technical, the agri, and everything was put into one. The grammar, the vocational, they all were put into one. Do you know the issue of PAMS card? You've not heard of PAMS card. PAMS card was instituted by the Rawlings regime. It was as a result of this the stress that we went through after the political instability, and then the nation decided to take a different route as to how best we can help mitigate social issues. And so they brought in PAMS card. In fact, it was a World Bank project, World Bank sponsored project. And one of the issues of PAMS card was to help alleviate not just poverty, but to create employment. And so the educational system at that time was also to help develop skills or manpower skills, which will help create employment, so that when you finish SHS, you can just get something to do.
0: Because you have some skills.
2: That's right. Yeah. So that's how all these things were put together. And we had the grammar, the vocation, everything was put in. The level of the time in school was reduced from 17 to 13, and the reform took off. Now, there are three things that we need to understand. In the implementation, of course, between 74 and 86, the reason why we couldn't implement was that we needed to train teachers who were more or less grammar-oriented into practical subject-oriented. We wanted to also build workshops in the various schools, which will help the students to develop the skills that they are looking for. And of course, there was also no funding available, so this delayed. And when we took off, we had these, of course, these challenges were there, but they were not 100% overcome. And so there were few issues that came up. Now, because you see, we have put all this together, the grammar, the vocational, and all those things together. The assessment also became a challenge. Because you see, you need to assess people not only on the grammar, but also on the vocational, on the practical skills. Okay, so like technical drawing and the pre-vocational skills were areas that we needed to assess. Now, initially, it was more or less 40% continuous assessment, and then 60% WAEC or be those things. But along the line, even the 40% was reduced to 30%. So what it meant was that schools were supposed to take over more of the assessment, because that is where we'll be able to assess the skills, the other things that we are looking for
0: in terms of the performance,
2: And then we moved out, reduced, because I mean people, schools were not, I wouldn't say they were not perfect, they were not truthful to the assessment.
0: Exactly. So I wanted to find out how genuine were the assessment, because this somebody can do something in school, and then the teacher maybe favors him or favored her, and put certain thing documented, and you might think that that is the truth.
2: That's the truth. So. Yeah. So schools were not truthful to some of these things, but we also realized that, you see, along the line, because we've put all these things together, and it was seen as a pseudo grammar. If you don't go to secondary school, you are seen as a weak student. And that moved the society into thinking that if you go to the vocational school, if you go to the technical school and all those things, you are not a good student. And everybody now decided to look towards the universities. Of course, there were the colleges of education, or the training colleges also came in. And then the nursing also came in. But those who were even going to nursing school, and we were not seeing them as very sharp brain students. And that has developed to where we are. Of course, somebody having 10, 18, 24, 32, he's qualified to go to the university. He's a qualified student. But the situation to that,
0: for now, I want us to focus on the senior high schools.
2: Right. So now, what happened was, everybody was now moving to the senior high schools, which was more or less a grammar school. And even in the senior high school, where we have even put the vocational and the technical, we are still looking at it as a grammar school. And so, it's expected that as a in the as a grammar student, you need to have that high-level cognitive mind. Of course, the schools were also, the schools were not expanded. We categorized them into category A, B, C, and whatever. If we all have the chance to go to the university, of course, it also look at where, which SHS that you will go, that will move you into the universities. And because we have also categorized A, B, C, most of the time, the schools, the category A schools, and of course some B schools, were moving their students quickly into the senior high school. And therefore everybody thought that, well, if my child wants to go to the university, why don't he be placed in the category A school or in the category B school? And because we're also not expanding this infrastructure or the facilities, and more students were also being churned out, it also affected the intake. And so, for example, if, and I always tell people that we are a developing country. The other day, somebody called me and he said, he says, the nephew had aggregate 8, and then he wanted to do medicine, and the KNUSC didn't. And I said, hey, my brother, do you know the number of people who had even aggregate 8, 11111? And your nephew had B2 in English and 1 B2 in U. No. But you see, the bottom line is we are developing country. And I said, in US, there are many, many medical schools. They are looking for students. If we had a lot of medical schools, you wouldn't be telling me that your nephew had this. So that is the challenge. And so if somebody had 32 and 36 and had so many category A schools or schools that had those infrastructure, that would be able to build them up. Who will go and say, please, I need a protocol? Because
0: is it automatic that you have completed BEC, junior high school? You have gotten a certain aggregate or grade. Is it automatic that you should go to the senior high school?
2: Okay, and that's why I'm saying that. You see, we put the vocational, the technical, and all these things together. When we, the assumption was that if you go to this grammar school, you are a good student. But we forgot that, or we have forgotten that the technical schools, the vocational schools, should also have places or people who go there are not weak students. That is something that we need to take.
0: We need to disabuse our minds of that.
2: You see, some years back, a friend to be like, oh, she had a daughter, wanted to the girl to go to one of the secondary schools, and as for girl, no, a crown as a not junior community, if she can just get in
3: vocational school.
2: And yeah. I said, I'm sorry. If you think that the girl is carved for vocational skills or practical skills, please don't take the girl and waste money in the senior high school. Quickly take girl, these TVETs, and then she'll perform. Because you see, and the TVET schools, it's not because you don't have brains that you should go there. Because it requires skills. I tell people, let's take a classic example. You said you've got the architect who had developed your house, given a plan, built it. Now you are looking for electrician, and then you say, oh, this guy went to technical school, he's no good, so you should come and do my wiring.
3: But prof,
2: why not putting yourself in a very awkward situation?
0: Very, very much so.
3: Prof, why do you think we have allowed that mindset to fester all these years?
2: Okay, you see, we overlook certain things and gradually it becomes an issue. If we had purposefully said that this is the line we are taking, and therefore we have to reduce maybe more grammar schools and put in more vocational and technical schools, just we want to build the capacity or manpower base, we could have done that. But we didn't take that cognitive side that, oh, we are developing economy, we need manpower based economy, and therefore we should focus on these areas.
0: A follow-up to
2: we lost out
0: along the line. I wanted to ask a question, but I just wanted you to flow, because you talked about the introduction of these new curriculums, and you mentioned the PAMS cards and all that, and you also said that there were some issues that arose. What were those issues? Were those issues addressed?
2: Okay, so let me take you back to that. The problem that had in the of course the PAMS card was not an educational program, it was a governmental social intervention program that came in to help mitigate. Because I said at that time we had just come from this turmoil of instability and other things. I don't know whether you remember this Nigerian, the exodus, that's things, Agege issue. Agege, yeah. Okay, so the country was bankrupt, I mean, so we had to find a way of getting ourselves out of those things, and the World Banks and the other developmental agencies came in to support. And one of the programs that was developed to help us mitigate those things was PAMS card. And so they tied educations that had been prepared, the document had prepared in 1974, to the PAMS card, and so it rolled out. Now, like I said, we needed to have equipment that should train the students.
0: Are those the issues you're referring to?
2: Yes.
0: Okay.
2: We needed to make sure that we train teachers who are hands-on teachers, who will not just be grammar teachers, but teachers who have the skill and they can impart onto the student. Look, let me chip in this. I know people sometimes they disagree with me. You see, our polytechnics were there to also add on to our vocation and the technical manpower skill that we were developing. Unfortunately, we also drifted that into a grammarian sort of education system.
3: And marketing and all of
2: and the unfortunate thing is that the equipment that they needed to also train the school. Of course, if you go to KTR was noted as one of the
0: finest. Yes, indeed.
2: Because we had all the infrastructure.
0: But if you go there right now, the equipment, the machines, some of them still date back 1970. Some of them still there.
2: So because we were not able to. But I think in the last couple of years, there have been an attempt by governments to make sure that they retool the TVET services. All that we were saying, that the problem that arose during that time of implementing the JSS and the JHS and the SHS, just to make sure that we build the capacity for manpower development, we couldn't get it.
0: Okay.
2: The assessment, as I indicated, was not that which was able to help people or to differentiate between those who are skilled and hands on on those who are grammarians. Mm-hmm. And so maybe when they were exiting, they said, okay, do you, these people, you can choose the TVET and then the vocational and go there. And those these people can also go to the area. We were not directing students to in the, this area.
0: Prof, if we allow students with very weak results, you know, to proceed without addressing the learning gaps, are we not simply moving the problem from BEC to the WASI? Is that what we're doing?
2: Okay, so when you say weak results, I
0: 38, 39.
2: Okay, they are relative. Relative.
0: You know what I'm saying?
2: Okay, let me tell you something. One of the things that the JHS and the SHS brought is that it reduced the number of time that you spend in school.
0: Mm.
2: But remember, it also reduced the age of which you get into the university, the age of training. And let's be frank. Somebody at the age of 11, 10 in JHS, he get to SHS maybe at the age of 14. To be honest with you, he has not developed his mind as to what he wants to do. And so you are saying that, and you know, there are some slow starters, some people who developed as they move on. And so at the age of 11, 12, 13, he's getting maybe 32, 30. You see, he's a weak student. But you, it will surprise you that when he gets to 17, 18, he developed his mind so fast that that 32 that you said was weak was not necessarily a weak thing. And so sometimes some of these things, I get a little bit worried when we say that if you get this aggregate, you are a weak student. Mm. Maybe you are weak in a particular area, but you are good in a particular area.
0: Okay, so let me rephrase the question. And I come in two folds. Would you say that it's okay for a child who got aggregate 35, 36, 37, to be placed in a category A school, where they themselves have a cutoff at 12?
2: Okay. David, you see, at this stage, we have developed a culture which says that this is where we have to cut off. Of course, we don't have enough places to take them, like the medical school situation.
0: Yeah.
2: Somebody had an aggregate 8, he wouldn't get the chance to go to medicine. But are you saying he's a weak student? He's not. So,
0: but at least
2: the context that we have created,
0: at least if you look at the person's grade, you know that a person is not a weak student. I mean, they say cutoff point could, let's say it's at 6 or 7.
2: Yeah.
0: Somebody gets 8.
2: Yeah. So the cutoff point does not mean that those who are locked out are weak students.
0: I agree. But what I'm saying is, in situations where the person's aggregate is 35 and above, and there's a cutoff point of
2: 12,
0: there's a disparity. There's a problem.
2: Yes. That one, I will agree with you that, okay, so the school says that I'm cutting off at 12.
0: Mm.
2: And so somebody coming with 24, 28, you don't have to be in.
0: Mm.
2: But you see, This is not straightforward as it is. Even the assessment and the way we've brought them up from the JHS. No, David, let's be honest with ourselves. Don't let us think that Ghana is only Kumasi Accra.
0: Mm.
2: There are people in other areas who don't have the chance to probably assess certain things which those students in Kumasi and Accra are having.
0: And so it's science labs and all that.
2: So if the person gets 32, it is not their fault. It's not their doing.
0: Mm.
2: You can't use that to say that the child is weak. If you had given them all the same playing field and then he comes with 32, then you can say that, I gave you all the requisite baseline.
0: I'm happy that you're going there, because one of the questions on my mind is that, you know, ultimately, what should Ghana prioritize getting every child into the senior high school? Is it immediately? What should we be doing immediately?
2: Okay.
0: Is it ensuring that every child enters senior high school with the basic academic foundation needed to survive and succeed?
2: Okay.
0: Is that what we're supposed to do to cut across?
2: Okay. So right now, everybody
3: get that. And also, if the 6 months to grade 12 or probably even 18 are all going to the grammarian schools or the grammarian institutions, what do we do with the 36s?
2: Okay, so these are okay, David, let's look at it this way. You are talking of the fact that if we have
0: a level playing grounds
2: and then somebody gets these things, what do we do? We need to be conscious enough in creating a situation which says that it is not because you have a good aggregate and therefore you are a good student, but what you are capable of doing. we should be able to tell, look, people come to me, they say they want to do civil engineering, and then I ask, why do you want to do that? And most of the time, other teachers tell that this is a very good program, and this is a prestigious program that when you go and do, you'll be
0: employable.
2: Seen. No, you're seen as a better person in society. Mm. Oh, my child did in the electrical engineering. And sometimes I had a discussion with the children, and I go back to the parents and say, please, you better take another look at this. The child, what do you even want the child to do? He's not even interested. He doesn't even have an idea of what he's going to do over there. People finish the university, and then they said, oh, I don't think this would have been the place that I should have been. Mm. So the society should now reorient our minds and be intentional in looking at what do we want as a nation the next 10 years. Mm. Do we want to build so many, do we need more skilled developed manpower? And therefore, we have to make sure that we reduce the number of students that go to, but of course the Ghana has taken FQ, which is that there's free composing and it's moved even up to now. We are saying that even the university.
0: Yeah.
2: So it means that if the child is available and is willing to go to school, we should give him the chance to go to school. But the question is, do we have what it takes to absorb all the of
0: facilities
2: them?
0: And all that?
2: Do we have the facilities that we can see they are all category A or category B? Even if we don't have category A facilities, the B facilities that we have, are they also good enough, which will allow students to opt for those schools? Students should be free to go, but once again, we are a poor nation, developing, we don't have all the resources that we need.
0: Yeah.
2: We need to have a way of prioritizing them, and then we should find a better way of managing some of these.
0: But Prof, sitting back and listening to people who have bent the midnight candle, have learned and worked so hard, they have 7, they have the 8, and let's say 9. Whether we like it or not, if you hear somebody has gotten aggregate 35, automatically you might think the person is weak, whether you like it or not.
2: Yeah.
0: Although they say examination fee is the full and blah, blah, blah.
2: Yeah.
0: But when somebody gets 35, your mind is, oh, wanyade.
2: Yeah.
0: Unless, of course, we decide to go beyond and go ascertain what really might have happened.
2: Mm.
0: But on the surface, somebody gets 7, 8, 9, somebody gets 35, 36, 37, we would say that the person who got 7 has done better than the person who got 35 and above. Right. Is it fair for somebody who had a 35, have a parent who knows a bishop or a politician or something, and he with a 35 gets a prep college, and then the other guy who got a 7 or 8 doesn't get a school or even is placed in a third category B, C school? Is it fair, the political system, and what we are doing?
2: Fair,
0: because we know that
2: David, the world is not fair.
0: If you work hard, you get the benefit.
2: David, let's take it. The world is not fair. The whole world is not fair. So as for fair, let's put it aside.
0: But what are you telling that individual? Say hard work doesn't pay.
2: Yeah, that's what I'm saying. We should find a way of managing the situation.
0: What is that way? Give us that
2: okay.
0: way.
2: Okay. Now, you know when you listen to what the bishop, the Archbishop, Archbishop was saying. You see, he was worried of the fact that, one, as a Catholic and a Catholic school, where they wanted to help the Catholics, he's not getting the
0: right aggregates.
2: The children with the right aggregate to the Catholic school. But you see, if, in like the Catholics say that, the school were built for us, and therefore, no matter where you are coming from as a Catholic, you will place you there. What will 36 and 38 be? They would have said, okay, once he's a Catholic, let's take him there. And when they do that, would you say it's fair? So sometimes we just have to look at the bigger picture.
0: But the question, Prof, the question again is this.
2: You are talking about fairness relative to the grade somebody you have compared to another.
0: Yeah.
2: And then the space that we have, and that's why we say that if we have 10 people and we are doing so by grades, then definitely it is important that those 10 people should have averagely better grades than those 32 and understand. So in that situation, yes, you can say it's not fair, but like I said, if the person said that that is my school, it doesn't matter, I'm going to train people into this area, so once you are Catholic and you get it, you put in there. Look, do you know that the congregation or the Catholics who somehow contribute in establishing the school thinks that the church is not being fair to them?
0: I understand
2: that. Okay, so where the fair is
0: the point is, if a parent whose child got 39, 38 would want to go and pay, would want to use protocol to get the child admitted in that category A school, where Archbishop says, "Oh, be good school now, my." What are you telling your child? Okay. You're telling your child that no matter how poorly you perform, I can still pay through for you.
2: David, I'm not saying, I'm not encouraging money paying. If you listen to what the bishop said, it's not because maybe he was taking money to put the student
0: there.
2: But if it's about paying money, then that will say that is not the way to go.
0: Mm.
2: But we are looking at, you know, when they were even going to set up the school, they said, oh, help us to build a school for all of us.
0: True.
3: Number Manimbra.
0: Manimbra based on merit.
2: You see, the conversation has moved out of that. If we all want to have a better system where students will have to learn, let us address that one and take it out from.

0: we have to address that conversation of weak students or weak performance. Don't just link it to those admission placements. It's a different thing altogether. If we say, you know, the free SHS, when it started, some argument was that those who are able to get up to a particular aggregate, they are the ones that we should give them the free.
1: Exactly.
0: And there were some of the arguments that. Like that. But then the other argument was that we are all contributing of those things. So but we should have a very broader conversation and admit that, you see, at the end of the day, it is not just the school system or the education system that we fundamentally, the country itself, we are also going to be affected in a way, because the people that we are developing, manpower skill that we are developing, we might not probably develop them to the scale or the level that we are looking for. It doesn't matter the amount of what do you say, the monies that you put in and the reform that you make in education, if you don't address the basic issue of making sure that we get the skill, the level of expertise that we are looking for, we will not get.
2: Prof, I think that we should have a part two of this conversation, especially as to how we can improve the learning abilities and performance of these young ones.
0: Exactly.
2: We need to have that conversation, because some people are of the view that the kids of today,
3: they
2: can't
3: even spell.
0: Right.
2: And based on the things that they do now, they enter the university, and of course, some of them cannot even write basic myself.
0: Right.
2: And the language is bad.
0: Right.
2: So what is the problem?
0: Okay.
2: Let's identify those problems. Let's find solutions.
0: So basically, that is what we need to do. It's not about paying money and other things. It's about what outcome are you looking for in the child?
2: Sure.
0: Has he been able to get that? Is it possible that we can have a way where if you are not able, so now everybody we have to go through when you start school in 19, that's a 2020, in the next 6 years you will finish. It is there. But in those times it wasn't like that.
2: Somebody says an interesting message, quite interesting. He says what? Good morning, David. Why should category A schools accept up to aggregate 12? Then come to compete with everyone in the NSMQ. Every school should get an aggregate of every grade of students, they will have a level playing field
0: for the
2: to evaluate of all the schools.
3: So the battle of the 32s.
2: So what he's saying is that over for 32 DB, for 38 DB,
0: number
2: 12 DB, 9 DB, after you share.
0: But you see, I met a particular school. It's a category C school.
2: Yeah.
0: I won't mention the school's name. The school, the teachers called me to have an interaction workshop with them, and so I gave them three strengths that they have. The first strength that I told them was the fact that they have weak students. It's a strength. The other aspects that people are, they are not known. They are not there. It's a strength. Then the other aspect which I told them as a strength is that, you see, David, if I give you category A student and you give me category A student, you have not done anything.
2: Yeah. Yeah.
0: But if I give you category C student and you give me category B outcome,
3: that's an improvement.
0: There's a great improvement.
2: Sure.
0: And so how do we motivate even the schools, the teachers, to make sure that we say that, oh, you have done well? If we give everybody category A student, and then they come and brag and say they are category A student.
2: If you give that category C teacher in that school,
0: right,
2: a bad student to help nurture, grow, and train, and he doesn't have or she doesn't have the right facilities in place, the laboratories for the science subjects and co are not available.
0: Yeah.
2: How do you expect that person to do magic?
0: Yeah, but that's fine.
2: But like I said, we'll do a part.
0: Yes.
2: And we'll take it from.
0: But at the end of the day, even with the little resources, you should be able to transform.
2: They're not even motivated to do it. The little resources there.
0: That
2: is Professor Eddie Apia. He's a former boss for NACA. He's also a lecturer at the KU University. And he joined us this morning for this conversation. Listen, Prof, let's do this some other time, part two of it.
0: Thank you.
2: But if you're encouraging your child, your word got 38, and you are fighting and paying whatever your way through using protocol. You know, somebody also worked hard and got 7, and the person hasn't been placed in the school. You're not doing access to that child and your child as well.
0: Of course.
2: Thank you very much, Prof, for your time this morning. Coming up next is another conversation.
0: My pleasure.
2: Yes, sir. We have another conversation coming up your way. It's an executive interview. And this one is about Education USA. There's a college fair that's coming up. And that conversation comes up your way next year on Love 99.5.

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2: More energy drink. It they give

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2: Bigo cola, of course.

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2: All right, so thanks very much. I told you about an executive interview that we will have again this morning. Time check is some 22 minutes to hit 9 o'clock. Now, Education USA is the only network of experienced, you know, advisors supported by the U.S. Department of State to provide comprehensive, accurate, and current information on USA higher education. And the advisors guide qualified applicants through, you know, a five-step application process from when they decide to study in the United States of America to when they are ready to travel. And today we want to bring to you some insights into this that would enable you to know what to do if you want to study in the United States of America. And I've got Marilyn Owusu with me. Marilyn is the CEO of ACE Consult and also Senior Advisor for Education USA. Sweetheart, good morning.
3: Good morning.
2: You have made up your mind that I will see you twice a year. So I've put that in my calendar that twice a year I get to see you, and that's about it. How are you doing, by the way?
3: I'm doing very well.
2: And how's ACE Consult?
3: Doing very well.
2: Also with us in the studios is Doña Eldridge. She is education and culture attaché. She's also right here with us. Eldridge, how are you doing?
4: I'm well, thank you. How are you?
2: I'm good. How long have you been in Ghana for?
4: Oh, I arrived in December.
2: You've been here since December. Mm-hmm. And how's Ghana treating you?
4: Lovely.
2: Mm-hmm. Yeah.
4: I can't complain. I can't complain at all.
2: So let's start off our conversation now. First of all, you know, what exactly is the Education USA College Fair all about?
4: So the College Fair itself is about connecting prospective Ghanaian students with U.S. universities. So this year we have, it's a free event, it's in person. We have about 30 different U.S. Higher education institution representatives here to talk with anyone who's interested in studying in the United States.
2: Mm. It's happening today, you say where?
4: It's happening at the Lancaster Hotel.
2: Okay, we'll be talking about the time and stuff like that in a bit, but who should attend this?
4: Who should attend this? Anyone who's interested in studying in the United States.
2: Mm.
4: So the morning session, which is from 8:30 to noon, is happening for the undergraduate students.
2: Mm.
4: And then the afternoon session is from
3: 12:30
4: to
3: 4 p.m.
4: 4 p.m. for the graduate students.
2: I see. So you talk about graduate students and all that. So Marilyn, tell me, what schools are attending this?
3: Okay. We have, for Kumasi, almost 30.
2: Almost 30 schools?
3: Yes.
2: From which category?
3: We have Harvard University coming.
2: Mm-hmm.
3: We have Lewis University. We have Calvin University.
2: Mm.
3: We have Canisius. We have Virginia Commonwealth University.
2: Mm.
3: We have so many different universities that are coming. And they are super excited. They are all here. They are ready. Just happy to be in Ghana.
2: Is this only for top students only?
3: No. Every category of students can come. In fact, for undergraduate, if your results can get you to any university here in Ghana, it means that you can apply to a U.S. school. And then for graduate students, if your the good thing about U.S. education, which makes the U.S. education very unique, is that the universities don't just look for academics. They have a holistic approach to admitting students. So they look at your academics, they look at extracurricular activities, they look at leadership skills, they look at talent that you can display, they look at voluntary services. They just want somebody who's ready to learn.
2: Okay.
3: So it doesn't have to be perfect grades. I know that some undergraduates, some students go to university and it's freedom for them for the first time. So sometimes they don't really have good grades.
2: Mm.
3: But as they grow and mature, they realize, oh, I could have done something better.
2: Mm.
3: So they start putting their lives together, and they have a a comprehensive package, or they put themselves to get a solid profile that can let them apply to US schools. Yes.
2: Having said that, I mean, for students who are interested and would want to be there at Lancaster, you say, today, for the two sessions, what should they come along with?
3: Okay. Daniel, you want to answer that?
4: For sure. They should bring questions.
2: Questions.
4: That's really what they should bring. That's the purpose of having the representatives here. You can go online, you can do some research, but it's nothing like talking to an admissions counselor in person and asking them questions about what does it mean to apply? How much does it cost to go to the school? What type of scholarships are available? One thing I want to add to what Marilyn mentioned is that oftentimes I find that people tend to only focus on academics. Note that in the United States, there are also scholarships for athletics, for soccer, for football, for tennis. There are scholarships for dance and for the arts. And so ask those questions about what does it mean to be a student at your university.
2: What about visas?
4: There are visas available. So note that when it comes to the number of international students studying in the United States, did you know that Ghana ranks 14th globally in terms of the number of students actually being sent to the U.S.? So Ghanaian students are definitely getting visas. There have been some changes in the administration and in processes. So we tell people to apply early, right? Give yourself time. Make sure you apply early. It's not a fast process, right? So prepare yourself for that.
2: Tell me this. I mean, why does this matter for Ghana? I mean, beyond individual students, why does this matter for Ghana?
4: So Ghana is coming up on its 70th anniversary.
2: Next year, yeah.
4: And the U.S. in March. We're excited, right? And in March, we'll be celebrating the 70th. And the U.S. was one of the first countries to also recognize Ghana. And so we'll be coming up on our 70th anniversary of our bilateral relationship. And this year also marks the 250th anniversary for the United States. And one of our biggest, strongest threads in the bilateral relationship is education. The number of students who are traveling to the States and those people-to-people ties, those exchanges, that connection, that is key to the relationship, that's key to the U.S.-Ghana partnership.
2: For people who are listening to us right now, Marilyn, they might be like, oh, where can I find Education USA offices in Ghana? You are like us, you're Ghanaian. What can you tell us?
3: Okay. So we have two Education USA offices in Ghana. There's Education USA Kumasi, which is based at ACE Consult at Asokwa, Top Martins Complex, adjacent to the Asokwa Interchange and very close to the Arc. So if you are, and close to the Kumasi Mall. So if you are in Kumasi, Ashanti region, and you want, or the northern part of Ghana, and you want the closest Education USA office, please come to Asokwa.
2: Then people, yes. Please go on.
3: People in Accra, Education USA Accra is based at Ace Consult Accra. We're on the Osu Oxford Street, close to the Papaya Restaurant, on top of ADB Bank on that street. Okay. So if you need to come talk to us, our doors are open.
2: Very much so. And you've been doing this for God knows how long, and you've successfully helped people, students who go abroad to go and study. And they're doing very well for themselves. Some of them have returned to the country and also making an impact in the country as well. But how do I start? Somebody who is listening to us so far is interested in this Education USA fair and all that. How does a person start? What's the process like? The qualifications and all? Run us through it.
3: Okay.
2: Yo, you can take it for me. Donya, you can take it for me.
4: When it comes to registering for the fair, so you can register online. If you have not registered, that doesn't mean that you don't come. It means that you come and you register once you arrive. When you get there, you'll be able to meet with Education USA to get an overview of what it means to study in the States and the process. And then you'll be able to also go and chat with the university representatives. Go and look and see what types of programs they offer, where they're located. It's not a one-size-fits-all when it comes to studying. Right? I'm always telling my students, make sure you think about the climate, the environment. Do you think about the professors that you'll be dealing with? And so go and talk to the schools and see what it's like. Ask them the tough questions. That's what they're here for. Don't take it easy on them. That's why they're here.
2: Marilyn, what do you want to add?
3: Okay. Once adding to what Danya is saying, come to the college fair today, Lancaster Hotel, 8:30 in the morning for undergraduates, 12:30 in the afternoon for graduate students. Tomorrow, if you're in Accra, come to La Palme Royal Beach Hotel. The first starts at 9:30 for undergraduate students, and then it starts at, say, 2:30 for graduate students, and ends at 6.
2: So, if you don't mind, please run us through the times again, starting today, 8:30.
3: So, today for Kumasi, the undergraduate first starts at 8:30, it ends at 12.
2: Okay.
3: Graduate first starts at 12:30, it ends at 4 p.m. For Accra, undergraduate first starts at 9:30 in the morning, ends at 1. Graduate first starts at 2:30 and ends at 6.
2: Okay.
3: But to add to what Donya was saying about the whole process, Education USA has what we call the 5 steps to study in the U.S. Step 1 is researching the schools you want to go study. Step 2 is how to finance your studies if you are going to the U.S. Step 3 is the application process itself. How do you apply to the schools? Step 4 is visa orientation. And then step 5 is pre-departure orientation. Once you walk to any Education USA office, you know that you'll be helped with any of these processes to research your schools, know how to finance your education when you're going to the U.S., know how to apply to schools in the U.S., know a lot. And sometimes we are blessed to have consular officers talk to the students directly to tell them exactly what they are looking for when it comes to visa applications. And then when you are done, we take you through pre-departure orientation.
2: Okay.
3: So that once you get to the U.S., you know you are very prepared to study. So that's what it takes to be able to study in the U.S.
2: And again, that's not all, because it comes with costs.
3: Yes.
2: And, you know, Donya also mentioned, you know, the scholarship packages that there are. So tell us a bit about how much it costs to study in the United States of America, how people can have access to scholarship funding and all that.
4: So in the U.S., it's a little difficult. It's a little different than it is here in the sense that each university has its own application process. It has its own terms and conditions when it comes to scholarships. And the cost varies, right? Going to a community college is going to be cheaper than going to an Ivy League school, right? And so that's where we're like, you find the school that fits best for you. You go through the application process and you start the communications with that university about what scholarships are available.
2: I see. And again, this is not the first time we're doing this in Ghana.
3: No.
2: This is not the first time we're doing this in Kumasi. Yeah. Over the years, how would you say the response has been like? How beneficial has it been to Ghanaian students?
3: For the college fair?
2: Yeah.
3: Okay. Daniel mentioned earlier that when it comes to students studying in the U.S., the whole world, Ghana is number 14. And as we speak now, there are almost 13,000 students from Ghana studying in the U.S., first, you tell everybody that you'd be able to go study in the U.S. I always say that there are 3 categories of students. There are people who have no money whatsoever, but they have strong academic grades, strong leadership skills, have put themselves very well together. These people get a lot of funding to go study in the U.S. There are people who are in between. Good grades, parents and relatives can also afford, and they are also able to go to school. There are also people who have normal grades, not too good, but parents and relatives have all the money to pay. So wherever you find yourself, you'll be able to study in the U.S. successfully.
2: Okay.
3: So I encourage everybody, come to the college fair today, come to our offices, and let's work with you.
2: Will there be any on-the-spot admissions at the fair today?
3: Okay. Donya?
4: I'm sorry, are there...
2: Will there be on-the-spot admissions for people who will be passing through today?
4: So the U.S. doesn't do on-the-spot admissions because you have to fill out the application package, you have to send it in. There's a review board that looks at all the applications that come through. But what you will have are admissions officers who are able to talk to you about what admissions looks like and what the university is looking for.
2: So finally, what do we want to leave us with? Let me start with you.
4: I will say, come to the fair, come find out what type of universities are there, what type of opportunities we have. Note that there will be consular officers at the college fair in Accra tomorrow. So for those people who have questions about student visas, come to the fair for sure tomorrow as well. There's an opportunity for everyone. It just requires a bit of dedication on your side in terms of finding the right school that fits for you.
2: And she mentioned that ask questions, come well prepared, because sometimes you may not ask the right questions and it might go against you. Having the right knowledge, the right information aids you, it helps you to get the process done smoother for you. And of course, your admissions done properly as well. Please, Marilyn, Your final words for us?
3: My final words for everybody listening is that Education USA is a U.S. government network of advising centers worldwide.
2: Mm.
3: So that when you come to us, you know you'll get accurate, comprehensive, authentic information about studying in the U.S.
2: Mm.
3: So please come to the fair today in Kumasi.
2: Mm.
3: Come to the fair in Accra if you're able to. And then work with us. Come to our offices so that we can work with you.
2: Are there websites that we can, you know, still go visit and get some more information? Because the first one would have started by now, 8:30.
3: Yes.
2: And maybe somebody hearing about this conversation now might not be able to make it before midday.
3: Yes.
2: What are the other options available for him or her?
3: Okay. So when you go to the U.S. Embassy's website, it has information about Education USA. And when you go to social media handles of the U.S. Embassy, you will find information about the college fair. When you go to the Education USA Kumasi and Education USA Accra Facebook pages, it has all information about studying in the U.S. and then the college fair. So you can please get information from
2: there. Can you give us specific, you know, addresses to go to? You're talking about social media handles and all that. Where can we go to?
3: The U.S. Embassy Facebook page, U.S. Embassy Instagram. Those two specifically has that. So the website too has information about
2: it. Are there deadlines to this?
3: Deadlines to the college fair?
2: Yeah.
3: For today, for instance, if you've not registered, it doesn't matter. Please come. Just come. You'll be registered when you get on site. It's free. I want to make everybody know that it's free. You don't need anything. You don't need academic documents to come for the fair.
2: Okay.
3: Just walk in.
2: Okay.
3: Ask the questions, as Johnny rightly said. Okay. Ask questions.
2: If plus or minus my documentations and everything goes through well,
3: yes.
2: Plus or minus, when can I start school?
3: Okay, so there are two admission times. There's the fall and then the spring. Spring starts normally January, February. Fall is normally August and September. So depending on what you choose. Yes.
2: All right. So I would encourage you all to be there at the Lancaster today. Be there and ask questions. I mean, Donya says ask questions and get the right answers. Don't let somebody sit by somewhere, you know, sit somewhere and deceive you or give you some wrong information. It doesn't help. Go to them and engage with them. But here in Kumasi, if you want to speak to Ace Consult, she's already directed you to where you can find Ace Consult. But can you give us telephone numbers that we can also call just in case you want some information?
3: 0244-369-027. 0244-369-027. Please call us.
2: All right. Thank you very much, Donya.
3: Thank you.
2: I've seen Donya before, but it's Donya.
4: Danye.
2: Okay, Danye, you know, Eldridge. She's education and culture attaché for the Education USA, and of course Marilyn Russo. She's not new to Love FM at all, and to our listeners, Marilyn, and she is CEO of Ace Consult and also senior advisor for Education USA. Ladies, thank you very much. Oftentimes I say gentlemen, sometimes ladies. Thanks very much for passing through.
4: Thank you.
2: And I'm hoping to pass through myself to engage with them and see what is available for me to go, you know, educate myself in the United States of America. I need some scholarships though, so let's talk about it.
4: Let's go find the right people.
2: Sure. But before I wrap up this morning, let's a birthday dedication in. Just happy birthday to you, Yabua Jimfua Boateng. Now, together with your brother, Mr. Reginald Boateng, your in-law, Mrs. Juliana Insiam Boateng, and the entire Boateng family, we celebrate you with love. Now may God bless you with greater success, happiness, good health, and prosperity in the years ahead. May your new age bring you countless blessings and beautiful moments. Happy birthday, Yaboa. We love you and celebrate you. God bless. All right, so that's been a birthday dedication there. We have some more conversations coming up here on the Super Morning Show about the Segle and Me, and then schools that heads are charging on approved fees and all that. It comes your way right after these.

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3: And at Kaneshi, it's under the Garrett Project. The Pamprom Junction section of the Dr. Buzia Highway leading to the first light traffic intersection will be closed to traffic for a period of 3 months. It started beginning of this month and is going all the way to December 2026. So if you use that road, you're advised to follow all road diversion signs and instructions of traffic officials throughout the period. Now, motorists traveling from Accra and Circle towards areas beyond Odoko are advised to use the Circle Achimota Road. That is the N6. If you want more information, call 0800-800-900. That is on MTN and Telcel. Or you can WhatsApp 0241-340-130. Or you visit the Gary Project website to lodge any complaints that you have. Gary apologizes for any inconvenience this may cause.
4: Well, the Ghana Revenue Authority, GRA, reminds all persons registered for value-added tax, VATs, that VAT and communication service tax returns for August 2026 should be submitted on the VAT and CST returns forms no later than Wednesday, 30th September 2026, which is the last working day of the month. File your VAT and CST returns early and avoid payment of penalties. For VAT, the penalty is 500 CDs and a further penalty of 10 Ghana CDs for each day the return is not submitted. 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Remember to submit the August 2026 returns no later than Wednesday, 30th September 2026, which is the last working day of the month, and avoid paying penalties. Kindly get in contact with us by email on info@gra.gov.gh, call toll free number 0800 900 110, or by WhatsApp 0552 990000 and 0200 631664. 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
5: 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Commission, one mandate, every nation.
3: Now, in Kweku, the PURC has released a statement.
6: Yes. Yes.
3: We have new tariffs.
6: Zero.
4: The thing is, transport fares are going up.
3: Yes.
4: Imagine if utility was going up.
3: Okay, so the PURC has released the statement on tariff review.
4: Uh-huh. And it's 0%.
3: And it has implications for your pockets. And if you want to know what the PURC says about the tariffs, electricity and water, stay with us. When we return from this break, we'll tell you more. And when we return as well, we'll play your voice notes.
4: More good news will give us. You're keeping us in suspense.
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10: So you are big.
11: I also pay part of it. I also pay so.
10: So you've released the tariff review. Break it down for us. Generally, we know we are not paying anything at all. There's no increase. Based on what your statement said, is that the case?
11: Yes, that is very true. I think you just captured it very succinctly. Everything boils down to the fact that the parameters that we use for the minor tariff, they cross out. So if you take inflation, as you said, inflation went up by about 3.04%. And then we had the exchange rate also depreciating marginally. However, you realize that the hydro component has actually gone up. So much more will be generated from hydro. And hydro is cheaper than generating from the thermal sources. And then we also have the thermal sources. The main fuel which we use there is the natural gas. And that has also dipped. So those factors cross out. And these are the four main factors which you use for the minor tariff review. So two of them have gone up. Two of them have canceled out. There are two that have gone up.
10: But the utilities we know gave you a lot of reasons why they needed the tariffs to be reviewed. For example, if you look at the tariff request up to 2026, ECG was asking for an increase in tariffs so that they could invest in long-term expansion of the network to provide better services. Ghana Water, we know, is also under stress, and they also were demanding some upward adjustments to ensure that their books and their operations are enhanced. Are we not looking at the financial stress these entities are in to adjust the tariffs a little bit to help them remain proper going concerns to ensure that these two utilities, which we own, don't basically have to shut down?
11: No, you see, there are basically two tariff windows that the commission applies. There's a major tariff, which is what you are talking about now. And the major tariff will consider both the capital expenses and the operational expenses. So the major tariff, they submit to us proposals asking that they want to do A, B, C, D, and they want to invest into, let's say, transformers, overhead lines, underground cables, all of that. And that, those are the capital expenses which we consider in the major tariff. That we did, and we started off on the 1st of January 2026, and it's supposed to run to the end of 2030, a five-year period. Now, in between that, they don't have to submit proposals to us again.
10: Okay.
11: However, from the commission's standpoint, because we want to maintain the value of the tariff that we give them at the beginning of the year, 2026, which is running through to 2030, we do quarterly adjustments. And those quarterly adjustments, we consider only operational factors. And those operational factors are the four factors which actually you've seen. Those which are beyond their control. For instance, exchange rate is beyond their control. The inflation rate is beyond their control. So those ones that they cannot control, those are the ones that we consider in the interim. The fuel prices is beyond their control. So this is just to make sure that we get the real value which we gave them at the beginning of the year. So whenever we don't get the real value, then we actually adjust the tariff so that we can come back to the tariff that we have. So if there's an under recovery or over recovery, we do the adjustments to make sure that we get back or give them some financial reprieve, or we make sure that we also undertake, if they have over recovered, then we take from them and give back to consumers in the form of a reduction in tariff. But if there's an under recovery, then we take from the consumers and give back to the utility service providers.
10: Okay.
11: So this one has nothing to do with the major one.
10: Okay. Now, PURC is the regulator. So if there are connected customers who are not getting services, part of your work is to ensure that these customers get services, right?
11: Yes.
10: So let me take you to Teshi and Nungwa. Residents in Teshi and Nungwa have for years been sending us messages. In fact, even this week, yesterday, we had a conversation about the desalination plant. Water is still not flowing for them. How are you ensuring that Ghana Water, the utility, gets them water? Because now, if we look at your approved rate, for example, the lower band for water should be about 60 liters per cubic meter, and the regular above 5 cubic meter consumption should be about 10 point something cedis per cubic meter. But people in Teshi are buying that from tankers, and they are paying around 200 cedis, 300 cedis for the same quantity of water. What is the utility doing for people like that?
11: Okay, so what the service provider, we have had engagement with the service provider, Ghana Water Limited, and we've told them that, look, in the interim, if water is not flowing to those communities which have been connected to the system, make sure that you provide them with tanker water services. So from time to time, they provide tanker services to those communities. And those tanker services, they draw the water from the Ghana Water Limited point, and they provide to those communities whilst they try to fix the problem.
10: And do you regulate the pricing of that tanker services? Because we know that you've set the tariff for the water. If they are going to move water tanks, maybe they have to pay extra for fuel. Do you have set prices for that? Because we have captured a lot of messages from people in Teshi, and the prices they are quoting between 500 to 800 cedis to get that 1,000 or 1,500 or 2,000 liter poly tank. As you've told the utility to ensure they move tankers to the area, are you regulating that certain prices and also ensuring that the water gets to the people consistently?
11: Well, we make sure that the water that will be sent to those communities are even below the price that the commission has given. So at least if they put the transportation cost on it, it will not be that high. However, all the tanker services that go there are not from Ghana Water Limited. Some of them are private tankers. And unfortunately for us, the law that sets up the commission does not allow us to regulate tanker services. So for now, we can only appeal to the consciences of those private sector operators that they should beat down the prices to those communities. They talk about haulage of the material of the product from point A to point B and the cost that is involved in that, and that's what makes the price go up in those communities. But we try to tell them that, look, as much as you want to make some little profit on whatever it is you are serving the communities, you try as much as possible to consider the consumers as well and make sure that the prices do not escalate too high. So we are trying the best we can to make sure that the systems get up and running very quickly, especially the desalination plant.
10: Doc, let me revisit what you said earlier. I said that as the regulator, the consumer is your priority. So you've asked Ghana Water to send tanker services in, and that the water that Ghana Water's tanker services send in is even cheaper, or is supposed to be cheaper. Do we know the price Ghana Water sends to them? Has Ghana Water reported to you on volumes they are transporting to the people? Because you brought in the private sector angle, which you don't regulate. So let's just stay with Ghana Water. What reports do you get from Ghana Water as their strategy to send relief to these people? How many liters of water do they distribute, say, in a month to the Teshi and Nungwa people via their tanker services? How much are they charging them, the water charge and the haulage charge? Do you have that?
11: If I should tell you that I have that, that one I will tell you later.
10: But can you finish us with that later?
11: But I know they send data to our water directorate, so I can easily get that data from the water directorate and feed you with that.
10: What should Ghanaians expect when it comes to the next tariff window? Based on what you're seeing in the system.
11: Parameters that we talk about, inflation, the exchange rate, the generation mix between hydro and thermal, as well as the fuel prices. Depending on the direction each which they will go, that's what will determine the tariff. If I sit here right now and I tell you that maybe the tariff will be the same, or it will go down, or it will go up, I'll be telling lies. It will be dependent on how these factors play out.
10: We've also been joined by Kofi Ejie, the head of research desk at Joy News. Kofi, good morning.
12: Good morning.
10: Good news.
12: My brother.
10: Tariffs have not changed 0000, so we are paying what we've been paying. Did you see this coming?
12: Well, if you look at the indicators, just like, PRC is talking about, you would have expected that, tariff would stay the same this quarter or the fourth quarter. And then also, even in the third quarter, we're expecting a marginal change instead of what was announced by PRC.
10: And so this should be good news for the consumer.
12: Absolutely, yes. But if you look at it in a whole, since the first quarter of 2026, we've got about more than 11% increase in tariff. And so that is also there. And if you look at from the beginning of 2025, first quarter of 2025 to the fourth quarter of 2026, electricity alone, we are talking about a net increase of 26.88% and water 17.7%. So when you look at it in that form of scale, you possibly will appreciate why maybe some consumers are complaining.
10: Let me bring back Dr. Obute and ask a final question. One of the big challenges to do with the utilities is for ECG distribution losses for Ghana Water non-revenue water. Are we seeing any improvements after you reviewed their operational reports to make decisions on the new tariffs? Is the over 50% non-revenue water of Ghana Water improving? The ECG's distribution losses, which we believe ends up being passed on to the consumer, is it also improving?
11: Well, first and foremost, the distribution losses don't get passed on to the consumer.
10: Really, we believe they pass it on to us somehow.
11: That cannot be possible. Because the way we work, we have benchmarks for the distribution losses. And even though they have not actually attained the distribution benchmark that we gave to them, the losses are dropping. If you take Ghana Water, for instance, and you actually said they are over 50% non-revenue water, yes, that has dropped to about 47% thereabout. And it's actually dipping because they've given us a timetable that it should be dropping consistently over the period till about the 2030 mark that we gave to them. Now, if you take ECG, for instance, the distribution losses have also dropped from over 30% to about in the region of about 26% now. Even though they have not attained the benchmark given to them by the commission of 21%. Now, 21% is technical losses and commercial losses. Technical losses is 10%.
12: commercial losses is 11%. They are able to make the technical losses. In fact, technical losses, they make about 9.8%, which is even below the 10% benchmark. A lot of the losses is to do with the commercial. That's theft, bypasses, and all of that. And that we have told them to aggressively go after people who actually are found not to be cooperative and to be stealing power and stealing water. So yes, they have not attained the benchmark given to them by the commission, but you can see a downward trend of the losses.
10: Mm. Doc, thank you so much for joining us this morning. Dr. Eric Obute is the Director of Research and Corporate Affairs at PURC. Kofi Ejeh, who will also be called Doc in future, very, very soon. Future Dr. Kofi Ejeh, Head of Research Desk at Joy News. Thank you so much, Kofi, for joining us as well. This is the Super Morning Show. So Na is smiling throughout. She's not going to pay any extra for electricity. She's not going to pay any extra for water. Yeah. But do you get water in your home?
13: Well, I do.
10: And on your a regular electricity basis. Is consistent?
13: Yes, it
10: no
13: is.
10: No dumso, no
13: so
10: dumsi.
13: So is my water.
10: Kweku, same for you?
14: Yeah, I think recently the system has been quite stable with power. With water. I think water, for where I live around Medina, I think we have 3 or 4 days, right? So Saturday you have water, I think Sunday you don't have, Monday you don't have, Tuesday you don't have, then Wednesday, Thursday, Friday they will open until Saturday, then they will close it again. So if you're able to ration your time properly, I think we have a big polytank overhead, so you try to fill up those days that the time that the Ghana Water is closing the system so that you can use the tank for that. I'm just wondering, I mean, we have the water, right? I mean, absent the tragedy of Galamsey, which has obviously destroyed a lot of our water sources, it should be possible in the next few years. Ghana Water Limited should be setting a benchmark where this water rationing should stop. We've almost accepted it as a normality in this country where you can get 5 days or 7 days. You get 7 days.
13: I do.
14: Ghana Water.
13: Yes.
14: I don't want you to transact one.
13: I do. So it exists. I just feel that Ghana Water Company at a certain point did not catch up with the times. Some of the developments came up even before the utilities could get there, and so that is why we are seeing some of these bottlenecks in some of these areas, because where I live, water comes 24/7. Unless when we don't have water, then there is there's crisis.
10: There's something in the statement by PURC that makes me happy. Some of the things that resulted in the decision not to increase the tariffs, they are saying more of our power is expected to come from hydro, cheaper water-driven power, up from 21% to 24%. For me, when hydro is increasing, it means Akosombo, Bong, and Bui, they are getting a lot of water. What that also tells me is that the Bong water treatment plants also have a lot more water to treat and pump to us. Because if you are getting more power and ramping up hydropower generation, I want to infer that there is also more power flowing through the water to go to Kwon. So Accra East, for example, may get more water, which is very, very good news. And Kweku also mentioned that his power has been stable. Mine has been stable. My low current, in quotes, or low voltage, has stopped. All the things I used to complain about beginning of this year has stopped. So on my personal level,
14: John
10: Jinapo is delivering for me. I don't know about other listeners, so please, if you are listening to us, has your power improved?
13: And your water situation,
10: your power
13: as well.
10: From ECG Netco, has it improved? Has your water situation improved? We'd also want to know that from you. 055-11-11-997. Quick break. We'll be back.
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16: 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Yes, ma.
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0: 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Another emergency for the house?
2: 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Ideas go get love.
0: Another idea, another mark time. No capital to start. 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
1: Kanpe.
0: Ejo.
1: Rek.
0: Na ejobodo na se che say. Because I know Ejobodo is MVP.
2: NDC.
0: And Ejobodo is MVP.
1: Is it not interesting how the two major political parties have gang slogans?
0: Ejobodo. So what does Ejobodo mean?
1: It's Emre.
0: Anyway, that was KK Fosu, right?
1: Yeah,
0: and Tiny.
1: And then Batman. That's a remix of Suje.
0: Batman. Yeah, Suje
1: remix. The Suje remix.
0: Yes. Released in the 2000s, right?
1: Yeah.
0: The Y2K era.
1: Yes.
0: You know, the Y2K jam is coming up.
1: Yes.
0: It's coming up, giddy giddy.
1: Yeah, and
0: yes, at the La Palme
1: Dome. I am hoping to see one of my favorite acts.
0: 2nd October.
1: Tiny.
0: Yeah. Okay. I'll wear my tight jeans.
2: Friday.
0: My butt tight jeans. No.
1: That's right.
0: No, my shirt.
1: With your fro.
0: No, my shirt, baggy t-shirt. Now, my butt spectacles.
1: That's right.
0: No, my shirt, no, my tenure country. As I said, no, my co borrow watch, member smartwatch.
1: I think that was the era where we saw a lot of the ladies use the big belts to style their skirts, yeah, and stuff like
0: I'm
1: that.
0: I'm just going to know their shirt belts and I say,
1: hey, it's Sabojech. Oh dear. So we're looking forward to it on the 2nd of October. We'll be live there.
0: Yeah, we'll be live at the La Palme.
2: The tickets are still selling, right?
0: Yes,
2: so for those who want to join, you can just check the Adom outlet. And the tickets are there. They're not expensive.
1: It's a
0: party you don't want to miss. Mm-hmm. And we are all going to be there. So join us. Let's go have a great time. Let me read some of your messages on transportation. This message says that from Tema Station to Bema Camp, which used to be 6 cities, 50 mm-hmm. pesos. It is now 8 cities.
1: 20 pesos.
0: 50 pesos.
1: 50 pesos.
0: So 6 cities, 50 pesos to 8 cities, 50 pesos. It started yesterday. Please.
1: 2 cities difference.
0: Let GPRTU check this.
2: I think that's not even taking effect. It was supposed to take effect on Saturday.
1: And, you know, and that's what some of them are saying. Yeah. They are saying that some of the transport operators had already increased their fares.
2: And now, and they will increase again.
0: Yes. For example, this message says, so will the Kuapem lorry station drivers also charge the new fares?
1: They will.
0: They increased their fares last month or so.
1: Yes.
0: So, you see, GPRTU.

0: You need to really check this. There are some more messages here. Joy FM, if $200 million was used to buy the buses from Egypt, does it mean one bus costs $1 million? No, it's $200 million for 300 buses.
1: Okay.
0: So let's do the maths. So, oh, somebody should do the maths for me.
1: My phone.
2: No, no, I'm a mathematician.
0: Oh, so see, imagine I'm right.
1: This is a calculator.
0: $200 million for 300 buses.
1: Yes.
0: So it means each bus cost about $660,000.
2: Hey.
1: Have you added?
0: Hey. No.
1: Is it?
0: No, the mass is not massing. We need to, you know, when I did my analysis, I projected the buses to cost us about $50 million.
1: Mm.
0: And I think we need to talk to the Ministry of Transport.
1: Okay.
0: How much indeed are these 300 buses going to cost us?
1: Cost us as a nation.
0: Did we just get the buses, or we got the buses and the spares? If we got the buses and the spares, Metro Mass, do they have capacity to maintain the buses? Because even when we're making the buses here by new plan, we could not maintain them well. The institution couldn't maintain, Metro Mass couldn't maintain them. The buses have all broken down. So we need
1: when
0: to
1: go to the yard, you see the number of buses broken down.
0: AM mobile. Anyway, more messages. Good morning. The block roads around Kanishi is causing unbearable traffic situation in the evening when we are going home.
1: Mm.
0: The project should be hurried so the lanes are reopened. From Comfort in Kisiman. Comfort, we know that the construction will be done by December,
1: mm-hmm.
0: at least the first week of December. So, I don't want to say endure this.
1: But hold on tight.
2: Yes, for the greater good.
0: Yes. Mm-hmm. Nana Inoibi says the prices of those buses are inflated. Mercedes-Benz MCV buses assembled in Egypt cost about $200,000 each. Why should inferior quality models cost the same? You can't say that about the other brands, mm-hmm. right? These are the reasons why some of us against the involvement of the state in commercial public transport. And it goes on and on and on and on. We've got some voice notes on the transportation and the buses issue. Let's listen to what some of you are saying.
3: Thank you very much for this transport program. Kwajo is very critical. I don't know how to say it. I live around Dansoma, last stop down. Because of transport, my workplace is around 37. Because of transport, not getting car early. When you wait up to 6 o'clock before you leave home, going to the station and go and pick car, that means you'll be in queue more, maybe from that 6 o'clock to maybe 7:30 before you get car. It will take you like an hour before a car will come. And I don't know how our leaders or authority see this thing or how they think about it. Because of this, every parent have to call his or her child around 4 o'clock, 3 o'clock to make preparation for school.
4: Good morning, Joy FM. My name is Della. It is true, these structural people, they have increased their fare way back 4 months ago. From Ashama to Oibi, the fare was 11 cedis, 50 pesos. They are now taking 15 cedis. And now they said, what, 8% increment? They have already taken it. When you go to Madina, to Dodowa, in the evening, forget about it, you will not even get a car. When they come, they will tell you, 20 cedis, Madina to Dodowa, or 15 cedis, Madina to Oibi. That's what they have been doing.
5: Yes, I understand that we are talking about buses and fares and all the traffic situations. Okay, Kojo, it is not the wisest thing to just buy buses and then look at what you are saying. All the buses are rotten and they're broken down. Okay, it's time we use engineering solutions to solve the traffic problems. Kojo, all we need to do is to get a bus transit system. Okay, have a dedicated lane for these buses. Why buy these buses and then you did the Ayalolo and then the buses were still joining the traffic? You just have to have dedicated lanes for these buses to move.
6: Kujo, good morning. How are you guys doing? Nadede, how are you? This is Joe. 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
7: every morning, come and see the way. People, these police people always they are in hurry.

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17: In the book of Psalm, chapter 63, verse 1, David said, "Early will I seek thee." Abraham was an early riser. Joshua was an early riser. Moses was an early riser. Jesus prayed early in the morning. David also prayed early in the morning. What about you? 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
20: 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Are you hungry to see God's kingdom rule and reign in your home, in your health, and in your finances? Then why watch from afar when the kingdom is coming? When his kingdom comes, every other kingdom bows. Make a date with God through his servant, Pastor Obed, on 25th of September, 9 p.m. sharp, as we set the Lord Jesus as king over every situation. Ministering in songs, Minister Inshua Patrick, Milial Music, Minister Priscilla Oduro, and the Bishop Choir. 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Prayer line, the presence of the Lord is here. Prayer line, commanding my morning

0: Dear woman, you carry so much, your home, your work, your faith. 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
1: 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Featuring Professor and Professor Mrs. Ibok Nsa Odro, Reverend Aunt Mrs. Mimi Akwa, Dr. Patricia Pinaman Echampong, Dr. Priscilla Francisco Hiberu, Dr. Mrs. Florence Brenya, Dr. Lady Jane Aqua, and Mrs. Emilia Vivi.
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0: Dear woman, this one is for you. Be there and carry your sister along.

Yeah, song in the background is by Kweku Smoke. It's on the No Days Off album. This is Hallelujah, one of my favorites on the album. And Adia Champa, so that's basically what he's speaking about. The grace of God going with us and abiding with us as we go through the day. But before we go, let me take you to CBG. They are saying that if you want to source directly from China and any part of the world when it comes to your goods, especially China, where you want to go to Guangzhou or Yiwu to take your goods, please, they are organizing the third international trade trip to China, and there's exclusive package that they have for you for those who want to go to Guangzhou and Yiwu, which is in China, to source your product. Maybe go and do inquiries and all that. From the 4th to the 28th of October 2026, you get opportunity to explore China market, network of suppliers, and discover innovative product that can elevate your business. So please, if you want to be part of this trip to China so that you can explore all these frontiers of your business, please call Rosemary on 0243-803-596. 0243-803-596. You can also call Solomon on 0556-799-127. 0556-799-127. CBG, as they always say, they stand with you. Synthes Tank is still giving away water to 15 communities, free water. Just go to their social media pages, nominate your community, and they'll come there and they'll give you water. You know, Synthes has been in the industry for many years. They have many tanks that comes in various colors. They were the first to also come out with the inner white layer, which when it comes to the tanks, they are very, very good when it comes to storage of water products. So go to Synthes today. They say that no be any tank be tank. Synthes is the tank. They are the correct one, and they are tough, almost like you're strong. The new Diary One product is also on the market. 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They also have one that there is wheat milk drink. I'm told that Bright Wakun loves that one. 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Happy smile. Latest form is here. They say that these days mattresses are being made from all kinds of unsafe materials that are not fit for sleeping surfaces. These materials and these mattresses may be cheap, but they can be harmful to your health, and they don't meet Ghana's safety standards. 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
As you always know, latest form, they are your partner for life. Verna has also introduced a 750ml medium bottle. So, but so, no, so, come on. 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Trillion for their back. 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It's sealed properly. You can use it for school, for that road trip. You can buy it when you're going to the gym. When you're going to the office, you can also get it. Verna 750 medium. 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KNUSA is also here. The IDO programs are still happening, where you vouchers for admission into the following undergraduate engineering top-up programs of the university through the IDO mode for the 2026-2027 academic year on sale. Applicants are to carefully read the entry requirement before selecting the choice of program. They have BSc in Electrical and Electronic Engineering, Civil Engineering, Mechanical Engineering, Geomatic Engineering, Petroleum Engineering, and Chemical Engineering. 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They should visit the admission portal at apps.knusa.edu.gh/admissions/apply to create their account, purchase the form, and fill the form online. And they can also use the short code *415*55# on all networks to be able to purchase the form. In Accra, they are the Kwabena City. 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H&H is also here. They have the H&H rice, they have the sardine, they have the mackerel, they have the spaghetti. And if you want to eat in your well, rice, anything related to rice, fried rice, jollof, you want to get the best product you can use to make all these things, please go and get H&H for yourself. My name is Eugene. I started for you to do this today. We spoke to NACA, the former director for NACA, about the issues about admissions when it comes to the students going to SHS. We also had conversation with the Honorable Member of Parliament for Mentions, Anane J. Balfour, on the clash with UK officers at the President of the High Court yesterday. Tomorrow there will be more exciting conversations on your radio. Have a good day. I leave you the Kweku Smoke, Bra. It's still on the No Days Off album, and it's a beautiful one. Enjoy.

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1: 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Coming up this morning, Public Utilities Regulatory Commission keeps electricity and water tariffs unchanged for the fourth quarter of 2026, and also Kumasi passengers to resist any further transport fare adjustments. These and more coming up here on the news at 10 with me, Emmanuel Bright. Quickly, let's settle for the details. Now, the Public Utilities Regulatory Commission has announced that electricity and water tariffs would remain unchanged for the fourth quarter of 2026. The commission said the existing third quarter tariff will remain in force at the same rate, representing a 0% adjustment effective October 1, 2026. The decision follows the PURC's quarterly tariff review, which considers developments in key economic and operational variables affecting the cost of utility services. According to the commission, the reviews are intended to maintain the real value of existing tariff and support the financial viability of utility providers while taking consumers' welfare into account. The PRC said it considered the Ghana cedi to US dollar exchange rates, domestic inflation, the electricity generation mix and fuel costs, particularly natural gas used to power terminal plants. For the fourth quarter, the commission applied a weighted average exchange rate of 11 cedis 56 pesos to a dollar, compared to 11 cedis 22 pesos to a dollar in the third quarter. This represents a 3.0% depreciation of the cedi against the US dollar based on the rates applied in the two quarters. The commission also applied an average annual inflation rate of 4.97%, up from 3.43% in the previous quarter. To some other stories now, and passengers in Kumasi say they will resist any further transport fare adjustments as an 8% increase agreed by the government and transport operators takes effect this Saturday, September 26, 2026. The adjustment follows an agreement between the government, the Ghana Private Road Transport Union, and the Ghana Road Transport Coordinating Council after weeks of discussions over rising operational costs. While some commuters say drivers and their mates have already increased fares ahead of the official adjustment, they warn they will resist any further increases this Saturday. My colleague Josephine Sego was in town and she found this report.
2: But I'm told I increase it by 8%. So I just calculated 8% on the 6 CD, and that was what I will pay. If I find out that you are going beyond that, I'll question you.
3: My partner, your best out too. They go full and it there. Also, always, although saying you are a faka, but once you know, when they age, ma, full and it there.
4: Because fuel prices were rising, we increased the fare before the 8% adjustment, and we will increase it again this Saturday.
5: If you've already increased the fare, I don't think it's right to increase it again this Saturday.
6: Some have already increased their fares, but we haven't, so we will charge what government has approved.
4: From Monday, if they add even 10 pesos, I won't pay because they've already increased the fare. They have already increased the fares, so they shouldn't increase them again. I'm also concerned about the short distance fares.
7: Lolo fare de yanjin tum if you say na mahama bano see a ye fen yan tum petrol bejina said na
5: We don't accept new fares. Muhammad didn't promise us this. It was 3 cedis before. Now it's 3 cedis 50 pesos.
1: Away from that, the Chief Executive Officer of the Kumasi Metropolitan Assembly, Richard Ofori-Ajimanbwedi, has disclosed plans are underway to convert the Edum Railway enclave into a terminal for cargo and long trucks commuting to the Ashanti region. This follows the demolition of unauthorized structures along the rail months ago by the Assembly. Speaking at an engagement meeting with traders and local government minister at the phase two of the Kumasi Central Market redevelopment project on Sunday, Mr. Bwedi noted that the Assembly has presented project designs to the Ghana Railway Authority.
8: Go for market to show a big basket. In the go for market, best fat buses, I can say. The airport, one is one of region, I have region, Savannah, North, and Upper East, Upper West, in a big movie, and airport. If you, now send them, give me a clear, really, but they were any interchange, you know, asking. Then if we will for anything, it's a home. I'm a KB, that is designed, and I'm a railway. I'm a more than two, I'm a more selective, yeah, I'm more here to fear, and check, if I have another bus terminal, come on, bar, I will go, if I say, yeah, they come before, in a, I will go up, we don't mind how fast now, also, we will, no, it's me, how fast, as a fool, I won't so, and yet, it's a transport form, yeah, yes, sir, it's the same, no, and they are more.
1: At the same event, the Ashanti Regional Minister, Dr. Frank Amoakohene, highlighted the essence of these market projects in offering alternative market destinations for trading activities. He noted that the policy is designed as a modern multi-purpose initiative to stimulate round-the-clock economic activity, wealth creation, and local job growth.
9: The districts are going to be as part of 24-hour economy center, and this is known. District is being and so and in the market. Because you only saw Obia, but so did I so Makumas, and I so I am the Bia Mayor, we would have seen so far as the moment we are the man. So this is Bia, one of the air, not AFN, nay, come out to Secretary Yakokrova award, the district. Then you know my best woman as you might know, and who has to feed the quiet and now offensive and now I'm from Bakadetia, as I'm obedient to my with the Duma. Also, what is only the air within the district that would be the Duma. It will now demand President AB to far as market share concern to be the winner. And also to assure you, sir, markets are what you are happening. President, am I more directed by your
1: money? And you heard the Ashanti Regional Minister, Dr. Frank Amoakohene. To some other stories now, President John Dramani Mahama has revealed that Ghana new national career will explore direct flights to South America and the Caribbean. This is part of plans to expand Ghana's aviation links beyond the continent. He disclosed this during bilateral talks with President of Suriname, Dr. Jennifer Gerlins-Simons, who are on the sidelines of the United Nations General Assembly in New York.
10: But we're happy on the sidelines to have this discussion and then to sign the upcoming agreement. I think that will be the basis for an even closer cooperation together. It is striking how close, I mean, the last time I was coming to Janet Baker with his lecture, it was 7 hours. And yet I was going to the Baker, I had to go to London, and then that's 6.5-7 hours to London, and then another 8 hours, 9 hours. Ghana is working on a national airline, and so one of the routes for exports seriously is South America, Caribbean.
1: We apologize for the poor quality of sound there, but meanwhile, according to the Transport Minister, Joseph Bukari Nikpe, the Ghana national career could take off next year. And those were some local stories on the international front. Thousands of displaced people in Somalia's southwest could experience famine between October and December if El Nino causes worse than expected flooding and humanitarian aid remains insufficient, a global hunger monitor said on Wednesday. Badua, one of Somalia's biggest cities, is home to hundreds of thousands displaced by conflict and hunger. A report by the Integrated Food Security Phase Classification, an initiative of UN agencies, regional bodies and aid groups, said that 5% of displaced people in Beidoua, or about 26,000, were likely to face starvation and a collapse in livelihoods in October to December. In other stories, Australia's Prime Minister Anthony Albanese said on Thursday that AI agents infiltrated a statistic portal containing private data from Australia's Universal Healthcare Scheme. He alluded to three other systems that may have been impacted but did not elaborate. The breach happened in June, but OpenAI only became aware of it in August. It notified the government through email external to a general inbox on 10th September. And those were some stories from the international front. But that's how we end the business news at 10, brought to you by ACE Consult. Now, do you want to study in the United States? Talk to Education USA Ghana. Education USA is a network of experienced advisors supported by the U.S. government to provide comprehensive, accurate, and current information on U.S. higher education. The public diplomacy session of the U.S. Embassy is hosting the 2026 Education USA College Fair in Kumasi at the Lancaster Hotel, and it's happening today, and the time is from 8:30 to 11:30 for undergraduate programs and from 12 noon to 4 p.m. for master's and PhD programs. The Accra College Fair will be at the La Palme Royal Beach Hotel in Accra on September 25th. From 9 a.m. to 12 noon for undergraduate programs and 2 p.m. to 6 p.m. for master's and PhD programs. You can, for further inquiries, you can contact ACE Consult on the number 0244-369-027, or 032-203-3053. And we want to see you there. Kumasi, it's happening today at the Lancaster Hotel. And the time is from 8:30 a.m. up until the evening for both undergraduate and master's and also PhD programs. 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For more stories, you can log on to myjoyonline.com/business. My name is Emmanuel Bright Kweku. And up next is a Metropolitan Mix with Patricia Mabuz. Why are you sitting there pressing your phone just like that? And then no need to move it
11: there. Mini. Oh, right.
1: Now, what break?
11: I said, when I walk
1: on. Miss Sorry, I didn't see you at all. Miss Sorry.
11: I know. I mean, it's I think yesterday when I left the office, it was just about raining. I think that was like 8:30
1: really? Yeah, I think when I was leaving
11: PM 9. Yeah, then I mean I woke up to also rain and everything. Charlie, yeah, break your code.
1: Is it from what happened yesterday, especially with regards to what happened at the Accra High Court, the Minister South MP? I want to take your thoughts before you come and sit down.
11: And
1: what do you make of the whole situation? Oh, you don't want to say it. You're afraid.
11: No. It's not like I'm afraid. I don't see whether to is it to favor someone or lambast the other person or other. See, we are a lawyer for Ntokwa. Right. Let's leave it to them. Mr. Rimonacha is a lawyer. The MP is a lawyer. The person we don't know whether she's also a lawyer is the lady who almost got herself killed.
1: Hey, killed it. Relax. Hey, it wasn't killed.
11: No, we have chairman too, can. But like I said, we're a lawyer for Ntokwa, so please.
1: So we should leave it to them.
11: The law is the law, so.
1: All right, sure. Enjoy the rest of our programs.
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3: 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Ministering in songs, Minister Inshua Patrick, Milial Music, Minister Priscilla Oduro, and the Bishop Choir. 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
1: Listen, when you have love, okay, it's very difficult for you to hurt someone. Yeah, I think it's true. So we do be pan. Don't tell me, I don't know. But however you want to interpret love, I hope it has a good meaning. 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Welcome to Metropolitan Mix, your favorite mid-morning show here in Kumasi. And of course, all the way out of the region, because we know there are people who listen to Love FM outside of the Ashanti region. So wherever you are listening to us from, we say good morning to you and welcome to another beautiful day here on Radio Love 99.5 FM. It's a throwback edition for Metropolitan Mix. My name is Patricia Mabonsu, serving you this morning. Of course, DJ Monsa is helping me to do this work. Yeah, also for Jemfi. I also have support from production, Eugene Oseti to DJ Apuzo, and the technical team. Gabby, Safo.

hope you're doing well this morning. Yes, it's been like a wet morning, a few drizzles here and there, but I hope you have gotten through and got into your office right now. And as always, we thank God so much for the gift of life. We thank Him for breath. We thank Him for making us see another beautiful day here. Wherever you're listening to us from, we say thank you, okay? Metropolitan Mix comes your way every Monday to Friday from 10 a.m. to 12 midday. And at midday, we go straight to our sister station, Joy 99.7 in Accra, for the midday news. Everything happening in and outside of Ghana. It's right there, okay? 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

this one in the background is coming from Lionel Richie, and he calls this one I Call It Love. You heard from Beyonce. You don't tell me, I don't know. I want and a couple of other American artists. Our WhatsApp number is 055111995. 055111995. It's all because of you, that's why we are here. Time checking the studio is on 15 minutes past 10 a.m. Wherever you are, try tapping your feet. But if you are driving, please don't do it. But if you're operating a machine that you need all the attention that you get, don't dance, okay? Do remember that we have great music still for you. We have quality information for you, and also things that will give you value for money this morning. And at 11:45 a.m. we'll go for the crush moment, where we speak to our friends at the Crush Smoothies and Juice Bar, tell us what's cooking. And I remember that tomorrow there's going to be a free health screening at the Lord K Pharmacy at Bwedi Junction. Welcome again, Love 99.5 FM Metropolitan Mix.

I want you to love me like I never left. Back in the bed. I want you to hold me like I never left. Me together, we back on top. Kind of love you got, but just don't stop. Whitney Houston and Akon on this one.

Never left, yeah. It's 10 minutes past 11 here on Love 99.5 FM. Oh, such a beautiful day, yeah. Amazing vibes. Back in the building, back on the block. You and me together, we back on top. Kind of love we got, but just don't stop. If you just tuned in, this is Metropolitan Mix. The true, then crab mosa. Bravo, name maybe more. It's a throwback edition. Yes, it's a throwback edition. So we're giving you all the beautiful tracks, okay? This is the American throwback version this morning on Radio Love 99.5 FM. And to my friend Kwame, I hope you're enjoying the songs, yeah? Good morning to you, Mawela Komla. Mawena, how are you? I say good morning, Patricia and DJ Monster. I trust you're doing well. I like the song selections this morning. Monster, collect your two. Monster, beju two. No. Mawena says, I like the song selection this morning. Is this a come for Aliwa? Back in the building, back on the block. It says, do you want black or white or red and white? Kind of love we got, it just don't stop. Mawena, any one of them will do, okay? Yes, thank you so much, Mawena Komla, Oven and Air Pharmacy, inside Patasia Dome House. Good morning to everybody. At NNA Pharmacy, Patasia Dome House. You and me together. And everybody listening to us there. Happy birthday going out to you, Ernesto, CEO of Print and Pixels at Asante Mampong. This message from Odisheba Robert says, I wish you long life with good health and many more blessings. Happy birthday to you, Ernesto, CEO of Print and Pixels at Asante Mampong. We're wishing you long life with good health, success, and many more blessings. Coming from Odisheba Robert to you. We're bringing Love FM Corporate Games back.

guys, we're bringing it back like we never left. Last year was beautiful. This year is gonna be amazing and so great. Yes. And so I hope you are ready for the Love FM Corporate Games going to happen on Saturday, 3rd October 2026 at the Pajo Stadium, KNUST campus in Kumasi. Yes, corporate institutions across the region. Let's all converge at the Pajo Park for an exciting day of sports networking and team bonding. Come and compete in men and women's football, volleyball, basketball, table tennis, athletics, sack race, handball, lime and spoon. The loot, they all worry. And several other exciting sporting disciplines. Rally your colleagues right now. Form your teams and let's get ready to compete, connect and also conquer the corporate games across the Ashanti region. You don't want to miss out. Like I said, I am on free loan. You can't say. A company should come and hire me. I'll do sack race for them. Or me now, I can select someone. Okay, so I know that Coca-Cola and Voltic are coming. Yes, they are going to be at the corporate games. So please, Coca-Cola and Voltic, please come and rent me, okay? Come and hire me for your loot, your sack race, your lime and spoon. We can't wait to see you there on Saturday, October 3rd, KNUST, Pajo Stadium. Now to register your organization, kindly call Eric right now. 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

said Patricia, keep the fire burning. Thank you so much, Sky Prince, for your message. And he says, well, I swear, Monster is really scaring this morning. And I can't stop dancing, especially to Akon's and Whitney's music. Thank you so much,

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Thank you, yeah, for coming back. 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Our newest branch is at Mansu Kenya, go around the police station. We also have a branch at Manson Kwanta Manso, Dubia Manso Datano. We're near the post office. I'm Yan Kwantan Suye Woho. Akrokeri, find us on the campus of Akrotko. Roman Hill, Kote Station, that's where we are. Asim Kass Campus, Ahonjo Atenga Junction. Santasi, we're on the campus of Owas. I had enough from
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I say Monster DJ more oja, more fire. And I'm doing well, okay? Yes, you're asking if I'm fine. I'm doing fine. Thank you so much for asking. 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

0: birthday request, and it says happy birthday to my one and only Ekuya Boatma, aka Onapo. Ekuya Onapo, happy birthday to you, okay? You are the one and only. For the gentleman who calls himself, or calls himself by the truth. Happy birthday to you, the one and only Ekuya Boatma, aka Onapo. This is coming from your sweetheart, by the truth. 17 minutes past 11, we have more music for you. But before we do so, Ghana Communication Technology University is calling you to come get a degree, a top-up, a master's or PhD program from them. 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Brian Fatal. Stay tuned, this is Still Love 99.5 FM. The show is Metropolitan Mix. We have more beautiful throwback songs for you, you and me. After these breathers.
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13: It's not about the 90 minutes. It's what you put into the 90 minutes.
12: We have Semenyo on the ball. 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Semenyo, Semenyo, Semenyo! It's a goal! 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
13: 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It's about the will to win.
12: What a skillful goal!
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0: And it's 45 minutes past 11 here on Love 99.5 FM. You're so welcome to Metropolitan Mix, the throwback edition. My name is Patricia and I'm doing this with DJ Monster. And to everybody dancing out there, thank you, okay? Thank you. Now I have a message from Crucial Kobe. He says, good morning, my sweet sister Patricia and DJ Monster. We are doing very, very fine. Thank you for asking, okay? And you say, I'm feeling the vibes right inside and inside bones. My greetings to yourself, DJ Monster. Monster, the name he's calling you, dear. I can't say it, though. I should say it. Monster, say minka. I see DJ Monster, a.k.a. Mr. Free Food. But how won't you know? My goodness. Wait, that's your... Monster, you just say it into the microphone
1: that's
0: for me.
1: That is
0: your other name. Yeah. Mr. Free
1: Food.
0: Minister for Free Food.
1: I love Free Food.
0: Monster, you're my team. Just dip a part of it. Dip a part of it. And of course, you say to all Love FM listeners too. So thank you so much, Crucial Kobe, for that beautiful message. And talking of food, of course, we'll be speaking to our friends at the Crash Smoothies very, very soon. But let me now say happy birthday going out to you. Yes, happy birthday going out to you. Efia Sewa Akoto. Efia Sewa Akoto. Of Nwabieja Community Bank, Esiofia Branch. Efia Sewa Akoto. Abeja Community Bank, a Sufa branch. And the message is very simple. It says, my dearest Efia, I thank God for the precious gifts of your life. You are the most beautiful, loving, caring, and wonderful wife. May the Lord God Almighty continue to protect, strengthen, and bless you abundantly, granting you all your heart desires. May this new chapter be filled with divine favor, good health, happiness, peace, and success. I love you and appreciate you always. And this is coming from your loving husband, Mr. Kofi Esel of the Konfanochi Teaching Hospital. So happy birthday to you, Mrs. Efia Sewa Akoto of Nwabieja Community Bank.

special good morning going out to you. Yes, happy birthday as well. Going out to you, Champion Dybala. 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Boss, where's the party at? If you don't have a place for the party, I'm going to show you the Crash Moodies and Juice World, okay? 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But happy birthday going out to you, Champion Dybala of Asante Bekwai. This is coming from your brother, the Minister for Free Food, aka DJ Monster. Coupon shroud for everything that you do, okay? 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

0724-971-2246. Lillian seasoning powder is also available at all supermarkets, that general market in your area. That's Lillian seasoning powder, yeah?

So in 10 minutes we'll cross over to Joy 99.7 for the midday news. And remember that after the news is going to be waves with Rebecca Swayze Maro here on Radio Love 99.5 FM. And this morning, once again, I'm calling all women to the front seat. Yes, to the front row of the class. I'm talking to my dear ladies listening right now. I mean, you carry so much, your home, your work, your faith. But let me ask you this thing. Who is also carrying you? This October, okay, CCC, Agape City Chapel, the CLM Women's Ministry under the leadership of Pastor Steve Adolph Autry. Are giving you 4 Sundays. Yes, that's what is happening. 4 Sundays of your well-being, your faith, your relationship, and your finances. And they call it Dear Woman. Speakers include Professor Mrs. Ibok Nsan Odro. She's at the Department of Food Science and Technology at KNUST. We also have Professor William Odro at the Department of Wildlife and Range Management at KNUST. Reverend Counselor Vincent Akwa and Mrs. Mimi Akwa. They are family life coaches at CCC Ayija. We also have Dr. Mrs. Patricia Pinaman Echampong. She's the Deputy Director at the CSIR, Crop Research Institute for Meswa. Dr. Mrs. Priscilla Francisco Ribeiro is also a principal research scientist at the CSIR Crop Research Institute, also at Fumeswa. Dr. Mrs. Florence Brenya, registered dietitian and lecturer at Usted. Dr. Lady Jane Akwa, also public health outreach and engagement manager from the United States of America, is going to be there. Mrs. Emilia Vivi, midwife educator at HFNMTC at Techiman. Dear woman, it's time to check your health, okay? Guard your heart, grow your money, deepen your faith. It's going to happen this Sunday, or every Sunday in October at 8 a.m. sharp at Agape City Chapel at Ejuso Krapa, 4th Avenue, right behind the former Metro FM building. If you want further details about Dear Woman, call 0249-963-282, 0249-963-282, or 0244-789-234, 0244-789-234. Dear Woman, please, this one is for you, okay?

0: 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Right up to the KNSC Senior High School. You never go wrong with the Crack Smoothies and Juice Bar. 5 minutes more to the top of the hour, and I'd like to say thank you so much for being a part of Metropolitan Mix for today. Tomorrow, God willing, we have another great show for you. At 12 will be the news from Joy 99.7. Remember to come register for the Love FM Corporate Games, okay? I'd love to see you there on Saturday, October 3rd, 2026 at the Pajo Parko Stadium at KNUST campus. To all my friends at Cast Royal Group of Companies, thank you for listening, okay? My name is Patricia. Thank you for the messages. Thank you, Mawina. Thank you, Chriselle Kofi. Thank you, Bra Kofi. Thank you, Mr. Apia. Alan Q, how are you? Josie. I love you all. And also to you, Kwame. Kwame of Toyota Ghana. Stay safe. Be kind to each other and enjoy your afternoon. 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

0: It's tomorrow, the Republic Bank Joy News Habitat Fair third mini clinic coming up at the Junction Mall in Nungwa. Hello, good afternoon and welcome to the Midday News. 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We're also live in all 16 regions of Ghana via partner stations, including KTU Radio Koforidua, Ridge 104.9 Tamale, Gaskia FM Techiman, ATL 100.5 Cape Coast, Space FM Takwa, Radio Wa, and Sky Sunyang. Coming up this afternoon, showdown at the High Court Complex in Accra as lawyer for embattled nurse Nana Ejebafuwa draws the battle line, daring Iyoko to attempt arresting him as he heads back to court today to seek bail for the nurse linked to the Ghana Jollof TikTok account.
1: 3 minor children. So tomorrow I'll go to court for the sake of my client. Let Raymond come and arrest me. I am ready.
0: Details as Iyoko insists its mission remains in full force. We're live at the court. Also this afternoon, majority in parliament blames what it describes as years of poor resourcing and neglect of NACOC for the recent drug trafficking cases linked to Ghana as the majority clashes with minority over what it says is the politicization of the drug busts.
2: It's a skeleton crew called on to do a national mission, an agency without the tools to fight. Officers with no reach are personnel without logistics, lacked in-house forensic capability to process evidence.
0: In the Ashanti regional capital, Kumasi, some commuters have vowed to resist any fare increase on Saturday, as they say drivers have already increased their charges even before Saturday's approved 8% adjustment.
3: So I just calculated 8% on the 6CD, and that was what I will pay. If I find out that you are going beyond that, I'll question you.
4: Because fuel prices were rising, we increased the fare before the 8% adjustment.
0: In sports,
5: Ghana's journey to the 2027 AFCON begins today. The Black Stars face a tough test against Ivory Coast.
0: Also this afternoon, founder and 2024 flag bearer of United Party questions $4 billion government funding for the Accra Kumasi Expressway as he calls for private sector financing.
6: Once it's a tollable road, you don't use government resources to fund a road that can pay for itself.
0: And this afternoon, we are live in Damongo as Joy News Impact Makers takes democracy is not for sale to the Savannah region, putting the rising cost of politics, vote buying, and illicit political funding under scrutiny.
7: What do you think of vote buying? Is it good?
8: It's not good.
7: But you take the money?
8: Yeah, because we need it. And if he gives you the money, your mind will all be on him for voting for him.
0: And for years, the debate has been between Ghana Jollof and Nigeria Jollof, which one is tastier. But have you ever paused to find out what the word Jollof actually means?
9: Gel of the way women lick their hair, jelly. Mm-hmm. So I can't get anything. That is, the rice has been gel, J-E-L-L-Y, not Jollof.
0: That's in our light story later. These and more with me, Gemma Appiah. This is Joy News, independent, fearless, and credible journalism. This afternoon, a showdown is expected at the Accra High Court. Well, not in the courtroom, but at the court premises, as Mensah South MP Nana Ejebafuwa, at the center of yesterday's attempted arrest, dares Iyoko officials to attempt arresting him again. Chaos broke out at the court complex yesterday after a woman identifying herself as an Iyoko operative attempted to arrest the lawyer who was representing representing Salome Awiti Bafo, the nurse. The woman linked to the controversial Ghana Jollof TikTok account. We are live to the court shortly. But before that, the MP has been speaking to Joy News' Evans Mensah on PM Express, and he's drawn the battle lines, challenging the anti-graft agency to attempt arresting him as he returns to court today.
1: My brother, I am going to court. I will never be intimidated. Look, let me tell you something. By my training as a lawyer, I'm supposed to be bold. I'm supposed to be courageous. If a client and speak for him or herself a client will never hire a lawyer. And so if you are a lawyer and you are a coward, then you are not worth your training as a lawyer. And so tomorrow I'm going to court. Raymond should arrest me. My brother, I am ready. He has power. He thinks that he can abuse the power today. It is okay. It is the Ghanaian people that have given it to him. Let the Ghanaian people judge that a certain lawyer, Nana Ejibafuwa, came to the rescue of one of us, a poor lady from a village in Techiman, Hansuya, with three children, three minor children. So tomorrow I'll go to court for the sake of my client. Let Raymond come and arrest me. I am ready.
0: He also refuted allegations that he refused an invitation from Yoko for questioning over his dealings with SIC Life Savings and Loans, describing the claim as false.
1: Yoko had stated that they had previously invited me and had dishonored the invitation. And by reason of that, they did what they did today. That is palpable falsehood, complete falsehood. And my brother, look, without even more, without even speaking or providing any evidence to support the fact that it's false. For you, I mean, look at the timelines. They said they invited me in February. And so I failed to report in February. And because of that, in September, they had to attempt to arrest me. I've been moving from station to station in this country, speaking to issues of national interest. Yoko says they've never met me. Two, I have accompanied people to Yoko. I have accompanied people to Yoko as counsel several times. Why did they arrest me there?
0: Bafo Ewa insists that the entity attempted to abduct him, arguing there was nothing wrong with his decision to rush to Parliament to seek sanctuary.
1: This is an unlawful arrest. This is an unlawful arrest, an attempt to abduct me by persons who don't want to work with law. And so it is not wrong if I'm seeking sanctuary. It is not wrong if I'm seeking sanctuary. In fact, you seek sanctuary against kidnappers.
0: For private legal practitioner Samson Ladi Anyinini, the various security institutions must follow due process and properly identify themselves before effecting an arrest.
10: If you must arrest without a warrant, the grounds must be triggered. From what we are reading from the letter, you can't justify that you don't need a warrant in regard. But to the question you asked earlier, something is developing in this country we must be careful about. We know situations where people have been picked up and they didn't know the people who picked them up. They didn't know where they were taking them to. And problems have cropped up. So people must identify themselves properly.
0: But what are the security implications of what unfolded at the court yesterday? And what should happen when an individual being sought for arrest is also a lawyer representing a client in active court proceedings? Before we speak with security analyst for education on the procedures surrounding arrests of this nature, my colleague James Avedi joins me in studio with details from the Yoko statement. James, we know the statement was released yesterday with Yoko making it clear that it will not back down from its mission. Tell us more about the agency and what it says it intends to do.
11: Yes, Gemma. First, Yoko said the arrest, which was attempted yesterday, was not completed because after the situation escalated and a further action could have endangered public safety. They said the investigation remains active, and while they acknowledge parliamentary privileges associated with the arrest of MPs, they insist that being an MP does not put a member beyond the reach of the law. In the meantime, Yoko said they have identified two people in that viral video, which they said have played a role in helping the MP escape from arrest, and they will take a decision on whether to bring those two people in to also interrogate them on what happened yesterday.
0: Let's now speak with criminologist and lecturer at KNUST, Dr. Jones Opoku-Ware, for more perspective on what unfolded at the court yesterday. Doc, welcome to the news. From a security and law enforcement perspective, what is the proper procedure when an officer or operative seeks to arrest someone at a court premises?
12: Thank you very much, my sister, and also to your listeners. I think that all of us as a people must understand that in terms of the operations of security, it is guided by law. But if you look at the criminal procedure, there is what we call the arrest procedure. That says by how police or any law enforcement agency is supposed to press arrest. Okay, and this is very simple and very clear. And if you look at the way citizens are supposed to be arrested, there are two. One that involves the use of warrants, and one that involves the use of warrants. If you look at what is happening or what happened yesterday, the first thing you have to
0: Doc, we are struggling to hear you. Can you kindly reposition yourself so that we can hear you better?
12: Okay, we can hear you now. Can you hear me now?
0: Let's try one more time.
12: Okay, can you please hear me?
0: Doc, we will resolve the challenge and get back to you. Thank you very much for your time. Let's head now to the court and engage our legal affairs correspondent, Fatal Bayaga, who is currently monitoring developments at the Accra High Court. Fatal, has Nana Ejebafwewa arrived at the court yet?
13: Here at the Accra High Court. But what we understand is that he would come in the next few minutes, because we know that the bail hearing would be held at 1. So what we know is that in the next few minutes, Nana Ejebafwewa will be making his way to the Accra High Court. What we also understand is that some members of parliament, particularly those with the minority side, would be escorting him to court today.
0: Is there any special arrangement at the court premises ahead of the hearing later today?
13: Something that is unusual here at the Accra High Court. Gemma, I have seen 4 police vehicles stationed at the main entrance of the Accra High Court, and all of these vehicles are packed with police officers who are heavily armed. And they are stationed just outside the premises of the Accra High Court. And this is an indication that they are here to ensure there is law and order ahead of this bail hearing application, and also following yesterday's chaotic scenes witnessed here at the Accra High Court.
0: Can we confirm that these police officers are there particularly for the hearing with Nana Ejebafo being the lawyer for Salome Awiti?
13: So, based on what we understand from some of them here is that, of course, that's the court security. We understand that these officers are here. You know, yesterday when this incident happened, there were no police officers here to ensure that everything was done properly. So today, in anticipation of any eventuality, the police officers have come here to ensure that everything is done proper after the bill hearing here at the Accra High Court.
0: Legal Affairs Correspondent Fatal Bayaga there. This afternoon, the majority in Parliament is blaming the recent cases of narcotics trafficking in Ghana, as well as drug shipment intercepted outside Ghana, on what it describes as years of inadequate resourcing of the Narcotics Control Commission. Speaking to journalists in Parliament, Majority Leader and Chairman of the Defence and Interior Committee of Parliament, James Galga, accused the Akufo-Addo government of failing to adequately resource NACOC to effectively tackle narcotics trafficking.
2: The entire Narcotics Control Commission, which is responsible for securing a nation of over 30 million people, a long coastline, 2 major seaports, an international airport and porous land borders that extend our frontiers, had less than 1,500 personnel throughout the country. It is not a national narcotics agency. It's a skeleton crew called on to do a national mission, an agency without the tools to fight. Officers with no reach are personnel without logistics.
0: Parliamentary Affairs Correspondent Kweku Asante was at the news conference for us. Kweku, the majority now says NACOC is adequately resourced and that it's, this is contributing to the recent drug interceptions in Ghana. But what about the narcotics shipments that allegedly transited through Ghana?
13: Well, yes, Gemma, the majority leader talks about what he says is the massive recruitment that has been done by NACOC. And he talks about a certain theory in narcotic issues. He says that there's communication between Ghanaian narcotic authorities and their counterparts outside. And sometimes they allow some of these shipments to go through, perhaps so that the full picture will be unraveled. Sometimes narcotics authorities in Ghana may tip off authorities in other countries that this shipment perhaps is coming through so that the police investigators in those countries will follow through.
2: This government has more than doubled NACOC's staff, training 495 new officers in 2025 alone, the largest number of officers to ever graduate from NACOC. His Excellency President John Dramani Mahama's government has approved the recruitment of another 1,200 staff for NACOC, a bold and consistent move that will go a long way to fill the deficit in the commission's staffing, which has limited it from having a full complement to man its expanding network of district commands and put the operational capacity of NACOC on a pedestal this country has never known.
0: Well, we do know the minority was meeting with the Christian Council over the same concerns, and Parliament has now been recalled over this very issue following the minority's request for an emergency sitting. Thank you very much, Kweku Asante, a parliamentary correspondent. Now, residents in Teshi and surrounding communities say they are struggling to access potable water, with some now depending on wastewater from the abandoned desalination plant for their daily needs. The situation follows the shutdown of the Teshi desalination plant in October 2025 after Ghana Water Limited halted operations and unresolved contractual issues and concerns over maintenance. Residents say the water crisis has worsened, forcing many to depend on water tankers, boreholes and other alternative sources. For residents living around the plant, the desperation for water has gone a step further, with some now collecting wastewater discharged from the facility for their daily needs.
14: So normally the water doesn't flow. It was flowing, but then due to the issue that happened, it got cut. They cut the water, so we don't get water. So this particular one I'm facing, they started opening this water here about just 2 months ago. So aside here, you have to go to sometimes Teshi to get water, or when it's flowing, Fridays. There is a particular line that comes on Fridays. If you are lucky and you are home, you can get that one. But other than that, you may have to go far to get water. Yeah, it's very difficult. If you don't have a car, you have to get tricycle and you have to get people to load for you. It's hectic. So for that one, you can understand. If you take your time, where you go to, there are people there fetching. So you can go and be in a queue all day, half a day, all night, that kind of stuff to get the water. So it's kind of difficult.
15: We have to do household
16: chores, we take care of children, we cook. So the lack of water really affects us.
0: My colleague Ramat Bashir has been following the water situation in the area and joins me live with more. Ramat, we just heard some of the residents, but what exactly is happening on the ground?
17: For residents who live around the desalination plants, they say they've been forced to depend on the wastewater coming from the desalination plants. With the plants no longer supplying treated water, the residents have been forced to just rely on those water. Some of them we spoke to tell us that even though they know the water is not safe, but they have no option than to rely on those the water for their domestic purposes. Some of them agree with me that they actually use that water to cook, and they have to walk in about 10 minutes from their households to get to where the wastewater is coming from, just behind the desalination plants, Gemma.
0: Thank you very much, Ramat Bashiru. Now, some passengers in Kumasi say they will resist another fare increase on routes where drivers have already raised charges ahead of Saturday's approved 8% adjustment. The increase agreed between government and transport operators takes effect on September 26. Affected commuters want authorities to ensure they are not charged twice.
18: But I'm told, sir,
3: I increased it by 8%. So I just calculated 8% on the 6CD, and that was what I would pay. If I find out that you are going beyond that, I'll question you.
18: My father, your best option. They go full in it there. As always, all those saying I have faka, but once say no money, oh, full in it there.
4: Because fuel prices were rising, we increased the fare before the 8% adjustment, and we will increase it again this Saturday.
0: You're still listening to the Midday News on Joy 99.7 FM. Still to come, Joy News impact makers takes democracy's not for sale to the Savannah region, putting the rising cost of politics, votes buying, and illicit political funding under scrutiny.
7: What do you think of vote buying? Is it good?
8: It's not good.
7: But you take the money?
8: Yeah, because we need it. And if he gives you the money, your mind will all be on him, for voting for him.
0: And for years, the debate has been between Ghana jollof and Nigeria jollof, which one is tastier. But have you ever paused to find out what the word jollof actually means?
9: Gel of the way women lead their hair, jelly. Mm-hmm. So I call gel anything. That is, the rice has been gel, J-E-L-L-Y, not jollof.
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0: Welcome back to the Midday News. It's now time for sports. Mubarak is here.
1: Yes, Gemma, after missing the last AFCON for the first time in 20 years, Ghana begins another campaign, hoping to reclaim its place on the continent's biggest stage. The Black Stars face the star-studded 2023 champions, Ivory Coast, in their opener later today in Bouake. Ghana will be without key players, including Jordan Ayew, Thomas Partey, Mohamed Kudus, and Antoine Semenyon. But head coach Carlos Queiroz says there's no cause for alarm.
2: What is possible and what we did it is to be sure that we brought here a lot of talent players full of enthusiasm and great talents of Ghana. So the most important players for our team are the ones that are here today. The ones that are injured, we just need to wish them a fast recovery and wish them that they get back to the game as soon as possible.
1: Yeah, so the match kicks off at 7 p.m. And, of course, we've got live commentary for you, Gemma.
0: All the best to the Black Stars. Mm-hmm. Now, the Joy News Impact Makers Foundation takes its third Democracy's Not For Sale Forum to the Savannah region to confront vote buying and the rising cost of politics. My colleague James, Kenneth Jesse, rather, joins me live from Savannah Regional Capital, Damongo, with more. But before that, let's hear some residents admitting that they've accepted money for their votes before.
3: Have you taken money from a politician to vote for them before?
4: No, because they never approached me personally. Mm-hmm. We are always in group. Mm-hmm. For them to give the money out for us to share together. Mm-hmm. And doing that, we always visit before they do that. We group each other and visit his house before they will give us that for us to share. For wasting our time because we are using Yellow Yellow. And as we are using Yellow Yellow, you know, the time that we use going there, mm-hmm. is another time. If we were in town, we should have been doing something. So that's why they always give that money out.
3: So what do you think of vote buying? Is it good?
4: It's not good. My reason is that.
3: It's not good, but you take the money.
4: Yeah, because we need it. Because we are all in need. I'll just be on my way and a politician will just visit me and give me money.
0: Kenneth Jesse is now on the line to us. Kenneth, what more can you report?
5: Well, so, Gemma, as you rightly heard, some of the residents, they are quite aware that vote buying is quite rife in the Damongo constituency and in the entire Savannah region as well. And they've been raising concerns that although it is not a good thing to do, they have limited choices to when it comes to some of these decisions because of the conditions they find themselves in sometimes. And then the program, as we all are aware, Democracy is Not For Sale, is taking place in Damongo, which makes an interesting place for this conversation because this is a place where in the 2024 and 2020 elections, President John Mahama of the NDC won, but Samuel Abujanapo of the NPP won the parliamentary elections here in this particular constituency. And it forms the basis for our conversation because it makes quite an interesting constituency to host and hold this conversation, which will be live on our various social media platforms, Joy News, Joy FM, as well, on the 25th of September at 4 p.m.
0: Thank you very much, Kenneth Jesse. Now, communities across northern Ghana are increasingly facing two climate threats, floods and droughts. These extreme weather events are destroying farms, reducing harvests, and making life harder for families who depend on agriculture. But scientists, government agencies, and communities are now working together to find solutions. Mahmoud Mohamed Nuruddin has more for Climate Focus.
6: In Tamale, scientists, public officials and community members met to understand the problem. The meeting is part of the Palm Trees Project, a research initiative studying climate risks in the wide Volta Basin.
7: From the analysis that I've done so far, it shows that areas around Boko are seen as where rainfall is actually a lot more less. So they're getting more dry spells in this area.
6: Many families lack money and support to recover, so they introduced savings groups. Across the north, 37 groups have been formed, helping more than 1,000 farmers. Mama Rahinatu is a community member from Yapi.
8: The main problem is the finances. So we kind of form these associations. There is a savings and loans.
6: The overall Palm Trees Project is led by Professor Thompson Ano from the Department of Meteorology and Climate Science at Kwame Nkrumah University of Science and Technology.
9: So this co-production workshop is to give them the results from the measurement point of view, or what we call the physical science point of view, and then also lived experience.
6: A report by Mohamed Nuruddin.
10: Climate Focus is brought to you by Joy News in partnership with CDKN Ghana, Beyond the Science, and the Ministry of Foreign Affairs of the Netherlands and the International Development Research Center, IDRC Canada, and Consolidated Bank of Ghana.
0: Now, for many Ghanaians, rent is that stubborn visitor which knocks every month, but that story could change. That's why you need to be part of the Republic Bank Joy News Habitat Fair mini clinic, which comes off tomorrow at the Junction Mall, Nungwa. It offers the opportunity to become a homeowner, so you have to be part of it. Now, for the past 2 or 3 weeks, the word Jollof has been on the lips of many. First, it popped up in the recent beef between Sakodia and Stoneboy. Then weeks later, the police announced a manhunt for the lady behind the TikTok account Ghana Jollof. But beyond the social media buzz and the controversies, Jollof is something we know and proudly claim as a delicacy. But have you ever paused to ask yourself, what does Jollof actually mean? Here's an 86-year-old Evelyn Adoboy, founder of one of Ghana's pioneer catering science schools. She has answers. She spoke with broadcaster Kafuide.
11: Jollof, what is the meaning of Jollof?
12: Tell me, you are the teacher.
11: Jollof. The way women need their hair, jelly. Mm-hmm. So I call jelly. Mm-hmm. That is, the rice has been gel, J-E-L-L-Y. The Benoit Mona Ma Jelly. Now, only uncle Suku, no, and to me, Uncle Jell, no. Mrs. Asari, one natural, only structure books a year. It comes from them. Gel of rice, not jollof.
0: Well, enjoy your gel of rice this afternoon. That'll be all for the midday news. Log on to myjoyonline.com for more stories. My name is Gemma Apia. Pastor Mes.
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1: Climate Focus is brought to you by Joy News in partnership with CDKN Ghana, Beyond the Science and the Ministry of Foreign Affairs of the Netherlands and the International Development Research Center, IDRC Canada, and Consolidated Bank of Ghana.
2: Now, for many Ghanaians, rent is that stubborn visitor which knocks every month, but that story could change. That's why you need to be part of the Republic Bank Joy News Habitat Fair mini clinic, which comes off tomorrow at the Junction Mall, Nungwa. It offers the opportunity to become a homeowner, so you have to be part of it. Now, for the past 2 or 3 weeks, the word Jollof has been on the lips of many. First, it popped up in the recent beef between Sarkodie and Stoneboy. Then weeks later, the police announced a manhunt for the lady behind the TikTok account Ghana Jollof. But beyond the social media buzz and the controversies, Jollof is something we know and proudly claim as a delicacy. But have you ever paused to ask yourself, what does Jollof actually mean? Here's an 86-year-old Evelyn Adoboy, founder of one of Ghana's pioneer catering science schools. She has answers. She spoke with broadcaster Kafuide.
3: Jollof, what is the meaning of Jollof?
4: Tell me, you are the teacher.
3: Jollof. The way women need their hair, jelly. Mm-hmm. So I call jelly. Mm-hmm. That is, the rice has been gel, J-E-L-L-Y. The Benoit, Mona, my jelly. Now, only uncle Sukuno and to me, and can gel, no. Mrs. Asari, one natural, only structural books a year. It comes from them. Gel of rice, not jollof.
2: Well, enjoy your gel of rice this afternoon. That'll be all for the midday news. 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
3: In the book of Psalm, chapter 63, verse 1, David said, "Early will I seek thee." Abraham was an early riser. 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David also prayed early in the morning. 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
24: 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When his kingdom comes, every other kingdom bows. Make a date with God through his servant, Pastor Obed, on 25th of September, 9 p.m. sharp, as we set the Lord Jesus as king over every situation. Ministering in songs, Minister Inshua Patrick, Millial Music, Music, Minister Priscilla Oduro, and the Bishop Choir. 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Prayer line, the presence of the Lord is here. Prayer line, commanding my morning.

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0: Oh my goodness. Devotion. DJ Monster. What song is this? Devotion. Love in slow motion. And I'm with you. You know what? You're gonna have to replay the song, okay? Because when we talk about love songs, I think for me this would just top it all up for me. What? Our love in slow motion. That's what we do for you every Wednesday. Did I just say every Wednesday? Every Monday to Friday, every afternoon. Because we are love. 99.5 FM. If you do have something against love,
1: in slow motion.
0: Let me tell you something. I don't know what it is that you're doing here on earth. Because it's all love, baby. It's all love.
1: Oh, yeah. Standing under that streetlight glow.
0: Just take a minute, listen to the lyrics of the song.
1: Rose, like
0: soak it all in.
1: Every heart,
0: feel every word, oh, every tune,
1: baby, don't
0: every melody,
1: this moment,
0: every sound.
1: Oh,
0: my goodness.
1: Your eyes met mine.
0: Your eyes met mine.
1: Still.
0: When was the last time someone looked you dead in your eyes?
1: Every feel. Every little sigh, every breath,
0: and made you have butterflies.
1: Maybe
0: when was the last time somebody looked you straight into your eyes and said,
1: slow motion,
0: girl, you're beautiful.
1: Devotion.
0: When I look into your eyes, nothing else matters.
1: Good gentle.
0: My God.
1: Hold me.
0: When was the last time somebody whispered sweet words into your ears?
1: We're moving slow, but we're falling.
0: When was the last time,
1: oh, baby,
0: someone held you so close,
1: emotion,
0: and said, you know what? Dance with me. You don't know how to dance, but you can take my feet. And then you just go around twirling in the hall. Even when you're outside,
1: yeah,
0: when people are watching,
1: right,
0: just because you're with your person, nothing else, and you, no one else matters.
1: Oh,
0: like no one else exists.
1: Yeah.
0: That is love.
1: And that's how I.
0: That is the power of love.
1: Say my name.
0: This and more coming your way.
1: I miss that.
0: This is Waves on Love. 99.5 FM.
1: Touch me.
0: My name is Rebecca Swayze Mauro.
1: It's away.
0: And I'm here with DJ Monster.
1: It's not tomorrow.
0: I love you just as much as you love me.
1: Time.
0: Because if you didn't love me,
1: play. Love is sweet, don't.
0: You wouldn't be here with me.
1: What?
0: On TikTok, on air,
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1: all night long, cause with you, baby,
0: I wanna be all night long with you.
1: So don't.
0: Oh my goodness.
1: Your arms,
0: Lord have mercy.
1: Every moment with you is worth being told. The story of love never.
0: Every moment with you is worth being told. The story of love. DJ Monster, you know what? Since we're just entering the show, restarts the song. Welcome to Waves on Love, 99.5 FM. Do enjoy.
1: 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But me, I like to take my time.

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0: Patricia, you seem to have an admirer in the MCR. Gabby is just staring at you with his hand on his chest like, oh my God. He's enjoying the flow. You're serenading him right now. Oh, no, say. Why, you don't want to serenade him?
1: And then I'm wasting my...
0: Into this love. This is Waves on Love. 99.5 FM. I want to say a very big thank you to DJ Monster because his playlist today had me daydreaming the entire time. Oh my God. You see, the first song that he played after my intro, Love in Slow Motion. Amma, you should have listened to the lyrics of the song. You know what, DJ Monster, before she gets in, can you find me that song and play it again? I want her to listen to the lyrics of the song. I just want her. Patricia, you should just listen to the lyrics. I mean, if
1: it's meant for a guy, I'm not a guy.
0: Are you single?
1: I'm single.
0: Trust me, you're gonna fall in love all over again. There's nobody, but you're gonna fall in love. Trust me. You know, there's nobody. That you see, that's the effect of the song. There's nobody in your life, but you're gonna feel like you're in a relationship with somebody. You're gonna feel all of that. The ecstasy, the excitement. Oh, you do.
1: Boyfriend.
0: Who's that?
1: Yes, you are my boyfriend.
0: Oh my God.
1: Yes, you are my boyfriend. You don't
0: need to. Now listen to the lyrics of the song. So Patricia, you're gonna take your time. It's not your segment yet.
2: In slow motion.
0: Even though your time is up.
1: And fall in love.
0: But it's just a lovely afternoon. Listen to this carefully. And of course, feel free to join us live on TikTok. The name is Rebecca Swayze Mao. Fall in love with me, y'all. Time's

0: Listen to this. Love in slow motion. Hold me close and don't break the spell. Patricia, when was the last time somebody looked you dead in your eyes and said, nothing else matters when you're here?
1: Next month.
0: Oh. You don't chase the rain. That's it. You've been single from everlasting to everlasting.
1: Is it the last point? Heartbreak.
0: Mm-hmm.
1: It's when you listen to love songs and nobody still comes to mind.
0: Uh-oh. Honey, when you I think I'm Delulu then. But I think I have a boyfriend for this afternoon. And the person of OB Amponsa. Take our time. What's the one, Beffy or Patricia? Waka US. OB. Sweet, don't fade. I'm dedicating love in slow motion to you, okay, baby?
2: Your laughter's
1: ocean. Yeah. It's a dandy.

every moment. Listen, hold on. Listen to this. Every moment with you is worth telling a story of love. My gosh. Who are these writers? If I'm not careful, we're going to dwell on this song for a very long time. So you know what? We're moving straight to Entertainment 995 with the lady that I call the global tsunami, the national chaos, the witch of the coven, daughter of Eve. She's literally down to earth. She's vertically challenged. She's a sack of troubles. She's a chatterbox. And of course, the problem of the day. Welcome to Entertainment 995 with the affable Patricia Amabunsu. Hey.

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0: 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Yep, yep, mic check 1 2. Yep, yep, mic check.
2: Hello.
3: Oh, hello.
2: Hello.
3: How are you?
2: I'm fine.
3: I'm fine.
2: I'm very fine.

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Please, it's and no more to return, not to me. Che. We are supposed to be teaching you what you don't know. And okay, Rocker, we're to me. Che. That's the conclusion, right? 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
2: Yeah, mic check once.
1: Oh my God, Obi Amponsa says, so that's so true about Patricia. Of course, I told you.
0: Oh, mm-hmm. I am not like that. I can't be like that. People who know me know I'm innocent.
1: Please, if you know Patricia very well, describe her in one word. In one word, just send me a message right now. One word. 055-111-1995.
0: I have not offended you, Rosa.
1: How would you describe Patricia in one word?
0: I have not offended you. You cannot be doing that.
1: 055-111-1995. In fact, I have made this the question of the day.
0: Hey.
1: How would you describe Patricia? Just one word. 055-111-1995. I've given you a lot. You can pick one.
0: Rebecca, if you do, I will ban you from corporate games.
1: You cannot.
0: If you get answers, I'll ban.
1: You ban them too?
0: No, I won't ban them, but you are the instigator. I'll ban you from corporate games.
1: We shall see.
0: 3rd October 2026, you will not come to Pajo with us.
1: It's next week Saturday. My sneakers are ready.
0: Hello.
1: I have my gym fit ready. Mansuru says you're interesting. Okay. Mansuru says Patricia is interesting.
0: See, you are the corporate games. Beautiful answer. Hello. Very, very beautiful. Leslie, don't send an answer.
1: Oh.
0: Leslie, Kingdom Boots.
1: Please, describe Patricia using just one word. 055-111-1995. Keep them coming. Amma.
0: Hello.
1: Let's do this quickly.
0: Becca, you know one thing.
1: What?
0: Today, you and I, our office boyfriend.
1: Uh-oh.
0: Kofi Adudunfe.
1: Uh-huh.
0: Okay, before I say what I want to say, let me sing this song. If you break my heart, I'll go date your father.
1: Okay.
0: Kofi's father is celebrating his birthday today. Hello.
1: Oh, your boyfriend.
0: Yes. Oh. Yes. The man that I am dumping Kofi for.
1: Oh. Mm. Oh, so you like the zaddies.
0: Oh, yeah.
1: You like the zaddies. Okay.
0: You
1: okay,
0: know, girl, they say age is just a number.
1: Oh, yes. Yes. You're only as young as you think you are.
0: And the point also is that Kofi's father doesn't have a chance in belly. How do you guys call it?
1: So where did Kofi get his from?
0: I have to ask Jennifer. Hello.
1: Hey.
0: Jenny, how are you? Medawasio, Jennifer.
1: Medawasio. Oh my goodness.
0: So daddy is celebrating his birthday today. Mm-hmm. So daddy, happy birthday to you.
1: Yes.
0: Happy birthday to what?
1: Happy birthday
0: to you. Happy birthday to you. Yeah. Happy birthday. Happy birthday. Happy birthday to you. Now, Rebecca, the point also is that, please, everybody joining us at the corporate games, you will have to go and do exercise at Fit Tribe Gym inside affordable housing.
1: That's right.
0: Please, go there before you come to Pajo. Hello. Mm-hmm. Hello. How are you? I know we'll do that. And also, let's say, Rebecca, do you want to know some of the companies that are coming?
1: Oh, yes. All of them.
0: Should I mention it?
1: Yes. Mention
0: please.
1: All of them.
0: Kofkans Company Limited.
1: Woo-hoo!
0: Mid-City Dental Clinic.
1: Okay.
0: Omo Araga Junction.
1: Mm-hmm.
0: VIP.
1: That's right.
0: Parcel Office. Mm-hmm. Building. Hello. Rich One Company Limited. Glyco Insurance. Rebecca, they are all coming. Royal Basin Resort. Uh-huh. They are also coming. Kofanochi Teaching Hospital. Title holders.
1: Reigning champions.
0: Thank you. And Memphi Mine Community Bank.
1: Okay.
0: Oak Specialist Hospital. Rebecca, your people.
1: I hope Dr. Rex will be there.
0: Dr. Jokoto is coming.
1: Ah, yeah.
0: That day, his something too will reduce. Okay, Obinimo say what? I didn't say it. Menimosis too, they are coming. Then,
1: oh, nice.
0: Day-to-day eye clinic.
1: Oh, lovely.
0: Rebecca,
1: lovely.
0: If you want to see better,
1: mm-hmm.
0: it is them. Then also, Voltic and Coca-Cola.
1: Mm.
0: Rebecca, they are showing up. Almost made me bought Lude, Emma Omo.
1: Okay.
0: So, Saturday, October 3rd, multimedia, you not see me. I'll not work for you. Hello.
1: This
0: is a public service announcement that I need to make.
1: Now, after that, what are you sure so when you're a
0: after that, I'll go for leave.
1: Resign,
0: resign. Please, erase it from your mind, okay? Rebecca, please. Mm. I want us to sing. Should we pray first?
1: Let's pray, always.
0: Okay.
1: Prayer is the key. Mm-hmm. Hey, Empire Bond is one more.
0: What have you done to them, Bible?
1: Mm.
3: The mighty name of Jesus.
4: Amen.
3: Every father, please, ask us for the forgiveness of... Father, ask us for forgiveness of sins. Because you know, without us, you are nothing. Without you, we are nothing. Father, please, as we are asleep this night, Father, come and sleep with us. Come and sleep with my mother and sister. Come and sleep with everybody. Father, any doing to you, we can't damn bind, we can't stand, we can't damn.
1: Amma, hello. We are done casting and binding.
0: Hello, damn binding.
1: Yes.
0: So now that you have finished the prayer, Rebecca, please. Mm. Today is a throwback Thursday.
1: Yes.
0: And we have a very special request
1: mm-hmm.
0: going out to everybody who remembers this song.

0: Yep, yep, mic check.
1: Rebecca. Yao. Ama.
2: Rebecca, I'm calling the police on this guy.
1: Call him.
2: I'm calling the police for him because the way things are going, Yantiana, you know.
1: Yantiana and Tiana. Yantiana and Tiana.
2: A very, very, very distant boy. Now, where have we gotten to, Rebecca? Let's still stay with love. Please, to all our friends who attend this fellowship, this is also for you. Hello.
3: May you have born a master's. Why in the Bibia, Nenswene, your friend is of man. 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Ne IC, our chatter, or a chartered accountant, Akashe. Dear Kutamino, Akataniso. Bema will be funny in that, ma'am. What is said then? Would your fruko yema could do so? Sa Behrman, any munyam, and a becker thousand. Shin ye. Assassina! Protect him. Messaday. Oh, Messaday. Protect your husband. Protect him. The more one nipa.
0: Yep, yep, mic check once. 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
3: May you have a master's. Why in the Bibia, Nenswene, your friend is of man. May you munyam, Akataniso. Ne master's na kashe. Ne IC, our chatter, or a chartered accountant, Akashe.
0: Yep, yep, mic check once.
3: Dear Kutamino. 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Bema will be funny in that, ma'am. What is said then? Would your fruko yema could do so? Sa Behrman, any munyam, and a becker thousand. Shin ye. Assassina! Protect him. Messaday. Oh, Messaday. Protect your husband. Protect him. The more one nipa.
0: Yep, mic check once.
2: So Rebecca, you heard also for
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0: once.
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2: 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Masa, ega se go. Oh no, sorry, Rebecca Maro. Hello, but that's the also full service. But let's still stay with the sisterhood because there's more coming in terms of advice. Hello.
4: Afi wa kapu no tu no oni adwuma. 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
5: Oh, no kana kan bi o.
6: Onyam.
4: Onim se fi se bi sha wa de konti a me pe wa sem ne se wo kwa de. 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
6: Onyam.
4: E ma ren fi sa de ne da wo be ma na ye. 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Atum.
6: Wo kra bo wa me so no mu.
2: Okay, so like I said, we are still staying with the advice, the sisterhood and the brotherhood. Hello. So Becca, so you might be asking yourself, who is this beautiful lady and this beautiful advice that she's given? That is a, what's her name? Dr. Karen Prempe. Yes, Dr. Karen Prempe. A lot of people know her to be the daughter of His Royal Majesty, the Asante Hene Otumfo Osetutu II, Nana Piao, Hene Wonkwaso. And she also owns this company be that they provide or they produce detergents. So Madam was giving one of her workers who is going to get married or is getting married and advise that mommy who drew her now do what braform yes braform submit to your husband. Hello Do the submission, madam. The way the thing is going there, Becca, please, we need to play it again. Go back and play no the other one. Hello play the advice again. They didn't hear.
4: What's the other one? Our cup not to then, sir. Baby. We represent Nana Warren, nowhere, Juma, your one so once and Juma. A bit in me at all. Or your bema, Marian Fida. Marian Fisa, I get it da. And then I get to one, I yes, yes, and you do my mind, yeah, you man till. I say any man in I get.
5: Oh, no, can I come here?
6: One round.
4: When he said, please, Michelle, when the country was seven, he said, oh, dear, oh, bro, once. And my room fits out the end of the double man in you. Yeah, because I'm saying my name's Len and some more. Obey me, fear me, catch him, Mr. Dow, that's Len and some, but my police for the night a day. At two.
2: What did she say? Because they met me a canon. We had to play it again because a friend of mine said, Patricia, which lady are we talking about? Hello. Is your lady missing? And people are like, which advice is she giving? I'm like, is your advice missing?
1: Bottom line, a word to the wise.
2: It's in the north. That's right. Hello.
1: That's all you need to know.
2: The fact that the person went and didn't see top doesn't mean that she cannot advise somebody who can see top or can equally also not see top.
1: Besides, coaches are not, most of them, don't really play football or any other game that they coach. So,
2: okay. So, what's her name again?
1: Our lecturers, engineers.
2: Oh, we can have a teacher who is an engineer, Rebecca. There are lecturers who are engineers.
1: They
2: Hello.
1: Are not practicing. Mm.
2: And please,
1: they know. They I have the know-how, but
2: Rebecca, please. A friend is asking me to mention her name. Please, I don't know her name.
0: Yep. Mic check. One.
1: Those of you who want to put us in trouble, tell the enemy that you did not find us.
2: Amma, Satan, the number.

0: is not available.
1: But for the purposes of it, please, she's called Dr. Karen Prempeh. Hello. So please, she's also advising some.
0: Hey, Amma.
1: We are still staying with that. Okay. Satan, the number you are calling, it's not available.
0: Me say, yeah, can say you share a police for Bahasa. We are looking for Becca.
1: Nobody's going to look for anybody.
0: It's because of you. It's because of you.
1: What have I done?
0: Story way out the bay. I see a partner say.
1: Well, don't you like advice?
0: Okay, so you've mentioned her name. Who is she?
1: She's a madam. Who are you?
2: FM. Check once.
1: She's a sister we are supporting.
0: Amma.
1: She's a sister we are supporting. Hello.
0: You there, carry on. Let's leave the sister alone, okay?
1: Okay. But Auntie Abuna, please take Dr. Karen's advice. It's very, very important. Hello.
0: Hello.
1: The work will be done. Only bit.
2: Love FM. We got
0: Amma.
2: It.
0: Amma.
1: Should we close?
0: Let's close.
1: We should close. Yes. Okay, before we do, hello. We are going all the way to Nigeria.
3: Can you tell me your favorite actor?
4: I am bigger than all of them. Who is going to be my favorite actor? No.
3: You want to know my own favorite actor?
4: Come on. Yo.
3: Yula Doce. When I get married, I want to be a house husband. I want my woman to be the one to take care of me.
4: Good. Don't pray for your wife to feed you. If you get into such a situation, you'd like to take poison and die. If you step down on your knee and you offer a woman a ring, you are conceding headship of the family to that woman.
3: Please take that back.
4: I will not take it back.
3: I'm going to walk out of here.
4: Abambu otuano ogwe. Abayebo otuano ogwe. Ogwe kapilako. Can you understand that?
3: Why did you choose to go?
2: Mic check once.
1: Rebecca, the man gave an advice at the latter part about the fact that if you are a man, you go see.
0: You smell pepe.
1: No, you go to the back more. Or you want to play it again?
4: You offer a woman a ring. You are conceding headship of the family to that woman.
3: Please take that back.
4: I will not take it back.
3: I'm going to walk out of here.
4: Abambu otuano ogwe. Abayebo otuano ogwe. Ogwe kapilako. Can you understand that?
3: Why did you choose to go?
1: So, please. Bible, we need from say. Esau and why? Esau and is it Isaac and
0: Esau?
1: It's not Isaac and Esau. It's Jacob and Esau. Who gave food to the other and collected this thing?
0: Jacob collected Esau's birthright
1: because of food. So there's a lot of things that food can do.
0: Yes,
1: please. So please, as a guy, if you allow a woman to
0: feed you,
1: quote and unquote, take care of the house. Hello, you are giving your destiny to.
0: Your right as a man of the house to the woman.
1: There will be a swap.
0: Yo.
1: You will now become the woman. Okay. So, Rebecca, please.
0: But some men of this generation actually want that. They want to be stay-at-home husbands.
1: Okay. It's not bad. Well, they say Berman Sokwa will repair you. So, please, all the brothers who want to be stay-at-home husbands, try to learn how to change diapers. Try not to make the food salt.
0: Try to cook, especially with H&H rice.
1: Hello, Rebecca, hello.
0: There's H&H rice.
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1: Thank you, Rebecca. Thank you. So, please, thank you. And we will end here for today.
0: That's right. Mm. Patricia, since you are ending, I'm going to give you a bottle of Verna mineral water. 750
1: No, Rebecca, I have brought my own to the studio.
0: Hey, I'm sorry.
1: Let me shake it so that they will know that I have brought it.
0: I didn't see it.
1: Thank
0: and
1: you.
0: No wonder you can talk. You talk, you don't pause because you are, hey!
1: See, this one, it keeps me hydrated without stress. 750ml medium bottle, that is what is on the market now. When you see any person in traffic, tell them that you want the 750ml bottle.
0: That's right.
1: Medium bottle for Verna mineral water. It is nature's finest. You know the best part? It's been recommended by the Ghana Medical Association. Dr. Spoyne Nsunye. Nurse Spoyne Nsunye. Hello.
0: And also, Pedro Tua.
1: Trillium Krona.
0: 03221-90877. Verna 750 medium. Yeah. Drink more. Stay hydrated. Stay refreshed. Hello. Refresh yourself. Guna.
5: Yep. Mic check once.
0: And please, if your husband is bald, there are some men, as soon as they marry, they start going bald. I don't know.
5: Yep. Mic check once.
0: What is the correlation between marriage and baldness? Or marriage and pot bellies?
1: I have hair more than some friends who are guys that I know. And anytime I see them, don't say me with beard.
0: Mm-hmm.
1: You see, like I have hair, you know. And I ask myself, like, why would you sit down as a guy and not have hair? Like, why? Who did you offend?
0: Kwame Obi.
1: Oh no, then sound kwabu.
0: Kwame, shots fired.
1: He's one person I'm talking about.
0: Any Kwame, Mr. O, on sahuna any no. Emmanuel Mompe on sahuna any no until. He wants hairy men.
1: Mm-hmm. People will wear those shorts. No mo na huni fefefe. No mo omo dia ko emuti ojo enta se. But you cannot wear some because you're always wearing trousers. Yeah, let me go before problem.
5: Yeah.
0: Once a Bible monzo so na Jacob oni hair sa. Iso na ne wo hair. And it's not called dad and
1: papa. You. You see how much hair is important.
0: Time, it's very very important. Inti anka that time nanka amuzu hair food na nanka edebe man.
1: Oh.
0: You grow hair everywhere.
5: Yep,
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1: Is that a guy, you go for any social function.
0: Now,
1: we'll say, be a front, but can now hand. It will say, me, effa. Oh, hello.
0: Amuzu, they're better than something. No.
1: 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Neither can you be dark and bald as a man.
0: On that note, you can locate
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0: 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Everywhere is hairy.
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5: Yeah, Mike.
0: All right. Hello.
1: thank huh. Yeah, stop typing.
5: Mic check once.
0: Kwame Tech is still making the announcement. Huh. Yep. 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KNUST School of Business job. 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
0: Right.
1: Mm. You are killing what? Two birds with one stone.
0: That's right.
5: Huh. Yep. Yep. 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
0: End of September, not application process now. 12
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5: Mic check once.
0: You know what? Let's just do this. Let's open it up. What is your throwback song?
5: Check.
0: Send me your request through voice notes right now. What is your throwback song for the day? 055-111-1995. 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DJ Monster is waiting, so keep your requests coming through. 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DJ Monster, please play me Sentinel. 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

Thank you so much, DJ Monster. But I couldn't play your request this afternoon. Please forgive me, okay? But our time is up. It's 55 minutes past 2. And that's it for Waves this afternoon. Thank you all so much for staying with me and choosing me as your afternoon companion. Hey. Tomorrow happens to be Friday. It's going to be naughty, it's going to be funky and freaky. We call it Friday Shenanigans because we have no filters. We create a lot of mess just to ease the stress, so watch out for what's going to happen on the show tomorrow. Coming up next is the Love Headline News at 3. My name is Rebecca Swayze-Marr. I did this with Patricia and DJ Monster. Good afternoon, I'm out.

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3: Live from my studio here at Top High Bomb, so this is the Love Headline News. Coming up, Manchester South NPP chairman intervenes to calm supporters infuriated by botched arrest of the MP by Yoko officials. Also, Mahama demands permanent UN Security Council seat for Africa. This and more coming up here on the News at 3 with me, Na Ayoko Ajiti. We go to the details now. Chairman of the New Patriotic Party in the Manchia South constituency, Peter Kwekwa Samwa, has intervened to calm agitated constituents following the botched attempt to arrest their member of parliament. Mr. Samwa says it has taken intervention of constituency executives to restrain party supporters who were infuriated by the incident. The MP, Nana Ejeiba for Ewa, was accosted on the premises of the Accra High Court on Wednesday by an official believed to be from the Economic and Organized Crime Office, Yoko. The MP had appeared in court as counsel for his client, Salome Bafo. According to the constituency chairman, many supporters view the attempted arrest as an act of intimidation aimed at cowing the NP and private legal practitioner into submission. He noted a more professional and less chaotic approach should have been used to invite the NP if needed. Nana Ojima has engaged the constituency chairman and joins us here in the studio. Nana, tell us the mood among party faithful and the outcome of the emergency meetings held by constituency leadership.
4: So interacting with some of the people within the constituency, mm-hmm. especially the party people, the youth particularly, are not happy about what happened yesterday. Okay. They believe that it's politically motivated. The Yoko is doing the bidding of the government. Mm-hmm. And therefore, even if there is calls to invite the member of parliament, it should have been done in a more professional way. According to them, they've cited a letter that the MP was invited in February this year. But if indeed Yoko was looking for him, they wouldn't have waited for these long months before mm-hmm. they moved in to arrest him or attempt to arrest him. So now, today, the constituency executives had a meeting concerning this issue. And the resolution is that they will do a lot to help calm down the youth within the constituency because, according to them, if they're able to calm the youth and get Yoko to do its work professionally, the people will not rear out or it will not escalate. So they are now using various means to calm the MPP youth within the Manchester South constituency to prevent further escalation of the issue.
3: All right, thank you, Nana Ojima. That was my colleague, Nana Ojima. Moving on to other stories, the heavy security presence has been observed at the Accra High Court earlier this afternoon ahead of the hearing of the bail application of Nurse Salome Awiti Bafo. The heightened security presence follows tense scenes at the court premises on Wednesday, September 23rd, when officials of the Economic and Organized Crime Office attempted to arrest Manchester South Member of Parliament Nana Ejeiba Bafo Ewa. The incident occurred as the NP was at the court to represent Bafo in connection with her bail application. According to the accounts of the incident, the Yoko official approached the legislator after proceedings and sought to take him into custody in connection with an ongoing investigation. The attempt resulted in a confrontation at the court premises as the MP resisted the move. Meanwhile, news coming in indicates that the bail hearing of embattled nurse Salome Awiti Bafo has been rescheduled to take place online. Away from that, President John Dramani Mahama has called for Africa to be granted permanent representation on the United Nations Security Council, including the full rights, responsibilities, and veto powers attached to such membership. Addressing the 81st session of the UN General Assembly in New York, President Mahama said Africa's exclusion from permanent membership of the Security Council was no longer acceptable, given the continent's population and growing role in global affairs. Yeah.

0: Africa is home to 1.5 billion people, over 18% of humanity, and constitutes the largest regional voting bloc in this General Assembly. And yet, Africa remains without a single permanent seat on the United Nations Security Council. This is fundamentally unacceptable in the 21st century. Africa must be granted permanent representation on the UN Security Council, complete with all the rights and responsibilities. We cannot credibly champion the sovereign equality of nations while preserving a global governance structure that was designed for the post-war geopolitical realities. Mr. President, Security Council reform is not a favor to Africa. It is an imperative for the legitimacy, the credibility, and the survival of the United Nations.
1: And that's how we end the Love Headline News at 3 for more stories. 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I am Na Ayoko Achiti. Up next is the Love Sports List Extra.
2: Michael Olise was in position, and so too was Nathaniel Brown to open his Bayern accounts.
3: Elanga wants it. Elanga has it. And Anthony Elanga scores. James's Park, Summer

So today is all about the senior national team, the Black Stars of Ghana. The Stars get to begin their 2027 Africa Cup of Nations qualifiers campaign when they lock horns with Ivory Coast tonight at 7 p.m. Live commentary on your super station, Love 99.5 FM. Background song, Kofi Kenyatta, he calls this one Black Stars. Fire, fire, fire. How confident are you ahead of Ghana's game against Ivory Coast tonight? I want you to share with me your prediction, your expectation of the game on the WhatsApp number 0551111995. Let me take it again. 0551111995. And that's how I welcome you to today's edition of the Last Pause Bliss Extra. Steve Dando here together with Joshua Hollow too. We are here to talk about the senior national team, the Black Stars. The agenda is simple. Today's show is all about the Black Stars, the Black Stars, the Black Stars. Yeah. 23 players trained yesterday in Buakre ahead of the game tonight. But of course, Ghana goes into this fixture without some of the key players in the national team. Players like Antoine Semenyo, Kudus Mohamed, Jordan Ayew, Alidi Seidu, Baba Abdul Rahman, Nathaniel Ajay, Prince Aduke Abena. All these players are missing out. And most of these players are key players in the Black Star setup. How are we going to miss them? Do you think we are going to miss these players? But for Black Stars head coach Carlos Queiroz, the most important players are in the camp of the Black Stars. What does it mean? Joshua, you have to dissect this comment for the Black Stars head coach. He says the most important players are in camp. Osei Carlos Queiroz. But he says we should expect an interesting game tonight. Ivory Coast has got some skillful players in them, same as the Black Stars of Ghana. Some ex-footballers have been speaking about the senior national team, the Black Stars of Ghana, and the expectation of the game tonight. We'll touch down in Ivory Coast and bring you the very latest from the camp of the senior national team, the Black Stars. We'll look at the other AFCON qualifiers as well. Some interesting pairings for today. What about the UEFA Nations League or the Nations League? Chale, Netherlands versus Germany, that's a big one. Jurgen Klopp's first game, Xavi's first game. Can you imagine on the touchline, Xavi versus Jurgen Klopp? Hey! In boxing, Anthony Joshua and Tyson Fury will contest their long-awaited all-British heavyweight bout at Cardiff's and Principality Stadium on 11 December. Wow! AJ versus Fury. I wish to be in the UK to witness this bout. We've waited for close to 10 years for this bout. Anthony Joshua versus Tyson Fury on any day. That's a big bout. These and many more issues on board in the next 15 minutes right here on Love 99.5. The program is the Last Pause Bliss Extra, brought to you in association with Belmort. 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

0: All right, Josh, good afternoon. How are you doing?
1: Good afternoon, Zando. Doing really very well.
0: Chala, I can't feel the confidence in your voice.
1: What, oh, really?
0: What's going on? Yeah.
1: Well, everything is fine, though.
0: Ghana is playing tonight, though. But I know they feel the confidence.
1: Oh, we did.
0: Really? Are you confident?
1: That we are going to win?
0: Yeah.
1: For that, no.
0: That's next to impossible.
1: You cannot say it's impossible. This is football. Yeah. Anything can happen.
0: It is possible.
1: With a good game plan, maybe with enough confidence on the pitch, we could.
0: Mm-hmm.
1: I mean, it's not far from impossible.
0: Are you sure?
1: No, they went to
0: with a virtually depleted Black Stars team.
1: No, but if I want to run you through my first 11, you realize that we still have a team that can play.
0: But Charlie, these players, I mean, who are missing out, most of these players are starters. On any day, if you have Antoine, I mean, he's going to start.
1: Yeah.
0: Jordan,
1: he'll have been there.
0: Exactly.
1: Yeah.
0: Kudus will start.
1: Yeah.
0: Baba Aman, it's questionable because there's Gideon Mensah.
1: Exactly.
0: Ali Disaidu, well, Marvin Sanaya is not there, so he's open. He could have started the game.
1: Yeah.
0: Prince Aduke Abena, well, because of Semenyo and the other guys, maybe he wouldn't have started.
1: Absolutely.
0: So I've mentioned about 3-4 players who ideally will be starters.
1: Mm-hmm.
0: And these guys are key cog in the Black Star setup.
1: Yeah.
0: Missing them on any day can affect the fortunes of the national
1: team. Of course. Those who are left, right?
0: Yeah.
1: Are names we have heard, but they have not had enough playing time.
0: Really?
1: That's the only thing.
0: Uh-huh.
1: Because if I mention some names right now, you say, okay, Akowe, Oboa, Eyeye.
0: Yeah.
1: But then, we have not seen them. So, as an example is Christopher Babunsu.
0: Yeah.
1: Have we seen him don the Black Stars and Jesse and played?
0: With consistent minutes, game time.
1: No, we haven't.
0: And then we've heard of Augustin Boache.
1: As well.
0: They say he can easily replace Kudus Mohammed. Yeah.
1: He's in poor position to start today, but have we seen him play the Black Stars before?
0: For the Black Stars?
1: The answer is no. Brandon Thomas Asante, in fact, he was a late call-up.
0: Mm-hmm.
1: He joined a team less than 48 hours ago.
0: Yeah.
1: He's in poor position to start.
0: Yeah.
1: But have we seen him don the Black Stars jersey and play even a 90-minute game? Not yet. You see, so that is the thing about this team.
0: Mm-hmm.
1: We know of the players who could start. And in fact, when you hear the names, they have been around the team for a while, but we have not seen them enough.
0: Hey, tonight.
1: You see, so that is what is going to be quite tricky about this game. Very, very tricky.
0: Was this Ibo versus Frankes here?
1: Charlie!
0: A bit
1: who and Fimfi.
0: A bit Densuso.
1: You know, is it?
0: Too bad. Sibo, they will start.
1: Oh, Sibo will start.
0: But okay, you know what we have to do?
1: Yeah.
0: I've got this thing to clear. So let's go for a commercial break.
1: When we come back,
0: then we can zoom into the Black Stars conversation and then open the phone lines. Because, I mean, we need to give our listeners some time to share their opinions, their expectations, their views ahead of the game tonight. But, you know, the Love FM Corporate Games almost here, 2026, 3rd October at the Pajo Sports Complex. Compete in men's and women's football, volleyball, basketball, table tennis, athletics, sack race, handball, lime and spoon, and several other exciting sporting disciplines. Charlie, my favorite is the sack race for the women. Charlie, I will enjoy it. I mean, for obvious reason, I will enjoy it. Yeah, women's sack race, you will enjoy it. If you want to enjoy it, just come to the Pajo Sports Complex, 3rd October 2026. But before that, tell your company, right, to get your company registered and be part of it officially. 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When we come back, it's all about the Black Stars. 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
1: Oh, one so. I could see a sense of number 1.
2: Yeah, my dream now.
1: And let there was so yummy show, papa.
2: Mamma did toss some short, sexy dress, no. Uh-huh. Now, Mrs. Summit, tea. Now, me yummy nails, no. So come
1: on, no.
2: Me fa uba. Make a do some small 1-2, 1-2 rounds behind some dream hall.
1: No, wait, cheer.
2: Hey, Nenen su he for order. So, Chinese. Any wine, papa be. And they mean this, I check.
0: Hey, Anita.
2: Na sound me meow when you hear TV, be no. I also say sound. No, to prepared. Na me to me chili, Esimu. I no go feel sweat like that. See, fine girl.
3: Hey, Anita.
1: Jesus.
3: Baby, I want to know what

0: edawsem.
1: Your home could be anything you want it to be. It could be a stadium.
2: He's just 12 yards out. He shoots.
3: Oh! Yes! Hey! Yes! What a try!
2: It's a goal!
1: Or a gaming arena.
3: Yes! Let's go!
1: Sometimes a classroom.
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5: 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Let's go over it again. Which part don't you understand?
4: The whole shop.
1: Or it could be an office.
5: 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How many orders are ready? Okay, send them to East Legon first.
1: Or even a research center.
4: Daddy, what is the Big Bang Theory?
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0: All right, so tonight at 7 p.m., the Black Stars of Ghana will be playing Ivory Coast at the Stade de la Paix. Like I mentioned, kickoff is 7 p.m., and we'll get into the Black Stars team news. But first off, let's listen to Black Stars head coach Carlos Queiroz. He's been speaking ahead of the game tonight. According to Carlos Queiroz, Ghana's journey for the 2027 Africa Cup of Nations tournament starts today, and they should start well. Listen.
1: We are here to play in a specific competition. All national teams in this moment, they have one specific competition called qualification. That's the first cup that you have to win. This game, it is just one step on our journey to that dream. So our goals are clear. There is no doubt about that. And we come here to play a good match against great team, great players, good coaches. So what I can say, I think the fans, they will enjoy a lot the game tomorrow, because we have also great players, great staff in our team, great potential. So this

0: This is what is good in football. Fans, they will have the opportunity to enjoy a great match tomorrow. And I'm sure that all teams, they want to win. I hope that Ghana team, it is the team with more inspiration to get the right result here tomorrow.
1: Now, the Black Stars gaffer admitted Ivory Coast has got skillful players with the power, but he's assuring the fans they will enjoy the game tonight.
0: Ivory Coast with skillful players with a lot of power, acceleration, dribble, creativity, players that they like to play attacking football, that they like enjoying. All these references to Ivory Coast are exactly the same references that I can also make about Ghana players. So that's why I'm excited to see what will happen tomorrow in the game, because I'm sure the first winners of the game tomorrow will be the fans. The fans, they will enjoy a lot to see great players on the pitch. It will be very, very tight game. I know it's a local derby. We understand it's a local derby when Ivory Coast play against Ghana, then Ivory Coast is a local derby. So with such potential and passionate players on the pitch, we expect a great match.
1: So Ghana goes into the fixture tonight without some key players due to injuries. For coach Carlos Queiroz, the most important players are in camp and he trusts them to deliver.
0: Well, first of all, as a football coach, we don't like to see players injured. It doesn't matter if they are players from Ghana or Ivory Coast. We love to see the best players on the pitch all the time. But that is not possible. Sometimes it's not possible. But what is possible and what we did is to be sure that we brought here a lot of talent players full of enthusiasm and great talents of Ghana. So the most important players for our team are the ones that are here today. The ones that are injured, we just need to wish them a faster recovery and wish them that they get back to the game as soon as possible. We are a strong team, we have a lot of potential, and we have full confidence that the players that we call to the national team, they are ready to perform.
1: Now, let's look at what some ex-footballers have been saying about the game tonight. For Emmanuel Ejimabadu, he has cautioned the players to make sure Ghana qualifies for the next AFCON, as missing out on another edition will be unacceptable. Here is Emmanuel Ejimabadu.
2: We are not putting pressure on anyone, but it shouldn't happen again. We've learned from it. I hope the guys have learned from it. I was in AFCON working for CAF, and it was weird that whoever sees you in town, they say, where is Ghana? It's weird that Ghana is not here. But that is football. And my brother, football have changed. You need to prepare very well. If you want to live with past glory, some young national team will outsmart you. And I don't think what happened last 2 years or last year should happen again. I'm very optimistic that the guys have learned from it and it will not happen again. They will tackle the Ivory Coast game very seriously. And

0: are sold out. So according to the FA, the Ivorian Football Federation made it clear to them that tickets are sold out for the game. Hey, really? I mean, check the capacity of the Stade de la Paix for me.
1: It's a 40,000 capacity.
0: 40,000. Yeah. So they've sold every ticket.
1: Yeah.
0: Hey. Well, in a letter to CAF, the GFA has requested an additional block of about 500 tickets to accommodate their stranded supporters. Former Black Stars assistant coach John Pesto wants Ghanaians to always rally support behind the Black Stars.
2: Well, we are asking the whole Ghanaians to keep supporting the team and keep believing in the boys and the technical team, that everything will be all right. Without the fans, without the media, we can't do it. So the media and the fans to come together and support the team. So at the end of the day, we will find ourselves in a better position.
0: Josh, should this be a big deal?
1: You mean the support?
0: Yeah.
1: Or you're talking
0: the tickets. I mean, the Ivorian Federation told the FA, according to the statement for the Ghana Football Association, that tickets were sold out.
1: Yeah.
0: For which reason they wrote to CAF to intervene, because at least they need about 500 tickets. And according to the FA, these supporters have traveled from Ghana to Ivory. They are in fact in Bouaké already.
1: Mm.
0: But they are stranded because they don't have tickets. And the Ivorian Federation tells them that tickets are sold out.
1: But from what I'm gathering, it seems we got some tickets,
0: mm-hmm.
1: but we need 500 more. Is that what they're saying? To accommodate the fans?
0: Yes.
1: Well, from what I know, you see, when it has to do with match tickets,
0: mm-hmm.
1: sometimes the allocation of these tickets ahead of time,
0: mm-hmm.
1: the Ghana Football Association should be trying everything possible
0: to do that ahead of time.
1: Yes, that's mm-hmm. what I think mm-hmm. should be done.
0: Yeah.
1: Because Bouaké, we already know that it's 40,000 capacity.
0: Mm.
1: But again, you are going to get the home fans to be there. But look at the strategy that the Ivorians are playing on us.
0: Tickets are sold out.
1: This is not their biggest stadium.
0: Mm-hmm.
1: They could have accommodated us at a bigger stadium.
0: Mm.
1: Then at least we have more fans in the stadium.
0: Mm.
1: But see where they are sending us to
0: mm-hmm.
1: because of the history.
0: Mm.
1: Then also, they want to find a way to suffocate us. So we need to be able to be fast. Look at the tactics that are being played.
0: Okay.
1: Then we also become a bit proactive. We are writing to CAF at this point.
0: Mm.
1: Zando, how many hours we have before
0: the story came on the match day?
1: You understand?
0: Mm-hmm.
1: Do you think CAF would be able to respond as fast as possible to get us those 500
0: why not? Tickets? I mean, CAF officials are there monitoring, I mean the mm-hmm. game.
1: Yeah.
0: I want to believe physically they even reported it to the CAF officials, maybe the match commissioner and the officials who went for the pre-match and stuff like that.
1: And nothing was done.
0: But they had to go through the formality by officially writing to CAF.
1: Which is a good thing, mm-hmm. but I'm saying, let's be proactive okay. next time.
0: All right.
1: Because we are going for a game and we know that it is a very big game.
0: Mm.
1: So you don't let things slide by
0: mm.
1: and on the day of the game, you are now trying to salvage the situation. Because I tell you for a fact, if we are not able to solve this problem
0: mm-hmm.
1: before the match begins, it means about 500 of our fans have gone to the venue and they have not been able to get
0: without getting access to the stadium.
1: That is not the best.
0: That would be terrible.
1: Yes.
0: Charlie, in the last 72 hours, I think a lot happened.
1: Mm-hmm.
0: If you get the mood in the camp of the Black Stars, do you genuinely think that the happiness in the Black Stars camp, the fact that most of these players withdrew, would affect the psyche of the team in this game? Or you think, I mean, 72 hours, a lot of hours to overcome, I mean, this debacle, for which reason it shouldn't affect the team tonight?
1: No, Zando, clearly it will affect the team. You see, as even analysts and spectators behind the scene,
0: mm-hmm.
1: we are not happy with the preparation that has gone into this particular game.
0: Mm.
1: You look at even how we prepared for the FIFA World Cup. We were not happy with how things were done. How Otto was fired and Kiros was brought in last minute. Yes.
0: Mm.
1: But we seem to be repeating some of these errors again. Of course, we may not attribute it to something that was intentional, because some of these players pulled out for genuine reasons, which have already been established, both by Kiros himself in the press conference as well as Keto Kriku, the GFA president. And even some of these players have come out to speak about why they have to miss the game. But you see, we have always found a way to shoot ourselves in the foot when our preparation has not gone the way we expect it. So you see players come into camp less than, you know, 48 hours before the game. If for nothing at all, let's put everything aside.
0: Mm-hmm.
1: In terms of fitness level, some of these players may not be ready for the game.
0: I mean, in your initial remark, you said Brandon Thomas Asante was going to start the game. I mean, obviously, he should start.
1: He should be able to.
0: But there's no Jordan, there's no Antoine Semenyo.
1: He should be the one to start.
0: He's supposed to be the most experienced attacker in the team.
1: Currently.
0: Exactly. Now, guess when he touched down? He touched down, I think, around 12 a.m. 2 days ago.
1: Yeah.
0: What it means is that he only trained with the team
1: once

0: that was last night, mm-hmm. the mandatory training session at the venue of the match.
1: Yeah.
0: So your lead striker who will be leading the lines for the Black Stars,
1: yeah.
0: training the team once.
1: Just once. Luckily, he's coming from the UK, so maybe the jet lag will not affect him so
0: mm-hmm,
1: much.
0: Mm-hmm.
1: But you see, when you need players in camp at a specific time,
0: okay.
1: with the full complement to train together, to have the preparation and awareness mentally, you need them to be together.
0: Mm-hmm.
1: But we are having sections of players arriving because of these injury issues and so on and so on. Look, mm-hmm. the truth is that it will affect the team.
0: Yeah.
1: I want to see what Kyrgios would put up as his first
0: champion
1: 11.
0: Kyrgios.
1: Because that would inform me the kind of strategy that we are going into the game with. Mm-hmm. When you listen to the press conference, he said something.
0: Mm.
1: He said, we are not going there for development.
0: Yeah.
1: We are going there to execute a certain, you know, vision and then come back home perhaps with the 3 points.
0: He sounded so confident, huh?
1: Yeah, that is a very confident manager. But you see,
0: mm-hmm.
1: we are all looking at the philosophy he is going to deploy or the strategy he will deploy on the pitch, which is sit back, fancy your chances in the transitions. Maybe you can be very clinical in attack, get one goal. But you are playing against La Côte d'Ivoire. They are at home, number one.
0: Mm-hmm.
1: Number two, they play and thrive on attacking football. So you have the Seko Fofanes and then the Sangaris in the midfield. But you also have a Yon Diomande. You have a Malik Yakuye, whose stocks are rising high because of his performance for the Brighton team.
0: Mm.
1: These players are very fast, very pacey. And you'd expect them that they're going to push the Black Stars straight into their own half and try and get that very decisive goal. So you watch it very carefully and realize that both teams have a very interesting game that they're going to give to us tonight. Mm. But if there's a team that has a better chance of winning or even scoring first,
0: mm-hmm.
1: I'll give it to the Ivorians. Because the Ghana team doesn't look so settled, in my opinion. Mm-hmm. Except we may have a team that is very motivated because the AFCON qualifiers of the previous AFCON we played in Morocco, we did not start so well.
0: Hmm.
1: We lost against Angola.
0: Okay.
1: And then when we came back to play in that second game, I think it was against Sudan.
0: Yeah,
1: we didn't do well.
0: Hmm.
1: And in that particular qualifying campaign, we didn't even win one game. Because home and away, we lost against Niger over here. We played a draw against them when we went away. So, in terms of starting the qualifiers on their front foot or on a good note, the team themselves know that that thing is hunting us. We need to try very hard. Even though we are going to Boake, we are going to play against the Ivorians in their own backyard. Try very hard, even if it's a draw. It's a very good result to start with. Otherwise, if you lose the game, then the memories of the previous AFCON qualifiers begins to hunt us. And Zando, ordinarily, this is a group that we should not be too scared of, because we qualify either we are first or second, isn't it?
0: Mm.
1: This is the group that contains Ghana, La Côte d'Ivoire,
0: the Gambia and Somalia.
1: And Somalia. But you see, today we are looking at Gambia in a different light.
0: Yeah, of course.
1: If this game doesn't go the way we expect, Zando,
0: we'll be under a lot of pressure.
1: Of course,
0: in the game against the Gambia at the Crasspot Stadium,
1: that is going to be a very, very crucial must-win game. But the Gambians would have also received a certain signal.
0: Mm-hmm.
1: But these guys, we can go there and shock them.
0: We've got 2 matches in this international window.
1: Yeah.
0: For me, I think we should try as much as possible to get at least 4 points.
1: Which I think is possible.
0: Anya Shea, 3 points.
1: Mm.
0: We can't end this international window
1: without a point.
0: Exactly. I think that will spell doom for the Black Stars qualifiers or qualifying campaign. Like you said, we didn't start well in the last AFCON qualifiers.
1: Yeah.
0: What happened in the end? We failed to qualify.
1: Mm.
0: And whether we like it or not, these things will rock the minds of the players. They'll think about it.
1: Yeah.
0: I mean, I listened to Kwesi Sibo when they touched down in this country, Gideon Mensah.
1: Mm-hmm.
0: He attested to the fact that, look, well, it's normal to play with pressure. The players know that the last edition of the AFCON, they failed to qualify.
1: Yeah.
0: And for you to overcome that setback, you need to qualify for this AFCON. And for you to qualify for this AFCON, you need to get a desired result against Ivory Coast.
1: I mean, the story would have been different if our first game was against Somalia.
0: Exactly.
1: Imagine we're playing Somalia. We would not be too afraid.
0: Mm-hmm.
1: So we go in there, we win. Then perhaps maybe our second game was against Gambia. We would have gotten a very decent result.
0: Mm-hmm.
1: But the first game is against
0: Ivory Coast, away from home. Adama Shadana.
1: You see, and that's why I keep on saying that Boake is a Lions den, because even though we don't know it as a Lions den, the game over there is going to be a very difficult one.
0: Yeah. Josh, you've monitored the players in camp. Yesterday, 23 players trained.
1: Yeah.
0: I am expecting certain players to start. But having monitored the training sessions of the Black Stars so far, what sort of game are you expecting tonight?
1: Yeah, maybe I'll give you a sense of lineup. What I think
0: okay.
1: would be the lineup
0: fantastic,
1: for today. Then
0: fantastic.
1: We can do a discussion
0: fantastic,
1: around
0: fantastic,
1: that.
0: Fantastic, fantastic.
1: So we have Lawrence Atizigi in
0: for the goalkeeping department. We don't have a problem because all our goalkeepers are intact.
1: Yeah.
0: Mm-hmm.
1: So from the last World Cup, we had Lawrence Atizigi as well as Benjamin Asare and then Joseph Annan. I think Atizigi starts today.
0: Okay.
1: That is what I think would happen. Then Gideon Mensah at left back. Jerome Opoku-Jonas Adete in the center of defense. Then we have Kojo Opon-Peprat right back.
0: So are you saying we should? They are going to drop Alexander Djiku?
1: No. Yeah. For you see, Alexander Djiku is also a player who is still recuperating from injury.
0: Oh, but you see, Djiku's situation is different from Kudus. For Kudus, he started playing for Tottenham, I think, 3 years ago.
1: Yeah.
0: Djiku started the campaign with his club. Is it Sparta Moscow?
1: Yeah.
0: In Russia. He started the campaign with them.
1: That's true.
0: And so I think by now, he should be fully fit with a lot of match fitness.
1: To come back into the
0: exactly.
1: team. And he's one of the leaders.
0: And look, you don't have captain Jordan Ayew.
1: Yeah.
0: You don't have captain Thomas Partey in this team.
1: True.
0: I think the next captain, ideally, should be Djiku. So if Djiku is available and he's fully fit, like I expect, I think he should start the game.
1: Well, the only reason why I would differ from what you are saying is because of the recency effect.
0: Okay.
1: Let's look at which players in this setup have played frequently in the recent past.
0: That's Jerome and Jonas.
1: Of course.
0: Because of the World Cup.
1: That is it. Mm. So if you have these two players who might have already established some form of partnership with themselves already, you don't distort it.
0: Okay.
1: Because today, the most important thing that we will need on that pitch is our defensive unit to be very intact.
0: Yes, yes, yes.
1: So that's why I would want to see both Jerome and Jonas in the center of defense. Then Gideon Mensah at left back.
0: And right back.
1: The right back, because we don't have a lot of our regular players.
0: Senaya is not there.
1: Senaya is not available.
0: Is not there.
1: He's not available. And our Tariq Lamptey has also been out for a long while.
0: I don't think you use Caleb Yuenchi at right back.
1: No, I don't think so. I think Kojo Opon-Peprat goes there. So that even in any case at all, is he curious? We are all saying that he has a very defensive-minded setup.
0: The Fenerbahce guy, I think he gave a taste of that at the World Cup, one of the games.
1: Yes, he came on against England.
0: Yeah.
1: And he did so well. He's not a right back. But for the purposes of this very, very important game, I think he needs to go there.
0: So for you, three back is out.
1: No. Let's not think of three back.
0: No, but three back will only congest the midfield with maybe two extra defenders on the wings. Or two
1: wing backs, you want to call them
0: wing backs on the wing.
1: You see,
0: to support midfield.
1: The reason why we can't risk a three back situation in this game is because of the dynamics of our team.
0: Sure,
1: we had little time to prepare together.
0: Yeah,
1: you don't want to take a certain risk and play a certain game where you expose yourself.
0: It takes a lot to execute the three back system.
1: It is a very delicate system. Mm-hmm. Look at how Ajabi Alonso is struggling at Chelsea. You understand? So when you are not so prepared, don't throw yourself into that kind of chaos.
0: Okay. Now, from defense to midfield.
1: Yes, in the midfield, I would want to see Caleb Yirenchi and Ibrahim Sulemana.
0: Hey, where is Sibo?
1: Sibo is on the bench.
0: Hey, Masa.
1: Sibo is on the bench.
0: Masa, are you sure?
1: Yeah, he's on
0: the
1: bench.
0: Oh, no, this one, we will not accept it.
1: No, why don't you accept it?
0: Sibo.
1: Yeah.
0: Sibo was
1: a very combative Sibo.
0: Sibo was even playing when Thomas Partey was available at the World Cup.
1: I know. In fact, you see, so many people don't like Sibo. I like Sibo. Because I believe that he's a player who can be utilized in a certain strategy.
0: Okay.
1: In this game, one thing we cannot afford to do is risk too many yellow cards.
0: Of course.
1: And loss of concentration.
0: It will be dangerous.
1: That is one downside with Sibu.
0: Why are you dropping Sibu and why are you playing Irenchu and then? Because that midfield looks too immature for me on paper.
1: Okay.
0: Mm-hmm.
1: That is true. Because you look at Caleb Irenchu himself, people have, and in fact myself, I have observed that he needs a little bit more development.
0: Okay.
1: Both at national team and at club level.
0: Mm.
1: So there are times where you'd consider him as a player who should either be starting with a very experienced player or ordinarily you want to bring him from the bench so that he has a very clear view of what he has to do per the message the coach will give to him before he comes onto the pitch.
0: Okay.
1: But this is a game where I think that his confidence and his forthrightness will be needed.
0: Okay.
1: Alongside an Ibrahim Sulemana, who has always had, you know, minutes, sparring minutes in the Black Stars.
0: Yeah. On and off.
1: Mm-hmm. But when I look at the two of them, they really complement one another.
0: I see.
1: So Caleb Irenchi will do more of the box-to-box. Ibrahim Sulemana can equally do the box-to-box, but he can do a lot more of the defensive situations as well.
0: Mm.
1: But when you pair the two of them together, even in most parts of the game, you can get one replacing the other when one decides to move forward.
0: I have no reason to doubt your technical expertise when it comes to, I mean, tactical analysis of the game. But honestly, I don't think Kiro should drop Sibo.
1: He's a very important player who be needed, right?
0: Yeah, yeah.
1: Maybe because of the combativeness. Yeah. That midfield of La Côte d'Ivoire, if they have a Seko Fofana there, a Sangare there, there would need to be some battle.
0: Exactly.
1: And Sibo has that kind of posture where he can wrap shoulders with them and then win the ball off them and then try and release the ball. Mm-hmm. So even if we have Caleb Irenchi and Kwesi Sibo, what will happen is that Kwesi Sibo be the destroyer. Then when he does a lot of those you know, combative work, he gets the ball, releases to Caleb Irenchi. Caleb Irenchi liberates us, pushes the ball to the flanks, and then we can get
0: now,
1: into the attack.
0: To the attacking midfield roles.
1: Zando, it will be very controversial, but I think Augustin Boachi, this is his game.
0: But this is not controversial, because I expect him to start.
1: Yes. I've watched him at Saint-Étienne.
0: But the guy is on fire.
1: He's a fantastic player.
0: Vision. He's incisive and he's visionary. You know, I love attacking players who are visionary.
1: Yeah.
0: And the goals that he's been scoring, the assists he's been providing.
1: He's a super guy. I think this is the game where he wins the hearts of Ghanaians.
0: Okay.
1: And he seals his place in the national team.
0: From Augustin Boachi, then.
1: On the left side, I want to see Christopher Bonsuba.
0: Of course.
1: On the right, I want to see Ernest Nyama.
0: Hey, no Fatah Shaku.
1: Mufatao Isaku can come from the bench. I want to see Enes Nyama start the game. Then up front, I want to see Brandon Thomas Asante.
0: But that's a solid lineup. Oh.
1: Yes, yes, yes.
0: So for Ingo, Lawrence Atizigi. Kojo Pompepra.
1: At the right back.
0: Gideon Mensah.
1: Left back.
0: Jerome and Jonas, 4 and 5.
1: Center backs. Yes.
0: Ibrahim Suleimana. And then, of course, Yuenchi.
1: Yes.
0: And then you have that Khadija guy, Christopher Babunsu.
1: On the left. On the right, Enes Nyama.
0: Nyama.
1: Number 10, Augustin Boachi. And up front, we have a.
0: Brandon Thomas Asante. 0551111995. Listeners, let's talk about the Black Stars. What are you expecting from the team tonight against Ivory Coast? 0551111995. 0551111995. Do you have any prediction for us? We are back at 6:45 p.m.
1: Zando, it's a difficult game to predict because of how we haven't started our AFCON qualifying campaign so well. Mm-hmm. At least the last edition is one that I'm trying to, you know, analyze over here. If for anything at all, this is a game where the Black Stars must go in with every commitment they have. They could get a draw if they have that kind of vision.
0: All right, I will come back to you. Hello, good afternoon.
2: Good afternoon, how are you?
0: I'm good, please. Ike.
2: No, this is Hassan.
0: Oh, okay. Hassan.
2: From Mata Batua.
0: Okay, Hassan, let's hear you. The last time I was at Abatua, Charlie.
2: Oh, Charlie, then you did look for me.
0: I'll go holler you next time when I come there.
2: No problem.
0: Let's
2: no
0: hear
2: problem.
0: You on air.
2: I think I agree with
0: Joshua.
2: Joshua. Yeah. Starting that midfield, what's his
0: Sibo,
2: name? Sibo will not augur well for us. Even though they will not be having Seko Fofana, Allen is not playing because he has tried from the national side. But believe me, they are very flexible midfielders that we can't compare with Kwesi Sibo. Sibo always loses concentration, and that is the problem. And this game really needs high concentrated midfielders. He can come second half at least 15 or 20 minutes to full time. Maybe he can help with energy and other things. But starting with Amal Edin will also not be a good sign for us. Using and the other guy.
0: And that's Nyama. And that's Christopher Babuzi.
2: Perfect. But I think I agree with him 200%.
0: All right. Hassan, thank you very much for coming through. Let's move on to the next caller. 0551111995. 0551111995. Is that Christoph? Good afternoon.
3: Yes, sir.
0: Christopher, how are you doing?
3: Alhamdulillah, I'm fine. Yourself?
0: I'm good. Before we talk about Ghana, Namibia is playing Congo. There is DR Congo versus Equatorial Guinea. Libya will be playing Botswana. Mauritania have a date against Central Africa. There's Cameroon versus Comoros. And Sierra Leone will be playing against Zimbabwe before Tunisia take on Uganda. So these are the AFCON qualifiers. Now, Christopher, let's talk about Black Stars. Your expectation tonight?
3: Master Ite, easy to listen. Also, watch out.
0: Good afternoon to Master Ite.
3: Did you watch the championship yesterday? Millwall and then is it West Ham? Did you watch it?
0: Yeah.
3: It's serious. You see, somebody, Hassan, just made a good observation. Sibo is good, but when you lose the balls, it's so horrible. Sometimes deep at our half, then you just lose the ball like that to the opponent. Don't score you. You see, we are saying we should bring the last back. So give us good piece of football.
0: Okay.
3: Tell us why we should follow you, why we should always go and watch your matches, why we should devote our time and all that to watch Black Stars match. Is that okay?
0: Yeah.
3: And so they should kill themselves because we can't afford not to qualify again. Sir, Yababa AFCON, not Ghana unqualified. Dash! That's an indictment on the nation Ghana as a football nation.
0: I tell you,
3: and so we want them to do what at least our worst should be draw.
0: Okay.
3: So that we can have 1 point ahead of us. Thank you very much.
0: Thank you very much, Christophe, for coming through. Let's move on to the next caller. 055-11-11-995. 055-11-11-995. Ghana plays Ivory Coast tonight at 7 p.m. Josh just gave us his Powerball lineup. It looks like an interesting lineup anyway. 055-11-11-995. 055-11-11-995. I can pick about three more calls before Melvin takes over now with the drive. Josh, so you were talking about your prediction, your expectation of the game tonight.
1: Yeah. So, like I've already said, it needs to be a game where we approach it with a lot of you know, energy, dedication, commitment. We are fighting till, you know, the last whistle. And if we go with that approach, I have no doubt in my mind that even though it's Bouaké, you know, a venue that has not been so kind to us historically, we can do something and get a result from there. Because look, the Ivorian team coached by Hervé Renard, you saw the kind of preparation that they were putting into their game. The video assistant, you know, that they were working with, they were watching footages. And, you know, these things have become, you know, so prevalent in football nowadays, where you get teams preparing so well to play their games using video analysis, you know, to study the opponent and look for their weak points so that they can hit them hard.
0: Josh, do you genuinely think that we stand a chance against Ivory Coast tonight?
1: No, Zando, it's not about whether we stand a chance or not. It's about the kind of understanding we need to have as a national team going into the game. Because, Zando, there are times where your team is not so strong. But on the day, because of the awareness you have, you go in there, you leave everything on the pitch. And when you come back home with a very good and decent result, we can only look back and say that we did so well because of how we approached the game.
0: Okay.
1: So I think the approach is more important than even the personnel. Kiros, I know, has become a very controversial figure. But you see, the players themselves need to talk to themselves. That today, we want to vindicate ourselves. At the World Cup, we didn't perform. We didn't qualify for the previous AFCON. So we are going there today. Let's show and then restore the love, you know, that has been lost for the Black Stars that, you know, we need to, you know, bring back.
0: Josh, you know, let's come back at 6:45 p.m.
1: That's right.
0: Because there's live commentary on your super station, Love 99.5 at 6:45 p.m. Ghana versus Ivory Coast. I'm a Ghanaian. I hope the Black Stars wins. But honestly speaking, this is going to be really difficult. But there's something about this national team. When all hope is lost, when almost everybody seems to be down, when you don't expect much from them, then they tend to
1: surprise
0: the Lord, like they did against the Three Lions of England.
4: We are hinging on hopes now.
0: Unfortunately, I'll not be able to pick more calls. My time is up here.
4: We are hinging on hopes now.
1: So we are hinging on hopes.
4: like seriously. Let's tell the people the truth.
0: But Max, Ghana is playing Ivory Coast. Is it wrong for you to be hopeful?
4: No, I'm not. It's not wrong for you to be hopeful.
0: So what's the problem?
4: But we know the abysmal performance this team has shown over the years.
0: Did you watch Ghana versus England?
4: Oh, please. That was one off.
0: A draw felt like a win. One off of a
4: performance.
0: Ah,
4: you get it?
0: Uh-huh.
4: So let's not. Other teams have actually shown over time that in every competition, in every friendly, in every match, they are giving performances. But our team cannot say same.
0: Ghana versus Ivory Coast, your prediction?
4: I think it's gonna be a draw game.
0: Okay. Yes. Thank you very much.
1: But that's a very favorable
0: for Ghana. If you get a draw with this team, I think we've done well.
1: No, we would have done so.
0: Chale, what's up this afternoon on the drive?
4: This afternoon, I'm taking you way back memory lane.
0: Back in the day.
4: Oh, back in
0: the
4: day.
0: You know something? This morning, I posted a video of Lord Kenya. Lord Kenya. For me, he's my go-to.
4: Yeah, Lord Kenya.
0: When it comes to
4: music.
0: That's Jenna, no, that's Jenna, right?
4: Mm, the hip life.
0: Yeah, no, I mean, he's my good. He's my favorite anyway.
4: Lord Kenya.
0: And it looks like
4: it's a big brand.
0: He was rapping in church. I mean, that was a gospel song. He was doing these lyrics with raps and stuff like that in church. Charlie, that was fire. I mean, you just spoke about the fact that you are taking us to back in the day.
4: Yeah, back in the day. But then this time around, I'm taking you to the secondary school.
0: Okay.
4: And I'm asking, which year did you go to Form 1 in SHS? Which year?
0: Tell me, I don't remember.
1: why don't you remember?
4: I just don't know why you were.
0: I have to do a lot of calculation on my mind.
4: Oh, like really? Which secondary school did you go
0: to? No, hold on. Which year did you enter primary 6?
4: Which year did I enter?
0: So you
4: I can do that calculation for you.
0: You are doing the calculation.
4: No, hold on.
0: So why can't I do calculation for Form 1?
4: Hold on. Which secondary school did you go?
0: Osei Chukwuesinye High School.
4: Okes.
0: Yes.
4: And you don't remember the year you went to Okes?
0: I have to do calculation. But I've answered your question.
4: No, for class 6.
0: Easy.
4: For class 6, I would have to. But the question I'm asking, I know 2005 was when I entered into Ghana Secondary Technical School, Form 1.
0: Yes.
4: In Takrady. So 2005.
0: Hold on. You've asked me a question. Uh-huh. I also asked you a question. You are doing calculation. Why is it wrong for me to also do my calculation?
4: No, it's not.
0: I said I have to do calculation before I confirm the year I entered OKS. What's wrong with that?
4: There's nothing wrong with
0: my God,
4: it.
0: Do you remember the year you went to the senior high school?
1: Yeah, I remember.
0: What year? He's also doing calculation.
1: Oh, no. SHS. SHS, I mean.
4: 2012.
1: Yeah,
4: 2012. Okay. So, yeah. And he attended Boche.
1: Yeah.
4: Boche. In France, Pim.
1: Yeah.
4: So, per now, yeah. I think for now, you've been able to calculate. So, which year?
0: Still, I'm a
4: why are you finding it difficult?
0: What's the question?
4: So that's the question I'm asking.
0: What year did you enter?
4: Which year did you enter into SHS and which school?
0: Oh, wow.
4: Yeah, that's the question I'm asking.
0: That's
4: 2005 GST Estakrady. Joshua's own is 2012 Boche. Akao.
0: But you know the class of people who listen to Love FM,
4: mm-hmm.
0: you go here years like 1991, 92, 93.
4: Yeah. We just want to know.
0: Yeah.
4: Then it tells you of the number of or the class of individuals that listen to us.
0: Exactly.
4: Yes. So we want to know. Why are we in the sample? I think you are in the wrong profession.
0: Mine should be between 2005 and 2010. The calculation, that was the answer I got. That was the outcome.
4: So then I can give you 2010.
0: So me, if you guys say I'll be small boy.
4: Ah! So 2010. No one is even thinking whether you're a small boy.
0: So 2010, they say when you move too much.
4: Okay, so 2004.
0: Me see between 2005 and 2010.
4: No, man, that one you are misleading us.
0: The producers are laughing. Mervin takes over now with the drive and he's asking that important and fun important question. What year did you enter SHS and of course which school is that? Share your messages on the WhatsApp number 0551111995. Mervin will be here to do justice to them. Thank you very much. We are back at 6:45 p.m. for commentary Ghana versus Ivory Coast.

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1: 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Na odi donima NMK premium roofing sheets. And chancing a boswaka home. Oh, nature said Jumanus. 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Emupianso, Saunisika, donima, emotrian kakran kakra. When we your latest producer, donima diaba, abeka dadane.
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0: preko saso kum tonton preko na ni sham ne die e dem stronko.
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2: Madam, your jollof is sweet. 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And your palava sauce, too sweet. 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
3: Oh, I have just my one little secret. Maggi de Dede.
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3: Yes, so one cube for many dishes. Maggi de Dede, made with natural shrimp, fish, and carefully selected ingredients, brings that rich, delicious taste to all your meals.
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3: Me and Maggi, so good together. This advert is FDA approved.

0: Grand children's fee for the next academic year. 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

Black Sharif and Sam Snay, Gold Digger, 26 minutes after 4. Welcome once again to the city's greatest late afternoon show, The Drive Time at Love 99.5 FM. My name is Melvin Fifi Grant Biney. Call me Melvin the Enigma. I bet you already know right about now. Driving the whole city home with a team DJ hashtag and as well Samuel Jupiter on production duty, making us look beautiful as always. Welcome once again to the show.

commentary as well with Cote d'Ivoire versus Ghana for the AFCON qualifiers for next year. 24th of September 2026 happened to be a Thursday. And today in our conversation on the Drive Convo, as I spoke of early on with Steve Zando, I'm asking you, in what year did you go to Form 1 in SHS? What year did you go to Form 1 in SHS? Share with us your thoughts on the WhatsApp console 055-111-1995. And as well, send me a TST or SMS on that very same number, 055-111-1995. In what year did you go to Form 1 in senior high school? And as well, if possible, tell us about that very school too as well. 055-111-1995. Drive Time Online with Melvin and DJ Hashtag. Now get to know that if the meal is actually gonna taste nice, a good cook always knows that truly hot pepper makes the food different. And that is why I'm telling you about the Gino hot pepper powder, which is truly hot and made from a blend of carefully selected sun-dried peppers. It is 100% natural, no preservatives, no salts, no MSG. 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So you get to avoid a peak hour rush and visit at the time that works best for you. 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Well, Astrolinks will make it possible for you. 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

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And it's Love 99.5 FM. My name is Melvin, the Enigma, the city chauffeur. Be a part of our conversation on the Drive Convo. We're asking, in what year did you go to Form 1 in senior high school? It could be SHS or SSS. Yeah. Whether you attended the SSS era or the SHS era, just tell us, in what year did you actually go to Form 1 in the senior secondary school or the senior high school? 055-111-1995 on the WhatsApp console or 055-111-1995 on text message or SMS. 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Remember to add a preface hashtag, Drive Time on Love. Jumping straight back into the music, latest from the camp of Kojo Ray. He calls this one Iskoki.

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1: Me say me fie ni wie ya edru no moso no de na to plan so nanso me nya contractor papa no di menim di me call CBS no wada roma tie din ni biemo CBS Supreme Industries na obo me fie ni so ma men for 10 years now me roof no osio to owiabo all weather etim de etim na eloku new

0: CBS dear. 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I get you mana. One come for me. 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
0: May say CBS paper product say, ne one thing, it is simple and so can a chapa as an assay.
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0: Ubet me so afraid. Your pepi a woman de beba. I was 0246-514-855 and a 0502-350-510.
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0: Big mixes from the camp of DJ Hashtag. Some playing in the background from Kweku Smoke. Song title is Yawa. 56 minutes after 4, City's greatest late afternoon show, The Drive Time. For those of you just joining us, we're having that very conversation on The Drive. And today I'm taking you way back into memory lane. Back into senior high school. In what year did you go to Form 1 in SSS or SHS? 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Now, let me talk to the women listening to us right about now. Now, dear women, you carry so much, your home, your work, and your faith, but let us ask you something. Who is also carrying you? Now, this very October at CCC Agape City Chapel and the CLM Women's Ministry under the leadership of Pastor Steve Adolfo Autry are giving you four Sundays on your well-being, your faith, your relationships, and your finances. And they are calling it Dear Women. Now, we've got speakers like Professor Mrs. Ibok Nsa Odro from the Department of Food Science and Technology at the KNEST. We also have Professor William Odro from the Department of Wildlife and Range Management of KNEST. We also have for you the Reverend Counselor Vincent Aqua and Mrs. Mimi Aqua, Family Life Coaches at CCC Aegea. We also have Dr. Mrs. Patricia Pinaman Echampon, who's a Deputy Director, CSIRCRI for MESA. Dr. Mrs. Priscilla Francisco Hibrero is also the Principal Research Scientist, as well as CSIR and CRI Fumeswa. Dr. Mrs. Florence Brenya, a Registered Dietitian, Lecturer, and also at the school that is Usted. And also have Dr. Lady Jane Aqua, Public Health Outreach and Engagement Manager, USA. Mrs. Amelia Vivi, Midwife Educator of the HFNMTC, Techiman, is also on board as a speaker. So, dear woman, check your health, guard your heart, grow your money, and also deepen your faith. Every Sunday in October, 8 a.m. at Agape City Chapel at Joseph Crapper, 4th Avenue, behind the former Metro FM building, is where all of this is happening. You can call 0249963282 or 0244789234 for more inquiries. 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
2: 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This BK so from Tema, me does it.
0: Big tune from the camp of Black Sharif of his latest project, which is the Sun Sharif. The song is titled Run Around.

0: Beautiful song, Black Sharif. Run around. 10 minutes after five, right here. I love 99.5 FM on the city's greatest late afternoon show, The Drive Time. I'm activating the phone lines in a jiff, but as you know, as always, every day is a special day in a special individual's life. Want to say a happy birthday going out to Perpetua. You find yourself in Canada celebrating your birthday today. From we all here love 99.5 FM, we should do the best of birthday celebration. Live large, be outstanding amongst your peers. Enjoy the good grace of the Almighty over your life. More beauty, more opening doors. In this very new age, see God like never before. Perpetua inside Canada. A happy, happy birthday going out to you.
1: Melvin and DJ #.
0: Let's get on to the phone lines now. Let me find out from you, in what year did you go to Form 1 in senior high school or senior secondary school? 055-111-1995 on the WhatsApp console, and as well on that very same number, you can give me a call ASAP. 055-111-1995. Let me also remind you, at 6:45, you're making way for our sport team to come through, because there's going to be a commentary between Côte d'Ivoire and as well Ghana for the AFCON qualifiers in the year 2027. Hello.
2: Hello, Melvin.
0: Yes, sir. Good evening.
2: Good evening.
0: Who do I have on the line?
2: This is David.
0: David?
2: Yes.
0: Wow. Now, David, where are you calling us from?
2: I'm calling from Syria.
0: Okay, David, in what year did you go to Form 1 in senior high school, or SHS, that is SSS, and which school was it?
2: That was in 2006, Nairobi Senior High School, in the Northeast Region.
0: In the Northeast Region?
2: Yeah, 2006.
0: Oh, 2006?
2: Yeah.
0: Wow.
2: You know, this guy was my senior. He was our the managing director of the Tamaoye Refinery.
0: Oh, Combat. Wow. That's beautiful. 2006. Yeah. And you said the school was?
2: It's in the Northeast Region. The name is Nalerugu Senior High.
0: Oh, okay. Wow. 2006.
2: Yeah.
0: Wow.
2: Yeah.
0: Wabwejuma. Wow. 2006. Beautiful. Hello.
3: Hello, Melvin.
0: Hey, Josephine.
3: Good evening.
0: Good evening, my dear. How are you?
3: I'm fine, you?
0: I am very, very fine as well. Josephine, tell me, which year did you go to Form 1 in senior high school?
3: 2004.
0: 2004?
3: Yep.
0: Oh, so you are my senior one, eh?
3: Inyo. Into them boom no.
0: Anyways.
3: Baby Melvin.
0: 2004.
3: On the camp, no. Come up any
0: more.
3: Now, we are JSS now.
0: Now, I'm too
3: much to baby. You see, I want a new year JSS. No, meaning two.
0: Okay.
3: And then come we are JSS, Nana Moquest, Zaza. And come we are SS Mo 2001.
0: Wow.
3: Yeah, mom, you're a small girl.
0: I know. Remember Joanne Moha. I remember that
3: guy.
0: Josephine is just a mood, I'm telling you. 055-111-1995. Hello?
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0: Hey, Mansour.
4: The Radio Enigma.
0: Mansour.
4: The Radio Enigma.
0: Mansour.
4: Good evening.
0: Good evening, my brother. How are you doing?
4: I'm doing good. And how are you?
0: I am very, very fine as well. Mansour, tell me, which year did you go to secondary school, and as well, which school was that?
4: 2001. And one, yes.
0: Wow.
4: And the school is KSTS, Patasi.
0: KSTS?
4: Yes.
0: Ahia.
4: Ahia, Patasi.
0: Oh, that's nice. That's nice. Wabwejuma, wati. Wabwejuma. Beautiful. Wow. 055-111-1995. Keep calling me. Let me see if I've got some few messages coming through too as well. And Okay, so before I play that very message, let's take a listen to this one. Hello.
5: Hello. Hello.
0: Yeah, hello, sir.
5: Good evening.
0: Good evening, sir. Who do I have on the line?
5: Michael from Abuakwa.
0: Your name again, sir?
5: Michael.
0: Michael.
5: Yeah.
0: Okay, Michael inside Abuakwa. Welcome. Now, tell me, thanks, which year did you go to the secondary school?
5: 2008.
0: Yes, please. That was when I completed SHS, though.
5: Is it?
0: That was when I completed SHS. Hello, Michael.
5: Hello.
0: Michael, can you hear me?
5: Yes, please.
0: Okay, so 2008, and which school was that?
5: Sebekwai Senior High.
0: Sebekwai Senior High.
5: Western North region.
0: Western North. Okay, nice one, nice one. Thank you very much, my brother, for coming through. Hello? Hello? Hello?
6: Hello?
0: Hello, can you hear me? Wow. Hello, can you hear me?
7: Yes, please, I can hear you now.
0: Okay, and who do I have on the line?
7: Elvin, this is Irama from Asante Bekwai.
0: Irama inside Asante Bekwai. Welcome, welcome. Now, Irama, which year did you go to the senior high school?
7: 2008.
0: 2008?
7: Yeah.
0: Wow, which school was that?
7: It's your Kobe.
0: 2008. Yeah. Beautiful, beautiful, beautiful. Nice one. Thank you very much. I don't know if Yakobi has got a way of speaking. Yeah, I've actually have a stint with some students of Ifiakobi, and they speak in some way. I don't know. It's the same way Rama spoke, though. Hello.
8: Hello.
0: Yes, sir. Good evening.
8: Hello.
0: Oh, sorry. Sorry. Sorry, sir. Hello, sir. Hello. Ah, someone missed out to
8: Yes, sir. Yes, sir. Yes, sir.
0: Uh-huh. How are you?
8: I'm doing well.
0: Someone, what did I say? 88-11.
8: 1988.
0: Yes, sir.
8: Oh, so, secondary school.
0: Oh, so I was right.
8: Yes, you are right.
0: 1988.
8: Yes, 25th October 1988.
0: Wow, you remember the date too?
8: Oh, that day was Tuesday.
0: Wow. That's about 38 years now.
8: Yes.
0: Wow.
8: Myself, I'm 55 years now.
0: Oh, beautiful. Beautiful. Beautiful. Beautiful. Beautiful. Beautiful. So I'm going to start to meet you. Wow. 1988. Why is hashtag mentioning my name out there like that? Anyway, hello. Oh, sorry about that one. I don't know how I missed your call, but I would love to hear you once again. And I'm allowed to actually pick two more calls, okay? So I would love to hear from you. 055-11-11-995. This one says, I started 2008 and completed in 2013. Melvin, a lot happened during this very period. Kofi Richmond, Brown Kofi from Apiru Kokobain, Unity Junction. Hello.
9: Hello.
0: Yes, sir. Good evening.
9: Fine evening, how are you doing?
0: I am very, very fine, sir. Who do I have on the line?
9: Yeah, this is Frank.
0: Frank, tell us, which secondary school did you go in? Which year did you go to Form 1?
9: 2007.
0: Yeah. Wow, nice. And which school was that?
9: Ghana National College. Yeah, Cape Coast.
0: Oh, that's good. Beautiful, beautiful. Thank you very much, my brother, for coming to you. And there you have it. So some ages individuals be mentioning in the year they attended senior high school too as well. Okay, so let me pick this very caller. Hello.
10: Hello.
0: Yes, please. Good evening.
10: Good evening.
0: Who do I have on the line?
10: My name is Khadija from Kumasi.
0: Khadija from Kumasi, speak to me.
10: I completed 2019 at Islamic Senior High School.
0: Oh, you completed senior high school in 2019?
10: Yeah.
0: But which year did you go, though?
9: 2016. Anyways, thank you very much, Khadija, for coming through. Really appreciate your time too as well. Let's take a listen to this very voice note.
6: Confirmacy to the hell, Yancy. Melvin won't use that no my age. Anyway, I entered SHS. Yeah, then before my time, it was SSS. We were the first batch of the SHS program. And I entered SHS 1 in 2007. And it took me a whole 4 years to complete SHS, you know, as a Chairs in the university, you know, we back yourself to attend or so. And this year, it was fun. And yeah, that was it.
11: Marvin, good evening. Miss, how are you? Mine was Adventures Girls 2006. Now, Marvin, we are big girls, so big girls. I'm a Fiadipa from the Nyambe.
9: If you had the power, why do you want to reiterate that you are a big girl? I know you are a big girl, yeah? Do not worry. This one says, I entered secondary school in October 1984. And this is Mauli School in Ho. And it's coming from Walter inside Ejoso. 1984. Name way. 1984. I actually should tell you the individuals that we're dealing with lately, yeah. 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
0: 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Keep out of reach of children. Holy Mosquito Spray and Tuntum Police. Holy Mosquito Spray, Da and Da Concron. 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

One song taking us to Accra for Joy 99.7 FM, coming through with a top story and as well. News Night, get to know at 6:45. We are coming your way with a commentary between Ghana and as well Cote d'Ivoire for the AFCON qualifiers. This is a new day has come from the camp of beautiful Celine Dion. Good evening.

0: Questioning the opposition NPP slams government, accusing it of attempting to divert public attention from recent cocaine trafficking following an Accra High Court decision to refuse bail for 40-year-old nurse Salome Bafo.
1: But we know the reason behind all this, because they want to divert attention from the cocaine saga hanging on the neck of the government.
2: I actually just think that this is just a facade, a way to divert attention from us speaking largely about the cocaine economy.
0: We have details as lawyers for Salome Bafo say they will appeal the decision to deny her bail and pursue every available legal avenue to secure her release. Top story, as always, is brought to you by Telecel, Connected Energies, and Holy Insecticide Spray and Coil. Enjoy a holy sleep.

0: have been instructed by her family to proceed to ensure that the liberty of the mother of three minor children is secured. We are proceeding by filing an appeal against the decision of the High Court. We are also going to petition the Lord Chief Justice.
1: There are many reasons to connect, and it's all to put smiles on the faces of those you love.
2: Daddy, thanks for the tea, Cash. Okay, I love you.
1: That's my daughter, Angela.
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0: arguments in support of her bail application, but the court ultimately declined to grant the request, which was opposed by lawyers for the Attorney General's Department. Kwakwa Asante of our legal affairs desk was there for us. He joins me in the studio with details of what exactly transpired in court. Kwakwa, let's start with the arguments from both sides. What exactly did prosecution say, and what did the defense argue?
1: Yes, Naneje Bafuewa, who is lawyer for the accused person, he opened his case by anchoring his application in the principles in the Constitution. His client, he submitted, enjoyed a presumption of innocence and is entitled to bail as of right, he contended, and that a burden, he argued, rests squarely on the prosecution to demonstrate why bail ought not to be granted in this case. He continued that that burden has not been discharged, and the prosecution has just put forward bare depositions and nothing more, and that it has failed to advance any cogent basis on which the court should decline to admit the accused to bail. Lawyer Naneje Bafuewa further submitted that the charge against the accused person is a misdemeanor, and that it was not a serious offense. The gravity typically required to justify a refusal of bail is simply not present in these facts. On the question of interference, we'll get there because that is what the judge anchored her decision on. Naneje Bafuewa noted that the prosecution had produced no evidence whatsoever to suggest that the accused, if released on bail, would interfere with investigations or with any potential witnesses. That concern, routinely cited by prosecutors in bail opposition, has been left unsubstantiated in this case. And then finally, Naneje Bafuewa drew the court's attention to the personal circumstances of Madame Salome Bafuewa Awiti, that the accused is a mother to minor children. One of those children is due to enroll in senior high school, but the continued detention of the mother is directly preventing the enrollment from taking place, and the child's education is being prejudiced by the accused time in custody. And so in the totality of that, on all these grounds, Naneje Bafuewa arguing strenuously that the court ought to admit the accused person to bail. And all of this is on Zoom because the court was sitting virtually. The state opposed this bail application, and they say that that application ought to be dismissed, and that the accused is needed to assist the police with investigation, that they still require the accused to be in custody to help track down the second accused person on the charge sheet, in this case, the person known as Ghana Jollof. And so they went on and on that, and ultimately opposed that application. Then it was time for the judge in this matter to deliver her ruling and the decision, ultimately refusing the application to grant her bail. And she said that the investigation is cyber related, and that the release of Salome Bafuewa on bail has a real risk of interfering in the investigation that the police is currently conducting. She, however, ordered the state to expedite investigation into this matter. And so, ultimately, the request by Naneje Bafuewa and the lawyers for Madame Salome Awiti Bafuewa just did not find favor with the judge in this matter, who reasoned in agreeing with the state that the decision by the circuit court should stay, and that Madame Salome Awiti Bafuewa should stay in custody, obviously within the 2 weeks that the circuit court remanded there, and go back to court.
0: And you also spoke to a lawyer for the accused.
1: Yeah.
0: He was really perplexed, really, by the decision. Tell us more.
1: In fact, they were there, all of us seated there listening to proceedings as they made that case. And just following that, they spoke to journalists. And Naneje Bafuewa says, I mean, he had advanced arguments that he thought would find favor with the judge. As far as he was concerned, the case had been made. There was no exceptional circumstances that would warrant Salome Bafuewa Awiti continuously being detained.
2: We respect the decision of the court because ultimately we have reposed confidence in it under the constitution of this country that they are the trustees of justice. We, however, state that we disagree with the court. To begin with, if the court was minded to consider the charge sheet which was before it, the court would have discovered that per the charge sheet of the police itself, as far as Madame Salome Awiti Bafuewa is concerned, they have concluded with investigations and have established their own findings as far as she's related. Per the charge sheet, what is outstanding is rather the search for third parties who are alleged to have done the redistribution of the videos. And so, in terms of deletion, how is Madame Salome Awiti Bafuewa in

0: a position to delete information. In any event, Madam Salome Ewitibafo has her phones already seized by the police. Per the press conference of the Commissioner of the Director General of Police, they have already gone into her phone, which assertion we have debunked. But in any event, if it's true, it was without the presence or knowledge of counsel or their or her consent. And so, per her own assertion, they have already gone into her phone.
1: And you heard the lawyer for Salome Ewitibafo. I still have Kwaku Asante with me in the studio. What is their next line of action?
2: Yes, they are throwing everything at this case. First, they are appealing, and also they are going to actually petition the Chief Justice, asking the Chief Justice to allow the Court of Appeal to sit within the vacation, because as we know, the legal vacation is still on and will conclude next week. They expect to file all these processes within this week to ensure that there will be an expeditious determination of this matter.
0: In the circumstance, it is our humble view that in as much as we respect the decision of the court, what is obvious is that the court exercised its discretion without considering very vital materials before it. And so the decision of the court, very respectfully, was made respectfully without the fundamental basis, which is documentary evidence that were before it. And that is why we disagree with the decision, even though we respect it. In the second circumstance, as counsel, I've been instructed by her family to proceed to ensure that the liberty of the mother of three minor children is secured. We are proceeding by filing an appeal against the decision of the High Court. We are also going to petition the Lord Chief Justice that just as in exceptional or very exceptional circumstances, it allowed the Supreme Court to even sit during vacation. Once it concerns the liberty of a person, we are petitioning the Chief Justice to let the Court of Appeal sit.
1: And as expected, the decision has triggered political reactions, and we'll delve into that. But thankfully, I have Jerry Ahmed Shaib, his second deputy minority whip and MP for Wejagba. We'll get into the conversation with him shortly. But Kwaku, tell me about the political party's reaction today.
2: Yes, you'll hear from Jerry Ahmed shortly. He was very strong in his view that this was simply the government doing all of this to direct attention. But because you hear from Jeremy Shaib, listen to the general secretary of the MPP. He was seated through the virtual hearing, listening to all of that happened as the judge read the judgment. You could see in his demeanor. And Jeremy in particular, standing up at some point, expressing frustration that all of that has been happening. So the MPP's official position is that the government is simply weaponizing this process to divert attention from the recent cocaine busts.
3: A shocking ruling by the judge, and we are trying to find reasoning behind the said judgment, because this is a person whose phone has been seized. So how is she going to interfere with investigations? You've already taken her phone. Whatever information that you need is on the phone. So what is the motive of still keeping her in custody? What kind of evidence that she's going to interfere with? Already have her phone. But for us, it's very pity. It's very sad for our democracy, the behavior of the court and the security agencies. But we know the reason behind all this, because they want to divert attention from the cocaine saga hanging on the neck of the government.

0: Jerry Ahmed Shaib joins the conversation. We appreciate your time here on Top Story. Why does the MPP believe that government is actually weaponizing the bill process just to divert national attention from the recent narcotics trafficking bust in the country?
1: Well, there are clear reasons, one of which is that the minority especially requested for the recall of parliament and for parliament to deal with the issue of the cocaine. And as it were, have an inquiry done so that the Ghanaian people would know how the tons of cocaine we are hearing about went through our ports to the various destinations they found themselves. So if obviously these were reasons or matters that were trending and they were not naturally good for the government of the day, they would definitely find reasons to divert attention. And if you allow me, I would just, you see, for just about 20 months, we are dealing with about $1 billion in narcotics linked to Ghana in just about 20 months. 3.9 tons of cocaine left the ports in a container and was caught by the French customs in Dunkirk, not by Ghanaian port security. Left Ghana, 3.9 tons, and that is a whole container. 320 kg of methamphetamine, I think that's the right pronunciation, methamphetamine, also left, and that was also captured. And you have 1,158 tons linked to Belgium, Brussels alone, in the form of cocaine. Then you have 866 cocaine parcels found inside the secured Temanabo enclave, and more specifically, inside the controlled security zone. Then you also have a private aircraft which allegedly carrying narcotics landed at the Kia Dukar International Airport, now Accra International Airport, from Gran Canaria, and spent 5 days on the ground. And as we speak, no form of accountability has been given on that cocaine situation.
0: And today, earlier today, the majority held a news conference. They alleged the reason why we're hearing of these cases is simply because government is resourcing NACOC and also ensuring they enhance security checks, something the NPP failed to do. You don't agree?
1: Are you one of those people that you think that you can go responses or propaganda? This is obviously people who are failing and they've been caught. And now this is the way they want to rush and deal with issues. And that's why I keep telling you that this is a strategic way to ensure that the Ghanaian people will divert attention in dealing with the international embarrassment we are being confronted with. Cocaine everywhere. Now, it has become clear that the 133 apparently is going to be in the form of cocaine transaction. In the morning, you'll find cocaine in France. In the afternoon, you'll find it in Brussels. And then in the evening, you'll hear about heroin in South Africa. And then it goes on and on and on and on and on and on. And this is what they are saying, that they are now, you've not been able to buy scanners. You've not been able to do all the needful. Were they not the same people that came to tell us that they had arrested 3.3 tons of cocaine at Pilgrim in 2025.
0: Jerry, you sat through proceedings today.
1: As a journalist, can you now tell me if you have any information on that and what happened to all those monies they claim they seized in connection with that arrest?
0: Jerry, if I may, you sat through the proceeding today because it was online, and the judge in her argument says that investigation is ongoing and this case is cyber-related. Her release has the potential of risking the interference with evidence and witnesses. You don't think the judge's argument is sound?
1: Let me be very blunt. I am not going to be a part of the people who would follow this judgment and give it all manner of descriptions. I've just told in plain and clear terms that this is just a way to take away attention from the cocaine transactions that is being dealt with by this government. So if the judge likes and the judge wants to keep Salome for 20 years, it is up to Salome and myself and you to understand that when it comes to women, you always deal with yourselves in a manner that is not commendable. That you say that somebody has committed an offense. And obviously, if you come under Article 14 of the Constitution, you're always proven innocent. You are innocent until otherwise proven guilty or whatever you would want to understand that to mean. And if it is a misdemeanor, why would you want to keep the person? And then your excuse, very, very baseless excuse is that this woman who is taking care of her three children, one who is for about 4 years and the other who is about 6 years and the other about 16 years, she is now going to interfere with the images on the phone or whatever conversations on the school. Meanwhile, you are taking her phone. Does it not sound absurd? Does it not give you reason to know that this is just a diversion? Let us stay on track. The track is that within 20 months, there's been a clear establishment of narcotics business in Ghana. $1 billion in quantum, in amount.
0: Point well noted, Jerry. But this is a court. Are you alleging that the court is in bed with government? Because this has nothing to do with government.
1: Oh,
0: this is a case in the court of competent jurisdiction.
1: Whether or not the court is in bed with government or is not in bed with government, my focus is simple and clear. It is a diversionary tactic. It is just to take our minds and our eyes off the business of cocaine. The original 133 is what we are now seeing. One cocaine, 3.9 tons in the morning, you will find that in Dunkirk, in France. In the afternoon, you will go, you find another tons of cocaine in Brussels. In the evening, there is heroin in South Africa. This is the government of 133. This is what we are looking at. Whatever the issues are legally, the lawyers are willing to deal with them. For we know that the law is the law. So we are not going to go on and fight over this. But when we also can tell that maybe a judge or one of those persons presiding over a matter had a husband recently appointed by this government, well, whether you want to make that inference or not, it is up to you.
0: So you allege that the judge is compromised. Is that the case? That's what the MPP believes?
1: Offense. Who would want to keep a lady, a mother who is taking care of her three children virtually by herself, on a misdemeanor offense and keep her for 2 weeks? And your basis is that he is going to interfere with what? With evidence.
0: Jerry Ahmed, stay with me. Let me bring in Rashid Tanko computer.
1: Let us not take our attention from the cocaine business this government is currently being confronted with.
0: Jerry Ahmed, stay with me. Let me bring in Rashid Tanko computer, as Deputy Director of Elections and IT for the NDC. Tanko, you've heard from the NPP. They allege that the court's decision to deny Salome bail is a direct diversion tactic by government to take attention from the issues of narcotics trafficking happening in the country. Your reaction?
2: Let me say good evening to you and Honorable Jerry. Look, ignore them. You see, they rather want to divert attention by trying to run away from the law. The law is the law. They want to run away from the law. We won't say because of these things that they are doing, we should fold our arms and allow them to allow the country to descend into abyss. We won't allow it. We will come after all those who are factions with the law, because what they are doing, we will not allow it. Look, this country, our forefathers built the country to make sure that we all live as peaceful people in a peaceful environment, an environment that dwells on our culture and tradition. Ask Honorable Jerry whether he is comfortable with the behavior of the lady, the jollof lady that they are talking of. Whether he want to have such a character in his house.
0: But it's not
2: whether he
0: wants
2: to let his children to
0: arrested,
2: go out to be
0: Tango.
2: Like persons like that. And so we are not going to allow this. And then the law must work. We will not allow anybody to interfere in the execution of the law. And that is what the government will not do. They are, as a party, NDC, we will not interfere in the judicial. Look, we are noted for not interfering in the judicial, unlike their time. If you want them to go that path, he knows what they did under their time. What didn't they do? Well, you know, the same, they are Minister of National Security, who called out the Supreme Court for ruling only in one way, which to him at that time was a call for caution. These are the things we are talking about. We will not go that path. The NDC, under the watch of His Excellency John Dramani Mahama, will not interfere in the judiciary when they are carrying out their exercise. We won't do it. And then the security agents must be allowed to do their work. Because we can't interfere in whatever they are doing. If you are invited to come and answer questions and you are running away from the law, you expect them to leave you. They will hunt you down.
0: But then I was telling you, Tanko, that this is not Ghana Jollof we're referring to. This is Salome. She's a different person altogether. She's a nurse, a 40-year-old nurse, and she's expected home by her family members.
2: Accomplice. Is she not the one who is distributing all the nonsense from the Jollof woman? Is that not what the law is saying? When she was doing the distribution of this thing and knowing that what she was doing was disturbing the public peace and other things, didn't she know that she had children? Didn't she know that she's a mother? Is that how she's going to bring out her children? Such people, we have to train them ourselves as a state. We have to bring them up and make sure that we groom them well so that they can be beneficial to the society. But characters like that, we can't allow them to poison our children.
0: Thank you, Tanko. Let me wrap up with Jerry Ahmed Shaib. What shape and form should the appeal take?
1: Well, I think that you spoke to Kweku earlier, who mentioned that there's going to be an aspect of a petition to the Chief Justice and then an appeal to, as it were, the Court of Appeal. But like I told you, you can even tell from Tanko's response or submission that, you know, either he's not very well versed in what is happening, or he doesn't care about women, and he doesn't care about the fact that cocaine business, wherever it is an international embarrassment to the people of Ghana. Now, if you hold a passport and you are traveling, one of the first things that you would notice in very recent times, and just watch it, if you get to travel, you will be pulled aside. They will conduct a very comprehensive search on you. They will try to do all manner of things just to frustrate you. Why? Because since this government came into power, they have just decided to allow $1 billion in narcotics to prevail, to, as it were, be transacted in 20 months. 3.9 tons, like I indicated to you, of cocaine left the port of Ghana in a container. And you are saying the law is the law. And the law did not see that there is one in charge of port.
0: Okay.
1: The law
0: okay.
1: did not see that there is another in charge of interior.
0: Thank you so much, Jerry Ahmed Shaib, his second deputy minority whip. And MP for Wajakbawe, earlier I spoke to Rashid Tanko Computer, his deputy director of elections and IT for the NDC. Maxwell Agbawa joins me in the studio. Maxwell, what's up?
3: The minorities call for a parliamentary investigation into recent cocaine busts as they prepare for a fierce debate ahead of the House recall next week.
4: But whilst they are still at it, you cannot have multiple investigations in respect of the same matter happening concurrent. When the matters are tabled, we shall debate them, and you would see the wisdom in the arguments we will canvass.
3: We have details as the minority asks the Christian Council to support its call for an independent parliamentary investigation into the recent cocaine busts.
5: So we are seeking to engage at the nationalistic level to build non-partisan consensus so that the matter will not be lost in politics.
0: Also tonight, fresh revelations from Iyoko's attempted arrest of Mensa South MP Nanaije Bakwewa as details emerge of his alleged role in a 14 million Ghana cedis SIC debt recovery.
6: Iyoko wanted to push the narrative that it wasn't Ama Frimpomaa as MD of SIC Life Savings and Loans who signed the terms of settlement, but it was I, Bakwewa, who signed it.
3: Also, illegal mining pushes stability level at the Chebbi Water Treatment Plant above 50,000 units as the facility remains shut down for over a year. We have details as residents of Pampim and Chebbi in the eastern region raise concern about the forceful takeover of farmlands by miners.
0: And later in business...
7: Well, Bank of Ghana to introduce upgraded security, that is, introduce upgraded city banknotes with enhanced security features from November 3 this year.
0: Also coming up, President Mahama calls for renewed negotiation to address escalating crisis in the Middle East, warning that the conflict is having far-reaching consequences for the global economy and international peace.
8: And nowhere is this crisis of credibility more painful than in the ongoing persecution of the Palestinian people in Gaza and the West Bank. The time has come for us to stop using diplomatic euphemisms to reveal the human carnage that is taking place in Gaza.
0: We have more as it says the world must stop using diplomatic euphemism to veil the human carnage taking place in Gaza. And later on, you'll say...
7: Well, first you'll be asking, between Ghana Jollof and the Nigerian version of Jollof, which is tastier? But have you ever paused though to find out what the word Jollof actually means?
9: Gel of the way we name the jelly. So I call it anything. That is, the rice has been gel, J-E-L-L-Y, not Jollof.
0: 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I am Faustina Safo.
3: My name is Maxwell Agbagba.
0: Details after this.

0: And you're welcome to News Night. We start tonight from Parliament, and the majority in Parliament has rejected the minority's call for parliamentary investigations into recent cocaine bust as they prepare for a fierce debate ahead of the House's recall next week. The minority petitioned the Speaker to recall Parliament over what it describes as urgent national security concerns following major narcotic seizures linked to Ghana. The minority says the seizures raise questions about Ghana's ports, customs controls, and narcotics enforcement. They are particularly concerned about the seizure of nearly 3.9 tons of cocaine by fresh customs from a container of plastic waste shipped from Ghana. The minority wants Parliament to investigate the shipment and broader security concerns. At a news conference, Majority Leader James Agaga says there's no need for a parliamentary probe. He explains why.
1: We have a parliamentary probe at a time when the law enforcement agencies themselves are seriously investigating and arresting suspects, who some of whom have already been arraigned before courts and remanded. I seriously have my doubts as to the real intentment of that particular request for recall, what it is meant to achieve. Because, you see, we must understand that Parliament is not an arm of government that engages in criminal investigations. Normally what happens is that we exercise oversight. When the criminal investigation agencies have done their work, brought matters to conclusion, and Parliament thinks or believes that maybe the investigations were not properly carried out, at that stage, Parliament can invite the criminal investigation agencies to appear before its relevant committees and respond to queries. But whilst they are still at it, you cannot have multiple investigations in respect of the same matter happening concurrently. When you do that, you could have an absurd situation where the multiple investigations may lead to different conclusions. And when you have that happening, you have chaos on your hands to manage. That is why I want to believe that the request by the minority for Mr. Speaker to recall is premature. Premature. Most of the things they have capitalized to justify the recall are matters that have been dealt with.
0: Parliamentary Affairs Correspondent Kwaku Asante was at the news conference and joins us in the studio with more. Kwaku, the majority appears to have a strategy to fight the minority's motion. Agaga shared that with you.
2: Yes, they want to do this like a debate of ideas, because ultimately when this matter comes up to the floor on Tuesday when Parliament comes, it's going to be a fierce debate and it will also be about numbers. But it appears the majority leader is not going ahead of himself. He knows he has the numbers. But he's obviously acutely aware that it's also a public debate that must be won in terms of being convincing to the public about which side is doing something. So he's obviously clear in his mind that the debate is going to be fierce, but his side is going to put up a fierce debate which will convince the totality of Ghanaians that the government is not hiding anything.
1: I've already outlined in this particular statement how the measures that have been ruled out to make NACOC more efficient. And so in the coming days, we should expect more arrests, because with increased detection capabilities, the drug traffickers and laws definitely are going to be on the run. They will be detected, they will be interdicted, and they will be arrested and prosecuted in a timely manner, because we even now have a dedicated court which is responsible for these prosecutions. In any case, we have been summoned, so when we come back and there are motions before the House, we shall debate the motions and make decisions. So that decision rests solely in the bosom of Mr. Speaker. So if we have been recalled, we shall respond. When the matters are tabled, we shall debate them, and you would see the wisdom in the arguments we will canvass in relation to these matters. Bottom line is, there is enhanced detection. And so let nobody mislead you when you begin to hear that huge kilograms of cocaine have been intercepted, culprits arrested. It means that the searchlight is now brighter than before.
0: Kweku, the minority last week described Ghana as the cocaine coast. The majority is rejecting that tag.
2: Yes, they've actually been digging in. They've actually been digging into the records and actually saying that it just cannot be accurate. They are citing instances from the NPP administration where what they say was clearly cocaine turned into something else. And they say that even that time Ghana was not described as a cocaine coast, then it is not this period that Ghana will be described as a cocaine coast.
1: A description of this country under the watch of President Mahama as cocaine coast is mischievous, because the facts I have presented do not support such a description. It's unfortunate. You see, gone are the days when 77 parcels of cocaine arrived on our shores, on our coast, and in the full glare of the security agencies, the 77 parcels disappeared. I'm talking about the MV Benjamin case. At that time, we didn't even describe this country as a cocaine coast. Today, we're saying that if you engage in any narcotics or drug enterprise, you are going to be arrested. No cocaine would vanish under the watch of this particular government. So anybody making that description, yes, you remember the Konkode incident, that will not happen now.
0: And Kweku, finally, the Speaker has recalled the House. Yes. What should we expect and when Parliament sits next week?
2: Yes, so next week, Tuesday, MPs on both sides will be back in the House following that recall by the Speaker of Parliament. The minority, they requested this sitting, triggering the constitutional provision that allows emergency sitting if 15% of members of Parliament request that. So it is literally their business, and they will make their case for why they believe the House ought to be recalled. Then the House has been recalled. Usually, because they are asking for a lot of things, particularly investigations, it may come by way of motion. They will move it on the floor and it will be debated, and ultimately a decision will be taken. You will recall at some point in John Dramani Mahama administration one, there was a certain recall by the minority at the time that said that because of a certain gift that had been given to the president, he ought to be impeached and all of that. It was put to the floor. The Speaker of Parliament did not find merit in the argument. So the Speaker of Parliament can make his own determination as whether or not Parliament should be doing this or not, or he'll put it to the members to debate it and then come to a decision through a vote. If that happens, obviously the minority's claims will fall because they do not have the numbers. But as you've heard James Agaga talk about it, you get a certain sense of where their heads are. They do not accept that Parliament should be investigating this because the police and other competent security agencies are already investigating this, and they do not want parallel investigation. They see when those investigations conclude, because Parliament has oversight over those institutions, they can look at the work they've done and question the basis of their conclusions.
0: Thank you very much, Kweku Asante. Kweku Asante is our parliamentary affairs correspondent. And as you would expect, we're looking at this tonight from all angles. And joining us this evening is Deputy Ranking Member of the Defense and Interior Committee, Kofi Amankwa Amenu. He's joining us via Zoom up. You're welcome, Mr. Amankwa Amenu, to Newsnight. First of all, I want to find out from you. You've called for a parliamentary investigation into the recent cocaine seizures. What specific gaps in the current investigations do you believe Parliament has the capacity and needs to address?
3: Thank you very much, my brother. Good evening to your cherished listeners. Yes, we have called for a recall of Parliament. The reason is very simple. We believe sincerely that government has lost the fight. The fight to make sure that Ghana does not become a cocaine coast. The fight to make sure that we do not use Ghana as a hub to distribute this illicit drug, you know, outside this country. And so it is important that as representatives of the people, we meet and have a bipartisan approach to assist government to find a solution to this problem. It is simple, very simple.
0: You're calling for a bipartisan approach to investigate and to also deal with this matter. But we've seen many instances when opinions have been sharply divided on partisan lines. What assurances can you give the Ghanaian public that that is not going to happen if this bipartisan probe begins? We are not going to see the two sides characteristically divided on partisan lines.
3: I think that we've gotten to a point where we need to be able to shed over our political coloration just to make sure that we save this country from this illicit drug. It is important we do that. And so the fact that I am MPP and somebody is NDC does not mean that we cannot come to a point where we'll put this country first. It is Ghana first before our party. And so I believe that if indeed we have this country at heart, we might be able to do that and find a solution, assist government to find a solution to this problem.
0: Now, the seizure of the cocaine linked to a shipment from Ghana has raised concerns about the country's port and security systems. Where do you believe the biggest vulnerabilities lie? And we've heard the argument from the NDC as well that in 2018, for instance, NACOC was removed from the joint inspection of containers at our ports. And they're saying that that really partly contributed to the problem that we're dealing with now.
3: I find that very laughable and absurd. It just cannot be the case. Why do I say so? This, as they are alleging, they were taken out in 2018. And since 2018, we've never heard that we have such huge volumes of cocaine moving out of this country. To start with, we do not grow coca plant in Ghana. We do not manufacture cocaine in Ghana. And yet, we've been able to move such huge quantities. If moving narcotics from the port was the problem, then we should have experienced this. But since 2020, we've never experienced anything. If even our ports were that porous, are we going to say that the ports of other countries, i.e. France, Australia, Brussels, Holland are also porous? It cannot be the case. There is something, there is a problem that we need to find a solution to. My brother, let us not move away from what the Interior Minister is saying. We really must look at that area and try to find a solution and not try to cover up, you know, because people belong to certain political parties and they have certain gravitas or weight in the system. No. If your interior minister, who has oversight responsibility over the intelligence of this nation, tells you that we have elements within government who are behind this back, then there is a problem. If your interior minister, who again has supervisory role over the intelligence unit, tells you that even intelligence agencies outside do not trust Ghana to the extent of refusing to share intelligence with us, then there is a problem. Mm. And so within 18 months, we have this upset. And then we are saying, because NACOC were taken from our port in 2018, that is why we have this problem. For me, that is absurd. It is absurd. And we cannot go that angle. That is wrong. There is a problem. There is a gap. Let us find a solution to it. It is Ghana we are building. We are not building NPP. We are not building NDC. We are building Ghana. We have a problem. And this problem started within the last 18 months. And we need to find a solution to it.
0: And you think Parliament has that solution?
3: Parliament can come together, you know, on bipartisan lines, and then deal with the situation. My brother, the majority leader, is the chairman of the Defense and Interior Committee. And any time we appear before that committee, we do all that is possible to put away our political coloration and look at the security of this nation. If we've been able to do that as a committee, why can't we do that as a parliament? We sure can do that.
0: But I'm curious to know what you'll be looking out for, though. Are you able to tell us?
3: I have said that already.
4: the Interior Minister has given us the lead. And that, for me, will be a good starting point. And so when we sit as a committee, bipartisan, you know, committee, and then we deal with this issue, having this as a reference point, I believe that we will be able to get somewhere with a solution.
0: Okay. Thank you very much, Mr. Mankwameni. Kofi Mankwameni is Deputy Ranking Member, Defense and Interior Committee. But the minority has also been talking about this. They've been conversing support.
5: Indeed, they are conversing support for their motion ahead of Parliament's resumption. The co-chair of MPP Policy Committee on Defence, Security and Intelligence, John Intimfojo, has been addressing the media. Let's listen to him.
6: Specifically, today's engagement as part of the around narcotics trafficking, the alarming frequency and proportions with which this development has emerged, and to be able to seek a non-partisan consensus in support of transparency, accountability, and decisive action. We do not want to belittle and downplay this matter within the arena of politics. We want to elevate the conversation.
0: Well, thankfully, we are joined by the majority leader, James Ogaga. He's joining us for more on this. Mr. Ogaga, welcome to Newsnight. First of all, the minority says the recent cocaine seizures raise serious national security concerns. Why does the majority believe a parliamentary investigation is not necessary at this stage?
7: Well, thank you and good evening to your cherished listeners. First of all, the law enforcement agencies have effected several arrests. In fact, some of the suspects have been arraigned before court and remanded. Now, when accused persons are remanded by the courts, what it simply means is that investigations are ongoing. Now, if investigations are ongoing, why do you want Parliament to intervene at this stage? Because if Parliament intervenes by embarking upon yet another round of investigation, you would now have a situation whereby you have investigations conducted by two separate bodies or more concurrently, which could then result in an absurd situation where you could possibly have different outcomes. Now, where you have different outcomes in terms of the investigation, tell me, which of the outcomes would you rely upon? So the point I am simply making is that the law enforcement agencies such as NACOC have investigated and are still investigating some of the incidences. Some cocaine have been seized and in some cases destroyed, appropriate samples taken, and the larger volumes, or if you like kilograms, of those substances destroyed in accordance with law. So while the security agencies are investigating these matters, I think the Parliament's oversight mandate cannot be invoked at this stage. You wait when the law enforcement agencies are done with their investigations, and you think that the investigations have not been properly conducted, then you can summon the investigative agencies to appear before Parliament and account for their stewardship. Because the statutory mandate to deal with, say, drug law enforcement in our country is vested in the Narcotics Control Commission. And so, whilst they are still investigating, you don't meddle with their investigations at this early stage. So I have nothing whatsoever against people who expect Parliament to exercise its oversight mandate when state institutions do not act according to their mandate. But while they are exercising their mandate, you don't interrupt them at that stage. That's a simple logic. I find it difficult to come to terms with why my colleagues have not adverted their minds to this important principle. You see, I served as ranking member for so many years of the Defense and Interior Committee, and even chairman of that same committee. And I can tell you on authority, on so many occasions, when our committee found it necessary to invite the state investigative institutions such as the police and other sister agencies, we did that after they had concluded with their investigations into certain matters, or where we felt that they had completely neglected to investigate certain matters. At that point, we invited them to come and we interrogated them. Responses were given, but on this occasion, with the greatest of respect, I am saying that the call for a parliamentary probe is premature.
0: Yes, but Mr. Agaga, finally, before you go, the Speaker of Parliament has recalled Parliament, and you expect her to return next week. Are you excited to return to the chamber, and are you also going to cooperate with this bipartisan probe that the minority is pushing?
7: No. First of all, the right to recall Parliament is vested in the Speaker, particularly when the appropriate provisions of the standing order have been invoked. Mr. Speaker is constrained to recall the House. So fundamentally, it's, let me say, a power that the Speaker can exercise in those circumstances. But why are we being recalled? We are being recalled so that a motion can be taken to get the House to approve of proposals for a bipartisan probe into the some narcotics related matters that have come up over the period. Now, I think that in my earlier submissions, I made it very clear that some of the matters they have raised, if we were to start a parliamentary probe now, we're going to have multiple investigations running concurrently, and the end result could be very absurd.
0: So you wouldn't support
7: the multiple investigative processes lead us to different conclusions and outcomes.
0: So, Mr. Agaga, would you support a bipartisan probe?
7: To the extent that the probe is premature, I wouldn't support him.
0: You wouldn't support him.
7: But
0: Thanks so much.
7: If they were patient enough to allow for what the investigations that are currently ongoing to come to a logical conclusion, why not?
0: Okay. Thank you very much for your time. James Agaga is majority leader for C.
5: Well, to other news tonight, there is fresh twists in why exactly Yoko and the Organized Crime Office attempted to arrest Member of Parliament for Menchia Sadna Neji Bafuewa at the Accra High Court yesterday. It is now emerging that the matter has to do with a 14 million Ghana cedis investment debt that he led to retrieve from Equity Savings and Loans Ghana for SIC Life Insurance Limited. Speaking on PM Express on Wednesday, Nana Eje Bafuewa detailed what role he played as negotiation counsel for the debt recovery, insisting he did no wrong in the deal. Listen.
8: SIC Savings and Loans then came to the conclusion that put together, if you take the proposal with what they have been, if you take the proposal together with the legal fees, together with what has been paid already, they are recovering about 8 million. And so the board at the time decided that, look, they've accepted it. The message was conveyed to me as the lawyer that, look, the proposal has been accepted by SIC Savings and Loans, right? And so go ahead. When I received the proposal, when I received the instructions from my client that it has been approved or accepted, I ferried that information to Equity and then to EcoSwiss, who then drafted the terms of settlement, brought it to me. I looked at it. It was, you know, just as had been agreed by SIC Life Savings and Loans. So I took it back to them. They agreed. The MD of SIC Savings and Loans came to my office to sign the terms of settlement.
5: Well, the former MP for Tamale Central, Inusa Fuseni, however, alleged that the MP is being pursued because he allegedly charged a legal fee beyond what is allowed in terms of the threshold. He spoke also on PM Express.
9: There are other transactions that are the subject matter of investigation. So, yes, it's true he was a lawyer. Yes, it's true that he's the senior partner. Yes, it's true that he represented Senex. Yes, it's true that he entered into a negotiated settlement of the issue. Yes, he received a lower sum in satisfaction of the larger sum. Yes, he took fees that was more than the legal allowable fee limits. Yes, there were other transactions that occurred that are the subject matter of investigations.
10: Okay.
5: Well, you heard there Inusa Fuseni, former Member of Parliament for Tamale Central. And now George joins me in the studio. Hi, George.
11: Hi, Faustina. Well, coming up in business, the Bank of Ghana introduced an upgraded CD banknote with enhanced security features from November 3 with the Bank of Ghana calls the Heritage Series, and also be bringing reactions to the central bank decision to hold the policy rate at 14%. 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
12: Hello, Charlie. I'm at the library. Why do you keep calling me?
13: Weird question. What's the capital of Burkina Faso?
12: Ouagadougou. Bye.
13: Wait. Which planet is the hottest in the solar system?
12: Venus. Actually, why all these questions?
13: See, I'm playing the MTN Swipe and Win promo. 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
1: You're welcome back to Business on News. It's now Bank of Ghana set to introduce an upgraded city banknotes with enhanced features from November 3 this year. Bank of Ghana Governor Dr. Johnson Isima discloses today at a news conference to announce this new policy rate.
2: Our core banknote designs

0: modern designs. Let me emphasize that the introduction of the new heritage series does not mean that the existing Ghana City Bank notes will cease to be legal tender. Not at all. The new heritage series will co-circulate with the existing Ghana City Bank notes that are currently in circulation.
1: And that is the Bank of Ghana Governor Dr. Johnson Esiema. In a separate development, the Bank of Ghana has kept the policy rate unchanged at 14% due to concerns of the impact of the current development in the Middle East on the Ghanaian economy. James Shen has the rest of the story.
2: The decision was taken unanimously at the committee's latest meeting, despite renewed global inflationary pressures and risk from higher crude oil prices, geopolitical tensions, and disruptions in global supply chains.
0: Continued fiscal consolidation, improved food supply conditions, and exchange rate stability, these present offsetting downside risks going forward. So based on these considerations, the Monetary Policy Committee viewed the balance of risks to inflation and growth as broadly balanced, and the committee voted by a unanimous decision to maintain the monetary policy rate at 14.0%.
2: Speaking on the FX interventions, the governor also says the central bank's interventions in the foreign exchange market are guided by a clear, rules-based framework and are not undertaken at the governor's discretion.
0: You know, these are rule-based, in line with the new FX management framework that we introduced last year. So it's not discretionary. It's not for me to just get up and say intervene, no.
2: Dr. Esiema also says the Ghana Gold Board has resumed significant gold shipment, a development it says is supporting the country's foreign exchange reserve accumulation.
0: Did not pause per se. It was just that the shipments sort of had become less regular compared to the last two quarters. However, in the last 1 week or so, shipments have resumed. In fact, only last week, Gold Board exported quite a significant amount of gold outside the country to and this is supporting the reserves buildup. And so the story has changed.
2: The governor further appealed to businesses, traders, and financial institutions to handle banknotes properly by avoiding practices such as crumpling, writing on notes, stapling them, and using them for decorative purposes.
1: And that is James Shen with that report. Meanwhile, economist Professor Patrick Osumina has described the decision to hold the policy rate as appropriate, looking at the current developments in the economy.
3: So I think overall, this tells us that we are in a wait-and-see mode. I think it's too early for the central bank to start acting. We need to observe a little bit more, because yes, we've seen, like I said, price pressures are likely to come, but you know, we are still below the lower bound of the target. So I think it's a reasonable thing for them to keep, and it's not time for ordinary businesses to get jumpy. I know for businesses, they rather that the rate came to like 2% or so.
1: Economist Professor Patrick Asumi. Now, Fidelity Bank Ghana, as part of its sustainability promotion, is taking green financing a higher level after marking 20 years of financial institution. As part of the celebration, the bank has launched the Jubilee Drive promo, which seeks to reward customers with some electronic vehicles. Founder of the bank, Ledefa, assures that the bank will remain more relevant to the needs of Ghanaians in the years ahead.
4: 20 years to come, we expect to see the bank as a more relevant bank. It'll certainly be bigger, but we just don't want to be a bigger bank. We want to be a more relevant bank. Relevant to Ghanaian individuals, businesses, to the government, impacting lives, helping people grow their businesses, helping us resolve our socioeconomic problems, helping to improve our housing, our electricity, and in wealth creation in general. And of course, using a lot of technology with AI, with digital technology and many other technologies, we should be able to deliver more products to more people to enable them access banking.
1: Ledefa is the founder of Fidelity Bank Ghana. And that's all for business on Newsnight. Back to you, Fosti and Maxwell Ababa.
5: Thank you, George. Away from that to other stories tonight, the Ghana Registered Nurses and Midwives Association has expressed anger following the decision of the Accra High Court to reject the bail application of its member, Salome

0: powerful. Her lawyers had sought to challenge the decision of the Adenta Circuit Court, which remanded her into custody over allegations that she was involved in distribution of false content on the Ghana Jollof account. My colleague Fatal Baiga was in court. He joins me in the studio with more. Fatal, we've been hearing really from lawyers of Salome Bafo earlier. They tell us they are appealing that decision, but I'm quite interested really in what transpired outside the court.
1: Firstly, what happened was that just before midday, I saw about four trucks parked with police officers in front of the Accra High Court. And basically, it was because of the chaotic scenes that were witnessed at the Accra High Court yesterday when the Yoko officials attempted to arrest Nana Bafo-Ewa. And just a few minutes after that, I saw some women who claimed to be supporters of the NPP also came into the court premises chanting, "Free Salome Now," among other things. Then later, the General Secretary of the party, Justin Kodia Frimpong, and national organizer Henry Nana Boachi also drove into the premises of the Accra High Court. The part that got interesting was when Nana Ejie Bafo-Ewa came into the court premises accompanied by leaders of the minority in parliament. So when they got into the courtroom, firstly, they were told that this particular hearing was rescheduled to be done online. So after that, they had to just proceed to Parliament and then listen to all the proceedings. And Kuku Asante brought us all the details in relation to that.
0: Thank you so much.
2: I love it.
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Well, of course, the Black Stars of Ghana are locking horns with the La Côte d'Ivoire players tonight. This is live commentary on Love 99.5 FM. Joshua Holotu here. And I'll be bringing you all the facts about the game that is happening in Bouaké tonight. It's the Black Stars of Ghana playing against the Elephants of La Côte d'Ivoire. You can see pictures coming in live from Bouaké. The players are getting ready, warming up. It's the 2028 AFCON qualifiers, the double header. The first game is Ghana up against La Côte d'Ivoire, and that second game will be played against the Gambia here in Accra on Tuesday. But of course, I'll be running you by the lineups of the two teams. The lineups are out. Carlos Quiroz, he has named a very, very good team. Same as Hervé Renard, head coach of the La Côte d'Ivoire national team.

I've been looking forward to hearing from you, the listeners, and you tell me what you make of the lineup. But quickly, let me do that right now, because the Black Stars have La Côte d'Ivoire to play against this evening. But Lawrence Atizigi is in post. We have Kojo Opon-Pepra, Jerome Opoku, Alexander Jiku is the captain for tonight, as well as Gideon Mensah playing in that defense. Then we have Kwesi Sibo, as well as Caleb Yirenchi in that double pivot in the midfield. Then in attack, we have Christopher Bonsuba, we have Ernest Nuama, as well as Abdul Fatao Isahaku. Then we have Brandon Thomas Asante. He plays for Coventry City. He'll be leading the line for the Black Stars tonight. Let me run you through the lineup again. Lawrence Atizigi is in post. Kojo Opon-Pepra, Jerome Opoku, Alexander Jiku, he'll be the captain for tonight. And as well as Gideon Mensah in defense. We have Kwesi Sibo, then Caleb Yirenchi in the double pivot in the midfield. Then we have Christopher Bonsuba, Ernest Nuama, Fatao Isahaku, Abdul Fatao. Then we also have Brandon Thomas Asante leading the line for the Black Stars. That seems to be a very strong lineup by Carlos Quiroz. Then let me shift attention to the elephants of La Côte d'Ivoire, because they have Yaya Fofana in goal. Then they have Luke Zogbe, as well as Ousmane Diomande, Ivan Indika, and Ghislain Konan. They are going to be the four men manning the back line for the La Côte d'Ivoire national team. Then in midfield, we have Frank Yannick Kessie, who is the captain for tonight, as well as Ibrahim Sangare and Malik Yakuye, the 20-year-old diminutive midfielder who plays his football for Brighton and Hove Albion in the English Premier League. We also have Nicolas Pepe of Villarreal, Ange Juan Boni, as well as Yon Diomande, the young player who plays his football for Real Madrid. Let me run you through the lineup for the La Côte d'Ivoire national team again. Yaya Fofana is in goal. Luke Zogbe, Ousmane Diomande, Ivan Indika, and Ghislain Konan in defense. In midfield, we have Frank Yannick Kessie, Ibrahim Sangare, Malik Yakuye, Nicolas Pepe, Ange Juan Boni, as well as Yon Diomande. So typically for the national team, the senior national team, the Black Stars, it looks like it's going to be a 4-2-3-1 formation that Carlos Quiroz is deploying tonight. And when you look at La Côte d'Ivoire, it looks like a 4-3-3 formation that we are going to see the coach of the Ivorian national team. He is called I've just missed his name briefly, but Hervé Renard. He has named a very, very competitive lineup that is going to match the Black Stars in Bouaké tonight. But before we do any form of discussion at all, I'd want to run you by, some history when it has to do with these two teams, including the last three games that we've played against La Côte d'Ivoire. You do remember that on June 12, 2021, Ghana played with La Côte d'Ivoire in Cape Coast. That game ended in a goalless draw. That was a friendly match at the Cape Coast Stadium. And then I would have to take you as far back as 2015, that AFCON final in Equatorial Guinea, where Ivory Coast, they beat Ghana in that particular game, 9-8 on penalties after the game ended goalless in normal time. So these are the last two times that the Ivorian national team have played with the Ghana Black Stars. And it looks to be a very good game tonight, because this is the first game of the AFCON qualifiers for that 2028 AFCON that's going to be happening in Kenya, Tanzania, and Uganda. And if you ask me, I think it's a very important game for the Black Stars, because in the last AFCON that was played in Morocco, Ghana did not qualify. And in that particular qualifying campaign, the Black Stars failed to win a single game when we had the likes of Niger, Angola, and as well as Sudan in that group. Everyone is expecting the Ghana Black Stars to qualify from this Group C, which has Gambia, as well as Somalia and La Côte d'Ivoire. But interestingly enough, our first game is against our noisy neighbors, La Côte d'Ivoire, in Bouaké, a side that is very, very competitive and a venue that is going to test the resilience of the Black Stars, because I'll also have to take you to 1984, the last time Ghana played an AFCON game in Bouaké, where we failed to beat Algeria and Nigeria in that Group B, and that became a Bouaké debacle.
and that has been a ghost that has been hunting the Black Stars for a very long time in that particular venue. And I'm not surprised that the Black Stars of Ghana were sent over there to play in that game in Bouake. So it looks like it's going to be a very interesting game that we are going to see tonight. The center referee for tonight is Mustafa Gobal. He is the Algerian referee. He refereed at the just ended FIFA World Cup in USA, Canada and Mexico. So I think it's going to be a very interesting game that will be played at the Stade de la Paix in Bouake. It's a 40,000 capacity stadium. And you can see, I mean, from the screens, the training and then the warm-up that is being, you know, done by the two teams. And I'll run you again by the lineups before we do some further discussions. We are just about a few minutes before kickoff, and it's going to be a very interesting game. I know that most of you are expecting the Black Stars to, you know, come into this game strongly after we didn't do so well at a just ended FIFA World Cup in USA, Canada and Mexico. In fact, Ghana exited in the round of 32 when we lost that game against Colombia. But of course, let me do that again. I'm running you by the lineups for both sides. Strong lineups by Carlos Queiroz for the Black Stars as well as Hervé Renard for the Ivorian national team. We have Lawrence Atizigi in goal. We have Kojo Opon-Peprat, Jerome Opoku, Alexander Djiku. He is back in the team and he'll be donning that particular Black Stars jersey as well as the captain's armband. And then we also have Gideon Mensah. He'll be playing at left back. Then we have Kwesi Sibo. We have Caleb Irienchi in that double pivot in the midfield. Then in our attack, we have Christopher Bonsuba. We have Ernest Nyama, Abdul Fatau Isayaku, as well as Brandon Thomas Asante. He'll be leading the line for the Black Stars tonight. Let's not forget that he was a late call-up into the national team. He arrived in camp just about 48 hours ago, but he has that very, very important responsibility of leading the line for the Black Stars and perhaps getting a very important goal for us in this particular game. But let's also look at the La Côte d'Ivoire lineup, because Yaya Fofana is in goal. Luke Zogbe, Ousmane Diomande, Ivan Indika, Ghislaine Konan are going to be manning the back line for the Ivorian national team. Frank Yannick Kessier, he'll be captain for tonight. Ibrahim Sangare, as well as Malik Yakouye, they are going to be the three men in the midfield. And then in attack, we have Nicolas Pepe, Ange Juan Boni, as well as Yon Diomande.

0: So Bobby, the game is just about 5 minutes away. I just want to pick your thoughts before we cross over to our sister station to pick the live commentary. What do you expect in this game? We are coming into this particular, you know, qualifying campaign, you know, having failed to qualify for the last AFCON that was played in Morocco. And this time around, we are not playing against any other opponent than the elephant of La Côte d'Ivoire.
1: Mm.
0: Do you think this is a game that the Black Stars stand a chance of winning, especially in that venue, Bouaké?
1: Mm. A very good evening going out to our listeners as well. I think yourself and Zando did justice to this very, very question in the afternoon on the Sports Blitz. But mind you, we are facing a team that has actually won the AFCON not long ago too as well.
0: In 2023,
1: and as well being headed by one of the coaches who has actually also given himself a lot of experience in the African terrain, and as a matter of fact, gone ahead to also break records as the first white to have actually done with two different teams as well in winning the AFCON. Just as I spoke of in the afternoon, I'm just not wanting to raise the hopes of Ghana, Ghanaian fans so high, because our team over the years have proven that we've got nothing to write home about. But we are only just hopeful, just as I said in the afternoon, that we are hinging on hopes for now. But then I'm looking at this very team or this very game as it's going to be in a drawn game.
0: Okay.
1: Between Ghana and Cote d'Ivoire, which would also be a good
0: result
1: for the Black Stars. We only hope for the better in looking at our teams and the players that have actually withdrawn from this very qualifiers. We are just hoping that these guys are able to make a name for themselves and, as a matter of fact, give us a good result going into our next match on Tuesday.
0: Of course, we haven't really prepared so well. I really expect that the Black Stars will not, you know, be at 100% in terms of their optimum levels.
1: True.
0: I think this game perhaps might have even come early if we were playing the Gambia in our first game. Maybe we would have said that the Gambia are not, you know, so difficult a side to play against.
1: Mm.
0: But here we are against La Côte d'Ivoire. And I think for most analysts, the person we may be fearing in this game the most is not even any player on the field of play. Maybe the coach on the touchline.
1: Yeah, exactly.
0: Kevin Renard.
1: Exactly.
0: Anytime he has faced the Black Stars, he's found a way to steal the result.
1: Exactly.
0: And make a name for himself.
1: Exactly.
0: Let's not forget that in 2008, during the AFCON in Ghana, he was assistant coach to Claude Leroy, who was coach of the Black Stars by then.
1: Mm.
0: So he knows us inside out.
1: True.
0: Of course, it's been a very long time.
1: Mm.
0: But when he was coach of Zambia in 2012, he beat Ghana in that semi-final.
1: True.
0: And then he was coach for La Côte d'Ivoire, the same side.
1: Mm.
0: Maybe not the same players,
1: yes,
0: but the national team.
1: Yeah.
0: In 2015, they beat Ghana again.
1: Mm.
0: So it looks like Hervé Renard has a very good record against Ghana.
1: True.
0: Tonight is a game where he would want to continue that fine form. And maybe he may surprise us once again, because Bouaké is a location where we also haven't done well. And I think it was very strategic that the La Côte d'Ivoire team sent the game over there.
1: Mm.
0: If you ask me, I think that we have a good chance of playing a draw in this game, because we need to use the past disadvantages that have not gone our way to encourage ourselves to play this game.
1: Mm.
0: We failed to qualify for the last AFCON.
1: Mm.
0: So you cannot start this particular campaign thinking that any result at all and possibly a lose in this game would help our fortunes.
1: As a matter of fact, if you are wanting to actually get back to winning ways and also get back to winning the AFCON once again, how many years since last we won the AFCON?
0: It's been over 40 years.
1: It's over 40 years.
0: Yeah.
1: So it actually starts now.
0: Yeah.
1: And our result against La Côte d'Ivoire would actually tell of how strong we are mentally, how strong we are in our players, how strong we are in tactics with respect to the coach, how strong we are on the field of play.
0: Absolutely.
1: Concerning the AFCON in 2027. So as a matter of fact, in as much as we wish that we would have had the Gambia as a first game to actually give us that very momentum going into the second match, but then I'm thinking this is a right test for the team to actually know their strength and know how they're able to go into the competition come 2027. So I'm just hoping for the best for the team as well.
0: Absolutely. 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Referee is just about sending us into this particular game. Mustapha Gobal, he's the Algerian referee who will be refereeing this particular encounter between the La Côte d'Ivoire, the elephants of La Côte d'Ivoire and Ghana. The game is underway in Bouaké, and we'll be crossing over to our sister station Joy 99.5 FM for live commentary of that particular game.
2: 3.9 FM. is the Black Stars of Ghana taking on the Elephants of Cote d'Ivoire in their opening game of the 2027 AFCON qualifiers. Ghana, after a flurry of withdrawals, or major withdrawals from the squad, and Mbwake was what many consider a depleted squad. But in the starting lineup is Lawrence Atizigi. There's Opong Pepra at right back, Jiku and Jerome Opoku at centre back. And at left back is Gideon Mensah, Yiren Chien, Kwesi Sibo. In a double pivot in midfield, Fatai Sahaku, Nyama, Christopher Bonsuba play behind Thomas Asante, who leads the line. For Cote d'Ivoire, they go with a very strong starting 11. It's Fofana in post. There's Bonnie Kessie Sangari, Yaokuye, Conan, Nicolas Pepe, Ivan Indika, Usman Diomande. There's Lak Zobe, and then Yan Diomande. It's a throw into the Black Stars of Ghana on the left-hand side. In the first minute of the game, Gideon Mensah looks like he's going to go long. He goes long, and the header is worn there by Usman Diomande, and the Ivorians will clear. Ghana win the ball back, Thomas Asante. Then he loses out to Frank Kessie, plays it back to Usman Diomande. My name is Daniel Cranting, on commentary duty. I'm doing this with Penti Jijo Newton. Ghana do not have a good record against the Ivorians. In fact, in AFCON qualifier, Ghana has never scored a goal against Ivory Coast. By extension, have never won a game against Ivory Coast in the AFCON qualifiers.
3: Yeah, it's a big game for the Black Stars of Ghana. After missing out on the previous edition of the AFCON, the team looks to make amends for that. And what a way to kick off your AFCON opener or AFCON qualifier campaign against such a giant on the African continent, which is Cote d'Ivoire. But I think it's overall, you could say that this is a game that will lift up the spirits of the players, and hopefully let's see how they turn up and get a result here in Bouaké.
2: Cote d'Ivoire passing the ball, trying to build up slowly. Then Gideon Mensah, very strong there on Nicolas Pepe, gets the ball off him and it goes out for a throw into the Ivorians. Is Indika. Indika sends it to the right hand side, Yan Diomande, up against Opong Pepra, plays a through ball there. Plays the ball there into Yaokuye, plays a cutback, and it's cleared away by Kwesi Sibo. Black Stars head coach Carlos Queiroz. It's a huge task ahead of him. Ghana failed to qualify for the last AFCON. In fact, they finished bottom of their qualifying group, winless. They scored just 3 times. A Cote d'Ivoire coming for it on the left hand side. There's a cross coming in, deflected out for a corner. Yirenchi blocking that one. First corner kick of the game for the Ivorians. It was Yaokuye again on the left hand side there. Corner kick, Cote d'Ivoire is taking quickly. Yan Diomande tried to swing one to the box. He's dribbling, and then he takes a tumble there. Unfortunately for the Ivorians, he's unable to get the right connection, and Ghana clear.
3: It's 2 goalless after 5 minutes in Bouaké. Cote d'Ivoire has 80% of possession to Ghana's 20, with one corner, and they made 2 tackles to Ghana's 1. Great game of action so far.
2: Cote d'Ivoire come forward. Somebody do it from the back.
4: still on the ball. Drifts past Kwesi-Sibo. The ball's down on the left-hand side. It's Conan who's come forward. Conan with a deep crossing is headed out there. And this ball falls to Christopher Bonsuba. Plays it into space. Lovely touch there by Thomas Asante. Asante does well to win the foul there. Challenges his inner. Jordan Ayew there. Winning the foul on the halfway line.
3: That's a brilliant piece of counter-attacking play by the Black Stars. Transitioning the ball so quickly. And that was a good holder play by Brandon Thomas Asante.
4: Bonsuba plays it back to Kwesi-Sibo. Sibo into the captain, Jiku. Jiku on the right-hand side. He's trying to find Thomas Asante, but Cote d'Ivoire win the ball back. Nicolas Pepe picks the ball from Sangare. Plays it back to Sangare. Ibrahim Sangare. Plays it into Indika. Indika. Ball on the left-hand side. Yao Kouye. Chance there for Cote d'Ivoire. Shot taken. It hits the side netting. It was Yann Diomande. Yann Diomande. Catching onto his right foot from the left-hand side. Went for the near post. And he hits the side netting. He's not beating Lawrence Atizigi from there.
3: We should be wary of the abilities of this Real Madrid star, Yann Diomande. He's so good. And the Black Stars have to be wary of that. Set him out of the game and we have a chance. But if you give him the opportunity, he'll punish you.
4: Fatai Sahaku winning a throw-in for the Black Stars on the right-hand side. Won it off Conan. Very interesting battle to keep your eye on in this game. It's going to be a throw-in for the Black Stars. And so Pong Pepra sends it back to his captain, Jiku. Ghana just inside the Ivorian half. Jiku tried to play the pass back to Pong Pepra, but is intercepted there by Yann Diomande. And the Ivorians pick up possession. Conan, lovely stuff there on the left hand side. Conan receives a pass there from Diomande. Now Bonny trying to turn away from his marker. He does so away from Yirinchi. Retains possession nicely. And the ball is sent to the right hand side to Zogbe. Zogbe goes back to Diomande. Now the ball with Indika. Dika finds Yann Diomande. Diomande up against Opong Pepra. Diomande onto his left foot. Diomande now onto his right foot. Cuts it back. Yakoye on the edge of the box. Curls it over the top. That was a good move there by the Ivorians.
3: It's looking difficult for Kojo Opong Pepra there. Find it difficult to stop Yann Diomande. You know, he's very good, but wow, the Brighton midfielder is also showing his quality. Malik trying to find a top corner there. But that's a good block from the Blasters.
4: The corner kick for the Ivorians is cleared away at the first pull there by Kwesi-Sibo. And the clearance is completed by Bonsuba. And it goes all the way to Diomande. Diomande plays it back to his goalkeeper, Fofana. Cote d'Ivoire will start the attack again. Fofana. To Diomande. Diomande finds Zubi. Back to Diomande. Usman Diomande finds Indika. Indika into Conan. Ball with Conan. Plays it back to Indika. Usman Diomande. Nicolas Pepe now. Plays a pass into Sangare. Sangare finds Frank Kessie. Ball sent to Yann Diomande. Kessie. Frank Kessie to Conan. Conan to Diomande. Back to Conan. Ball now with Yao Kouye. Yakuya tries to thread that into Boni, and Kwesi Sibo was there. And Ghana lose possession again. It's a lovely pass on the edge of the box. Nicolas Pepe takes a shot, is blocked. Fatai Sahaku goes long looking for the run there of Thomas Asante, but Fofana comes out. Sweeper keeper duty. And hoofs the ball clear, only as far as Jerome Opoku to Lawrence Atizigi. The pitch doesn't look like it's in the best condition.
3: Yeah, it looks, the ball doesn't flow. Oh, it's a good pace. This is probably, is it 4 years ago when they hosted the AFCON?
4: Just 2 years ago.
3: 2 years. Oh. It looks bad already.
4: It looks green, but it's just not. Oh, Kwesi Sibo loses possession, and the Ivorians will come forward. It's Nicolas Pepe. Pepe to Yan Diomande. Diomande onto his left foot. Diomande on the edge of the box. Still on the ball. Diomande. It's Yakuye. And Bonsuba will get the ball away. Eventually, Atizigi has to boot it clear. Diomande fouls Thomas Asante there. It's a free kick to the Black Stars inside the center circle. It's good hustling play there by Brandon Thomas Asante.
3: Heavy Cruz are having the best of chances, but not taking those chances is good for the Black Stars at the moment, because the team is trying to find their feet in the game so far after 12 minutes. Find it difficult to swing some passes together. But still goalless. Good results for Carlos Cruz's side at the moment, and hoping to continue like this throughout the half.
4: Yirenchi to Jerome Opoku. Gideon Mensah to Kwesi Sibo. Sibo plays it back to Yirenchi. Jiku turns and then finds Yirenchi. Ghana patient in build up. It's a lovely pass there into Thomas Asante. Asante plays it through to Christopher Bonsuba, who takes a lovely touch and then is brought down there by Zogbe. And it's a free kick for the Black Stars on the left hand side. Opportunity to swing something into the box and test that Ivorian defense. That was good play there by Gideon Mensah, Thomas Asante, and then Bonsuba, who draws the foul.
3: Good play. That's what Christopher Bonsuba brings to the fore. Great attacking player. Has so many assists for Al-Qadisa this season. And hopefully translates that into the shirts of the Black Stars. And let's have one qualifier starting from tonight.
4: Ernest Nyama behind the free kick. Remember, it was his set piece that gave Ghana the equalizer against Croatia at the World Cup. Derek Lucassen on that occasion. And the end of it, Ernest Nyama on the left hand side. Nyama swings it far post. Jerome Opoku is there. He heads it into the turf, and it's an easy catch there for Fofana.
3: Good free kick. But I think Jerome Opoku could have done a bit better there. Maybe swing it in for other players to get an opportunity to bang it in later on. But good play by the Black Stars.
4: Lovely stuff there by Fatah Isahaku. Control that ball under tons of pressure. Just dribbled past his opposition and kept possession there for the Black Stars of Ghana. It's Gideon Mensah now on the ball. Jerome Opoku finds Jiku. Jiku hits a long one in there, looking for Thomas Asante. The header is won there by Ndika. It's a foul on Ndika by Thomas Asante. Doesn't look like the referee is going to be lenient at all in tonight's game. And straight away he gives a talking to there. I think it's to Nyama for kicking the ball after the whistle.
3: Looks like the Black Stars have a game plan here. They're trying to go long. Trying to find their target man, which is Brandon Thomas Asante, for him to link up the play with forward such as Christopher Bamuzu and Ernest Nyama, as well as Fatal Isahaku.
4: Cote d'Ivoire come forward. There's a big chance there. Good control there by Nicolas Pepe. Pepe plays it in two. Okuya then, what was he trying to do? But that was Yann Diomande who played it into Pepe, and Pepe just tried an audacious flick. Wasn't never going to trouble Lawrence Atizigi, but that's a poor giveaway there by Gideon Mensah. Nicolas Pepe! He misses. That looked like was curling into the bottom corner, but just goes inches wide. Gideon Mensah will breathe a huge sigh of relief.

0: was a good opportunity there for Nicolas Pepe. And Pepe comes forward again. Nicolas Pepe cuts onto his left foot again. Pepe with a shot is blocked. And Gideon Mensah heads it back to Lawrence Atizigi. That's a nervy pass minute there for the Black Stars. Losing possession so easily and allowing the Ivorians to counter back-to-back attacks in less than a minute. And you don't expect the Ivorians to miss the next one.
1: It's so bad to see the Black Stars give away such opportunities. If one doesn't go in, the next one will be punished. And you find yourself wanting, trying to come back from a goal down or two, and the game is done. That's a very poor, poor defensive play from the Black Stars.
0: That's a great play there by Christopher Babuzu. Blocking the intended through ball there for Zogbe. And then forcing Sangare to play it off with a throw into the Black Stars of Ghana. It's 18 minutes played in Bouaké. It's goalless between Cote d'Ivoire and Ghana. It's the opening game of the 2027 AFCON qualifiers. Fatai Sahaku on the right-hand side, trying to take on Conan. 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
1: Whoa, that was a big opportunity.
0: Fatai Sahaku was Nyama doing what Fatai Sahaku usually does, trying to catch the goalkeeper off the bench or off the line. It's a good attempt there, in fact, good idea, but it was way off target. It's one of those situations you miss, you wish it was a different player. If it was Fatal, probably. He's done this over and over and over again.
1: But that was good play by Ernest Yama to win the ball in such situation and trying to score from there. But just but unfortunately that he couldn't find the target.
0: 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Commentary is live on Joy 99.7 FM, Hits 103.9 FM, and Love 99.5 FM in Kumasi. My name is Daniel Krantig on commentary duty, and I'm doing this with Penti Jijo Newton. It's a free kick to the Black Stars of Ghana, quickly taken inside their own half. Gideon Mensah plays it all the way back to Alexander Djiku, the captain for the night. Djiku finds Opong Pepra. Pepra plays it back to Djiku. Djiku locates Jerome Opoku. Ghana still deep inside their own half. Opoku goes long looking for Thomas Asante, who does well to win the ball. Kwesi Sibo does really well to find Nyama on the ball. Nyama opts to go for goal, ignores the great run there of Christopher Babonsu. At this time he finds him. Christopher Babonsu tries to chip it into the box there. The attempt is blocked, but Babonsu does well to win it back. It's Yirenchi on the edge of the box. Yirenchi finds Sibo, who takes a shot and it goes way over the top.
1: Great play from the team. Ernest Yama trying to be overly ambitious with that shot. But great persistence for the Lyon forward to find his teammate Christopher Bankbosu, who then gets into the action but failed to make something meaningful of the opportunity. The Black Stars looks good. So far, so good for them. But we want to see more. defensively and also offensively.
0: Conan to Yan Diomande. It's a free kick there for the Ivorians. A foul on Bonny by Alexander Djiku. Went in with real intent. Just caught there. Ivorian number. Ivorian strike a bit late. It was Liao Kuyo on that occasion, rather. It was on the end of Djiku's tackle. Live commentary on Joy 99.7 FM, H103.9 FM, and Love 99.5 FM inside Kumasi. It's Côte d'Ivoire 0, Ghana 0, opening game of the 2027 AFCON qualifiers. Gideon Mensah. The throw-in deep inside his own half goes long looking for Niamat, but Ivorians win back possession. Long ball in and is headed away by Djiku. Sangare. Indika. Diomande. Zubi. Find Sangare. Good interception there by Gideon Mensah, throwing for Cote d'Ivoire.
1: The game is looking intense so far. Blasters look composed after the first 10 minutes where they look a bit cagey, trying to find themselves. But now it seems they are calm and controlling the game a bit better now. While Ivory Coast will keep poking at them and try to find that all-important opener in front of their home crowd to get the team going.

0: So far, Ivory Coast are looking like the better side with players like Yan Diomande and Malik Yakoue stepping up to the occasion. Nicolas Tupou also getting some few opportunities which he missed. But for the Blasters, Enes Nyama looks to be our brightest spot so far.
1: Free kick for Cote d'Ivoire. On the right hand side is Yan Diomande behind the free kick. The big men have made their way into the box. And it's taken short there. It's a lovely move. Nicolas Pepe is into the box. He plays a cutback, but Sibo clears. It's a really good free kick routine there by the Ivorians. Eventually, play stops after a foul by Frank Kessier.
0: That was a very good set piece play by the Ivorians, Making to catch Ghana off guard and try to get that opener, but Kwesi Sibo with a good defensive clearance there.
1: The Ivorians dominating possession, not too much of a surprise.

0: Dromande Twindika Indika finds Conan. Conan into Ian Dromande. Back to Conan. Dromande. Ian Dromande sends it to Usman Dromande. Usman Dromande goes long there. I was looking for the run of Laokouye. It's a good spot there by Jiku to win back possession. And then Ghana will come forward. It's Fatah Issahaku racing forward. Issahaku finds Thomas Asante. Thomas Asante into Nyama. Nyama cuts onto his left foot. Nyama takes a shot. It's blocked. And then Sibo wanted a free kick there, but the referee says play on. It's a good counter-attacking move there for the Black Stars. And Nyama's shot. Lacking the desired power. What direction.
1: That was a good play by Fatah Issahaku, driving into space to find Brandon Thomas Asante, who lays off a beautiful pass to Ernest Nyama. Atoy Nesima could have taken that shot a bit quicker than he did, but eventually hits the Ivorian man in defense. But that's a good play from the Black Stars. Some positive signs for Carlos Queiroz to build upon in this half.
0: Opoku finds Jiku. Jiku back to Opoku. Sends it back to Atizigi. Lawrence Atizigi. Goes long looking for Thomas Asante, but that's overhit. And he'll go straight to his opposite number for Fana in post. Usman Dumandi. The Nottingham Forest centre-back plays it into his captain, Frank Kessié. Kessié to Conan on the left-hand side. The Ivorians are coming forward. Jiku does well to win the ball off Yaokouye. Côte d'Ivoire have possession. It's Ian Dumandi. Dumandi decides to take on a Pompepra. Dumandi with a shot there across the face of goal. And Boni just couldn't get the connection right. That was good defensive play from Jerome Opoku to force a corner kick there for Côte d'Ivoire. It's 29 minutes played in Bouaké. It's goalless between Côte d'Ivoire and the Black Stars of Ghana. The opening game of the 2027 AFCON qualifiers. The corner is taken quickly. It's a really poor one there. And Ghana could come forward. It's Ernest Nyama who's coming forward. Thomas Asante is racing on the left-hand side. He lays a sweet pass there to Thomas Asante on the edge of the box. Asante is still on the ball. And he just couldn't sort out his feet. Eventually loses possession. That's a really good opening there for Ghana on the counter-attack. Thomas Asante just couldn't sort out his feet. The Ivorians will win back possession.
2: What's Ian Dumandi doing?
1: That's a great opportunity for the Black Stars. On the break, looking like a goal, but unfortunately, Thomas Asante couldn't sort out his feet to hit that ball. Great sprint from Ernest Nyama.
0: Good show of strength there by Caleb Yirinchi. And then boots one forward to Thomas Asante. At a certain point, he's going to stop chasing every ball. On another occasion, he just allows it to roll past him. There were two big Ivorian elephants in front of him. He just wouldn't fancy the physical battle, but Sangaris hit the deck. He's clutching his chest there. Referee helps him back to his feet. It's just completely outmuscled there by Caleb Yirinchi. Look at the two players. You would not be expecting Yirinchi to bulldoze Sangari to the ground. There's an opportunity for both teams just to hydrate. It's goalless between Cote d'Ivoire and Ghana. 32 minutes play, live commentary on Joy 99.7 FM, Hits 103.9 FM, and Love 99.5 FM inside Kumasi. My name is Daniel Krantz on commentary duty, doing this with Plenty, Jijo Newton, and the coverage is proudly brought to you by Day Men, strong and refined, the skincare you deserve, Dream, and Azar Paint, Azar number one. Impressed by the opening half an hour?
1: Yeah, pretty much impressed, but not overly impressed, by the way, because Ivory Coast had a lot of chances here that they could have at least got a goal in that first 30 minutes. But it seems the Blaster have a lot of pace in attack with the likes of Ernest Nyama, Fatou Issahaku, and Brandon Thomas Asante, given the Ivorians a lot of problems when it comes to the counter-attack play of the Blasters. But it looks good. Not conceding a goal in 30 minutes. It's a good sign for Carlos Queiroz to build upon. And hopefully he doesn't concede before the first half ends. And another corner for Ivory Coast.

0: corner kick for Cote d'Ivoire. Yann Diomande takes it in, he's headed away. Still dangerously lurking in the box there. Blasters win themselves a free kick foul there on Ernest Nyama. Thomas Asante there getting in a bit of trouble there with the referee. And he receives a yellow card there for dissent. Unnecessary yellow card to receive so early in the game. Brandon Thomas Asante.
1: He should be careful. That was pretty much unnecessary. Look at the way you are speaking to the referee. It went for so long, I couldn't understand. Should have just ended it after a couple of complaints.
0: Free kick there for Ghana, push by Zubi. Babunsu.
1: Babunsu is giving Zubi a tough time. The flanks, he's been brought down a couple of times by Zubi. Hopefully, for the Blasters, that keeps on going, where Christopher Bambus gets the best of him on the flanks there.
0: Jiku just poofs the ball along, nobody in particular. It's an easy throw in there too. Cote d'Ivoire, Conan to take the throw in. Pass is played back there to Lawrence Atizigi by Gideon Mensah. Atizigi goes long again looking for Fatai Sahaku on the right hand side of Pong Pepra. He's trying to close down Yann Diomande and he fouls him in the process. It's a free kick to Cote d'Ivoire inside their own half. Abdul Fatai Sahaku.
1: That was a brilliant pass by Atizigi to find Abdul Fatai Sahaku. It was just an unfortunate. He couldn't receive the ball well. But Pompey Pras has also done pretty much well. After the first 10 minutes, he was finding difficult.

0: proudly brought to you by Day Men Strong and Refined, the skincare you deserve, Dream, and Azar Paint, Azar number one. Impressed by the opening half an hour?
1: Yeah, pretty much impressed, but not overly impressed, by the way, because Ivory Coast had a lot of chances here that they could have at least got a goal in that first 30 minutes. But it seems the Blaster have a lot of pace in attack with the likes of Enes Nyama, Fatawu Sahaku, and Brandon Thomas Asante, given the Ivorians a lot of problems when it comes to the counter-attack play of the Blasters. But it looks good. Not conceding a goal in 30 minutes. It's a good sign for Carlos Queiroz to build upon, and hopefully he doesn't concede before the first half ends. And another corner for Ivory Coast.

0: corner kick for Cote d'Ivoire. Yann Diomande takes it in, he's headed away. Still dangerously lurking in the box there. Blasters win themselves a free kick foul there on Ernest Nyama. Thomas Asante there, getting in a bit of trouble there with the referee. And he receives a yellow card there for dissent. It's an unnecessary yellow card to receive so early in the game. Brandon Thomas Asante.
1: Should be careful. That was pretty much unnecessary. Look at the way you are speaking to the referee. It went for so long, I couldn't understand. Should have just ended it after a couple of complaints.
0: Free kick there for Ghana, push by Zubi. Mbabusu.
1: Babus is giving Zubi a tough time. The flanks, he's been brought down a couple of times by Zubi. Hopefully, for the Blasters, that keeps on going, where Christopher Babus gets the best of him on the flanks there.
0: Jiku just poofs the ball long. Nobody in particular. It's an easy throw in there too. Cote d'Ivoire, Konan. Take the throw in. Pass is played back there to Lawrence Atizigi by Gideon Mensah. Atizigi goes long again looking for Fatai Sahaku on the right hand side of Pong Pepra. Trying to close down Yann Diomande and he fouls him in the process. It's a free kick to Cote d'Ivoire inside their own half. Abdou Fattah Issahaku.
1: That was a brilliant pass by Atizigi to find Abdou Fattah Issahaku. It's just unfortunate he couldn't receive the ball well. But Pompey Pras also done pretty much well. After the first 10 minutes, he was finding difficult to hold Yann Diomande, but that's giving Yann Diomande something to think about on that left wing.
0: Diomande gets up gingerly after that tackle while Pong Pepra. If you torment someone like that, what do you expect? Certainly Pong Pepra trying to leave something on Yann Diomande. It's like a warning. Don't come back here. Nicolas Pepe. Pepe coming forward for Cote d'Ivoire. Nicolas Pepe is still on the ball. He's done really well. And eventually Gideon Mensah wins it and then loses it to Yakouye. But

0: Tibo. He thought he had won back possession, but the referee pulls it back for a foul on Yakuye there by Bonsuba.
1: That was a bit soft on Malik Yakuye, if you ask me. And it was...
0: So free kick to Cote d'Ivoire on the right-hand side. The last time they got a free kick in this area, they tried something really sneaky. Early practice from the training grounds. We're going to see something similar. This time, it's Nicolas Pepe on the ball. Cote d'Ivoire seem to have the height advantage in this one. Two big men from the back, Ousmane Diomande and then Ndika. Sangare is also good in the air. Lawrence Atizigi trying to organize the box. Free kick for Cote d'Ivoire. It's Nicolas Pepe. Swings one into the box. It's headed away by Alexander Djiku, who was fouled, and it's a free kick for Ghana.
1: Djiku has been brilliant so far, stopping all the long balls coming in, either by foot or by his head. As some brilliant piece of defending by the Blasters captain.

0: Sibodas want to win the header and locates Fatah Isahaku, who tried to dribble past Konan. And the pitch was too small for Ishenanigant, and he goes out for a throw-in to the Ivory Coast. Long ball in there looking for Bonny. And Jerome Opoku is big, he's strong. Wins the header there for Ghana. Pass is played back to Atizigi. It's a really good pass there to Gideon Mensah, who loses possession. It's a difficult one to control, especially considering the pitch. Gideon Mensah losing out to Nicolas Pepe on that occasion. Is he on Diomande? Diomande against Opon Pepra. Diomande finds Yalcoye. It's a lovely turn there. Yalcoye plays a crossing on the edge of the box. He finds Nicolas Pepe. Pepe, can he get the shot? Yes, he does, but it's blocked and it's booted clear by Christopher Bonsuba. Fofana finds Usman Diomande. Plays it back to his goalkeeper, Fofana. Konan. Jiku for Ghana, and his pass is picked up there by Sangare, who's brought down by Yirinchi, and this time the referee gives Sangare the free kick inside his own half.
1: Both teams find it difficult to play out from the back. You see Blasters find it difficult to play out from the back. Ivory Coast team, I also find it difficult to play out from the back. Probably because of the nature of the pitch. But we'd want to see more from both teams at this point.

0: It's a good pass there. Yakoye goes down. Goal kick. Gideon Mensah wants him booked for diving. Akoye went down on the supposed tackle there of Alexander Djiku. Oh, that was no penalty. I understand why Gideon Mensah wants him booked for diving. There was no contact at all. The 20-year-old from Brighton already learning these naughty tricks, trying to cheat his way into getting a penalty.
1: A bit of stats on Malik Yakoye, the Brighton forward, midfielder, has scored 2 goals already for Fabian Hasler's side. He's looking good. One of his goals came against Chelsea in that 4-3 defeat at the Stamford Bridge. Jerome Opoku and Alexander Djiku have been brilliantly effective for Carlos Queiroz's side, clearing all the balls that's coming in so far. I think Djiku and Jerome Opoku have done a fantastic job in this half.
0: Ball with Conan on the left-hand side to Ian Diomande. We've done 43 minutes of this first half. Bonny controls nicely, but Sibo is there to win back possession for the Blacks, and it's a counter-attacking opportunity. It's a good run there by Enes Nyama, still on the ball, but eventually loses possession there to Sangare. That's good play there by Sangare. Followed and followed and followed. Showed a lot of strength there to win the ball. Nicolas Pepe up against Gideon Mensah. Pepe cuts onto his left foot, sends in a cross. He's headed away there by Jerome Opoku. Throw in to Cote d'Ivoire. Ivorians have it. Francesia, Yakoye, edge of the box. Yakoye takes a shot. What a goal! Yakoye on his debut for the Elephants grabs the opening goal of the game, smashes it past Lawrence Atizigi. It's a wonderful strike there by the Brighton and Hove Albion man. It's Cote d'Ivoire 1, Ghana 0.
1: I just mentioned a bit of stats about Malik Yakoye for Brighton. He has been spot on and scoring goals. And this debut for the Elephant of La Cote d'Ivoire, he strikes it perfectly past Lawrence Atizigi. The 20-year-old midfielder has shown class. So much space for him in that position. Drives it in, and there was nothing Lawrence Atizigi could do about that. It was a matter of when they will find the back on it, because Ivory Coast have been the better side. Control the game from start to now. It looks like they're going to the first 45 minutes of the break with the lead.
0: Christopher Bonsuba on the left hand side. Bonsuba shifts onto his left, takes a crossing. It's fluffed there by Fofana and eventually cleared away by Ousmane Diomande. It's a quick throw in there by Gideon Mensah. Gideon Mensah sends the ball to the left-hand side. Bonsuba. Bonsuba into Nyama. Nyama trying to drive to Nyama. Has done really well. Nyama plays across there and is blocked by Diomande. It's a brilliant play there by Nyama.
1: He has been Ghana's brightest spot in this game so far. Leon forward, Enes Nyama driving into every space. sprinting past everybody on that pitch in Boake. Hopefully he sparks the comeback for the Black Stars.
0: So corner kick to Ghana, and it's Nyama to take the corner. Black Stars use this set piece opportunity there. It's a poor one, is headed away near post. Yirinchi finds Gideon Mensah. Gideon Mensah sends it back to Caleb Yirinchi. We are into added time at the end of the first half. It's just a matter of time before the referee's whistle goes. It's a long one in there. Jerome Opoku does really well. Wins back possession there for Ghana. It's a yellow card there for Yakuye. It wasn't for the tackle, it was for a follow through there on Jerome Opoku. He just ran into Opoku. The referee was right there. Gives the Ivorian goal scorer a yellow card for his troubles. It's a free kick for Ghana. Probably the last attempt of this first half. Get something into that box. Trouble for Fana and his defenders. It's Ernest Nyama behind the free kick. Nyama, Jiku, Jerome, Sibo are all in the box. Nyama swings it in, and Fofana comes out and claims.
1: After conceding a goal, the Black Stars have been proactive and pressed it

0: It's halftime in that game between the Elephants of La Côte d'Ivoire and the Black Stars of Ghana. Ghana is down by 1-0, goal scored by Malik Yakuye, the 20-year-old player who plays his football for Brighton and Hove Albion. I've been joined in the studio by Steven Zando, and we're going to do a very quick analysis on that first half, tell you what went on, what transpired, and what the Black Stars must do in that second half to bounce back. Zando, yeah, welcome.
1: Josh, thank you. How are you doing?
0: I'm doing very well. Talk to me.
1: I think it's been a good game for Black Stars, not for the Ivorians, because the Ivorians, for me, didn't have a depleted team, and I was expecting this sort of performance from them. But I mean, what was our strategy? Soak the pressure. Make sure you frustrate the Ivorians in the first 45 minutes of the game. Make sure you go into recess with, you know, a goalless draw after halftime. I think it was really working for the Black Stars until that last minute setback before the end of the first 45 minutes. It was just loss of concentration in the middle of the pack. You realize that there were exchanges of passes in the middle of the pack, and our players went to sleep for a few moments, and that was it. I mean, football is such that you need to keep your concentration high throughout the 90 minutes until the final whistle is blown. Unfortunately, I mean, everything that we did in the first 45 minutes has led to nothing, because we didn't get anything from the game. I would wish that we would have gone into the first 45 minutes of the game with probably goalless draw. For Carlos Queiroz to map up a strategy to make sure, I mean, we fancy our chance going for it, because look, we soak the pressure, frustrate the Ivorians, but whenever we are going up front, you could clearly see that we were a bit purposeful. So you've seen the runs of
0: Enes Nyama and Brandon Thomas Asante, as well as Christopher Babonsu.
1: I think we've been very, very quick up front, but that's how we're supposed to play. Soak the pressure, sit in a low block system, and then capitalize on the futures that we get going for. Unfortunately, we conceded. That means that Kyrgios must do something in the second 45 minutes of the game. What must he do? He needs to introduce more legs in the final third of the game. We need players who will be more incisive up front. We were just talking about it off air that the most informed Ghanaian player up front for me is not Antoine Semenyo. That guy plays for Saint-Étienne in the French league. His name is Augustin Boache. I mean, he just shared that narrative that it's because he didn't want to risk with players who have never done
0: the Black Stars,
1: the Black Stars jersey before. But I think where we are now, if we don't score, we are coming home with nothing. And that puts the Black Stars under pressure. We've seen this Black Stars succumb to pressure whenever they're under such circumstance. I think that we need to show more arseness in the second 45 minutes of the game. Probably fans our chance going forward and get something from the game.
0: Still listening to your Superstation Love 99.5 FM. Let me just run you through the statistics for the first half in that game between the Elephants of La Côte d'Ivoire and the Ghana Black Stars. So it's 45 minutes. Over there, the Black Stars have a 34% possession as opposed to 66%.
1: But that was expected, right?
0: By the Ivorians, of course.
1: Were you expecting the Black Stars to dominate in terms of ball possession?
0: Honestly,
1: I was not expecting that sort of performance from the Black Stars. In fact, we don't even have the personnel to execute that sort of game strategy.
0: Absolutely.
1: And so you're sitting low block system because you trust Alexander Djoku, fantastic defender. Jerome Opoku, fantastic defender. Gideon Mensah, over the past few months, has really improved in the Black Stars setup, and could you be proud to prove at the World Cup tournament that when given the opportunity,
0: he can show something.
1: So I was expecting, with these guys that we had or we have in this particular game, I think the best strategy is to sit back and capitalize on counter attack.
0: Absolutely. Now let's look at the shots. So the Ivorians have 9 shots to 5 of the Black Stars. And they have 2 shots on target. Of course, one resulted in that goal by Malik Yakuye.
1: But Ghana doesn't have a shot.
0: We have 0 shots on target.
1: So that's why in my initial remark I said we need people who will be incisive up front. Augustin Boache has been scoring goals from distance. Look, the goal the Yakuye guy scored, it was not a chance though.
0: It was a half chance.
1: It was down to individual brilliance.
0: I
1: wouldn't even put it as a half chance, because then he picked the ball in the middle of the pack
0: and just raised and then shot at
1: the position of the goalkeeper, Lawrence Atizigi, and then shot on target. And he beat the goalkeeper. That was from distance. That was no chance for me. It was not even half chance for me. It is down to the individual brilliance. I think we need length like that in the second 45 minutes of the game from Ghana players like Augustin Boache to be able to give us that. So I am really expecting Kyrgios to introduce Augustin Boache in the second half of the game.
0: Absolutely. So let's also look at the players we have on the bench, because now we are talking about options from the bench. We might as well just talk about who we have, the personnel we have on the bench. So we have Jonas Adjetey on the bench. We have Ibrahim Suleimana. We have Raheem Ibrahim as well. Ronald Donko is also on the bench. And then we also have Felix Afenajan as well as Augustine Boachi, as we have spoken about. So let's just hope that in the second half, Carlos Queiroz will be very proactive to introduce as quick as possible a striker or a forward or a player who can come in and then change the fortunes of the Black Stars. But Zando, quickly, before we go for the commercial break, what do you think from the tactical perspective, watching the first half, is there something specific we need to do in terms of unlocking the forward line? Because it looks like we are sitting in the low block and trying to plan the transition.
1: And you see, Josh, if really we want something from this game, we cannot approach the second half with a low block system.
0: We have to go all out.
1: Exactly. I mean, well, maybe you can approach the early parts of the second half with a low block system because you don't really trust your players in terms of personnel on the field of play for the Black Stars. So what you can do is to that, I mean, probably drag the game to maybe the 70th minute and hope that the game will still be at 1-0 against the Black Stars. And then the last 20 minutes of the game, you throw more arsenals, especially going forward. I think what we need to unlock the defense of the Ivorians is to get the passes. Because at the end of the day, if you don't execute the passes well, you're not able to open up the defense of the Ivorians.
0: Yeah.
1: And unfortunately,
0: we are struggling to do that.
1: Aside that, we don't even have the people to do that.
0: Yeah,
1: Kelebi Iwenchi is not your ideal passer.
0: Yeah.
1: Chris Isibu,
0: struggling.
1: He doesn't even know how to pass the ball and stuff like that. Unfortunately, we don't have players like Thomas Partey, Kudus Mohammed in this particular game. That really affects us. It takes me back to the Augustine Boachi conversation. Look, we saw this guy
0: at Saint Etienne.
1: So let's try him.
0: Yeah.
1: Because if the passes don't come, we will not be able to score.
0: Absolutely.
1: And so we need players who will be able to pass. So far, I mean, Apuza was just telling me that one thing he doesn't like about Queiroz is the fact that he plays similar profiles.
0: Mm.
1: So, and as Neymar, left footed player, the Akadija guy, Christopher Abosu, Fatah Ushaku, the same left-footed sort of profile.
0: Yeah.
1: So there's no dynamism going forward. It makes our game a bit predictable because they know that Fatah Ushaku, left-footed player operating from the right side of the attack, the only thing he does is to get the ball and cut it and shoot.
0: Yeah.
1: That's predictable. The same applies to Enes Nyama. Very, very electrifying feet and stuff like that. But his game is quite predictable. Why do you have three similar profiles on the field of play? That restricts your gameplay going forward. What you need to do is to probably sacrifice one of these players, introduce somebody who will be incisive enough, and then be initiating through passes and then defense plotting passes from deep midfield.
0: Yeah.
1: And that's where Augustine Boachi comes in. Maybe Kelebi Iwenchi has got that attribute, but because of our approach in the first half, he was not able to do that. We need people who will be able to pass the ball, especially from deep midfield in the second half.
0: Finally, on Brandon Thomas Asante, because looking at him in that first half, I think he's really struggled. I want to assume that the fact that he was a late call-up and he didn't really train with the team right from the beginning could be a reason why we've not really seen him live up to expectation in this game in the first half.
1: Yeah.
0: Do you think the introduction of Felix Afenajan, who is also another late call-up, could work the magic for the Black Stars?
1: No, but you see, one thing I know about national team call-up or national team invitation is that the coaches with the national team don't really have enough time to prepare their players.
0: Absolutely.
1: So what the coaches do is to bank their hopes on how active these players are with their club teams. Coventry City. Brandon Thomas Asante has been very active with Coventry City.
0: Yeah.
1: And so, yes, he probably touched down late on in camp of the Black Stars. I think 2 days ago at dawn, around 12 a.m., he touched down. So he only trained with the team, I think, just last night at the venue of the match. That's quite unfortunate. But he's been playing regularly with his clubs at Frank Lampard's Coventry City. And so for me, it shouldn't really affect his sort of stamina in this particular game.
0: Okay.
1: Especially when most of these players you are playing against, these are the same players you play against in Europe. So for me, Brandon must up his game in the second half of this game. The fact that he touched down in Ghana late on does not mean that it's gonna it should affect his performance or stamina, because that is not what it's supposed to be. He's been playing consistently for Coventry City in the Premier League and must not affect his performance for the Black Stars.
0: All right, thank you, Zando. You're still listening to Love 99.5 FM. It's the first half in that game that has just gone by between the Elephants of La Côte d'Ivoire and the Black Stars of Ghana. Ghana is down by a 0-0. That goal was scored in the 44th minute by Malik Yakuye. He plays his football for Brighton and Hove Albion. We go for a quick commercial break and then we'll be back to continue with the second half.
2: Your home could be anything you want it to be. It could be a stadium.
3: 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He shoots.
4: Goal! 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Hey, yes. 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
9: 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Ministering in songs, Minister Inshua Patrick, Millial Music, Minister Priscilla Oduro, and the Bishop Choir. 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Prayer line, the presence of the Lord is here. Prayer line, commanding my morning to

0: Dear woman, you carry so much, your home, your work, your faith. 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

0: Alright, you're welcome back. You're still listening to your superstation Love 99.5 FM. We'll be crossing over to our sister station Joy 99.7 FM to bring you that second half commentary between the Elephants of La Côte d'Ivoire and the Ghana Black Stars. That game is currently underway. The second half is underway. It's just 45 minutes played so far, and the Black Stars are down by 1-0. And that second half commentary will be going right about now. We'll catch you after the game.
1: Out on the previous edition in Morocco. So this game is an important one for Carlos Queiroz and the team.
2: What must they do? What must they do in the second half?
1: It looks a bit lethargic for what we saw in the first 45 minutes. The team doesn't look good in terms of possessing the ball enough, and also defending. They look a bit too open for me. Côte d'Ivoire created a lot of chances, and if you give the opposition that much space to create those chances, they're definitely going to punish you. And we saw how the goal came. No one trying to stop Malik Yakoue from playing that shot outside the box. And eventually he got his opportunity to strike that from such a distance. So I think the defense is too wide open. Prevents some of these chances from being created. And probably you can also counter and get your opportunity and score.
2: Corner kick taken quickly by the Ivorians. He swung in. Sangare got his head onto the ball, but he wasn't on target. Seals over the top. Black Stars can breathe. It's 1-0 to Côte d'Ivoire in this 2027 AFCON qualifying opener. Coverage is live on Joy 99.7 FM, Love 99.5 FM in Kumasi, and Hits 103.9 FM. My name is Daniel Kranting on commentary duty with Penty the Genty. The gentle Penty is Ghana on the ball. Yirinchi finds Gideon Mensah. Gideon Mensah into Sibo. Sibo plays it through to his captain, Alexander Djiku. Then makes himself available for the return, channeling his inner Thomas Partey. Sibo. Gideon Mensah. Into Jerome Opoku. Djiku. Into Nyama. Nyama finds Isahaku. Fata Isahaku played back to Nyama. And as Nyama finds Sibo. Fata Isahaku, lovely pass there to find Christopher Bonsuba. Bonsuba will lift in across there. And unfortunately for Ghana, he can't find his target and it goes out.
1: I think it's rather unfortunate that we couldn't, Christopher Bambosi couldn't make use of that pass to perfection. But that was a brilliant pass for Fataiza Akuna, trying to find Blaster's left wing. But you could clearly see the team is trying to make something work for them. But it's just not clicking up front.

0: Pon Pepra brings down Ian Diomande, who complains to the referee. She sees the stare down that Fatai Sahaku gave him. Almost as if you are too young to be screaming at the referee. There's a free kick there for Cote d'Ivoire. Pon Pepra escapes a yellow card on that occasion. Very sure his next foul will be the yellow card.
1: He has done pretty much well in the game so far, trying to stop Ian Diomande. You all know the qualities of Ian Diomande. And stopping him is a very Herculean task.
0: Cote d'Ivoire have the ball. Frank Kessie coming forward. On the left-hand side, the Ivorian captain finds Kunan. Kunan tried to find Ian Diomande, but Sibo was there with a really good interception. And the clearance there from Jiku goes straight to Indika, and Cote d'Ivoire will come forward. Sangare to Zubi. Zubi finds Pepe. Pepe to Sangare. Now Ousmane Diomande with a lovely crossfield pass. It's a good interception there by Kodjo Pon Pepra. And Fatah Isahaku will take the ball. He's going forward. Isahaku plays a through pass there into Thomas Asante. But Indika is there to nick it out for a throw-in.
1: Fatah Isahaku bringing his pack in the second 45 minutes, yeah? The second half, yeah, I've gotten much of the ball that he did in the first half already. Stringing passes together for the attack. That's good for him and the Blasters.
0: Ball now with Nyama. Nyama into Pon Pepra. To Fatah Isahaku. Plays it back to Pon Pepra. Pon Pepra plays it all the way back to Jerome Opoku. Yirinchi back to Opoku. Opoku to Jiku. Jiku back to Opoku. Opoku finds Yirinchi. Yirinchi plays it to the left-hand side to Christopher Bonsuba. Bonsuba receives a pass there. Nicely done there by Nyama. Bonsuba. And then he's brought down. Goal kick. It's not getting that free kick. Referee doesn't even look his direction.
1: That was a good one too by Pellegrini and Christopher Bambosu. But that was a foul. He plucked him and pushed him behind his back. Goes onto the ground. That should have been a foul.
0: Cote d'Ivoire have possession of the ball. Is Indika. Coverage is brought to you by Day to Day Men and Azar Paints. Ian Diomande swings in across. Nobody is there. That's one of the biggest critics of his game. He did well to get past Jiku. Played that pass in front of Nicolas Pepe. Ghana will breathe day by day, men. And as happened, maybe that's the commentary. Bonnie finds Yao Kouye, the goal scorer. Yao Kouye on the left hand side. Yao Kouye cuts onto his right foot. The referee whistles for a penalty. Goodness me, that's a very strange decision. Considering this is basically exactly what we saw happen to Bonsuba on the other side. It's a penalty for Cote d'Ivoire. The Black Stars players protest. It's a very, very strange decision there. You look at this again and come on, man.
1: That was very soft for a penalty, if you ask me. There's definitely contact, but it wasn't a major contact.
0: Now, Kuya himself looked surprised.
1: Yeah,
0: by the decision.
1: No.
0: But it's a penalty to Cote d'Ivoire, opportunity for them to make it 2-0 in this AFCON qualifying opener.

I'm not sure there's a VAR on back here at the moment. There's no VAR, so this decision is final. Hopefully.

0: Côte d'Ivoire have a big opportunity to make it 2-0. Christopher Bonsuba gets a yellow card for his troubles. And Frank Kessié, who does not miss penalties, has the opportunity to put Côte d'Ivoire 2-0 up against Ghana, up against Lawrence Atizigi. Frank Kessié up against Lawrence Atizigi. Takes a deep breath, Frank Kessié. And it's as simple as you like. Goal for Côte d'Ivoire. 2-0. Frank Kessié from the penalty spot.
1: That was a calm, composed finish by the experienced midfielder, captain of the side for the Elephants. Puts them 2-0 up in Bouaké. It's looking like a comfortable win for Ivory Coast now. After getting the second goal from the spot, this would not be the start Carlos Queiroz would have hoped for in the second half. But some decisions do not go your way. So they're down by 2-0. Let's see how they play the rest of the minutes in Bouaké.

0: Indica. Finds Conan. Conan to Ian Diomande. Diomande on the left-hand side up against Opon Pepra and Fatah Issahaku. He plays it into his captain, Frank Kessier, who sends it to the left-hand side. Good interception there by Gideon Mensah. Gideon Mensah to Yirinchi, Thomas Asante. Yirinchi plays it back to Jerome Opoku. Opoku turns away from trouble nicely and plays a pass there to Gideon Mensah. Atizigi now to Alexander Jiku. Jiku to Opon Pepra. And then Ian Diomande comes out to hit it out for a throw-in to the Black Stars of Ghana.
1: The Ivorian press have been well coordinated. And seems Carlos Queiroz trying to make some changes. Bringing on the likes of, we might as well see a debut for Augustin Boache. Is off the bench and gets him ready to be substituted. But some loose play from the Blasters will be questioned because if you look at how we dispossess the ball so easily, getting corners here and there is very bad. In this game, we've done that on a couple of times, and I suspect these players are feeling a bit of lethargic and they are decision making. No proper sense of urgency from the back. It's really poor, and they have to work on that.
0: Jerome Opoku plays it back to Lawrence Atizigi. 62 minutes played. Cote d'Ivoire 2, Ghana 0. 2027 AFCON qualifier in Bouaké. Commentary is live on Joy 99.7 FM. 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Sibo takes a free kick quickly. Finds Ernest Nyama. Tries to thread one through there to Fatah Issahaku. He does well to find Issahaku. Issahaku bearing down on goal. He goes down there on the tackle of Conan. At this point, you can't fault the Black Stars players for throwing themselves onto the ground. Those are the sort of penalties the referee is going to give. Might as well just capitalize on one yourself. But on that occasion, referee says no penalty. How convenient. And to see a triple substitution there for Ghana.

0: Indeed we are going to see it. Triple substitution there for Ghana in just a bit.
1: Fellas Afenya John, Benjamin Tete, and Augustin Bwachi coming on for the Black Stars. I see the players that will be coming off for this trio. I think it's looking like Brandon Thomas Asante gets it off the pitch. And yeah, the substitutions are going to be made.

0: triple substitution for Ghana. And the first official is sleeping on the job. Carlos Queiroz himself has to wake him up. It's Christopher Bunzuba coming off. Thomas Asante is also coming off. And then Ennis Nnyama is also off. It's Benjamin Tete Afinajan and Augustin Boachi. The last time Benjamin Tete played for Ghana, he punched an opponent in the face. Hopefully, he does something positive to erase that memory from the minds of Ghanaian football fans. Two centre forwards on the pitch now, and Afinajan and Benjamin Tete. Interesting to see how exactly they are going to be deployed at this point. It looks like Benjamin Tete is up front. Augustin Boachi is behind him. It looks like Afinajan will be playing from the left hand side. Position he's certainly used to. Yann Diomande on the left hand side for Cote d'Ivoire. Diomande skips away from, or attempts to skip away from, Djiku, but Djiku is big and strong and does well to bring back the ball before Cote d'Ivoire win. A throw in there is quickly taken. Konan will play it back to Usman Diomande. Ball now with Yann Diomande. Diomande plays a 1-2 there with Yao Kouye. Now Diomande with an elastico, and it goes out for a goal kick. £140 million. The Ivorian winger cost Real Madrid.
1: Looking forward to see what those substitutes would do for Black Stars as they come on to replace Axel Bernard, Thomas Asante, Ennis Nnyama, and Christopher Bambosu. Augustin Boachi makes his debut for the Black Stars after being included in the squad in the 2026 FIFA World Cup. Not getting any minutes, he finally gets his debut.
0: Crossfield pass, there's a lovely control there by Nicolas Pepe. Pepe into the box, there's a good tackle by Gideon Mensah. Super tackle there by Gideon Mensah, hitting it off. It was Zogbi. Hit it onto his foot and it goes out for a goal kick to Ghana.
1: Florentina, new midfielder Chris Lau Ulai, beginning to come on. But it looks like Djiku. Okay.
0: Djiku will have to go off, struggling with an injury. Alexander Djiku has been signaled to the bench there that he cannot continue. Passes the captain's armband there to Gideon Mensah. holding his groin there.

0: the penalty on replay, but if you look at the game itself, I think you would accept that the Blasters have had some newbies in there, and much was not expected about the team heading into this encounter, because you lose out on key players such as Mohammed Kudus, Antoine Semenyo, Jordan Ayew, captain of the side, Babar Amman, and even Marvin Senaya, who was absolutely fantastic at the 2026 FIFA World Cup. So you could say that everyone expected it to be a difficult game for the Blasters. And for me, I think some parts of the game, they've made a good showing of themselves.
1: Sergeant Ajiti is on the touchline, being ready to come on for Alexander Djiku. Sibo plays a pass there to Jerome Opoku. Opoku finds Afenajan. Afenajan will play it back to Gideon Mensah. Mensah finds Sibo. Sibo with a pass there to Afenajan. Into Augustin Boache. He lays a pass there. Was looking for Afenajan, but he goes out for a throw-in opportunity there for Ghana to make two changes. And now Djiku will come off. Alexander Djiku comes off. And on comes Ibrahim Sulemana and Jonas. Sergeant Jonas Ajiti. Ibrahim Sulemana. A very nice hairstyle.
0: Carlos Kerr is trying to give his players an opportunity to show themselves and give them some few minutes before that game against Gambia in Accra to see what he could do. It's a good one to see the likes of Ibrahim Sulemana given the opportunity. Perez Afenajan, Benjamin Tete are given an opportunity.
1: Double substitution there also for the Ivorians is Wahi and Christ Mulai, who have come on for the Ivorians. Ajiti finds Opoku, his best friend. Ajiti to Fata Isahaku, controls nicely. Isahaku cuts onto his left foot, is going forward. Isahaku tries to thread through a through ball. Gets the rebound and sends it to Gideon Mensah. Gideon Mensah will swing one, is looking for Benjamin Tete, but Fofana is out of the box and makes a save. The Black Stars are yet to register a shot on goal.
0: Fofana has been brilliant. Coming out to catch all the crosses, from free kicks to point blank crosses, has been absolutely brilliant in the air for the Ivorians, giving the Blasters no chance at all to even have a shot on goal.

0: free kick for Ghana on the left hand side. Gideon Mensah to take the free kick. Black Stars need a good delivery. Gideon Mensah swings it in. His headed goal was there by Benjamin Tete. That's a good save by Fofana.
1: Great, great set piece by Gideon Mensah. Trying to find the striker, Benjamin Tete. Who then has Ghana's second goal and target in the game so far. Since coming on, he has been a bright spot for Carlos Queiroz's side, giving that defense something to worry about. As a target man, he's done a great job.
0: Gideon Mensah, nicely done. Plays it back to Jerome Opoku. Opoku finds Ajete. Ajete to Opong Pepra. Opong Pepra goes long. And that's a poor pass there. Goes out for a throw-in. As Ibrahim Sulemana on that occasion, rather. Seems to be playing at right back, Ibrahim Sulemana.
1: And so far, he has been brilliant.
0: Good. Afenajan. The substitute have definitely injected something into the game for Ghana. One of those things, you never know when you'll be called up again, when the quote-unquote big boys return. So you have to make an impact in the little time that you are given on the pitch. Every time Afenajan has touched the ball, he's looked good. Gaston Boakye's looked assured. Benjamin Tete up front certainly brought some presence in attack. Sergeant Ajete, crossfield pass. Okay, that was not a crossfield pass. He went all the way to Fofana in post for Cote d'Ivoire. Benjamin Tete just looked at him like, "Did you expect me to chase that?" Wahi controls, foul.
1: The idea was there, but the execution. The execution was poor. The execution was really bad.
2: You know, oh, growing up in the community football, when you hit the ball, it's an idea.
1: Idea.

0: Cote d'Ivoire have the ball. It's Konan. Konan. Lovely play there. Yan Diomande into the box. Still with the ball. Yan Diomande eventually cleared away there by Jerome Opoku.
1: Yan Diomande is very skillful.
2: Very, very skillful.
1: Took out four players in that process, but very wasteful at the end. Good defending by Jerome Opoku.
0: Ulai finds Yakuye. Yakuye gives it back to Ulai. Indika on the ball for Cote d'Ivoire. Yakuye, Konan on the left hand side. Yakuye, Cote d'Ivoire now just passing the ball around. Nicolas Pepe. Gives it back to Indika.

0: Yakuye. Nicolas Pepe, cross comes in. It's an easy save there by Lawrence Atizibi. Bazuma Naturi. He's on the touchline, ready to come on. Gideon Mensah plays a pass back to Felix Afenajan. Afenajan back to Gideon Mensah. Mensah tried to thread that through to Augustin Boachi, but he was cut out. And Sibo reads play brilliantly and wins back possession for Ghana. If it comes to destroying, he knows how to do his job. Afenajan is looking to win a foul from Kessie, but referee says no. It's a goal kick to Ivory Coast. Bazuma Naturi replaces Nicolas Pepe. 85 minutes played. Côte d'Ivoire 2, Ghana 0. 2027 AFCON qualifying opener.
1: Touré, who plays for Newcastle in the English Premier League, comes on for Nicolas Pepe. Nicolas Pepe has been wasteful in this game. He missed a couple of chances for Ivory Coast in the first half. The Black Stars have slowed the game down a bit since that chance from Kalebi Renchi. We've not seen more in terms of attacking play from the Black Stars. 5 minutes to go. Looks all but done for the Ivory Coast.

Ghana win back possession. So Gaston Boakye, who wins a free kick there for the Black Stars of Ghana. And Ulai picks up a yellow card for his troubles.

0: Free kick for Ghana on the halfway line. Ibrahim Sulemana plays it through to Fatai Sahaku, who's sent in a deep cross. He's headed away, and the pass is sent to the left-hand side. His cross deep comes in. Big chance there for Ghana. It hit the crossbar there from Benjamin Tete. What a chance that was. Jerome Opoku with the cross.
1: How you should not hit the crossbar? I can't see you.
0: No, it looks like Afenajan cleared the ball for the Ivorians.
1: Because that should have been a goal. That should have
0: it's
1: been.
0: A big, big chance.
1: Fantastic cross. But that was a poor finish from Felix Afenajan. What was he thinking? Hitting the ball backwards. I think if that fell to better than Tete, that would have been a goal. But it seems the Blasters look good in the last 15 minutes.
0: Some good pass there by Yirinchi, finds Gideon Mensah now. Augustin Boachi with a deep cross there. Ndika just getting ahead of Benjamin Tete. But Fatah Issa Haku cuts on. You know he's going to take a shot. But the problem is, where will the ball go? And on this occasion, I guarantee you, if he stuck three rugby posts, he will still not hit the target. Way over the bar there, Fatah Issa Haku. Well, that's a good move there from the Black Stars.
1: But that's what we call in our local parlance, Agolu. I think we have seen a bit of urgency from the Black Stars. It's just the finishing and taking those opportunities that is missing. It's been good so far, but the team has not been able to capitalize on the chances they've gotten in this game so far.
0: It's a free kick for Cote d'Ivoire. Another soft free kick there.

0: for Farah in post for Cote d'Ivoire. Farah goes long. It's a poor pass there, goes straight out for a throw into Ghana. Quick throw in, Jerome Opoku. Opoku to Gideon Mensah. Back to Opoku. Atizigi finds Ajiti. Ajiti into Jerome Opoku. Jerome goes long. He's looking for Afinajan, but doesn't win that. But Yirinchi does well to win the ball back for Ghana. Augustin Boachie. Augustin Boachie takes a shot there. It's Afinajan, rather. Just outside the box, and it sails way over the bar. Yirinchi was making a really good run, and he found him. Well, we've done 90 minutes. We are now into 4 minutes added on at the end of the 90.
1: That was a whale shot. You could have just passed the ball into Kalabi Yirinchi, or maybe find Ibrahim Chidimmah in the front.
0: Yirinchi turns nicely. Plays it into Afinajan there, who wins the foul from Ulai. Coverage brought to you by Day Men. And Azar Paint, Fatah Isahaku. Deep cross again is headed away by Zubi. Isahaku heads it towards Sibo. It's an overhead pass there. Isahaku, poor control there. Cote d'Ivoire will come forward, but Sibo is there. Wins the ball back. Ibrahim Sulemana. Foul there on Jerome Opoku by Wahi. And I'll take the free kick. Done 2 minutes out of the four added on at the end of the 90. Looks like the Black Stars of Ghana are starting off where they left off in the last AFCON qualifiers. The defeat. Gideon Mensah finds Sibo. Sibo back to Gideon Mensah. Launches one into the box. Eludes everyone. But falls to Fatah Isahaku on the far post. Isahaku swinging across looking for Benjamin Tete. He rises, misses it. Ball falls to the edge of the box. Shot there coming through by Augustin Boachie. And it's just inches wide. Almost caressed the back of the net there. Augustin Boachie. Oh, that was close.
1: That was beautiful from Augustin Boachie. Inches wide. Brilliant from the young chap who plays for Saint-Étienne and Ligue 2 in France.
0: Now listening to Penty, you would legit think the Black Stars scored.
1: They didn't score, by the way. It was a good opportunity for them to get at least one back in this game. But
0: it's Cote d'Ivoire 2, Ghana 0.
1: I'm just happy for him making his debut.
0: And he took an off-target shot. Interesting perspective, Penty, the Genty. Ajiti. Carlos Queiroz kicks the bottle in frustration. Ajiti was just turning as he wants his players to move forward. It's a flick on one there by Benjamin Tete, but it's not beating the goalkeeper, and that's it. It's over. The Black Stars of Ghana have lost by 2-0 against Cote d'Ivoire. Goals by Yakuye in the first half and a penalty from Frank Kessié.
2: Côte d'Ivoire.

0: Alright, so full time in Bouake, it was the Elephants of La Côte d'Ivoire 2, the Black Stars of Ghana 0. Yet again, Bouake has not been a favorable ground for the Ghana Black Stars, losing that game. And of course, again, Hervé Renard has got the better of the Ghana team. And this would be his third time facing the Black Stars as a manager for the opposing team. And he's gotten the best of the Black Stars. He's actually beaten us three times. The Black Stars didn't finish this game so well. Of course, that is a defeat again in our very first AFCON qualifying game. And this happened the last time we played the qualifiers for the AFCON that was held in Morocco. The Black Stars are playing on Tuesday in that game against the Gambia in Accra. Wish the Black Stars well. But before we sign out, briefly, let's go through the statistics for this particular game at full time, and then we can sign off. So the La Côte d'Ivoire team finished with 59% ball possession as opposed to 41% for the Black Stars. Total shots, La Côte d'Ivoire had 12 and the Black Stars had 11. The La Côte d'Ivoire team had 3 shots on target and the Black Stars had 2. 26 touches in the opposition box as opposed to 15 for the Black Stars. The second goal was actually a penalty from Frank Yannick Kessié. That was a very questionable penalty, but of course, Mustapha Gobal, center referee for tonight, he decided that that particular action was a penalty. This is how we bring or we draw the curtains on this particular coverage of the first game for the 2028 AFCON qualifiers. It ended in Bouake, Côte d'Ivoire 2, Ghana 0. We see you on Tuesday for that game between the Black Stars and Gambia in Accra. Thank you for listening. 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My name is Joshua Holotu. Keep on doing the listening, and it's bye for now.
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1: 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The Love FM Corporate Games now sana bebiu. Last year, it was massive. This year, obeye electrifying. 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
16: In the book of Psalm, chapter 63, verse 1, David said, "Early will I seek thee." Abraham was an early riser. Joshua was an early riser. Moses was an early riser. Jesus prayed early in the morning. David also prayed early in the morning. What about you? Be an early riser as you join God's servant, the pastor, Obed Joy Obing, on prayer line on Love 99.5 FM from Mondays through to Fridays, 2 a.m. to 5 a.m. each day. Prayer line, the presence of the Lord is here. Prayer line, commanding your morning to influence

0: Yeah, that's Miles J's Don't Look Any Further, given a jazzy rendition here by Everett Happ. You're listening to jazz here on 99.5. The name is William Benjamin Higgin Brown Jr. And you're in Ziggy's Jazz Lounge. Well, we watched a performance here in the studios of the Black Stars. Rather abysmal, anyway, to me. Anyway, you're welcome to the program, and this program is proudly sponsored by Wobin Dental Clinic and Laboratory. We are at Ashtown Dr. Mensah. You can call us on 0244-460065 or 0322-0322-0224-90. You are in Ziggy's Jazz Lounge right here on 99.5 Love FM. 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
2: We are

Yeah, music coming from a guy known as Jeffrey Smith. It's called the Jazz Party. Jazz Party. It's 18 minutes past the hour, and we have an abridged version of the program today. And you know, we have to watch some football here, so that's about it. Music coming from a guy known as Jeffrey Smith. It's called Jazz Party.

0: His name is Sean New, and there's a track called The Flight Path. Before this one, you heard one from PJ Spragans doing the new edition Bobby Brown song, If It Isn't Love. You listen to music here on Love 99.5, and you're in Ziggy's Jazz Lounge.
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0: Her name is Regan Whiteside, and she plays the flute so well and so beautifully. You're listening to music on Ziggy's Jazz Lounge right here on Love 99.5 FM. It's just about 10 minutes for me to sign up. It's an abridged version of the program today, and this program is proudly sponsored by Woburn Dental Clinic and Laboratory. 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Out to any a show come on colossus from bare 1 year to 10 years. Your show me now free and tea. 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A back room her first. Hey, Papa, no near friend WB Hagen Brown. Papa, no, no, and tea. Bra now. Your show come on. It's 9 minutes to the top of the hour. You listen to music on Ziggy's Jazz Lounge. Oh, no, my fudge, my dear hook car. Woburn Dental Clinic, Omo, Emma, Missy Ha, me bo jazz, Emma, a tifo. Entino, a ka, suma, bear, and what you pet, nam, did you madina, a baby, yeah. 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

0: His name is Jeffrey Smith, and there's a track he calls that Happy, Happy. Happy. Jeffrey Smith doing a track here called Happy. This is where we draw the curtain down on the program, Ziggy's Jazz Lounge, right here on Love 99.5 FM. 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We own the Nanakwasi Niani Drive, and we are open every day, excluding Sundays, 8 a.m. to 5 p.m. The numbers are 0244-460065, 0244-460065. You can also call us on 03-220-22490, 03-220-22490. Come for all, you need to know about your teeth. If you want an extraction, if you want to replace your lost tooth, if you want dentures, full dentures, partial dentures and all, you need to know about your teeth. Come over and we'll take good care of you. Nathaniel Mensah is next on the air, and it all happens all in a day. Music coming from Big Poppy.
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0: by French customs from a container of plastic waste shipped from Ghana. But at a news conference, Majority Leader James Ogaga said there is no need for parliamentary investigation. He explains why.
1: Have a parliamentary probe at a time when the law enforcement agencies themselves are seriously investigating and arresting suspects, who some of whom have already been arraigned before courts and remanded. I seriously have my doubts as to the real intent of that particular, you know, request for recall, what it is meant to achieve. Because, you see, we must understand that parliament is not an arm of government that engages in criminal investigations.
0: Meanwhile, the minority is canvassing support for its motion ahead of Parliament's resumption. Co-chair of the NPP Policy Committee on Defence, Security and Intelligence, John Intimfojo, says the cocaine bust must not be reduced to political point scoring, given their impact on Ghana's international image. The committee today met the Christian Council of Ghana to discuss the issue. Intimfojo is calling for the clergy support.
2: As part of the around narcotics trafficking, the alarming frequency and proportions with which this development has emerged, and to be able to seek a non-partisan consensus in support of transparency, accountability, and decisive action. We do not want to belittle and downplay this matter within the arena of politics.
0: There is a fresh twist to why Yoko attempted to arrest the Mesha South MP, Nana Ejeiba Fuewa, at the Accra headquarters yesterday. The case reportedly involves a 14 million Ghana cedis investment debt he helped recover from equity savings and loans for SIC Life Insurance. Speaking on PM Express on Wednesday, the MP explained his role as negotiation counsel and insisted he did nothing wrong. Listen.
3: SIC Savings and Loans then came to the conclusion that put together, if you take the proposal with what they have been, if you take the proposal together with the legal fees, together with what has been paid already, they are recovering about 8 million. And so the board at the time decided that, look, they've accepted it. The message was conveyed to me as the lawyer that, look, the proposal has been accepted by SIC Savings and Loans. And so go ahead.
0: He alleges that Yoko is wrongly pursuing him for settling for the 8 million cedis, fully aware that the agreement was signed by the SIC boss.
3: After she has signed the terms of settlement, the witness to the signature of a client on the terms of settlement is that of a lawyer. And so, as the lawyer, I witnessed it. When my colleague in chambers, my managing partner, went to Yoko, Yoko wanted to push the narrative that it wasn't Ama Frimpoma as MD of SIC Life Savings and Loans who signed the terms of settlement.
0: Central Inusa Fuseni, however, alleged that the MP is being pursued because he allegedly charged a legal fee beyond the allowed threshold. He also spoke on PM Express.
4: There are other transactions that are the subject of investigation. So, yes, it's true he was a lawyer. Yes, it's true that he's the senior partner. Yes, it's true that he represented Senate. Yes, it's true that he entered into a negotiated settlement of the issue. Yes, he received a lower sum in satisfaction of the larger sum. Yes, he took fees that was more than the legal allowable fee limits. Yes, there were other transactions that occurred that are the subject matter of investigations.
5: Okay.
0: The Joy News Impact Makers Foundation takes its third Democracy is Not for Sale forum to the Savannah region to confront vote buying and the rising cost of politics. Some residents admit accepting money for their votes, but fear the practice threatens Ghana's democracy. We can listen to them.
6: Have you taken money from a politician to vote for them before?
7: No, because they never approached me personally. Mm-hmm. We are always in group. Mm. For them to give the money out for us to share together. And doing that, we always visit before they do that. We group each other and visit his house before they will give us that for us to share. For wasting our time because we are using Yellow Yellow. And as we are using Yellow Yellow, you know, the time that we use going there is another time. If we're in town, we should have been doing something. So that's why they always give that money out.
6: So what do you think of vote buying? Is it good?
7: It's not good. My reason is that
5: it's not good, but you take the money.
7: Yeah, because we need it. Because we are all in need. I'll just be on my way and a politician will just visit me and give me money. And some are there, they don't do that. And if he gives you the money, your mind will all be on him for voting for him.
0: That'll be all for now. For more news, do log on to myjoyonline.com. I am Michelle Lati. Next.

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0: Yo, Kofi Mole be this, listening to my shatter, not Mensa. I don't mean to hear what I want, then make no go anywhere. Stay tuned, stay blessed.
1: Plan B, B, C, plan A for work. What's up, my people? This is Kwesi Atta. You are listening to Nathaniel Mensa. Keep it locked. No

And of course, yes, mini will be here, mini will be here, mini will be here. 38 minutes after 10 p.m. How you feeling? It's great to have you back on the radio. It's a Thursday. And of course, having you some good joy just the way that you deserve it. How you feeling? How you doing? We're getting into the weekend already. And hey, it's pay week. Like, as in, it's pay week for some people, yeah? As I'm sure said, by Friday the night is a quitting. And I must say I'm rushing it too much. Again, Drew, we're in 24th. Oh, Monkafra. My raising will hope on Monkafra. Monkafra. I'll probably re-raise some hopes. Rush your phone. This is like, it's just 24th. I'm so sorry, yeah? So sorry. Anyways, welcome to the show. This is where the city is listening to. And this is Vibes on YouTube. Download.

0: Guildford Games will be massive.
1: What? Yeah. It's going to be massive, yeah. The Love FM Corporate Games is coming your way on the 3rd of October. So make sure you are there. We're meeting at the KNUST Pajo Park for the Love FM Corporate Games. You've been in the office for too long. You don't even try to walk around sometimes because actually you get up so early, 4:30. What, sorry? Be call office, be bread by be six. I feel now upon. I feel now coffee. You don't even get time to stretch and have some good exercise for yourself. So yeah, we're inviting you to the Love FM Corporate Games. And my favorite that day is gonna be the CEO's penalty shootout. Yeah, so come see your CEO with the big ball. Yeah. Having to do some penalty kicks, yeah? It's going to be amazing. Last year was pretty amazing, and this year promises to be even crazy. And so make sure you're there, 3rd of October at the KNUST Pajo Park as the Love FM Corporate Games, yeah? So make sure you're there. Anyways, let me drop shouts to all of you watching us live on TikTok right now. A big shout out's going out to you, Phyllis. Thanks for joining us. Great to have you on the show. And a big shout out's going out to you, to Percy. Thanks for joining. To Lady Posh. Hey, baby. A big shout out to you, AC9. Thanks for joining. To you, Mama G. Thanks for joining. Mommy Hinewa. Thanks for joining. It's great to see you. Big shout out to Praise Daniel. Thanks for joining. It's great to have you on. Miss Ann. Thanks so much for joining as well. It's great to have all of you on. I think I saw Emma Saints. Big shout out to everybody who's listening. If you're inside my FYP and you don't want to come inside, to welcome to you, yeah? I know you love watching me, but you just probably don't want me to see they are watching me. It's fine, yeah? It's fine. I know you love me. And you don't even have to hide about it, right? All right, ladies and gentlemen, welcome to the show. This is where you get to enjoy all the joy that you deserve. Welcome. And of course, pretty soon I'm going to get to the phone lines and have a quick talk with you. And it's a Thursday, so yes, we're going to play. Tonight on Games Night, we have something interesting we're going to be doing. I think it's something that you miss doing, so yes, we're bringing it back just so we can have a good time. Big shout out to my brother, famous DJ. Thank you so much for joining us. Phyllis says some of us chop our pay already. The pay came last week. Military or what? Or police or what? Security service. This is the kind of shit. I guess you, baby, baby, mama, be ashamed. Why? Baby, mama, be ashamed. Okay? We're gonna be fine, yeah? Baby, mama, be ashamed. Why? And mind you, I'm not the baby, though. If you're thinking I'm the baby, I'm not the baby, yeah? Big shout out's going out to you, Van P. Thanks for joining us. Well, it's great to have you on the show. Patience Dede, thanks for joining. Nanama, thanks for joining as well. And to you, Spongy Nation, I see you, Maji. Nanama Delight, thank you so much. Thank you so much. It's great to have you on the show. All right, so let's get to the phone lines right now. You get to talk to me real quick before we get into our game site tonight. As well, I'll pick the phones right now and give me a call. You're put to me on the phone on 055-11-11995. But don't forget that the link to the WhatsApp group is still active. So you can send me a WhatsApp message on the same number, 055-11-11995. And I'm loving the conversations that go on in the group already. You don't want to miss that, yeah? There's more after radio, so you definitely have to be there and get to have first-hand information as well. Anything Nathaniel meant, so you get to hear it first, yeah? So feel free and then send me a message on WhatsApp right now, 055-11-11995. Just in case you love Nathaniel Menz and of course you just want to get the first hand experience, just send me a WhatsApp message right now and I'll send you the links for you to join the group. 055-11-11995 is a number to send your WhatsApp messages to. The phone lines are open now, so feel free and then put me on the phone now. 055-11-11995 is the number you're calling me on. So feel free to pick your phones now and give me a call. Big shout out's going out to you, Alice Yakubu, Gen Z CEO. I see you, man. And big shout out to my brother, Emma Saints. What's up, bro? Thanks for joining. Yakwatima, I see you as well, Nana. I see you as well. Thanks for joining. It's great to have you on. Ladies and gentlemen, phone lines are open, so feel free, pick your phone.

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If you're probably wondering, you could just probably send someone a message that, hey, your man is on, Nathaniel Menz is on, and it's about to get late, yeah? So put me on the phone now. I don't think tonight my phone lines would have to also disturb me again, because you know, I couldn't do that tonight as well, yeah? It's our night. It's a night for me to get to talk to you, and of course, get to have the best of time right here on the show, right? As a feel free, and then put me on the phone, 055-11-11995. Big shout out to you, Asantoa. Thanks for joining. It's good to see you.

0: It check like we have a problem with our phone lines. Make sure that you miss on. I think I mentioned your name about 3 times on the radio. Okay, I think there's a call coming through. Let's see if we could talk to the person. Hello?
1: Hello?
0: Yes, sir. Good evening.
1: Fine,
0: how are you doing?
1: I'm doing good.
0: Great to have you on the show. BB Boy.
1: MC Nathan.
0: MC. MC.
1: MC.
0: Hey, BB Boy.
1: It's kidding. It's zero day, baby.
0: Hey, BB Boy.
1: It's kidding. It's zero day, baby. MC.
0: Baby, everything nice with you?
1: Everything is nice.
0: That's amazing. That's amazing. We thank God. It's good to have you on the show. Who are you dropping your shots to, though?
1: Shout out to...
0: What's it there? Who can they? What can they say?
1: Never say. It's going to Essinam.
0: Okay.
1: And Obolo Mensa. And Professor.
0: Right.
1: Yeah, Kofi Fafra. Sugar. Charlie, if I add sugar in the group, okay? I beg you.
0: Thank you so much for calling. I mean, you definitely have to be in the group, so yeah. Please feel free. And then just send me a WhatsApp message right now. And I'll send you a link for you to join the group, 055-11-11995. Big shout-outs to you, Nade. Thanks for joining. It's good to see you. Hope you're fine. And a big shout-outs to you, Daisy. Daisy, how you doing? Thank you so much for joining. It's great to have you on the show. And I see a ghost in the house, Fafatete. It's good, baby. It's good to see you. Welcome back. Hope everything is fine with you. It's great to have you back. A big shout out to you, Sherry. And Sherry says the line is misbehaving. Yeah, I think so too. Cause I don't know. I think BB called it a Vodafone, a telecell number. So that means that yeah, majority of you people are having challenges having to call me. So on that note, you know that I'm gonna switch things up and still make the show work. Yeah, and that's why I'm Nathaniel Mensa. You know that, right? Nothing seems to block you're having fun or you're having a best of nine, yeah? When you're in the house of Nathaniel Mensa, everywhere feels safe, you get it. And Sherry said, good PM, Nate. I hope you're good. Mine was cool. Thank you so much. My day was good as well. Just a little stress. I think at some point, because I think I had sat a lot and I didn't sit well in the car. So, yeah, that's also something. And I had to do some few rounds in town as well. So, yeah. It's been a good day altogether. I mean, at least I got to move the body, yeah? And so that's something. So yeah, on the 3rd of October, join us and let's all move the body and have a great time as well. All right. And so on that note, phone lines are still misbehaving. And I'm very sorry if you tried calling, you're not able to make it through. And so why not join me on WhatsApp right now on 055-11-11995. You're watching me live on TikTok is Nate Mensa _. Tell me a song that you miss so much. There's this song that you miss so much that today you just want to listen to it. Tell me that song and I make sure that I will play it for you. Miss Ann says, wow, just realized it's been a year already. I met you all. Oh, wow. It's been a year already. Those were the times that you were crushing so much on Nathaniel Mensa. Oh. Today I should tell them, right? Oh, you tell the story. What do you want to send me a voice and tell me about the story? Yeah. Anyways, 055-11-11995. And of course, if you're watching us live on TikTok, just tell me that song that you miss so much. and I am going to play it for you right here. I'm going to start it off. Big shout out to Junior. And a big shout out to Junior and Mommy. Thank you all so much. You're listening to me. It's great to always know you're listening. Phone lines are misbehaving, so I can't do phone calls tonight. I'm so sorry. Let's bring it all to WhatsApp right now. Have fun with it, yeah? If you're watching us live on TikTok, you can drop that song right here on the show. Someone is asking if it's my own number. No, it's not my own number. How? How? How? Okay, I'm going to start off by playing the song that I miss so much and I truly want to listen to. So I'm going to play that song right here. And then you could follow suit. Tell me that song that you miss so much that you really want to listen to it. If you're watching us live on TikTok, drop it in the comments right now. There's a song that you miss so much. It's been a long time to listen to that song. And I'm going to play it for you. All right? This is mine. Let's enjoy it. I'll be right back right here on the show. Stay here and enjoy. I'll be back soon. Oh, where's my song? Where's my song? Yeah, this is my song.
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3: I don't know what I'm talking about.

And that's a song I miss so much. What song do you miss so much? You can send me a WhatsApp message right now, 055-11-11995. Tell me that song, and I'll make sure I put it on play for you. Up next, Phyllis wants me to play Injamiho from Kwabna Kwabna. This is your song. Phyllis misses so much, and we're playing it for you. This is your song. Let's go.

0: And that's your song, fellas. Thanks so much for requesting it. Definitely a song you definitely would have to miss, yeah? And that's your song. You can drop yours to me. WhatsApp 055-111-1995. And if you're watching us live on TikTok, please, you can also drop it in the comments to me. I make sure that I play it for you. Away from that to the next one. And this one is from Miss Sewa. And he want me to play you If You're Not The One by Daniel Bedingfield. This is your song. Enjoy.
1: If you're not

Hope I Love You All My Life. If You're Not The One by Daniel Bedingfield is your song. Miss Ewa. And that's a song that you miss so much. Yeah. You can also send me 055-111-1995. What's that song that you miss so much that you definitely want to listen to tonight? Just send it to me on WhatsApp 055-111-1995. And if you're watching us live on TikTok, feel free and drop it in the comments for me. This one is on WhatsApp and it's coming from Sherry. Sherry wants me to play. Sherry says, my song is Medofopa by Kujo Inchi. This is your song. Enjoy.

0: And of course, that's your song. Thanks for requesting it. Sherry, the duffel buff from Kujenchi. I'll wait from that to the next one. Daisy wants me to play Bejimi from Kwabna Kwabna. This is your song. Enjoy it.
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the obhwehwe so obejo daisy obejo what it na me be why odon sign what it na me be God is going to do it for you. Anyways, if you're listening to me and you're looking for the best laptop plug in the whole of Ghana, I tell you, everything that this guy sells is legit, yeah? You know, I cannot just talk about anything just like that, yeah? This is a legit laptop plug. And so if you're looking for laptop for work, anything laptop, Charlie, make sure that you contact Mr. Law on 0548 668 439 0548 668 439 0548 668 439. Mr. Law, my friend, or Chinanopa, you may friend, or you're active, yeah? Now, laptop, be out, should be a HP, Acer, Toshiba, what any laptop be a MacBooks, BBA, Yobi, it's a friend, I got all laptop, what it? I mean, sure, be bring. I'm still asking you, what's that song that you miss so much? Feel free and drop it to me on WhatsApp 055-11-11995. And of course, you can as well send it to me on TikTok in the comments, and I make sure I play for you. Big shout out to you, Abna Pukia. Thanks for joining. To you, Rosie. Thanks for joining as well. Away from that to the next one, Issy Nam wants me to play Angela from Kwame Eugene. This is your song. Enjoy it.

And that's your song. Thanks so much for requesting it. Issy Nam. Away from that to the next one. And this one is from Percy. Percy wants me to play Ensesa from Akwaboa. This is your song. Enjoy.

And that's your song. Thanks for requesting it. And to Sam from Akwamwa. And Percy, thanks for requesting it. Away from that to the next one, Asantewa wants me to play Dadie Anuma by Kwabena Kwabena. This is your song. Enjoy it.

0: Anyways, that's your song, Asantewa. Thanks for joining and thanks for requesting it. Away from that to the next one. This song, oh boy, it's coming from Joey. Joey says, Nate, good evening to you and everyone with us. Speedy recovery to your bottles, Charlie Howe. But the song I miss so much is First Love by Two Raz. Play that for me. Thank you. This is your song, First Love from Two Raz. Yeah.
1: Love, love, love, love, love. 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

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Solid song. Thank you so much, Joey. That's your song. Away from that to the next one. A good year wants me to play No Shortcut to Heaven from Manifest. And it features a broad form. This one. Let's go.

And of course, that's your song. Thanks so much for requesting it. A good year. Away from that to the next one. Nana wants me to play Fatia Fatankroma from Dada Katie. This is your song. Let's go.

That's your song, Nanama. Thanks, Urban, for requesting it. Away from that to the next one, let me go on WhatsApp and play this for Holy Virgin. This one is coming from Holy Virgin. And, of course, you want me to...

Anyways, this one says, hi, this is Holy. You're not listening from Moshi Zongo. Please play me I Don't Care by Ed Sheeran. This is your song. Enjoy it. I Don't Care from Ed Sheeran.

Baby, yeah. And that's your song. Thanks so much for requesting it. The name is... The name is Holy Virgin. Thanks so much for requesting it. So the next one right here on WhatsApp. This one is coming from Rahel. Rahel says, hi, Nathaniel. Hope you're well. Please play me Tria Muda by Kobna Kobna. Hey, Rahel. This is your song, though. Enjoy it. You're finding all the means in the world to tell me that not me, me, me, me, me, a crapper. So don't think that me, a crapper. I get it now.

Well, if you just join, especially if you're on TikTok, and of course, if you listen to me on radio, I'm asking you to tell me the song that you miss so much. And of course, I get to play that for you right here. So if you're just confused on what's happening, that's what's happening. You tell me the song in the comments, I make sure I play for you. What's that song that you miss so much? Tell me in the comment section, I make sure that I play it for you. On WhatsApp 055-111-1995. And of course, if you're watching me on TikTok, you can also drop it to me in the comments and I make sure that I play it for you. All right, from that to the next one, Fafa Tete wants me to play Can't Be With You Tonight by Judy Bucha. Yes, of course, it cannot be with me tonight, yeah? This is your song. Enjoy it.

So enjoy yourself to some good tunes. The song is about 11 years old, released 2025. And the song is Can't Be Without You by Julie Butcher. And that's your song. Thank you so much for requesting it. It's great to have you on. Big shout out to Mr. Tabernacle. Thank you so much for being here, my brother. It's great to have you on. Away from that to the next one, Mami Kunedu wants me to play Sudre from KK Fusu. This is your song, Mami. Enjoy it.

Well, that's your song, Mami Kunedu. Thanks so much for requesting it. And of course, a beautiful song. So much memories in this one. Away from that, Miss B wants me to play Runaway from Irene Logan and Asem. This is your song. Let's go.

I don't know where somebody wants to run to. 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You can take me with you, though. Just that bills is going to be on you because you're the one calling for it. So just call me. Hi, Nathaniel. I want us to go here. Maybe spend some 3 days. Just give me a call, yeah? I'm available. We can run away to that special place, okay? It's just give me a call. I'm just a call away, yeah? Just tell me. Hi, Nathaniel. I just want us to go for a 3-day vacation. And I think on WhatsApp, Rahel says that this song, I love this song, pal. I can sing from head to toe, run away. Okay. We hear you, baby. And of course, Victoria wants me to play Glory of Love from Peter Cetera. This is your song. Enjoy it.

All right, so that's your song. 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Away from that to the next one. Miss Anna wants me to play Tsunami Chang by Papa Yangson. This is your song. Enjoy it.

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Only me one number, no, Miss Sewa, send the Fahua mammy wine. Thank you so much. That's your song, Miss Ann. Away from that to the next one, and Akosia wants me to play Hello from Lionel Richie. Enjoy it.

0: There's a few minutes to go, so yeah, that's your song, Akosia. Thank you so much for requesting it. Big shout out to Fia Beauty. Thanks for joining. Away from that to the next one, and this one is for Ifia Mandy. You want me to play you When I Get You from Richie? 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
1: Yeah.

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That's your song. Thanks for requesting it, Kia Mani. 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I'ma push you from the top to the down, yeah? 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Armin wants me to play Special Someone from Sakurie, and it features Better Boy and AKA.